0: freedom.
1: The Lord has done it.
0: Weakness in prayer has made kings become beggars, and beggars are riding on horses. According to scripture, 1 Peter chapter 4 verse 7 says, the end of the world is coming soon, therefore be earnest and disciplined in prayer. For this reason, Freedom Time Praying Partner, FTPP, is inviting all to join this power-packed prayer program every Sunday, Monday, Tuesday, and Wednesday midnight, 12 p.m. on... 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
0: Amen. 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Therefore, be part of this program. 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Freedom.
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0: FTPP.
4: In 2022, God gave us a fruitful encounter. 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
5: Freedom, the Lord has done it. Freedom, the Lord has done it. Yeah. Me to say, I believe that the grace of God, you are doing well. I'm also doing fantastic by the mercies of God. Freedom for a mobile asham mine community 25 Gulf City community 18 pram Afienya Gulf City and I give you Mataiku Michelle Camp baby a mobia Yamiya Duma 23rd Yeba a year Dowenya Tarazo Junction a year Banner of Greece Asoro Yesan Eba Hubi Unyamia Basa Kesiemo San Eba Bayekes, Miss Roweni Yemu, Yamia Doma 23rd, a Bayer Brother Yumre, and at 24th, and also so Bayer, Mukwa den Yumre, 25th, Bayer Yawa den Yumre, and at a year 26th, so a Bayer wonderful one night Kesiapa, and a whole baby will be for communion by Ebra. Now, with the Mitumino, as I may yet to maybe to come to a more voter regional, Mota Fremi Pastor Bernard, the Benabe Benye, Yamia Doma 23rd, and Yabusumi Yaye Wumiye, the 23rd, 24th, 25th, 26th, and you bring your own choir. If you are done, I bear 26th, and you bear no war night. I have brevity. 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am super excited. Come and the Lord will be God and the devil will find his rightful place.
4: Your season of stagnation is over. 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
6: Ba ba ba ba ba ba ba ba ba ba ba ba ba ba ba ba ba ba ba ba ba ba ba ba ba ba ba ba ba ba ba ba ba ba ba ba ba ba ba ba ba ba ba ba ba ba ba ba ba ba ba ba ba ba ba ba ba ba ba ba ba ba ba ba ba ba 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Father, we thank you so much.
7: Amen.
6: For your wonderful protection.
7: Amen.
6: Over our life.
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6: And Nanaji Yedi and Yunyama were Rade.
7: Amen.
6: Wunti and Yakra Dasotiase.
7: Amen.
6: And you were Radi Wabasani Krayemua. Ekinimbebia Yejina. This midnight, we want to say thank you,
7: Amen.
6: Abba Father. Ye de nasia a eni kabiyama wo rade. 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Ye da wasema yenkra. 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We thank you so much, O Lord. For your divine protection over our life.
7: Amen.
6: In the name of Jesus Christ, the Son of the Living God. Somebody shout Amen.
7: Amen.
6: I want us to pray for forgiveness. Yes, Rebonifache. Usaladim Funsubia Womeho. 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Oh Lord, forgive me of all my sins, wash me with your cleansing blood. 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Be an open pen struggle the fact of Papa. 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Forgive us of our iniquity. But near the Akuma, Because enemy no bebo bompa ye bibi hia se wo bo. I will really lead you to pray a very intensive prayer that is very, very important. It any dear mo odofu bi ada na obi to me anya ne no a o so sorry na Pastor Bernard Maba freedom for na ban ye mompai me kan di bia say the greatest gift you can ever give to yourself achede kesia walankasa obi to me di ache wo ho. The greatest gift you can bless yourself with is a gift of prayer. Yes, we can be a chadia a sumbo, a chadia kesia, wo ankasa, ubi to media chawo, a yampai bachadia, ayana nipa bibrinim, mpaya chadia is the greatest gift you can bless yourself with. We can be a it in a sometimes the enemy does not want to see you praying. It in was the dia, you do termina a yamara, a was a woody bompaya na or the aquadro, no di niha, and woman and no di ato. So the reason is that the enemy knows that the day that you stand on your grounds as a woman of God, as a man of prayer and pray, every demonic thing, every bad thing that it have been done against 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The greatest gift you can bless yourself with is a gift of prayer. After you call the next prayer, you say, "Brother, Mama, what the Lord give me divine strength." Brother, Mama, soon, soon, Mama, what the? You bomb pay, you nyam bomb pay, no baby, and so Brother, Mama, who are the ubi uti me? Wasumba kun, one of your ears cannot hear. As wasumba kun timi ntia semi. You had a little problem with that ears. So wasumba kun, unya problem bi wom. And our doctors will treat ya, but I feel ya and tiffy. And it's like bakunwa akana and only timitia semno. Adiana ye bakunwa nema won tia sem ema abe ye problems is yano. It's like the same thing is happening to the other one that can hear. And the Lord is saying to me that it is an evil attack. And the doctor told you, or doctor Kachro said, Adia eye on winima de crop. Ye nyam mompain do bebian so Awurade se men kan chro se mo ni mrem paibo because any won ho pa ye pese ye o yafo they want to destroy your health, and the Lord said I should tell you to be praying very hard. Okay, we want to go for the next prayer. We say Awurade mamem paibo ma ho den mamem paibo mu tumi e wo yesu di bebia wo bia. Lift up your voice and pray for strength, pray for strength.
8: Fire the body, Bahala, Bahala, Bahala, Bahala, Bahala, Bahala, Bahala, Bahala, Bahala, Bahala, Bahala, Bahala, Bahala, Bahala, Bahala, Bahala, Bahala, Bahala, Bahala, Bahala, Bahala, Bahala, 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

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Su su ba ho de. In the name of Jesus. And write a kind scripture be about the book of Matthew chapter 16 and the verse number 19. Matthew chapter 16 and the verse number 19. Matthew 1:6 verse 1:9. 16 and the verse number 19. Thank you so much. Or see, I will give you the kings of the kingdom of heaven, and whatever you bind on earth will be bind in heaven, and whatever you loose on earth will be loosed in heaven. Because you are a child of God, the word of the Lord said, he has given you grace, he has given you kings, that whatever you bind on earth will be bound in heaven, and whatever you loose on earth will be loosed in heaven. It says, oh papa, fire some mommy. Meme stress some pipe on was as he soon ano. Now, unyami to me a record was sorrow. Now, I'm pa, I are sana ba. It's in a Jeremiah 33 verse 3 kaino. Was a frame in a mejoso, Namaka was a makesia, and Yama unhinta, no madane did yachro. I don't amet to no canoe. Was he, there ye better chill was as he should be a no chill was sorrow. There ye best serena me be an obey ye. It didn't a mere bomb pie, you know, because you nim say you dima for nano job kind was a meeting me nim say me dima for tiase. You nim say ya mina sofo. You switch then and a jubiano, ye ye best linibia or ye. The best linibia or ye. And Rama may be frame and our old dear dancer chelem or phone so. Or see Ninia baby, Ninia baby a watten or sofo. Ninia nankas were free. Nane ban a watten or sink on no me and son or moche. It will only for Ketuano woman, so for Ketuano and your 6 years or Nante. Now, what shall Colan and Naya, Yaya Cranet, says Sebi, previous Ayari for, and on only Simon Fakran and Mammy, because Sebi on Winim from Kakra, because Winim from Kakra wouldn't be been ruined San Yamano. But why ye be a Colan and Nante? Or so one day was shed tenant of LABI, our Doom TV. Oh, we are no who say, Yatiamu freedom. The Lord has done it. Ah, yeah, bonpire. Was me damn pass me who sent pine and more bono to me, dear chili, and was sorry in Ububi. Then I make a see and fa oil, no so or oil no nibi. None your friends will become make a say. Oh, oil a fa, uni oil, nabinian so a fan of friends who, and yet the bonpire was say, Akulana da, and Odin soon be slackolan and aho. No yanni a crown and money be no me no some at the dark crown will die. Akola won't to me nante no de be a watching the twas or form no. Nakwana soli nante. Was it Pastor Bena the next day? Name bana soli nante. Was it me frame me sister penny catch and say Junior Nante was me boa. So for me bana nante. Or so for akulana nante me you be awanwa. 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Ye chechiri was as you so. And na unyamen so ye day. E chechiri was so. It is yet a chili and a mea chili, and I a sunny and a mensa day. It is an adjuvi, a beer to be bidden in Sakama would ye. On pipe when you do your best in your minister, a radiant. To me be your dinner in Sakama would ye minamu to me so sorrow. Sanima would ye know. It will bump was as soon as you meet 2 minutes so sun was sorrow.

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1: Every demonic thing that has been done against my life on earth.
0: And Rechi, any and why you bompire with me, Sammy Abubi. A dear Bianca Radia Sassi, so me Ben Ali Ayetiame. Every evil that has been done against my life. A dear Bianca Radia Sassi, so Yayetiame Benan. Declare one more time. Every evil that has been done against my life.
1: Every evil that has been done against my life.
0: On this earth.
1: On this earth.
0: Everybody assassin will so.
1: Everybody assassin will so.
0: A dear bonny beer, ye dear ye me Bernard.
1: A dear bonny beer, ye
0: me. Emma my brabon cause said ye me pay.
1: Emma my brabon cause said ye me.
0: As I clap my hands in prayer.
1: As I clap my hands in prayer.
0: I lose myself.
1: I lose myself.
0: Right now.
1: Right now.
0: Prayer. Yeah, I was way.

Yo,

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By the fire of the Holy Ghost, every evil thing that has been done against you on this earth, by the blood of Jesus, I lose you by fire. You see, Adibiera soon to be a year. I was assassin, I was with and Nana Jimmy Yusmo just son and water. 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I would have been at Yawamidiusmo just son. By the fire and the blood of Jesus Christ, I lose you by fire. I set you free by fire. I deliver you by fire. 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

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Yes, Salabani Gadabahas. Supporters of my enemies, supporting their evil against my life. Supporters of my enemies, supporting their evil against my life. By the fire of the Holy Ghost, let your words scatter. 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

0: Every evil power supporting every evil of your enemies against your life. 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In the mighty name of Jesus Christ. After you have called the next prayer. Can I please get 5 people on Facebook? Share the link for me. Share the link for me. Share the link for me. Share the link for me. And Paiboni Yejumapa. 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On Paiboni Yejumapa. It is your own.
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0: After you call the next prayer topic, we'll see every demonic bullet shot at my body. Demonic bullet shot at my body. Already, Oboni for 2 drubia ya 20 mini pedia. You move be ya boat to soon soon. Yaribi is your home. A young canoe hunting wouldn't him so you okay. Declare, declare, declare. One on your neighbor, declare. Say every demonic bullet,
2: every demonic bullet
0: shot at my body,
2: shot at my body,
0: disappear by fire,
2: disappear by fire.
0: You say, Kobiem, you Kobiem, you Kobiem, you Rohon, you Rohon, pa. Already, soon, soon, to be a yabome, soon, soon, to be a yatome. Won't it so be because I'm a son there, Pastor Bernard, near Bumi to my son there, Nasofo, yet the sickest simimini mucha. This is why God connected you to this altar. This is freedom time praying partners. You pray and you get freedom. My God. My God, I feel you could be empty. You can't then they declare. See, every demonic bullet,
2: every demonic bullet
0: shot at my body,
2: shot at my body.
0: You have fear,
2: you have fear,
0: disappear,
2: disappear
0: right now,
2: right now,
0: right now,
2: right now,
0: right now,
2: right now,
0: right now,
2: right now,
0: right now,
2: right now,
0: prayer, Yeah, yeah, yeah, yeah, yeah, yeah, yeah, yeah, yeah, yeah, yeah, yeah, yeah, yeah, yeah, yeah, yeah, yeah, yeah, yeah, yeah, yeah, yeah, yeah, yeah, yeah, yeah, yeah, yeah, yeah, yeah, yeah, yeah, yeah, yeah, yeah, yeah, yeah, yeah, yeah, yeah, yeah, yeah, yeah, yeah, yeah, yeah, yeah, yeah, yeah, yeah, yeah, yeah, yeah, yeah, yeah, yeah, yeah, yeah, yeah, yeah, yeah, yeah, yeah, yeah, yeah, yeah, yeah, yeah, yeah, yeah, yeah, yeah, yeah, yeah, yeah, yeah, yeah, yeah, yeah, yeah, yeah, yeah, yeah, yeah, yeah, yeah, yeah, yeah, yeah, yeah, yeah, yeah, yeah, yeah, yeah

Disappear! Holy Ghost! Right now!

0: 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Can we please get 5 people on Facebook? Please share the link for me. 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
0: Yes. 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It is China de Benna the mini time. What can I say? I know Pasole me pombe a riabe by 1 o'clock 1:30 na mapon. 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

0: 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To me, be alive. Watch your children, Yamaha. Watch your children, Yamaha. Watch your children, Yamaha. House. Be our house. To be our man. You remember you.
1: You know, you know, you know, you know, you know, you know, you know, you know, you know, you know, you know, you know, you know, you know, you know, you know, you know, you know, you know, you know, you know, you know, you know, you know, you know, you know, you know, you know, you know, you know, you know, you know, you know, you know, you know, you know, you know, you know, you know, you know, you know, you know, you know, you know, you know, you know, you know, you know, you know, you know, you know, you know, you know, you know, you know, you know, you know, you know, you know, you know, you know, you know, you know, you know, you know, you know, you know, you know, you know, you know, you know, you know, you know, you know, you know, you know, you know, you know, you know, you know, you know, you know, you know, you know, you know, you know, you know, you know, you know, you know, you know, you know, you know, you know, you know, you know, you know, you know, you know, you know, you know, you know, you know, you know, you know, you know, you know, you know, you know, you know, you know, you know, you know, you know, you know, you know, you know, you know, you know, you know, you know, you know, you know, you know, you know, you know,

I'm gonna go to the hospital.

0: Thank you, Holy Ghost. 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Declare. We say every demonic food that has been given to me to eat in a dream. Eradia be you can be a dibia di mammy diana jo. 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Yemu be brube soon then I would defu. Ober soon then I will be by re. Ober soon then I would demo. Ober soon then I would do your love. 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Safi brother cancer. Yadi ebu on meeting be down nipedium. Who be free, be in Yane, yet to tell my Daniel, your father, you mud your they will allow you to sleep, and you be many of you. You can attest to this. There are lots of sickness in your body, and sometimes you will sit down and you'll be asking yourself so many questions. Where from this sickness? Yadi with you free, where from this? On Piboni, will say every demonic food that has been given to me in my dreams to eat, come out, come out. I had a dream and I was eating rice. I had a dream and I was eating chicken. I had a dream and I was drinking soup. Declare this loud and clear. You're going to declare. Say every demonic food that has been given to me in my dreams. You are coming out.
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0: Come out. 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We are paying. Every demonic food that has entered into your belly, that has entered into your stomach through dreams. I beg you, be any be your dear father, your mama wedi. But the Jesus moja tu asiye. 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I command every deadly food food of cancer.
2: Thank God.
0: Every evil food that has entered into your belly,
2: amen,
0: by the fire of the Holy Ghost,
2: amen,
0: let it come out.
2: Amen.
0: Let it come out.
2: Amen.
0: Let it come out.
2: Amen.
0: Let it come out.
2: Amen.
0: Let it come out.
2: Amen.
0: Let it come out.
2: Amen.
0: By the blood of Jesus Christ,
2: yes, Lord.
0: I loose you by fire.
2: Amen.
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0: just like that
1: konim ni baby
0: just like that
1: just like that
0: send me an angel
1: us e come say we a good person
0: send me an angel
1: ah amen
0: send me an angel send me an angel send me an angel somebody can say
4: my father
0: send me an angel
4: send me an angel
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0: 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Now, so for unim said the same testimony. So there was another guy be our no so so see no so about for the no no sooner baby da.
1: Yes.
0: Or no cry there one send you or bar sorry all night and will be the altar or freedom all night in ibi and will be this dance you know. Me can brand no son no see a man a dime you know. Meaning some make us a dance you know. Or so a kodaha kakra.
1: Papa the end one crown yes
2: you can say tuanika.
0: So for or no na woni baby dano. 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
1: bona adanse bi kura na chese april me
0: send me an angel.
1: Mami bi ne ne ne ne mami ensa ne wo ho. 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
2: My God.
5: 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So fo se nyanya me bofo a. Why na so fo, u betimi ehia no a. And then so for baby a gun drew no obin show be bow. And I want his abro for no da. Obin show be ba. 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Aje visa u one city. Na mammy and that was send a testimony no was saying. Pastor Bernard, me miss say no why. Me say. Was this yes shaming compo catch him said yes sing the bisia coming in da.
1: But I never quay him when he said Sabi many sa or more will be. Na do do one say obi wobi. Na obi a oni bi ne ba di agura onpe
5: asempa na woka no
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5: send me an angel
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2: Yes,
5: angel is your helper.
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4: my father
5: send me an angel.
4: Send me an angel.
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0: Afi pe ya oyo no eh ma woni mre anaji mesre wate mesisofo one of the greatest thing anyameta ye wo freedom you so pa ye whenever we pray about send me an angel, said Yana and what dance here no 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
1: my father my fighter
0: as I have lifted up this oil
1: as I have lifted up this oil
0: every angel that my soul needed so bad
1: every angel that my soul needed so bad
0: everybody obofobia me cry here
1: everybody obofobia me cry here
0: na me cry be nyanije
1: na me cry be nyanije
0: oh kunkuno as I pour this oil on my head
1: as I pour this oil on my head
0: this week, next week, show me my angel.
1: Show me my angel
0: that will transform my life.
1: Angel that will transform my life.
0: Angel that will give me a testimony to share.
1: Angel that will give me a testimony to share.
0: Miracle working God.
1: Miracle working God.
0: Arise.
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1: with this oil,
0: with this fire,
1: with this water,
0: with this water,
1: send me an incredible angel,
0: send me an incredible angel.
1: Afifa, all your neck can be good to this one. Anoint yourself with the oil.
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0: can you me so spirit of god
1: spirit of god
0: I release this seed
1: I release this seed
0: to release my angel
1: to release my angel
0: oh lord miracle working god show me a miracle I have no idea
1: show me a miracle I have no idea
0: and I will forever be grateful
1: and I will forever be grateful
0: lord show me a testimony
1: as you have been given to many people
0: and I will forever be grateful
1: and I will forever be grateful
0: miracle working god
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0: 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I want you to be moved by the word of God, and I want you to be touched by the word of God, and I promise you miracles are going to distribute onto your location. 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Me here bo phobia so for be unity o mabra bo nwaka chese Pastor Bernard Adum TV, Asempa TV, Joy Prime, Praise TV, GH1 Ago TV, Pastor Bernard, maybe say me tear half for mama. I need an angel. Yes, and I will be part of what the Lord said we should do. I think patro je number na me dey ma no tro. 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

0: Crummy in a year, 20 Ghana CD. I'm a friend, Madame Fubisimi, Yamidin slow. But me bossy at 30 CD. 50 CD and the Kubusa say, you see, come on now. 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Yes, I'm telling you, freedom we are bumming here for. 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No, so would you have a phone? So I may say, who send you? We are no bunko to Jay. Who said, Radi Meda was nafi, if you mutitia, shed ye yame beye. We can be shed ye radi beye. The patrol, the second number we count. You move on my fear, dear Dane or Sofo. 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I'm telling you. Obe frame ya kachem se pastor bena na mi pese me ye. But bibi shami e ye nyami tumi. Nesu shedi ye nyami ya ye. 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
2: but it's qualified you panic of you who cast out a crowd in bubble for crime I just say oh you
0: will be on my car cancer me come out for the bubble food but off for some a yammy buff while we in a man on the panacea tenas na mean kusi what the nico yossi a hana to see a honey yet in a mikunu and a bush for na pamu ya ni adia do say ah me what debi wa hano blame kuchos when you bejong wa or manaso the nico ya or say how many rooms
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3: Yes.
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0: Thank you, Lord. Me ba chọ Vodafone cash number na je. Aye 0506. Ebi audio ni tell us pa chọ number no. 0506. Me pa chọ bo 35. 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Me bo biem 0506. No bo 35 8292. My message will be 0506 0506. No about 35 82 92. And also, dear Bania Bernardo, so as I wear your Vodafone cash temperature, yeah, Vodafone cash in the telephone for number winner. Yeah, my mobium, I hear 0506. No about 35 82 92. Me bobiem 0506. No about 35 82 92. Yes, my memo number need you to talk right. I hear 0506. Aha, no about 35 82 92. Thank you, Holy Ghost. Thank you, Holy Spirit. Your friend, Pastor Bernardo, so I send you a channel. Pay ya, be ya solicacy, a well, La Paz, a year risk course park, and so you be ya solicacy, a well, La Paz, risk course park, and so your pump bear 1 o'clock now. Not me caught Tema, and if you may yammy and what Tema, and we are your Sadia Betting a few days or Hano, and Yasim Kuma, Yammy Adama watching you, so by 7 o'clock, Namisel Kramike, Nanyami and Juma. Friday, you bear all night to see and so our home patch or direction. No, a year Tema Dowinya Tarazu Junction, and yet you're quite cra Tema Dowinya Tarazu Junction, Tema Dowinya Tarazu Junction. 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
3: amen
1: okay I'm here everybody but you would you know
3: amen freedom
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3: Why Jira?
1: Oh dear, meet you. 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Psychiatry hospital, why Jira?
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1: and your team were freedom
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4: Catch fire.
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4: catch fire.
1: Last one.
4: Catch fire. Freedom.
1: The Lord has done it.
4: Aja abaya fefe jina house as the piece eye twedi ampo yakopon dia.
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4: 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That is Thursday, no. Before I have a pono, I did a Friday now. The abba and the mommy to an among a betty envelope. I did a Friday and I have fast a bar a sorrow and a panel. Papa, I send them pipe boy in an essay. Freedom Yanko Pon Mopo. Now you are there at for 2 years or no. And we didn't see the so name to your denim free in the so. Papa, oh, Baba declare a torso. Or say after the seed to now go through funeral, you are the journey.
1: Osa Jesus will tell me some osa.
4: Papa, you are tossing me. After the seed, you know, so
1: Osa for the
4: year, you know, what to one we are sending this car. Say, see, I would in a hay, or so to see our bass will be ascending 400 cities. Onim ni pakro sendi ni ska no.
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3: Freedom.
1: The Lord has done it.
3: Papa, obey agent ha or say or the freedom yan coupon assi.
1: Amen.
3: Or see when she have freedom yan coupon. 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Maybe sir Abrante na obo me. 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
1: tie muka the lord has done it freedom
5: the lord has done
1: se muka the lord has done it na the thing na enye no eno na nyame ye no freedom
5: the lord has done it.
1: Talk to me.
3: Papa, I want you to say, sir, I didn't know you can come. For funny reasons, not any day. Say, you cannot imagine so, the Lord has done it. No.
1: You can't freedom now.
3: You can't freedom
1: the Lord has done it. No.
3: And only can't any day. Into when Jimmy and Freehold, and at that day na or da hona only ye airborne pyre no papa abran tiesi first day na only airborne pyre or so down on who said and from a tuntu me pier free nimu
1: Jesus
3: first day na only airborne pyre or so on my own adia pier free nimu a pier no so all of a sudden none any name frane beer into who said
1: yada deva Jesus Missy yada deva Jesus Sawo sorry ya deda and ye bia chichiru biara wajantom wanyami jantom wanyami jantom wanyami jantom wanyami jantom somebody say fire freedom Jesus talk to me Sofo
3: papa I see a dear peer free ni moon afe na kumano afe or was susa or no kwana that there or was susan at any page as anoint a fan on and the nick was she one who said a dear tuntum be pa as a smoke a peer free ni
1: moon
3: who send any nebbie afe a kumana nebono who was a dear nature a poker flow be who's an say ah who would ya mean when a nipper see me who she papa a free or a brantiano on one who are dear.
1: Yada deva Jesus. Where anya mwangwa? Where anya mwangwa? Missy, where anya mwangwa?
3: Papa, in India, same woman. Cabrante Oko school now and Cabay this time level 400 because a year 2020 and
1: 4 years ago, yeah.
3: Think our level 400 now. She freedom Yamia on your sissy four now. Us on Shane, you Nenini Piano and one of when your connection be for US Army. Our apply
1: what one of my home, my papa. Sa uye deda en osrana eye juma wo freedom mu no emie kwa emie mu atu fama somebody sorry
3: yeah
1: hey Lordy ba mama mi ho ye from say Kobe so min sa Utrinka,
4: Michael,
1: Cososo Bompire. What a soft me dance, what a dear, why am I my dear? What's it?
4: Missy, me home be damn you.
1: And Yamio, me need to me.
4: Michael,
1: sure, Yamina, you
6: okay?
1: To some more, Yamon Cassiano. Oh, Sama, I took away some less.
6: And you're better than I am, Yamina, yeah. Media to me, Benamo, me need to me. To me, we pray every day.
7: Miracles happen every day.
6: Yamia Domwa, Ochina Numerous, here, quite a mahobi. Friday, a year all night, I can see our ho. Patrol, generation in them. Namin for we see generation, the mammy. So, no crepa, a woman says, freedom we a buy a pass off for 6 years in your fee. What nas now when he can kind of dance here, pa chief? When him say, I dance here, ye did that. Now, me say, Dibi, and I feel I'm imagining a cost of the American woman to me and I say, I brand ye, my mea, sofu. What born hook up from university, my media for me, wuno, and come here in the banner. Now, when we say, finally, the banner nino, a timia huna dear. 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A henny uncle, you be in our mako. 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
8: freedom
9: the Lord has done it.
8: Weakness in prayer has made kings become beggars, and beggars are riding on horses. According to scripture, 1 Peter chapter 4 verse 7 says, the end of the world is coming soon, therefore be earnest and disciplined in prayer. For this reason, Freedom Time Praying Partner, FTPP, is inviting all to join this power-packed prayer program every Sunday, Monday, Tuesday, and Wednesday midnight, 12 p.m. on...
10: This power packed program is being led by Reverend Bernard Owusu Ansah.
11: Everything in you that attract evil people,
12: Jesus,
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12: Nazareth,
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12: Amen.
10: Don't forget that the fervent prayer of a righteous man availeth much. Therefore, be part of this program. 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Freedom.
12: The Lord.

0: Loading. It's time for another breakthrough. Testimonies, miracles, and divine encounters. 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All believers, breakthrough night. The atmosphere is changing. The prayer altar is calling. The testimonies are loading. It's time for another breakthrough. Testimonies, miracles, and divine encounters. Come expectant, come prayerful, come ready for another encounter with the Breaker. All believers, breakthrough night. The atmosphere is changing. The prayer altar is calling. The testimonies are loading. It's time for another breakthrough. Testimonies, miracles, and divine encounters. Come expectant, come prayerful, come ready for another encounter with the Breaker. All believers, breakthrough night. The atmosphere is changing. The prayer altar is calling. The testimonies are loading. It's time for another breakthrough. Testimonies, miracles, and divine encounters. Come expectant, come prayerful, come ready for another encounter with the Breaker. All believers, breakthrough night. The atmosphere is changing. The prayer altar is calling. The testimonies are loading. It's time for another breakthrough. Testimonies, miracles, and divine encounters. Come expectant, come prayerful, come ready for another encounter with the Breaker. All believers, breakthrough night. The atmosphere is changing. The prayer altar is calling. The testimonies are loading. It's time for another breakthrough. Testimonies, miracles, and divine encounters. Come expectant, come prayerful, come ready for another encounter with the Breaker. All believers, breakthrough night. The atmosphere is changing. The prayer altar is calling. The testimonies are loading. It's time for another breakthrough. Testimonies, miracles, and divine encounters. Come expectant, come prayerful, come ready for another encounter with the Breaker. All believers, breakthrough night. The atmosphere is changing. The prayer altar is calling. The testimonies are loading. It's time for another breakthrough. Testimonies, miracles, and divine encounters. 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All believers, breakthrough night. The atmosphere is changing. 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All believers, breakthrough night. The atmosphere is changing. The prayer altar is calling. The testimonies are loading. 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Testimonies, miracles, and divine encounters. Come expectant, come prayerful, come ready for another encounter with the Breaker. All believers, breakthrough night. The atmosphere is changing. The prayer altar is calling. The testimonies are loading. It's time for another breakthrough. Testimonies, miracles, and divine encounters. Come expectant, come prayerful, come ready for another encounter with the Breaker. All believers, breakthrough night. The atmosphere is changing. The prayer altar is calling. The testimonies are loading. It's time for another breakthrough. Testimonies, miracles, and divine encounters. Come expectant, come prayerful, come ready for another encounter with the Breaker. All believers, breakthrough night. The atmosphere is changing. The prayer altar is calling. The testimonies are loading. It's time for another breakthrough. Testimonies, miracles, and divine encounters. Come expectant, come prayerful, come ready for another encounter with the Breaker. All believers, breakthrough night. The atmosphere is changing. The prayer altar is calling. The testimonies are loading. It's time for another breakthrough. Testimonies, miracles, and divine encounters. Come expectant, come prayerful, come ready for another encounter with the Breaker. All believers, breakthrough night, the atmosphere is changing, the prayer altar is calling, the testimonies are loading. It's time for another breakthrough. 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Come expectant, come prayerful, come ready for another encounter with the Breaker. All believers, breakthrough night, the atmosphere is changing, the prayer altar is calling, the testimonies are loading. 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Come expectant, come prayerful, come ready for another encounter with the Breaker. All believers, breakthrough night, the atmosphere is changing, the prayer altar is calling, the testimonies are loading. It's time for another breakthrough. 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Come expectant, come prayerful, come ready for another encounter with the Breaker. All believers, breakthrough night, the atmosphere is changing, the prayer altar is calling, the testimonies are loading. It's time for another breakthrough. Testimonies, miracles, and divine encounters. Come expectant, come prayerful, come ready for another encounter with the Breaker. All believers, breakthrough night, the atmosphere is changing, the prayer altar is calling, the testimonies are loading. It's time for another breakthrough. Testimonies, miracles, and divine encounters. Come expectant, come prayerful, come ready for another encounter with the Breaker. All believers, breakthrough night, the atmosphere is changing, the prayer altar is calling, the testimonies are loading. It's time for another breakthrough. Testimonies, miracles, and divine encounters. Come expectant, come prayerful, come ready for another encounter with the Breaker. All believers, breakthrough night, the atmosphere is changing, the prayer altar is calling, the testimonies are loading. It's time for another breakthrough. Testimonies, miracles, and divine encounters. Come expectant, come prayerful, come ready for another encounter with the Breaker. All believers, breakthrough night, the atmosphere is changing, the prayer altar is calling, the testimonies are loading. It's time for another breakthrough. Testimonies, miracles, and divine encounters. Come expectant, come prayerful, come ready for another encounter with the Breaker.
1: To your future. I believe that one of the predicaments of our humanity is the fact that we lack or have no idea of what the future holds. But thank God that He has not left us the same way.
2: Amen.
1: He's the God who knows the future and everything that is in it. And let me tell you, if He wouldn't take care of you, He wouldn't brought you this far. Therefore, He told me to tell you tonight that your future is already prepared.
2: Amen.
1: It's already secure.
2: Amen.
1: Whatever you are praying for is already laid before you.
2: Amen.
1: That which you are asking for has already been put on your way.
2: Amen.
1: In Genesis 22, the Bible makes us to understand the verse number 27:20. Genesis 27, the verse number 20. He said that, how did you find this so quickly? How come you able to make it to the end? How were you able to find it so quickly? Then he said that the Lord your God place it on my path. Hallelujah.
2: Hallelujah.
1: It is my prayer that this month of June will be your month of God assistance.
2: Amen.
1: Heaven assisted mind.
2: Amen.
1: Where God will begin to place things on your way.
2: Amen.
1: What you are looking for will be found on your path.
2: Amen.
1: As you move along the journey of life, God will assist you.
2: Amen.
1: You want to open your mouth and say, Father,
2: in the name of Jesus,
1: I commit the month of June
2: into
1: your hands, O God.
2: Into your hands,
1: O God, my Father.
2: O God, my Father.
1: I declare that this month
2: shall
1: be my God assistant man.
2: Shall be my God assistant.
1: God assisted man.
2: God assisted.
1: Heavenly assisted man.
2: Heavenly assisted
1: man. In the name of Jesus. Jesus.
2: In the name of
1: God,
2: Jesus,
1: will place things on my way.
2: God will place things,
1: things
2: on
1: shall
2: my
1: be
2: way.
1: Found on my way.
2: Things shall be found
1: things
2: on
1: will
2: my
1: be
2: way.
1: Brought to me.
2: Things will be brought
1: whatever
2: to
1: I'm looking for,
2: whatever I'm looking
1: will
2: for,
1: be found on my path.
2: Will be found on my,
1: my
2: path.
1: Desires will be met.
2: My, will
1: my
2: be
1: expectations
2: met.
1: Will not be cut off.
2: My
1: in the name of Jesus,
2: in the name
1: Spirit
2: of
1: the Living God,
2: of the living
1: empower
2: God.
1: Me.
2: Empower me,
1: oh God,
2: oh God,
1: for every assignment.
2: For every assignment.
1: For every project,
2: for every project,
1: for whatever is set ahead of me,
2: this
1: month, oh God,
2: I receive your grace
1: in the name of Jesus.
2: In the name of
1: for
2: Jesus.
1: You give power to the faint,
2: to
1: and
2: the faint.
1: To them that have no mind,
2: have
1: you
2: no
1: increase
2: mind.
1: Their strength.
2: Increase their
1: oh,
2: strength.
1: God, my Father,
2: oh God, my Father,
1: I receive from you
2: supernatural
1: you. Energy
2: supernatural
1: that will give me the grace
2: me the
1: to
2: grace.
1: Make it to the end.
2: To
1: achieve, that which you have set before
2: to achieve
1: me,
2: that which you have
1: to, become
2: before
1: what
2: me.
1: You to become what you want me to be
2: in the name of
1: Jesus.
2: Jesus,
1: open your mouth and pray, declare it, speak it like you mean it, and we shall have the right people praying. Come on now, raise your voice. Raise your voice. Raise your voice. It shall be your God assistant. God assistant. Heavenly assistant. Oh God, I thank you that you are God that places things on our path. You bring things to us. You make sure things are done in accordance with your will and with your purpose, oh God. Let your will and purposes be established in the name of Jesus. Somebody open your mouth. Let your will and your purposes be established. Is anybody praying? Can I hear your voice? Can you be little serious for a moment? Engage your heart a moment in prayer. Open your mouth and be serious. Know what you are saying. In the name of Jesus Christ, the Son of the Living God. Oh God, my Father, let this moment be my God assistant moment in the name of Jesus. That I will not lack help. Open your mouth. I will not lack help. I will not lack assistance. I will not lack divine.

0: 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I will not lack whatever I need. 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
1: Every need be supplied. In the name of Jesus, lift up your hands. You deserve the praise. Worthy is your name. Come on, raise it, raise it, raise it. Worthy is. Come on, raise it. Do I have real worshipers here?

Spirit of the living God, we are grateful to you. We appreciate you once again for making life possible. You are the giver, the sustainer of life. I don't know where we would be had it not been by your helps and by your grace. We stand here tonight and say we owe you everything. We owe you our lives. We owe you our existence. We owe you every breath that we take. Spirit of God, we have come once again knowing that your presence is here to bless us. Holy Spirit of God, let this moment be glorified. Let this moment be edified. Come make Jesus known like never before. Move in your soul liberty. Touch every heart and transform every life. We thank you that you will do the work that no man has ever done. Thank you, Jesus. You'll do it again, like you have always done, exceedingly and abundantly above all that we could ask or think, according to your power that is at work in us. And let the people of God, without any doubt in their spirit, his presence here, shout a big amen. Can you put your hands together for the Lord tonight? Oh, come on, you're clapping now. I don't know if you really came for the momentum night. Can you give a louder shout of praise?

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1: Into a point of having a friendly conversation, an intimate conversation. And sometimes intimate conversations don't take long. It doesn't take much. Are you with me? Because you understand the dynamics with which things are done and how communications become effective. And tonight I want, by the Spirit of God, I want to speak unto every one of us. And I want you to know that as the Word of God comes, let it be that transforming substance that is bringing a change in your life. Prayer cannot change unless it is changing you through the medium of God's word. Just a mere screaming, shouting is ineffective unless it is backed by the Spirit of the word. Do you understand what I'm saying? And it is with the Spirit of the word tonight that we are going to pray. Are you understanding me? Now help me, if you will, in your Bible, just one verse, Jonah chapter 3, the verse number 1, and help me with the New King James. Please, are you paying attention? I just don't need any. I just want our atmosphere to be just so quiet. Just give me strength. Don't hate me, Lord. Perchance I am not tempted to sing a song. Yeah, just keep the atmosphere for me. Are you on the screen with me? On your Bible as well. All right, can we read together? Now, am I the only one here? Come on, let's go, everybody. Now, the word of the Lord came to Jonah the second time. Say, that's full stop. Even though it's not full stop, but that is where we end. Now, the word of the Lord came to Jonah the second. The word of the Lord came to Jonah the second time. I want you to look at somebody as I introduce my subject for tonight. Look at somebody and say, God has not changed his mind about you. In case they did not hear, can you turn to any other person and say, God has not changed his mind concerning you. Spirit of God, brood over your word, even as we hear from you. In Jesus' name, let the people say amen. Please take your seat in the presence of the living God. God has not changed his mind on you. Actually, we are living in a day and in a culture where people are vilified or they are denigrated based on a certain mistake or a certain wrong that actually went their way. We are living in a situation and in a culture where people don't really have mercy and wants to obtain grace but are not ready to extend grace to people who, as a matter of fact, make mistakes or go on a certain tangent. Now, we find it so many times on social media where people are in trouble. And instead of people going to help them, they will just bring out their cameras and begin to take those events just for likes and for people to acknowledge that they were the ones who brought it first on social media. We have lost the touch where we don't have any sympathy for

0: have gone wrong or may have done something that society, as a matter of fact, may frown upon. There are many who are even in the church who thinks that just one mistake that somebody does would actually cancel every plan of God concerning that person. In other words, whatever blessing that God has for you, just one mistake or having to disobey God would definitely erase anything that you would have ever enjoyed from God. People with a dangerous assumption or perception to the fact that they believe that once you make a mistake with God, once you disobeyed him long enough, once you actually don't do what God expects you to do, then his plans for your life or what he intends to do with you is already canceled, and for that matter you will not have anywhere to stand before God. And that has been the perception that with which many, as a matter of fact, are living with. And as a result, not only do we find this in our timelines, but we also find it in theology or in scripture, whereby people have a feeling that once I got it wrong, there's no way I can come back to whatever I didn't do right. But this evening, the Lord is here to rewrite somebody your story. It is important to note that if it was true that one mistake could actually cancel all the plans that God has for you, then none of us will be alive even till this time. And it's important that your story did actually not start with obedience, but a call that contradicted where you saw yourself, which means that God's call has never been contingent on human perfection. In scripture, we don't find eager volunteers, but we do find reluctant participants. What do I mean by this? Everyone that was used by God was not a person who was eager to be used by God, but the person was rather reluctant participant, meaning that the person felt unqualified, felt that some way, somehow, there is something that does not make him fit for that which God wants him or she to do. But then, as a matter of fact, God, who chooses the foolish things of this world to confine the wise, will always go in for the unfit in order to make them right for his assignment. It is upon these premises that we actually attach to a personality in scripture called Jonah. And I believe most of you know the story of Jonah. It has only 4 chapters, and I encourage everybody to actually spend time and read the book of Jonah. Now, from the beginning, we saw that he had an assignment that he did not want to go. God had told Jonah to go to the city of Nineveh to preach the gospel. Now, instead of Jonah going, he rather turned to Tarshish, another city just opposite where God had directed him to go. He actually, as a matter of fact, joined some merchants who were on their way to Tarshish. But then the Bible says that for his decision, something happened. But here that I pause to make you understand that for every assignment we have, we don't need to choose our purpose. No one gets to pick or choose your purpose. In fact, your job is not to choose where you want to go in this life. Your job is actually to submit to where God has sent you to go and what God wants you to do. Many of us feel that if we are able to do something right, if we are able to move along certain path, then we'll be able to achieve our purpose or move in that purpose. But I want you to understand that your purposes are not chosen by you. It is God that chooses your path and chooses your assignment here on earth. As a matter of fact, those who have actually, as a matter of fact, choose their own purpose have found themselves in the ditch. But I pray that somebody tonight will say, oh God, my Father, let me know that which you have earmarked for me. Let me know the purpose so that I can submit myself to it. Tonight, it is my prayer that some of you will understand the lines and the path with which God is taking you, and therefore would submit yourself and say, Lord, take me along your path, not as I will, but your will be done. Am I talking to somebody here? And this is what I want everybody to understand, that even though you don't choose your purpose or you don't choose your assignment, God had to choose you for that purpose. And thank God that he chose you for that purpose among many other people. Now, you may not have seemed to be qualified for it. You may not have the experience of what he has chosen you for. But thankfully, though you did not choose your purpose, he chose you for that purpose. Is somebody here with me? That is why your weakness does not count. The fact that you have no qualification does not count. The fact that you have no ability to help yourself does not count, because he chose you. You did not choose yourself. And tonight I know that God has chosen some people for specific purpose. Now, as a matter of fact, so as Jonah was in the ship and they were moving along, then they encountered the storm. And many of you know in chapter number 2, they encountered a great storm. And as a matter of fact, they did everything possible to weather the storm. But in as much as they tried, the storm was actually increasing. So they decided that they were going to put some of the loads that were in the ship off so that the ship can be lighted for them to be able to sail. So therefore they started removing some of the loads that were actually found in the ship. But the more they did that, the more actually the storm was getting worse. And I came to understand that there are times that we need to understand that it is not about stuff that we need to put out of the ship of our lives, but some people. Is somebody here with me? Sometimes we feel that it's because of who we are, and people have made us to understand that what is happening in your life is probably because of the way you behave, because of the way you talk, because of something that has to do with you. But I want you to understand that in many cases, it is not about how bad you think you are or how bad people make you feel you are, but it's about certain relationship that must be cut off. And I want you to understand that after tonight, you're going to send some warning to some people who are already in your ship, that it is time to get out of my ship, because where God is taking me, where God is carrying me, does not allow your presence in my life can only cause a problem that I cannot be able to deal with. So as a matter of fact, they started pouring out things. And they realized that still the storms were not being dealt with. And for that matter, they decided that, well, then let us go. And but listen, by the time they went, Jonah was sleeping somewhere as if he does not care. What is it that you are sleeping on? And that is not a point of emphasis tonight, so I'm not going to talk about it. But you must understand that there are certain people that must be cut off from your boat. Because where God is taking you, they are not supposed to be part of it. They are not part of your assignment. You are not part of where God is carrying you. It's not everybody who is with you that wants you to get to your destination. It's not everybody who is closer to you that will help you get to where God is taking you. And therefore, sometimes it is not about you that is the problem, but those who are with you. And I pray that in this month of June, may God open your eyes. May God open your understanding with certain relationships and certain people who are with you and are not helping your cause. And that is so important for us to understand that some people must get up. Look at somebody and say, some people must get up. You know, the problem is not with you. Oh my goodness, the problem is not with you. Tell another person, the problem is not with you. Sometimes we blame ourselves for no apparent reason. Sometimes we feel that we are the problem, why things are going the same, the way they are going. But I came to let you know that you are not the problem. But the problem is the people you have contained in your life as a ship. And tonight, God is going to give you that grace to issue warnings and to be able to get rid of anyone who is not serving your purpose. The second thing, the third thing that I want you to understand from the whole story of Jonah is that God had prepared a fish. God had prepared a fish. See, God has prepared a fish. And it's so interesting that before Jonah could disobey God, God had already prepared for his recovery. Before Jonah could go on his own ways, God had already provided for solution. Before Jonah could mess up, God had already provided the answer. I want you to understand that this is so important, and don't get me wrong, God does not react to your mistakes. He's not so emotional like you do, that anytime you do something wrong, then he's up there so angry like someone who is ready to divorce. God does not react to your mistakes. Even before the mistakes will come, he had already made a provision. Before Jonah could say that, I'm not going, God has already prepared a fish. My God. I don't know about you, but tonight I want you to know that God is a God of arrangement. I don't know what you are scared of. I don't know your fears. I don't know your confusion. I don't know what is taking the better part of you, but I want you to know that God has already gone ahead and is already preparing your future. He's rearranging things for your own sake. He's preparing the answer before you even encounter the problem. Am I talking to somebody here? Some of you are going through a shift in your life, and you don't know why things are going up and down, how things are twisting in here and there. You are confused as to how the roads are blocked and how things are not working. One relationship failing upon another relationship, where one job is actually disappointing to another. You are so confused why things are not going the way you expect them to be. I came to let you know that before anything will happen in your life, God has already provided the answer. And I want you to understand that it is God's purpose and plan that whatever happens in your life, he has already got solution to it already. So that which happened, he has a solution. That which you are about to face, he has a solution. That which will take place in your life, he already has a solution in your life. He has a solution in your life. God does not want you to wreck your life. So he shifted things in your favor even before you ever hit it. He shifted things your way before it ever got a problem, it ever got difficulty. You didn't know why that thing did not work. That job failed. That interview failed. You didn't know why that road was blocked. Thank God for the answers to the problem even before they happen. And I want you to know that if you are seated here tonight on the seat momentum night, I want you to know that for every challenge in your life, God has a solution. I don't know who I'm praying for, but tonight I want you to know God has not just left you like that. Even though you have made a mistake, but he still has a plan for you. He still has a plan for you. He still has a plan for you. Can you help me preach? Tell somebody he still has a plan for you. And this is so important that those of you who are really following me, then the Bible said in the same chapter number 2, the Bible makes us to understand that like any other person would do, Jonah in his difficult moment prayed. He prayed to God. He prayed to God. He prayed to the Lord. From the belly of the fish. And you know the amazing thing? Go to the verse number 10. The Bible says, now listen to this. This is important. When Jonah prayed to God, God will speak to the fish. Are you with me? Jonah prayed to God and God spoke to the fish. Wow. There is a kind of theology that makes us to believe that by the grace of God, you can command something to happen. You can speak to the mountains to be moved. You can address a situation and it will respond. You can say to something and it will happen. That is what we have been programmed to know and to think. But this scripture actually changes my understanding concerning prayer, that when Jonah was in the belly of the fish, the Bible says that he prayed to God and God spoke to the fish. My God. It's about time that some of you, your prayers are about to ascend to the hills of the Father. Sometimes it is not about you to deal with the problem directly, but then to speak to the God who has power and ability, the power over every living thing, and whatever that is involved, whatever is holding you, is ready to give up on you right now in the name of Jesus Christ. It is time for somebody to talk to God about your problem. It is time to talk to God about whatever you are going through. It is time to talk to God. The Bible says that he spoke to God and God also talked to the fish. Or maybe it's your season where you need to talk to God. And as you talk to God about your problem, whatever is happening is about to give up on you. I said, whatever is happening is about to give up on you. Amen. Whatever is holding you back is about to give up on you. Amen. The Bible says that God spoke to the fish. And listen, this is what happened. The Bible says that, and the fish spits Jonah off. And the word spit, as a matter of fact, is the same word that was used in the Hebrew called vomit. Are you with me? So in other words, the fish vomits Jonah. Are you with me? And you can understand that whatever makes you sick, or when somebody is sick of something, that is when we see vomit coming out. Are you with me? And therefore, listen to the narration. As Jonah spoke to God, God spoke to the fish. Are you with me? And the Bible says, and the fish had to vomit Jonah out of its belly. Can I pronounce unto somebody tonight, in the name of Jesus Christ, whatever is holding on to your life is about to get sick of you. And it's about to vomit you out. Whatever has confounded your life is about to get sick of you and vomit you out. Any problem that you carry is about to be sick of you. Can I pronounce this to somebody? For the rest of the year 2026, any pain that has held your death
1: destiny bound is about to be sick of you, which means that the fish got sick of Jonah and said that, well, I cannot contain this anymore. I don't know about you, but you may have wronged, you may have done something bad, something may have not gone right with you. Therefore, I came to let you know that anything holding on to your destiny is about to vomit you out. No longer will you be captured, no longer will you be encapsulated, no longer will you be found in the belly of the fish.
0: The fish got sick of Jonah and vomited out. And tonight, some things are about to vomit you out.
2: Amen.
0: They've had enough of you, and therefore they cannot contain you any longer. They cannot handle you any longer. You have become so endangered to their life, and they can't handle you than to vomit you out. Somebody tonight is about to go free.
2: Amen.
0: Oh my God, I didn't hear you. I said somebody tonight is about to go free.
2: Amen.
0: In the name of Jesus Christ. Amen. Your problem is about to let go of you.
2: Amen.
0: Your sickness is about to let go of you.
2: Amen.
0: Your pain is about to let go of you.
2: Amen.
0: In the name of Jesus Christ, the Son of the Living God.
2: Amen.
0: It's about to let go of me. Then we came to the chapter number 3. I hope you are following me. The chapter number 3 is so interesting and so beautiful, the picture. So after the fish had actually spit Jonah, then the Bible says, the word of the Lord came to him the second time. Say now the word of the Lord. I'm not feeling you. Say it louder. Who would have ever thought that God will ever speak to him again? I want you to understand, for anybody listening to me, God does not revoke his calling on a man. God does not change his mind on a man. He does not change his purpose over your life. Who would have ever thought that after Jonah had messed up, God would come to him the second time? God has not changed his mind about you. I didn't hear your loudest amen. Let me tell you, the miracle of the text, it's not about the vomiting of Jonah out of the fish, the belly of the fish. The miracle of the text is not about the revival that actually took place in the land of Nineveh. Are you with me? But then I believe that the real miracle of the text was the fact that in spite of his disobedience, in spite of the fact that he was running away, in spite of the fact that he did not obey God, yet the Bible says that the word of the Lord came the second time. God will never leave you until his purposes are fulfilled in your life. No, I wish I have the right people. I said God will never leave you until whatever he has said is coming to pass.
2: Amen.
0: In the mighty name of Jesus Christ.
2: Amen.
0: Oh my God, God spoke to him the second time. After he had run, God spoke to him the second time. After he had disobeyed, God spoke to him the second time. When he felt that he did not qualify, God still spoke to him the second time. If God is still talking to you, then it means that God is not through with you yet. I wish I have the right response. Can I come again? I said, if God is still talking to you, then he is not through with you yet. There is more to come in your life. He is yet to do what no one has ever done. In the name of Jesus Christ. Oh my God, you don't have to get everything right. Made some mistake, but God gave you another chance to get back on your feet. God gave you another chance. He's not yet done with you. Can you say to yourself that my God is not yet done with me? In spite of my mistakes, He's still talking to me. Thank you, Holy Spirit. Now, this is so important. How does God get us to another chance? How does God get Jonah to the point of another chance? You must understand that Jonah did not just appear. The fish did not just vomit him out. But something, I believe, happened. And this is what I want you to take note as we are preparing to pray. This is so important. Now, for those making notes, you can write it. Don't let your then sabotage your now. Don't let your then sabotage your now. It may not sound like a prayerful message, but God is speaking to somebody tonight. Can you repeat to yourself that I will let my then sabotage my now. Now listen to me, this is so important when you look at the scriptures. Now when you look at chapter number 2, everybody go to chapter number 2, go with me, chapter number 2 from the King James. The chapter number 2 started with, then Jonah prayed. Now then actually explains the suffering of his disobedience, or the consequence of his disobedience. Are you with me? When Jonah had disobeyed God, the Bible said that they placed him in the sea and he was swallowed by the fish. Are you with me? So that was then. And do you understand what I'm saying? And everything that he suffered, he went through, was his then. Are you understanding me? Now, it is important to know that when you go to the next chapter, which is the chapter number 3, and I want you to go to chapter number 3 quickly, and then from the New King James, look at what it says. He says, now, the word of the Lord. Now, it is important to understand that the word now is not just a transitory word. It's not just trying to tell us that he's continued from a particular phrase, but then the word now is more of a prophetic declaration. Are you understanding what I'm saying? The word now is not just trying to project us to understand the continuation of the story, but the word now is trying to tell us that prophetically there has been a change, there has been a new dimension, there has been a shift in the discourse of Jonah's response to the word of the Lord. And I came to let you know that, listen, don't let your then sabotage your now. Is somebody here with me? And I'm speaking based on the revelation of the word of God, that there are so many of us who have moved. Oh my God, can I say this before? That the life of Jonah, according to this story, has actually been divided into chapters. Are you with me? Now, the first chapter is when the word of the Lord came for him to go to Nineveh. And the Bible says that he refused to go and started moving towards Tarshish. Are you with me? Now, the second chapter of his life is where he had to feel the consequence of his disobedience, which actually brought an untold hardship upon his life. Are you with me? Now, the third chapter of his life is now his recovery. Are you with me? Where everything that he has been through, God says that I'm about to recover you. Your then was full of rebellion, but your now shall be a season of recovery. Your then was failure and disobedient, but your now, I the Lord, will rebuild your life. I came to let somebody understand that God is bringing
1: bringing you to a point where your pain will not have effect on you now. Oh, I wish I can have the right people. He's changing the narrative of your life and is bringing you into your place of now. Somebody shout now.
2: Now.
0: You are coming into your now.
2: Amen.
1: I said you are coming into your now.
2: Amen.
1: You are moving from your then mentality and you are coming into your now.
0: If you are not careful, you will be standing in your now moment with your then mentality. When God has brought you into the now, you'll still be carrying the then mentality. When God brought the people of Israel out of Egypt, God had physically brought them out, but yet they still carry Egyptian mentality. When God brings you out of something, he wants you to be out completely.
2: Amen.
1: Is there anybody here who might have been brought out, but you are still living in the den? Tonight, the power of the Holy Spirit is here to break you from everything that is holding your mindset.
2: Amen.
0: Shout, I am in my now.
2: I am in my now.
0: As strong as you are saying it, so shall it be.
2: I am in my
1: now. I said, I am in my now.
2: I am in my
1: now. In the name of Jesus Christ.
2: In the name of Jesus.
0: Listen, the enemy does not need to destroy your future if he can get you attached to your past. Listen to me. He does not need to attack you. He does not need to throw anything at you. If he can only get you attached to your past. And I came this evening to let you know that you are in your senior season. Oh my God. Oh Marabada Shata. You are in your new season, not in the old thinking pattern. A new chapter has been opened unto you. Oh, just because God, listen, this is so profound and this is so important. Just because God changed your chapter does not mean you change your consciousness. No, let me come clear. Just because God changed your chapter. Because listen, your chapters cannot be changed by yourself. When God changed you from the then to now, he also wants you to change your consciousness. Are you here with me? If God brought me out, then I must know that he has brought me out. Is somebody here with me? Whatever did not work before must not be carried alongside with you. Whatever did not stand for you, I must not be carried alongside with you.
2: Please.
1: Can somebody come into your consciousness that if it didn't work for me, then I have nothing to do with it.
0: I have nothing to do with it. I wish somebody can understand me tonight. And it's going to get better as we move along. Is somebody here with me? Some of us are missing what God is doing now because we keep rehearsing what happened then. We are missing what God is doing now, but we keep rehearsing what happened then. And there is nothing in the then that Jonah can fix or can bring it back. There's no way that Jonah could have ever brought back the things that were thrown into the sea. There was no way that he could ever reverse the hand of time or the hand of clock. There was no way that he could ever change anything in the then before he can make it in the now. God does not want us to solve all the problems or solve anything in the then before he can do what he wants to do with us in the now. And God is talking to somebody that his willingness to use you is not contingent upon fixing everything in your past before you get to your future. Can I announce to somebody, stop rehearsing the chapters that God has already closed. You did not hear me. I said, stop rehearsing the chapters that God has ever closed. Let me tell you, no prayer will bring that change and transformation that you need than the word you are hearing. No matter how hard you pray, if you don't have the consciousness to move into the now, you can't. can drain your heart out, nothing will happen. Why are you still reopening the chapters that God has closed in your life? The things that people are reminding of you of is not what God is looking at. Are you here with me? He says so many things. Do you know that men will always remind you of what you didn't do right? But God does not react to your mistakes. He's not a reactive God. He's not a reactive God. Am I talking to somebody here? So the Bible says that now the word of the Lord came unto Jonah the second time. Tonight, I came to pray for somebody that in spite of everything, you will still hear God's word again.
3: Amen.
0: In spite of everything that could ever happen to you, you will still hear his voice again.
3: Amen.
0: Stop dragging your then into your now. And I want you to understand that the enemy will keep reminding you of the then because he knows what God has for you in the now. Praise the name of the Lord. For everybody that will believe this, tonight I welcome you into your now. I welcome you into your now. We have spent almost 6 months of the year, and forget about what did not go right. God says, welcome into the now. You might have spent a better half of your life doing things that do not bring anything to your life. It didn't add any value to your life. The Bible said, now the word of the Lord. Anytime God's word comes, it opens a new chapter in your life. Anytime the word of God comes, it opens another opportunity in your life. Stop thinking about the past and come into your now. And let me finish by saying this. This is so important for everybody here. This is so important. It's so important. And I want you to get it right. Praise the name of the Lord. Is somebody here with me? Now, there are so many things that God is said to do. Number one, God will use what broke you to build you. God will use whatever broke you to build you. In fact, Jonah did not just wake up. He had to survive the day to get to the now. And I want you to understand that if the den did not kill you, then it's about to work for you. We want to celebrate the outcome, but we hate to travel through the process. And many of us thank God for where we are, but we get bitter about how to get there. We thank God for the things that he has, the things that we need. But we are not ready to go through the process in order to get the things that we are praying about. Am I talking to somebody today? And sometimes the same season we want God to remove is the same season he's using to remake us. The very prayer, the very thing that we are praying against is the same thing that God is using. And this is so for somebody, be careful, because the opposition you have been praying away is the promotion you have been praying for. Maybe you don't get me right. I said the opposition you have been praying away is the promotion that you have been praying for. And sometimes the blessing is inside the consequence. Now, do you know that the fish was not a punishment? Can I come again? The fish was not a punishment for Jonah. But the fish was a preservation. Is somebody here with me? No, you don't understand. Do you hear what I said? I said the fish was not a punishment, but rather what? A preservation. Come on now. Because had it not been the fish, don't you know that the sea would have buried Jonah? My God. But then the fish was prepared by God in order to preserve him. And sometimes we go through certain situations and we feel that we are worse off. We are the ones that have suffered the most. We are the ones deprived. We are the ones that

0: you don't understand what I'm saying, you cry about what you're going through. You think that this is too much for me. But little did you know that what you meant was to kill you was rather to preserve you. Because something greater would have destroyed. Oh my God, I wish I had the right people. And tonight I came to announce to somebody that instead of you complaining, instead of you saying anything murmuring, lift up your voice and begin to thank God for the things that you went through. It was not just to destroy you, but to preserve you. To preserve you. To preserve you. To preserve you. God used the fish to preserve the life of Jonah. Else the sea would have buried him. The sea would have been the worst that he could ever handle. Would have been the worst had it not been the fish. You don't like what happened to you, but if it had happened to you, something worse would have actually taken place. Some of us complain so much. You have to thank God for it. Thank God for it. The most painful season of your life were the most protective season of your life. Can I say to somebody? I said the most painful season of your life were the most protective season. Have you not heard of the song that said, have you not heard that song? That because of the many eyes, the many things that are after your life, sometimes God takes you through a storm. Allow the fish to swallow you. Because had it not been the swallowing of the fish, maybe your life would have been worse off than what you are complaining. Somebody lift up your hands for the pain that you went through. Oh, thank God for the delays that you went through. Thank God for the miseries that you went through. Thank God for the things that you survived. I don't know who I'm praying for, but tonight is your night where God says, I'm changing your season. God was breaking your dependency. That's why that relationship did not work. Don't you know that you missed that opportunity because God knew that the outcome would have been fatal. It would have been something disastrous. That is why he allowed what we call the lesser evil to come into your life. Tonight, I don't know the kind of mess you find yourself. But it's important that God will not allow your destiny to outgrow your discipline. He will not allow your destiny to outgrow your discipline. Therefore, in the middle of your mess, God will discipline your life so that you have the shoulders to be able to carry the responsibility and where he's taking you tonight. God is calling somebody into the now. I said God is calling somebody into the now. God allowed certain things and orchestrated the storm and also created a system that will sustain you so that you'll be able to come out. What you have been crying about is not designed to destroy you, but to rebuild you.
1: Amen.
0: Is somebody here with me?
1: Yes.
0: Can I repeat myself? I said, whatever you have been crying about is not designed to destroy you, but to rebuild your life.
1: Amen.
0: And can I talk to somebody?
1: Yes,
0: if only you survived it, then it means that it served you.
1: Amen.
0: You did not serve it.
1: Yes, sir.
0: But the problem rather served you. It worked for you.
1: Yes, sir.
0: If you survived it, then it means it worked for you.
1: Amen.
0: It didn't work against you.
1: Come on.
0: Tonight I came to let you know that somebody in this house, you are breaking free.
1: Amen.
0: From every issue of the day.
1: Amen.
0: And God is bringing you into the now.
1: Amen.
0: Everything in your life is standing for your good.
1: Amen.
0: How How you act will determine what you have learned. How you act will determine your experience. And this is where I close and we begin to pray. Are you ready for this? I said, are you ready for this? I feel the anointing so strong. Now listen to me. In between chapter 1 and chapter number 3, something happened. That is the consequence. But then when you look at chapter 1 and chapter 2, something had changed. Get me right. Now, chapter 1 says, go to chapter 1 verse 1. The word of the Lord, oh, are you with me? Came to Jonah, the son of Amittai. Say the word of the Lord. The word of the Lord. Now, when the word of the Lord came the first time, Elder, he ran away. That was then. Then, chapter number 3. The word of the Lord came the second time. Now, instead of him running away, he rather responded and went. Let me tell you something. Maturity does not mean you don't make mistakes. But maturity means you don't respond the same way to the same thing. What has taken place is that God took him through a process whereby he has matured. Now, if you keep repeating the same thing, then you have not matured. Giving the same response to the same question. Listen, God is so benevolent. He's so generous that you will keep coming again and again and again and again. But the failure is not God. It's about how you responded.
1: Come on now.
0: How you responded. I know you not get anything out of what I'm saying. But let me tell you something. God is about to change something with you.
1: Amen.
0: So you understand. The same assignment in chapter 1. He runs away. But in chapter 3, he gets up.
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By him, therefore, let us offer the sacrifice of praise to God continually. That is the fruit of our lips, giving thanks and honor unto his name. This morning we have gathered here across the globe to give glory and praise to our Lord Jesus.

0: ene melaka mana nyame pastor obed ene mo nyam pastor nyankopon shrow
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0: onye okese
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0: onfa wo free adum enko adum
1: amen
0: me ba den dey mu 2017
1: hey
0: say 5 years mwana
1: oche
0: mi ji na 2016 minya etopic me di kan awode but me ba na chi minya etopic pregnancy nyame nkuwa yes say go straight to the point in ti me twetwe bi so
1: ah wa ya de
0: topic nechi no na me try say me wo me banachi but na emma
1: that is 2016
0: after topic no ti
1: that is
0: me try ma 2 years e by ti 2018 and I'm starting ti 2018 no me omma mi ko twetwa extra ni adade enti on say one may fallopian tube echo anti akaba ako and na doctor ni person ohu there aka ni tell 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
1: ohun
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0: de report ne koma me doctor and I say or the ensuing or pastor horror would the animal ensuing uncle and see ye be my way be a friend of Laplace cop na
1: Yashe no moody coons
0: with you na ba kuna aka ne yashe say the entire or the ensuing a poor ya ain't me anthem uncle and I'm a quay ain't he 2019 October and now almost shame me quite almost a doctor now or your ninny ho no more too much at that sign see a buyer bedroom 2020 February and now almost the metals is a member may Laplace coffin to me for ya me could do my yard never your mother reporter mammy was saying MBM I just want who doctor answer. And see, all the reporting, man, no matter from me, I just report in the film in some say. At that, over my behoo, doctor, no, that day, no, I beg you, reporting.
1: Hey.
0: And that me buy. See, the next Thursday, me call me doctor, me call you reporting, I'm a call. Doctor, no, I share reporting now, say, me one fallopian tube now, can I block it. And nothing now, anything, and nothing say. Me person me would be a media, I just say IVF. In fact, eh, ya, me pokra na na me would be dadan. 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Me and na me would be dadan, me bay a ma won let you say, see, I cry you 8 years. I saw him, society, a dream. Dear, ye beka atcha ono, as I would dear Sebi, unim dear, would do sika, eh. 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And see me there, my year 2020. Me by your banner, I saw one or more pair a flute of the womb, and I'm the Milikano, my beggar. Catch the greatest program, Bia, Reverend Bia, Bia, me baby. I just say, Bia, me yam, program Bia, me baby, or Frammy Beggar. And see 2020, November. 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all my prophecy na ade achi na ye see the next day na ye 28 into or catch a cameraman they say capture them a year by this time
2: ratinya mi on patampe minima busenina edawasio
1: raise your hand

0: whether you've been in such a situation before. Onyan Kenwe, you know, when the word of the Lord was released through his manservant, he said, capture them as a sign of evidence to prove that the God of Miracle Manor Church is a God of possibilities. Are you with me? But you're over there, Tuasso. But your cameraman, I'm captured because you can't capture.
1: Pastor, who says na doctor say me tube na block you? And was say asam na ba afaji die ya dey. Esom.
0: Na why dance e dey near esom? Whose testimony do we believe? That of the doctor or God? Hello. You see, the reason why we give testimonies like this is to stir up faith in you, for you to know that God is a God of possibilities. That even the doctor's report proves that she cannot give birth, there is a God whose words supersede that of the doctors. Whose report should we believe? Hallelujah.
1: Enti meyaria enti December maye na ose yeye no. Love for me 31st, no.
0: Yes.
1: My chef white me, but after the menu so brimming a mess. Man, who they come you that 31st night na? And I make a tour test trip. Make a tour, yeah. Now I take it too.
0: I said, and then on my hook, can't go from. Say the open Sam, no I had that day to appreciate God for this testimony. May you receive yours in the name of Jesus. Hallelujah.
1: And see, me and me call hospital until me call hospital now. Doctor, and beside me say, me say, December, me who me menses. And also, what test, Mr. Debbie?
0: Hey.
1: Man, can't look great.
0: And on one. Mercies of God.
1: Oh no, I'm a call lab. I saw another say still positive. And was no, so not a doctor. I'm a call for no name records. Nina, and now me to a hernis. I was saying, I won't gin, Miss Mijidi. And I'm sorry, and I'm a buy. Ain't he? In fact, man fun easy cry. Meba catch the glory. I'm a mom, me the anemia and ever. Me call me name kakra na say your mama me bed rest be e muja fa ho sa sabisa bio e fa ho sa 5 months ti omo say me nhwe kakra na say omo bed e chire ma wo de na no mama me a ye ko twa me anomal scan so a o say me like mi umbu no en chire de e wo say ya chichira no e ye kama. And I'm a bear fee. I feel me drew me 7th month. Now ensue I started a woman. And I'm a son called hospital. Make a hospital or say, baby needs to a panty. I just say, my old daha. Ever said that's an amour 30 weeks. Yeah, my old daha, and then when I bear 3 weeks, be a come home. And son, I a year crown, amam. And I'm a daho. And see, then it can be na me to band the Facebook na me wo hosa and see me the hospital or na pastor ba ho me so ya na hospital na we ye throw ne da one ye the curtains me ya me person obi ho me atwe me curtains no akata ho pastor be wula hospital na we hu me as wa tutu ne ne hu ba bi a me die mo no wa san ko na me say na
0: chi die na wo so
1: yi na me say chi na me fro na me haya na me da and see
0: you see, that's your twas. Me friend, 24 hours by this time in the name.

0: 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crying, and my one, and the court or confanoch, and I miss Martin. And now, and up past 7 or before me, that was 14th July. This year, or before me, a call theater. Oh, ye are crying, mamma, come, I was wait, dear, may the never walk of fear. And see, me crying. Actually, a pastor say you better call for anoche. Later on, me and me answer. Yeah, nyango. You call.
1: Hey, how many weeks?
0: Not say my benya 32 weeks, 3 days.
1: I know one for nyango too.
0: You know not the weight now. You 1.9. And so one man for nyango. Me ban only 7 months. And see. July 14th.
1: Hey, bra, what happened? Praise the Lord! Praise the Lord! Bra, you breathe up. May the Lord grant you all the grace and everything you need in Jesus' name. Amen. Are you a miracle baby? I feel so waha. Also Adumovia. And I mean Kasay. Also Adumovia. Some chichi movies. As once Adumovia. Aduma ye Juma ye papa sono. And Neddy Sronkoso. And also a braboso. Wow. And now ye praise Mose. What they are crazy, which in answer, I'm saying, make us a mommy when you are crazy, you are a cray warbre. Send them in name the Akosuo. This is the doing of the Lord. You want to give God a glory. Yeah, then you're
0: a
1: winner. When you're
0: a reporter, actually say, me tube not block it. And about when you're a reporter, actually say, me were one fallopian tube.
1: Praise the Lord. This is the report of a doctor. Documents actually say own to me move you. But Nyanko Pondi was it there is a handwriting of ordinance. He blotted it out with his blood. And Kreye Piara Yakira Fahu. I am

0: 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We give you all the glory. We give you all the adoration. We bless your name. We bless your name. We bless your name. We bless your name. We bless your name. We bless your name. We bless your name. We give you glory. We celebrate your majesty. We declare that you alone deserve the praise. You alone deserve the honor. You alone deserve the adoration. We thank you for waking us up this morning. We thank you for setting us on our way. We thank you for putting roof on our heads, shoes on our feet, food on our table. Thank you, O God, for giving us something to live for. An opportunity to be alive. We owe you everything, Lord. We owe you everything. We thank you for the gift of life. We stand this morning on behalf of everyone that is connected and everyone that will be connecting later. And we say all glory and honor belongs to you. Take the glory this morning. Take the glory this morning. Come on, somebody drop your comment of thanksgiving right now. Just thank him this morning. Bless the name of the Lord. Exalt his name. Magnify him. Just drop a comment of thanksgiving. That he alone be exalted this morning. He alone be praised this morning. He alone be worshipped like never before. For our God is a great God, and there is no one else like him. He rules and reigns in majesty. Blessed be the name of the Lord, who has made all grace abound. And his name shall forever be praised. Amen. Let the people praise him. Let the people praise him. Let the people praise him. The Bible said that then shall the earth yield her increase. And God, even our God, shall bless us. As you lift up your voice in thanksgiving this morning, you are securing God's presence like never before.
1: Amen.
0: But the Bible said that the Lord inhabits the praise of his people. As praise goes up, his presence is activated. And his presence is what makes everything works. His presence is more and better than life unto us. Drop your comment of thanksgiving this morning. You want to raise your voice and say, Father, we thank you,
1: Father, we thank you
0: for your presence in our lives.
1: We
0: thank you for your goodness.
1: We thank you for your
0: Giving us another day.
1: We thank you for giving us another day.
0: Another day to live.
1: Another day to live.
0: Another opportunity to be alive.
1: Another
0: We are grateful to you, Jesus.
1: We are grateful to you, Jesus.
0: We are grateful,
1: for your hand of preservation
0: from the beginning of this week
1: till this time.
0: Your hand of preservation
1: from
0: the beginning of this month
1: to
0: this moment.
1: Your
0: hand of preservation
1: from
0: the beginning of this year
1: till
0: this time.
1: We give you all the
0: praise.
1: We give you all the honor
0: that you have provided.
1: You have protected.
0: You have preserved our lives.
1: In the name of Jesus,
0: lift up your voice and give him praise. Raise your voice and give him glory. Bless his holy name. Open your mouth and give him glory. Open your mouth and give him glory. Open your mouth and give him praise. Raise your voice with me. Come on, give him all the adoration. For he alone is worthy. He alone is worthy. He alone is worthy. From the rising of the sun to the going down of the same. Somebody open your mouth. Bless the name of the Lord Jesus. Let us worship at his feet. Let us bow at his throne. Open your mouth wherever you are. For the Bible says that out of babes and sucklings, thou hast ordained strength. As you are thanking him, strength is coming out of your mouth. In the name of Jesus. As you are thanking him, you are securing his presence in your life. His presence is better than life. His presence is more than favor. Open your mouth and thank him. Give him praise this morning. Give him glory this morning. Bless his holy name this morning. Magnify the Lord with me. And let us exalt his name together. Raise your voice today. Let everything that has breath praise you the Lord. Let everything that has breath praise you the Lord. Let everything that has breath praise you the Lord. Come on, grace. Open your mouth. Give him praise. Exalt him. Lift up the name of the Lord. For the Lord our God is omnipotent. For the Lord our God is omniscient. For the Lord our God rules and reigns forever. There is none like him. There is none like our God. Who is like unto our God? Who is holy like our God? Glorious in holiness. Fearful in praise. Glorious in holiness. Fearful in praise. Doing wonders. Come on, give him praise. For I saw the Lord and he heard me. I saw the Lord and he heard me. I saw the Lord and he heard me. Come on, raise your voice with me. Open your mouth and give him praise. Give him glory. For his hand of preservation. In the name of Jesus, the psalmist says that we went to sleep as dead men. And when we had woken up, the Lord was holding our right hand. Thank you, Jesus, for your hand of preservation. Thank you, Holy Spirit, for your hand of preservation. Can you just drop data on a live streaming for me? We thank you for your life. We thank you, God, the Father, you have kept us. Now, I want us to thank God. You want to say, Lord, we thank you.
1: Lord, we thank you.
0: For all that you are going to do.
1: All that you are going to do.
0: In my life.
1: In my life.
0: For the rest of the year.
1: For the rest of the year.
0: 2026.
1: 2026.
0: I thank you.
1: I thank you.
0: Oh, God, my Father.
1: Oh, God, my Father.
0: For all that you are going to do.
1: For all that you are going to do.
0: For the rest of the year.
1: For the rest of the year.
0: In my life.
1: In my life.
0: In my family.
1: In my in my family,
0: concerning my loved ones,
1: concerning my loved ones,
0: and all that that bears my surname,
1: and all that that bears my surname.
0: I thank you, God.
1: I thank you, God,
0: that you are able.
1: That you are able.
0: You are faithful.
1: You are faithful
0: in all your ways.
1: In all your ways.
0: In all your promises.
1: In all your promises.
0: I thank you, God.
1: I thank you, God,
0: for what you are going to do.
1: For what you are going to do
0: in my life.
1: In my life.
0: Come on, raise your voice and give Him praise. Raise your voice and give Him glory for all that you are going to do, for every blessing, for every grace, every preservation, every protection, for every provision, oh God. We thank you for all that you are going to do, for all that you are going to do. Spirit of God, we give you all the glory for all the blessings that you are about to shower on us. Have your way, Holy Spirit. Have your way, Holy Spirit. Lift up your voice and give Him praise. Lift up your voice and give Him glory. Lift up your voice and exalt Him. Lift up your voice and praise His holy name. Limarabadesh kapran tarabado shabaha. Can I hear your voice in prayer? Lift up your voice and say, Father, I thank you for what you are going to do in my life. For the rest of the year, I give you all the praise for all that you are yet sure to do. Spirit of the living God, I give you glory because you are a faithful God. Can somebody rise from your bed this morning and begin to engage your heart? Can somebody rise up this morning and begin to pray, thanking God for the things that He's yet but sure to do? And near my era, the ever year, if we shall break up in my finery, yeah, the person with the Asidaman again, one near my when you who, yeah, Nancy Ujidi said, Radi, but yeah, but near my era, when you who, yeah, Nancy Ujidi said, Radi, yo, a brabum, what a female, and now Aka, be one on a bumpire, not catch a radi, said, Radi, me, that was said, one near my obey, yo, my brabum, one near my obey, yo, my brabum. One near my open, you are my brother. Be one on a bumpy. Be one on a bumpy. And near my anyone who ya. And near my assunto ya. And near my Emma, Akumebia Muda. Eradimedawasi. Set anuna obey you, my brother. Obey you, my busiamu. Obey you, be biara. And I don't pay or join the prayer line. Anyone I went to on Wama was some pipe up with poison, and Radi is way. Young pipe on the set. I said, I'm counting one near my obey, near my cassia cassia, and Kahosai, ye dear, and Koswa, Pantio, and Katasem, ye dear, we be Biera, and where any my female, yet that was in Anna pay, so ye nina. Be on an abompa. Be on an abompa. In the name of Jesus, I encourage everybody to share the link right now. The show be on Christ about money and so about Jumedi and Israel. Was some money what? And for so over radio, so now near you are man on it who are country. Nipano air, here's a bomb pie. Who here's a Nipano bomb pie? Nipano the ato, a kumas or catcher said, Minia bomb pie, mammy. Send a link in a man, what? Send a link in a man, share link in a mom or TikTok, one share link in this year. Mom or Facebook, one share over radio swap. 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Amen. 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Now Coco share link on Ebebwow. TikTok handle near Pastor Obed Joy Obey. Pastor Obed Joy Obey. Pastor Obed Joy Obey. 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Wait me a trouble. Hallelujah. God bless you, Nanaya, for sharing. God bless you, Duchess Tracy, for sharing. God bless all those who are sharing. I appreciate all of you. I'm on also a Bajumedia. Oh, yes, I know it's a radio jumam. Oh, yes, I know. Now, for Fronso, who are radicals in the many year. Oh, yes, I know. Now, for Fronso, Chimber and Radi. Oh, be and share Lincoln. Now, may Kaiwa said, now what she a year mung Ramana, what a chinafi, a breakthrough night. Breakthrough night, a radia domonti. Well, and fear a dunia tree, dunia nunia tree, just a fear me brave. And I was swimming beer, yes, you are saying, you dab, I couldn't see off. No, no, Raddy best running man, or Bonnie Murum,
1: hallelujah.
0: Bosumi a year June 2026, a China and a year June, dear. The new baby, I want to hear. Sell walk masses, I will bay walk masses and potemo. Baby, I would hear you, so tea and come quite any open to me, baby. A China non crow, pepper, pepper, let you make the nashas here, and maybe be a new frimo. A Raddy and no appointment, a China, the chef, the boss, sir. A Raddy be famous so. I'm a how I'm a reset, I'm a near Bibia Kumwono, a radia shio. Also, Mumram and Chain Mua Maswam on Neswa Bre, Namu Komu Eribu, a mere Radimama Homie, a radia and Red to say Radima Homie. The one name when you cry, precious, and Yama Opesa Radio, a brabum, and Kanka, a free sabre, a copim, a finery, you know. A China Radio Home Wayama. So when I want to me, my anima country, I could be a bintino, my obi majina wanemo, my obi su anaimra, my obi su anaimra. They be who ready cassia, they be who ready to me, and they ready many year. We will send us off Miracle Manor Church in our Hefa. You were top high, a Krakumasi main road. You were top high, a Krakumasi main road. With your bra in Shra and I love FM. Now the bra be train bus near the bus we be swa. A vessel and nipper free a quino home and the owner call baby a year jumediano. Now we name Honswa, or Modia say, Unira cra. We will busa and ask over by love FM. Now ba Unira. And Radi ever your own century, now woe, also be Hunusampa, and Radia Casa Hokasapa. And I don't pay me by Radenemekasa, or say, you are on the way to a better day. Hallelujah.
1: Hallelujah.
0: One day, Radisimen can just say, you are on the way to a better day.
1: Amen.
0: On the way to a better day.
1: Amen.
0: The days of the week, the days of the month, of this year has never been good for you. But he said that somebody this morning, I should tell you, that you are on the way to a better day.
1: Amen.
0: We will come back during the time of prayer. That I am on the way,
1: I am on the way
0: to a better day. I don't know who I'm praying for. But as you can speak this, the Lord is taking over your words.
1: Amen.
0: That Lydia, you are on your way to a better day.
1: Amen.
0: The days from today shall be the days ordained by the Lord.
1: Amen.
0: And somebody, you will not miss your place.
1: Amen.
0: Welcome, Grace Ado. It's Amen. That is Tina Asante and all of you that are sharing. Please keep sharing. Keep inviting somebody and their lives will never be the same. Hallelujah.
1: Hallelujah.
0: You want to say, oh God, my Father.
1: Oh God, my Father.
0: I thank you.
1: I thank you.
0: From Isaiah 30 verse 21. That your ears are always open unto me, oh God. Hallelujah.
1: Hallelujah.
0: Amen.
1: Amen.
0: Amen.
1: Amen.
0: Amen. Amen.
1: Amen.
0: Amen.
1: Amen.
0: Amen. Amen. Amen.
1: Amen.
0: Amen. Amen. Amen. Amen. Amen. Amen. Amen. Amen.
1: Amen.
0: Amen. Amen.
1: Amen.
0: Ears are always open.
1: Now your ears are always open.
0: To hear my prayer.
1: To hear my prayer.
0: In the name of Jesus.
1: In the name of Jesus.
0: You will hear my prayer.
1: You will hear my prayer.
0: Thank you, Jesus.
1: Thank you, Jesus.
0: That your ears,
1: are
0: always open.
1: Are always open.
0: To hear my prayer.
1: To hear my prayer.
0: Even now.
1: Even now.
0: In the name of Jesus.
1: In the name of
0: open
1: Jesus.
0: Your mouth and begin to pray. Rest your voice. Rest your voice. That your ears are always open. That your ears are always open. That your ears are always open. Thank you, Jesus, for hearing my prayer. Thank you, Jesus, that your ears are always open. Somebody raise your phone. Lift up your phone. That oh God, my Father, I thank you that your ears are always open. Your ears are always open to hear our prayer. Thank you, God, that you will hear my prayer today. Thank you, God, that you will hear my prayer today. Thank you, God, that you will hear my prayer today. Thank you, oh God, that my prayers have been opened. Oh, before the Lord. Thank you for the grace on the altar of prayer. Thank you for the strength on the altar of prayer. Thank you for the access. Thank you for the blood. Thank you for the blood. Thank you for the blood. Thank you for the blood. Thank you for the blood. Rasha bara bara. Thank you for the blood. Thank you for the blood. 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In the name of Jesus, thank you that your ears are always open.
2: Amen.
0: This morning, may the ears of the Lord be open unto your prayer.
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0: 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A dear Bira, a beye, a quency dear way and pipe way more. 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
2: amen.
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0: Ewa yes, so Christo demo.
2: Amen.
0: Mojano and Casa, my
2: amen.
0: Mojano Casa, my
2: amen.
0: Catch the radius, Lord, speak to me.
2: Lord, speak to me.
0: And I'll pay woman pipe way more. And name in Casa.
2: Be my son.
0: Namin Tewane.
2: Be
0: many.
2: Namin
0: Hunuakwa.
2: Namin
0: Hunuakwa. Ewa Yesu Demon.
2: Ewa Yesu.
0: Eradi Yesu.
2: Eradi Yesu.
0: Oname on Kron Kron.
2: Oname
0: on Kron Kron. Eradi on Kron Kron.
2: And
0: Nano Pay.
2: And Nano Pay.
0: Be many.
2: Namin
0: Hunuakwa.
2: Namin Hunuakwa. Be
0: my son.
2: Namin
0: Tewase.
2: Namin Tewase.
0: Wa Yesu Demon.
2: Wa Yesu.
0: Namin Hunuia Woye.
2: Namin Hunuia Woye.
0: Namin Fami Hun Tosso.
2: Ewa
0: Yesu demo. Be one on a bumpy. Open down my eyes. Open down my eyes. Open down my eyes. Open down my ears. Oh God, empower me this morning. On the altar of prayer right now. Raise your voice and begin to pray. Lara Zora Kataba Daba. Rasoma Labala. Shena Malaba Kabalabala. Open down my eyes. Open down my eyes. Open them up. Let God somebody shout. As you pray, raise your voice. 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Let Baleka Pandaka. 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Rasana Kadebo Shabalaba. Open your mouth and pray. The Father, open down my eyes, oh God. Let me know what you are doing, oh God. Show me the way, show me the way, show me the way, show me the way. Rakandaka diashandaka. 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Ikoma lebelabelea. Shantali alabaka. Set me on fire, Holy Spirit. Give me a trance, Holy Spirit. Empower me this morning on the altar of prayer. Come on, raise your voice. Empower me, O God, on the altar of prayer. Strengthen me, O God, on the altar of prayer. Le pele capella sonda grasse. 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Le patale arabada skipa. You want to say, Father, in the name of Jesus, by the work of the Holy Spirit, let heaven move on my behalf. Let angels move on my behalf. This morning, for the supernatural, in the name of Jesus, Spirit of the living God, cause the angels of God to move on my behalf. As I open my mouth in prayer, let them ascend and descend for supernatural manifestation. In the name of Jesus, let heaven move on my behalf. As I open my mouth in prayer, in the name of Jesus, somebody raise your voice and pray.

Rasatani Alaba, Spirit of the Living God, move in your soul, liberty. Let heaven be moved on my behalf as I open my mouth for the supernatural. Let heaven be moved on my behalf as I open my mouth for the supernatural. Let angels be moved on my behalf for the supernatural manifestations in the name of Jesus. This mountain, this morning shall see manifestations of God's glory, God's power, in the mighty name of Jesus. The power of God is being activated right now. The mighty move of God is being activated right now. Holy Spirit, we bid you welcome. Holy Spirit, we bid you welcome. Spirit of the Living God, rise and move in your soul, liberty. Right now, in the hearts of every man, we come before your presence, oh God, lifting up our voice in faith, thanking you for what you are about to do. Do it again, do it again, do it again, do it again, like you have done before. Do it again in the lives of your people. Do it again, oh God, and let there be a rising move of God in the life of everyone. Believe in you for a breakthrough. You are the God of breakthrough. And this morning begin to stir up the atmosphere for the supernatural. Your spirit, oh God, we stir up the atmosphere in and around everyone praying this morning. We stir the atmosphere, we stir the atmosphere for everyone on this mountain, wherever their location may be. We stir the atmosphere of the supernatural. We stir.

0: Ramadan. 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Le Razora Paratara Katata. Somebody share the link right now. Talk somebody. I feel the anointing. Let the atmosphere be stirred. In the mighty name of Jesus. In the book of Isaiah, chapter number. Isaiah chapter number 44. Thank you, Father. Rabade, the verse number 2. The verse number 3 and 4. Isaiah 44. The verse number 3 and 4. He said, for I will pour water upon him that is thirsty. I will pour water upon him that is thirsty. Jesus said, come unto me, all ye that labor and are heavy laden, and I will give you rest. Isaiah said that I will pour water upon him that is thirsty. Jesus said on that day, that great day of the feast, if any man thirst, let him come unto me. If any man thirst, I will pour upon him that is thirsty, and the floods upon their dry grounds, and I will pour my spirit upon thy seed, and my blessings upon thy offsprings. Hallelujah. Hallelujah. And I love the verse number 4. He said, and then there shall spring up among the grass as the willows by the watercourse. There is a grace coming upon somebody. Amen. You will not remain underground. Amen. You will not remain buried in the name of Jesus.
1: Amen.
0: There is a grace for your breakthrough.
1: Amen.
0: There is a grace for your next level.
1: Amen.
0: There is a grace by the Spirit of God.
1: Amen.
0: Coming to cause you to break your limitations.
1: Amen.
0: That which is buried in your life shall resuscitate.
1: Amen.
0: It shall come alive. It shall shoot up.
1: Amen.
0: It shall spring up. Amani Kataya. He said that I will pour water upon him that is thirsty. This morning, I don't know the kind of tester in your life. It can be all manner of tester. Ramani Kapani Adaha. Somebody raise your voice. I said,

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He said, I will pour water upon him. I drink, oh God, from you. Let the

and I'll pour my spirit upon your descendants. We receive fresh outpouring of your spirit upon my soul, upon everyone. Freshness of the Holy Spirit. Freshness of the Holy Spirit. Somebody drop your comment. Freshness from the Holy Spirit. Freshness from the Holy Spirit. Freshness from the Holy Spirit. Somebody refresh. My God, I feel the anointing. I feel the anointing. Kindly put it in the person, especially the fourth one. The fourth verse, my God, he said, then they shall spring up. They shall spring up. This is where your breakthrough comes. Because whenever the Holy Spirit comes, whenever he comes to refresh you, there is always a springing up. This morning I see you springing up. I see you springing up. I see you springing up. I see you springing up. I see you springing up. You want to say, Spirit of the Living God.

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1: And even the opposite is your problem. 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Bosom in Siani Omana. I can't bosom in Siapa Penania Menina. Nanya, yes, chef, I do a female. Not I baby, yeah. Me name the opposite of a bravo drew. Me name and Peja who here or a bravo. Me name Cassia Biara who here. Bowser on Yamel, Cron Crono, and Bowswa. Obey Shraba.
2: Amen.
1: A shiny minister. Unka jam watch it.
2: Amen.
1: Miss Unka jam watch it.
2: Amen.
1: Oh, yes, you watch it.
2: Amen.
1: Unka sasias watch it.
2: Amen.
1: Unka from watch it.
2: Amen.
1: You will spring up.
2: I will spring up.
1: Say, I will spring up.
2: I will spring
1: he up. Said that they shall spring up as among the grass, as willows by the water course. Amani kapaya.
2: Yes.
1: As the grass among, as the willows among the grass, you will spring up.
2: Amen.
1: You want to say, Spirit of the Living God.
2: Spirit of the Living God.
1: Cause me to spring up.
2: Cause me to spring up.
1: Cause my life.
2: Cause my life.
1: My destiny.
2: My destiny.
1: To spring up.
2: To spring up.
1: In the name of Jesus.
2: In the name of Jesus.
1: Spirit of God.
2: Spirit of God.
1: Let me spring up.
2: Let me spring up.
1: In the name of Jesus.
2: In all
1: facets
2: of my life,
1: let there be
2: a
1: breakthrough that will spring me up
2: into my destiny,
1: into my glorious destiny. In the name of Jesus, a kind of breakthrough that will spring me up from the low places of life
2: to the high ground.
1: In the name of Jesus, a kind of breakthrough that makes me spring up academically, maritally, financially. In the name of Jesus, the kind of breakthrough that makes me spring up in every facet of my life. In the name of Jesus, open your mouth and pray. Come on, raise your voice. I want to hear you pray like you mean it. Share the link as you pray as well. Share it as you pray. Share it as you pray. Drop your comments as you pray. Paratona Ramanakana. Espringa glory. Espringa

Rasakali kapaya. 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I sense it all around. I sense it all around. A spring of glory. A spring of glory. A spring of glory. It's coming out to somebody. Drop it if you are the one. A spring of glory by the Holy Spirit. A spring of glory by the Holy Spirit. Resetekata. 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

Jesus. Anywhere I have been banished, anywhere my talents, my giftings, my potentials have been buried, I declare the spring of glory by the Holy Spirit in the name of Jesus. Anywhere my potential, my giftings have been buried, I declare a spring of glory into that area of my life in the name of Jesus. Wherever I have been stuck, wherever I have been hindered, I declare a spring of glory, glory, glory, glory, glory, glory, by the power of the Holy Spirit. Open your mouth, baby, baby, baby, baby, baby, baby, baby, baby, baby, baby, baby, baby, baby, baby, baby, baby, baby, baby, baby, baby, baby, baby, baby, baby, baby, baby, baby, baby, baby, baby, baby, baby, baby, baby, baby, baby, baby, baby, baby, baby, baby, baby, baby, baby, baby, baby, baby, baby, baby, baby, baby, baby, baby, baby, baby, baby, baby, baby, baby, baby, baby, baby, baby, baby, baby, baby, baby, baby, baby, baby, baby, baby, baby, baby, baby, baby, baby, baby, baby, baby, baby, baby, baby, baby, baby, baby, baby, baby, baby, baby, baby, baby, baby, baby, baby, baby, baby, baby, baby, baby, baby, baby, baby, baby, baby, baby, baby, baby, baby, baby, baby, baby, baby, baby, baby, baby, baby, baby, baby, baby, baby, baby, baby, baby, baby, baby, baby, baby, baby,

Baby, be a promotion, I go say. Let there be a spring of glory. Baby, be a you have been stagnated. Let there be a spring of glory. Wherever you have been set back, let there be a spring of glory. Anywhere you have failed, let there be a spring of glory. Can I hear somebody, your voice? Drop the comment and share. Drop the comment and share. Spring up glory. Spring up glory. Arazora badekatora badagada. 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

Rasonere Valias, Repanda Gadagadoa, Apalias, Apalias, spring up glory. Spring of glory. This morning, somebody shout in the name of Jesus. By

to be stuck in that right now. I break free in the name of Jesus from every deadness. I break free from the spirit of delay. I break free from the stagnation spirit right now in the name of Jesus. I refuse to be buried right now in the name of Jesus. I refuse to remain on the ground. I refuse to be stationary in of my life. I refuse. I declare a spring of glory over my life, over my destiny. I declare a spring of glory in the name of Jesus. The power of the Holy Ghost begin to cause springings, upliftment in the name of Jesus. In the name of Jesus, Razataka, I cannot be cut off. I cannot be cut short. I cannot be denied. I cannot be restricted. I cannot be stopped. Spring up glory. Spring up glory. Spring up glory. Somebody open your mouth. I sense it coming on somebody. Drop it, Juliana. Drop it, Emmanuel. Drop it, everyone on this mountain. Spring up. Spring up. Spring up. I speak to the fiber within you. I speak to the strength within you. Spring up. I speak to the power of the being that let them live you. Spring up. Spring up. Spring up. Come on, can I have a witness? Can somebody pray? Is there anybody on this mountain? Let them spring up. Drop your comments. Clarice, I pray for you. I pray for you, Clement. I pray for you, Mr. Samuel Ansa. I pray for you now. Ramadabadasha. You did, I pray right now. Can somebody drop your comments right now? Osama Clement, I pray. Anderson, I pray. Kennedy, I pray. Juliana, I pray for you. Spring up, Ayadala. Shut up. Spring up, Ayadala.

0: Spring up! Akosia, spring up! Yes, sir! Spring up! A queer brother, spring up! Yes! The spring up! I hear in my spirit the spirit of the Lord. I hear in my spirit the Lord says that you are springing up with divine, with unusual surprises.
1: Amen.
0: Unusual surprises.
1: Amen.
0: May you spring up with unusual surprises.
1: Amen.
0: Philomena, this week before it ends, may you spring up with unusual surprises.
1: Amen.
0: Oh my God, somebody drop your comment right there. I said, may you spring up with unusual surprises.
1: Amen.
0: To everyone on this mountain, this week shall be your week of unusual springing up of surprises.
1: Amen.
0: In the name of Jesus Christ, may the Lord do things in your life that will tingle in the ears of people.
1: Amen.
0: Who hears it, and they will glorify the name of the Lord.
1: Amen.
0: You want to say, oh God, my Father,
1: let there be
0: a springing up
1: of unusual surprises
0: in my life,
1: in my family,
0: in my church,
1: in my community,
0: in everyone around me.
1: Oh
0: God, my Father, by your spirit,

final breakthrough that will tinker in the ears of people. A kind of miracle that will tinker in the ears of many. Spirit of God, Spirit of God, let what you are doing in my life tingle in the ears of many, and let them give glory to your name. Oh God, on this mountain, in my life, I pray for unusual surprises. Let it spring up, let it spring up. Come on, if you will believe it, open your mouth, raise your voice. Unusual surprises. Samuel chapter 3 verse 11. Open your mouth louder. Can you speak it? First Samuel chapter 3 verse 11. He said, I will do a thing in Israel. I will do a thing in Israel. It shall tingle in the ears of many. I will do a thing in the life of Delcy. I will do a thing in the life of Clement. I will do a thing in the life of Angie. I will do a thing in the life of Paulina. I will do a thing in the life of Abina. I will do a thing in the life of Ara. Of anyone dropping in the life of Judah, I will do a ten. In the life of Andrew, I will do a ten. That will tingle, Rabadayadagadabadosha. Let there be tingles of surprises. Rebalakapaya, Ilosopara, Apania Rabaka, Rasata, Apalia, Apalia, Apalia, Apalia, Apalia, Apalia, Rezatekete, Roma Rabada, Rosetekete, Apanaga. Hey, about to rock, I tell ya. Somebody raise your voice if you are the one. Anela Katarabosa, Orapala, Arapala, Irakatalabada. He said, I will do it. It is chapter 3, verse 11, Master. Chapter 3, verse 11. Don't confuse us.

prayers of many. Is anybody praying? Is anybody praying? In the name of Jesus, can I profess and can I speak over your life? Everybody come online. I sense the atmosphere. I sense the power of God. I sense the move of God like never before. There's so much glory. The atmosphere is charged. The power of God is so strong. As many that can't come online, I want you to come right now. And I want you to share, tag somebody right now. I feel the anointing like never before. And this is your moment of breakthrough. This is your season of breakthrough, where the word of God comes alive. When the word of God becomes so active and the word of God becomes so powerful, even in our mouth. Thus saith the word of the Lord without missing. And the Lord said unto Samuel, behold, I will do a thing in Israel. I don't know who is speaking, and I don't know who is hearing me, and I don't know who is connected this morning. But the Lord says, I'm about to do something in your life. Amen. In this moment of your life, in this breakthrough week, I, the Lord, I'm about to do something in your life. Amen. Beyond human understanding, beyond human argument, I'm about to do something. Amen. Above all that you could ask or think, according to his power, he's about to do something in your life. Amen. At which both ears of everyone, I speak over every name that is dropping on live streaming. I speak over every name that has been dropped. I speak over every name that has been dropped right now. That may God do something in your life this year. From this moment forward, that both ears shall hear and shall tingle in the name of Jesus Christ. Amen. That your ears shall hear them. Amen. Your ears shall hear them. Amen. They shall hear it. Amen. And it will tingle in their ears. Amen. Those who doubted you are about to be your witnesses. Amen. They're about to be the witnesses of the goodness of the Lord. Amen. Those who rejected you are about to be your promoters. Amen. Those who thought you cannot make it are about to be the ones to promote you. Amen. I came by the power of the Holy Spirit. Amen. That somebody you are springing up. Amen. I speak to the very fiber within you. Amen. I speak to your soul. Amen. I speak to your spirit. Amen. I speak to your mind. Amen. I speak to your body. Amen. I speak to every fiber, every blood streamer, everything, every cell within your spirit. And I pray in the name of Jesus Christ that let there be a spring up in your life. Amen. I don't know who is online, but I pray for somebody right now that drop that comment in the name of Jesus. A tingling miracle. Amen. A tingling testimony. Amen. May the Lord release it upon somebody. Amen. A tingling testimony. Amen. Somebody dropping a tingling testimony. It's coming upon my life. A tingling testimony. Ah, it's my portion. A tingling testimony. A tingling miracle. It's my portion. In the name of Jesus. Razote kapa. Ramania ketesh. Iporokata. Ilokamaliata. Irebalabadash. Let there be strange works. Let there be strange acts. Let there be strange works. Let there be strange acts. You want to say, Father, in the name of Jesus, in accordance with your word, I declare strange acts, strange works be done in the name of the Lord Jesus. Concerning my life, concerning my destiny, strange works, strange acts, strange
strength works, strength works, strength works, strength works. A tangling miracle, let it take place in my life. I speak over my situation. I speak over my destiny. I speak over my children. I speak over my marriage. I speak over my education. Strength works, strength works, strength works, strength works. I speak over every circumstance of my life. I speak over my atmosphere. I speak over the environment. I speak over my office. Strength works, strength works, strength works, strength works. Open your mouth, declare it, speak it, declare it. Come on now, man, I'm a son.

0: raise your voice, drop it. 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We declare that everyone whose heart is engaged, you will not mess it. You will not miss it. Tangling testimonies. Tangling testimonies. Tangling testimonies. Lepaya da da da da da da da da. Tangling testimonies.
1: Thank you, Holy Spirit. He said, I will do my work. My strange work. And I will perform my acts. My strange act. This season we declare strange works.
2: Amen.
1: And strange acts.
2: Amen.
1: Child of God, breakthrough night for the month of June is tomorrow. Ut hear me. There must be strange works.
2: Amen.
1: God must do things that will tingle in the ears of people. Listen, you have not tried God yet. You have not tried the God of breakthrough yet. But he says, I should tell you, this is your season. You are not only in your season, you are in your time.
2: Amen.
1: And you are not only in your time, it is your time.
2: Amen.
1: And I hear this morning as I was coming, he said, I'm leading you to another or a better day.
2: Amen.
1: You are on the way to a better day.
2: Amen.
1: Oh, when the word came into my spirit, I said, wow. He said, I am on the way to a better day.
2: Amen.
1: Somebody who has suffered for many years. You have gone through so much. It has been a ding-dong battle, a roller coaster. The Lord said, I should tell you that you are on the way to a better day.
2: Amen.
1: Better days are ahead of you.
2: Amen.
1: Beginning from now, by the faith of the Holy Spirit, by the faith of the Son of God, the Holy Spirit is activating your faith. For a better day coming in the name of Jesus Christ.
2: Amen.
1: You that did not have a child, he said that more shall your children be.
2: Amen.
1: You that did not have anything to boast about, more shall your testimony be.
2: Amen.
1: I said, more shall your testimony be.
2: Amen.
1: You that sat in darkness for years, I see a great light shining upon you.
2: Amen.
1: You that has been rejected and maligned, I see a great light falling on you.
2: Amen.
1: You that did not see any improvement in your life. You that did not see any good thing come into your life. That saith the word of the Lord. That I will do a thing in Israel. In that family it shall be recorded.
2: Amen.
1: That God has done something great in your life.
2: Amen.
1: God has done something marvelous in your life.
2: Amen.
1: He said that you are on the way to a better day.
2: Amen.
1: Drop the comment, I am on the way.
2: I am on the way
1: to a better day.
2: To a better day.
1: Resotapakata. Where tears are being cut off.
2: Amen.
1: Your weeping, Rabadasha, is being turned into joy.
2: Amen.
1: Your mourning into dancing.
2: Amen.
1: Somebody, you are on the way to a better day.
2: Amen.
1: A glorious day.
2: Amen.
1: Of your enviable marital celebration.
2: Amen.
1: You are on the way to a better day.
2: Amen.
1: Where you too will conceive.
2: Amen.
1: I speak over your destiny.
2: Amen.
1: That you are on the way to a better day.
2: Amen.
1: Where you are going to have your name in ceremony of your child.
2: Amen.
1: I said you are on the way to a better day.
2: Amen.
1: Where for the first time you will hit on Accra International Airport.
2: Amen.
1: You are not going to see somebody off, but you are seeing yourself offshore.
2: Amen.
1: Somebody, you are on the way to a better day.
2: Amen.
1: Where that business will start.
2: Amen.
1: Where you will start that project of yours.
2: Amen.
1: I said you are on the way to a better day.
2: Amen.
1: Where God is setting our road before you.
2: Amen.
1: The road shall be straight.
2: Amen.
1: The road shall be straight.
2: Amen.
1: The road shall be smooth.
2: Amen.
1: I said you are on the way to a better day.
2: Amen.
1: Where every promotion that was withheld has been released.
2: Amen.
1: Somebody, I prophesy.
2: Amen.
1: That you are on the way to a better day.
2: Amen.
1: Where God is raising you up.
2: Amen.
1: Far above principalities.
2: Amen.
1: Far above powers. And far above all kinds of rulers of darkness. You are on the way to a better day.
2: Amen.
1: Where you will never lack any good thing.
2: Amen.
1: You will never lack any good thing.
2: Amen.
1: Shout, I'm on my way to a better day. That day is coming and that day is now.
2: Amen.
1: You are on the way to a better day.
2: Amen.
1: I feel the anointing so strong in my spirit, people, yes, of God. Oh. Every one of you, I connect you to the big day that is coming.
2: Amen.
1: It is the day of the Lord.
2: Amen.
1: It is the high day of the Lord.
2: Amen.
1: You are connected to a better day.
2: Amen.
1: In the name of Jesus Christ.
2: Amen.
1: You will not miss that day coming.
2: Amen.
1: In your life this week, this month, you will not miss it.
2: Amen.
1: Be connected to a better day. The Holy Spirit told me this morning as I was coming that you are on the way to a better day.
2: Amen.
1: No matter what has happened before, you are on the way to a better day.
2: Amen.
1: Rabba dakata.
2: Amen.
1: The gloominess is gone.
2: Amen.
1: The darkness is over.
2: Amen.
1: The tears are over.
2: Amen.
1: The pains are over.
2: Amen.
1: The drought is over.
2: Amen.
1: The famine is over.
2: Amen.
1: The pain is over.
2: Amen.
1: The sickness is over.
2: Amen.
1: You are on the way to a better day.
2: Amen.
1: The barrenness is over.
2: Amen.
1: The loneliness is over.
2: Amen.
1: I said you are on the way to a better day.
2: Amen.
1: I wish I have everybody coming online. Just drop the amen, as many as you can, because I want to hear the Spirit of God this morning. I'm on my way to a better day. Let me tell you, your tomorrow is going to be better than your today.
2: Amen.
1: The Bible said that the path of the just is like a shining light that shines more and more unto a perfect day. I came with a prophetic mandate over your life. That God says, I should tell you that you are on the way to a better day.
2: Amen.
1: I'm on my way. I'm on my way.
2: I'm on my
1: if
2: way.
1: You can speak this on your for yourself, you will see it happening.
2: Amen.
1: You are on the way to a better day.
2: Amen.
1: You may not even have the right steps, but you are on the way to a better day.
2: Amen.
1: Because I hear the word of the Lord say that all things work together for my good. All things work together for my good. I'm on my way to a better day.
2: I'm on my way.
1: I will hold my own child.
2: Amen.
1: I will hold my own baby in my
2: Amen.
1: Hands. I will have my own husband.
2: Amen.
1: I'm on my way to a better day. Rosa taka taka. I'm on my way to a better day.
2: Amen.
1: I will also be employed.
2: Amen.
1: I will also start my own business.
2: Amen.
1: I am on my way to a better day.
2: Way,
1: I came to encourage somebody right now that you are on the way to a better day.
2: Amen.
1: The first day you will land on Heathrow Airport, then you will know that this prophecy has come to pass.
2: Amen.
1: The first day that you land at JFK, then you will know that this prophecy has come to pass.
2: Amen.
1: You are on the way to a better day, where the old order is changing and the new order is taking over.
2: Amen.
1: I said the old order is changing and the new order is taking over.
2: Amen.
1: And everything that God is doing, it's like a spring up.
2: Amen.
1: It's like a spring that is pushing you up.
2: Amen.
1: Nothing will hinder you anymore.
2: Amen.
1: Say, I am on the way.
2: I am on the way
1: to a better day.
2: To a better day.
1: I want every one of you to lift up your hands and your voice to the Father and say, Father, I thank you.
2: Father, I thank you.
1: That in spite of what I'm going through,
2: it
1: is part of the steps
2: that
1: you are ordering
2: in my life
1: for a better day. I thank you, God,
2: that
1: in spite of the negativity, in spite of everything that has been happening in my life, you are organizing my life,
2: organizing
1: my steps
2: for a better day.
1: I thank you that my better day is here. Oh my God, come on now.
2: I thank you,
1: Spirit of the living God,
2: that my better day is now.
1: In the name of Jesus,
2: I am on my way.
1: No matter the level you find yourself, there's always a better level ahead.
2: Amen.
1: And may God take you to that better place.
2: Amen.
1: I see you changing status.
2: Amen.
1: You are changing status.
2: Amen.
1: From single to married.
2: Amen.
1: Oh, your amen is weak. I said you are changing status.
2: Amen.
1: From single to married.
2: Amen.
1: Somebody, you are changing academic status.
2: Amen.
1: From first degree to master's degree.
2: Amen.
1: You are changing status.
2: Amen.
1: From master's degree to PhD.
2: Amen.
1: You are changing status.
2: Amen.
1: Say, I change status.
2: I change status.
1: Because I'm on my way. To a better day. Your statuses are changing.
2: Amen.
1: Oh my God. Rabadobosha. You will not feel any former and take single anymore.
2: Amen.
1: Oh my God. You will not be a divorcee anymore.
2: Amen.
1: You will not have a broken home anymore.
2: Amen.
1: Oh my God. Rabadeshata. I said you will not have a broken home anymore.
2: Amen.
1: Your children will not do bad again at school in the name of Jesus.
2: Amen.
1: You're on your way.
2: To a better day.
1: By the word of the Lord spoken to us, I want every one of you to raise your offering in line with the word of God. You are raising an offering in line with the word of God. That, Father, I thank you that I'm on my way to a better day. The seed I'm about to send,
2: this offering,
1: this Thanksgiving offering, is in an appreciation that I'm on my way
2: to a better day.
1: Listen, I want to encourage every one of you. This is a prophetic action. It's a prophetic direction. Let me tell you, whenever you sow a seed onto the word that has been spoken, immediately that word is sealed in your life. You are on your way to a better day.
2: Amen.
1: Let me tell you, no matter your level at this moment, there is a better day.
2: Amen.
1: That is coming.
2: Amen.
1: Some of you, yours has already taken place.
2: Amen.
1: Yours have already taken place.
2: Amen.
1: Some of you, within the next 72 hours, something great is about to happen in your life.
2: Amen.
1: I want everyone to raise a good offering. You know, sometimes when you ask people to give an offering, I don't know what they think. I don't know what they think. But listen, do it spiritually. Do it with sensitivity. Are you with me? Do give your offering with faith. With faith. With faith. After all, nobody is here to ask for coins. Nobody is here to ask for or to beg for something. Never. But for your own good and for the word of God to find expression in your life, you are asked to act in faith. You are asked to act in faith. Therefore, I want you to give your best. Give your best. Don't just drop any coins there. Don't just drop something that you not even give to your child. Are you with me? Even to take to school. Are you with me? Some of you would drop pennies, seriously. I encourage everybody to act in faith, act spiritually, act with discernment, act with discernment. You are not giving because the pastor is calling for it. You are giving because the word of God has come to you.
2: Amen.
1: And the word of God says that I should tell somebody who is on radio, somebody who is on Facebook, somebody who is on TikTok, that you are on the way to a better day.
2: Amen.
1: God says, I'm about to do something in Israel that will tingle in the ears of many. I'm about to do something in Israel that will tingle in the ears of many that will hear it. May this word be your word.
3: Amen.
1: This week, there's going to be strange works and strange acts.
2: Amen.
1: Strange works and strange acts.
2: Amen.
1: Father, I thank you for everyone on this mountain who has come to believe in your word. I thank you for everyone and their seed. Spirit of God, as they hold their seed in their wallets and they're about to send, let there be strange works.
2: Amen.
1: Let there be strange acts.
2: Amen.
1: Everyone that believes in you, may there be a manifestation of your word.
2: Amen.
1: The word that you spoke to me when I was coming, I heard it so vividly in my spirit that the people this morning are on the way to a better day.
2: Amen.
1: No matter what they have suffered, no matter where their life has been, some have even settled. But your word said, I should tell them that they are on the way to a better day.
2: Amen.
1: Father, I have done what you told me to do. But as the fulfillment, may it be according to their faith.
2: Amen.
1: May it be according to their faith.
2: Amen.
1: Anyone that believes, show up in their life. In the name of Jesus. Bless them and bless their offering. In Jesus' name. And let the people of God, as many that can shout, give him a big shout of praise.
2: Amen.
1: Shout, I'm on my way.
2: I'm on my way.
1: To a better day.
2: To a better day.
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1: Go ahead and send your seed to 0244-991294. 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The name Pastor Obed Joy will show up. If it is not Obed Joy Obi, then you are the wrong number. 0244-99-1294. Go ahead and send your seed and hashtag on my way to a better day. Let me tell you, somebody, at the moment your seed hits, you have activated the word in your spirit. May the Lord bless you. And remember, tomorrow is the breakthrough night. Some may call it all night. Some may call it tarry night. But we call it the breakthrough night. Come with expectation, and your expectation will not be cut off. Come to encounter Jesus for your new chapter to open. Something must happen before this month comes to an end. May the Lord bless you and keep you.
2: Amen.
1: May his face shine upon you and be gracious unto you.
2: Amen.
1: May he lift up his countenance over you.
2: Amen.
1: And give you peace. As the east is separated from the west, so you are separated from every calamities of your life.
2: Amen.
1: I declare that may this day be your best day ever.
2: Amen.
1: And may God show up and take you to the place where you belong. Shout a big amen on that.
2: Amen.
4: Updates from the capital, Caracas.
5: Western Europe has been suffering under a record-breaking heat wave. France has been particularly hot. We'll head there to hear how people are dealing with the sweltering temperatures.
4: And the global oil price has fallen again as tankers begin to pass through the Strait of Hormuz, bringing hope of a return to normal trade.
6: I'm a fan in Vancouver with all your World Cup news, including a big win for Morocco, unexpected triumph for South Africa, who've made history. All
7: BBC News with Neil Nunes. Venezuela's interim president, Delcy Rodriguez, has declared a state of emergency following two strong earthquakes in quick succession. The authorities haven't yet released any figures for the number of deaths and injuries, but one early estimate by the U.S. Geological Survey suggests the casualties could be very high. More from Will Grant.
8: Emergency services have been working through the night to reach those trapped inside collapsed buildings. A number of neighbourhoods in Caracas have been affected. Some apartment blocks have been reduced to rubble. The sides have been torn off others. Olivio Gonzalez, who lives in Caracas, said he was lucky he was outside his apartment with his family when the earthquake struck. When he returned, he found the building completely destroyed. How many families are going to end up like this? He asked. Schools will be suspended, and the main airport in Caracas has also been closed.
7: President Trump has had a fiery closed-door meeting with Republicans in the U.S. Senate. He confronted them over a vote on Tuesday when four Republicans joined Democrats in rebuking him over the Iran war. With more, Howell Griffith in Washington.
3: We understand that at one stage, Senator Bill Cassidy repeatedly questioned the president. He was told to sit down. Eventually he did, and afterwards he told reporters that he wasn't prepared to be bullied. But it shows you, even within the Republican Party, there is tension here over the impact of the war. The question raised, why a four-week campaign had now turned into a four-month one, without a clear resolution at the moment as those talks continue.
7: The price of crude oil has fallen below the level it was at before the U.S. and Israeli military conflict with Iran. A barrel of Brent crude, which had exceeded $110 at one stage, is now trading at $72. More from our Asia business correspondent Suranjana Tiwari.
9: Oil is really a supply and demand game. So as soon as that oil starts hitting the market, or is expected to hit the market, we were expecting to see pressure on those prices with them going down. We saw those global benchmarks back at pre-war levels. That means the lowest level since the end of February when those strikes happened. Now, it will take time for those oil shipments to reach their customers here in Asia. Analysts are expecting that will start to happen in about early August.
7: Russian state media is reporting that an oil depot in the southern region of Krasnodar has been set ablaze in a drone attack. A local official said it was caused by falling debris, a description often used in the event of a Ukrainian drone strike. The depot, which is not far from a major crossing into occupied Crimea, has been hit three times this month. This is the latest world news from the BBC. A heat wave that's been afflicting parts of Europe is set to continue on Thursday. France's meteorological agency has again warned that temperatures will reach or exceed 40 degrees Celsius in parts of the center and north of the country. Wednesday's average temperature in France was the hottest ever recorded, and Britain saw its highest June temperature. The European Trade Union Confederation has called on the European Union to enact measures to give workers a right to take cooling breaks on hot days without losing pay. At the Football World Cup, Mexico have made it 3 wins out of 3 by beating the Czech Republic 3-0 in front of a raucous home crowd in Mexico City. They'd already won Group A, whose runners-up are South Africa. They qualified for the knockout stages for the first time in their history with a 1-0 victory over South Korea. One of the most intricately decorated parts of the Vatican is getting a multi-million dollar facelift using laser technology. The restoration project will clean up 16th century frescoes and stucco reliefs attributed to the Renaissance master Raphael. Alice Adderley has more.
10: Raphael is considered one of the greatest artists of the Italian Renaissance and was also an accomplished architect. His 65-meter-long loggia, or windowed corridor, is on the second floor of the Vatican City Apostolic Palace. The biblical scenes and botanical motifs on the arched ceiling have deteriorated due to successive layers of glues and waxes. The corridor was also open to the elements for around 100 years. Now the restoration work, funded by international donors, is expected to return the original vibrancy to the pastel tones of the work.
7: Alice Adderley with that report. That's the latest BBC World News.
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12: 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Don't miss out. Prayer line, the presence of the Lord is here. Prayer line, commanding my morning to influence my day.
13: In the book of Psalm, chapter 63, verse 1, David said, "Early will I seek thee." Abraham was an early riser. Joshua was an early riser. Moses was an early riser. Jesus prayed early in the morning. David also prayed early in the morning. What about you? Be an early riser as you join God's servant, the pastor, Obed Joy Obing, on Prayer Line on Love 99.5 FM from Mondays through to Fridays, 2 a.m. to 5 a.m. each day. 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
1: All right, you can clap your hands and give Jesus a shout. And please be seated. I said it's Father's Day, so I don't want to preach. I'm a bit sensitive. So I heard someone saying that in the United States, it is so difficult to speak about women. In order for it to become very comprehensive and acceptable, God included himself in that spiritual authority. He did not exclude himself. God never did something like, okay, you do this, you do that, you do that. As for me, I am God. But he was so plain to make it very acceptable and very comprehensive. The way he put it means that there is no way systems will work, even if he himself is not part of the submission, amen, to spiritual authority. So he said that Christ is the head of the man is the head of the wife, and the wife obviously becomes partnership with the husband to take care of their family. Then he said that even Jesus Christ, who is the head of the man, also has a head, and his head is God. Amen. Hello. And so it becomes like, okay, God is at top of this whole system. He is the one that speaks down. Then he went to the book of Psalms and says something that Isaiah told us about, that the word of God is here a little and there a little. Amen. Line upon line and precept upon precept. What he was saying is that there are times I will make a statement here, but I will go to another place in the holy book and lay emphasis on something else. Something that I am saying that is connected to what I have said somewhere, I will explain it at another place. E.g., he said unto Abraham, wake up, take your son Isaac, take him to the mountain and slaughter him because I need him as a sacrifice. Abraham took the boy straight to the mountain, and as he was about to sacrifice him, the Bible said that God spoke unto him, I'm Jehovah Jireh, I will provide the lamb for the sacrifice, and so don't touch the son, and then take him home. Hallelujah. Questions comes here up, like, why didn't Abraham tell Sarah? Why was Abraham so obedient and went to do that sacrifice? Then the book of Romans explains why that happens. But in the Genesis account, it is never said there. But Romans says that the reason why Abraham was not so bothered and just took the son and went to sacrifice him and came back home with the boy was that he knew that the God who is calling him to sacrifice the boy is also able to wake him up. So there was no issue. There was no need for tears with Sarah about how the boy is going to be sacrificed. And then said, this is my dagger. I'm going to slaughter. In the next few hours, your boy. There was no need for Sarah to break down and question and fight and resist this, because he knew that God is going to wake him up. And the Bible says, after Jehovah Jireh has given the lamb for the slaughter, the Bible said that, and Abraham descended from the mountain. It never mentioned Isaac, because to God, the boy has already been sacrificed. So sometimes God says something and then he goes somewhere. And the Bible talks about the giving, the bearing of fruiting, 30-fold and 60-fold and 100-fold. So you begin to wonder, what do I want? I want 100-fold. I want 100-fold. Oh, if I can be fruitful, 30, 60, 100, then I want 100-fold. If I can be blessed, 30, 60, 50, 100, then I want to have 100. Then he goes to Mark 10:29 to tell us how you reap 100. Then he said that for those who get the 100-fold blessing, they sacrifice their family, their house, their buildings, their property. They sponsor the gospel. They push the gospel. They give for the kingdom's sake and for Christ's sake. Those are the 100-fold people. Then God blesses. He said that he blesses them 100-fold with brethren and sisters. Those are people that look at the

0: wife and said, oh, how I wish we could go on holidays, but there's something going on in church. I cannot. And the wife is, every time we say we're going on holidays, we come up and say, yeah. Hundredfold people. Those are people that take the papers of their property and say that what we need to do for God, I want to sacrifice the land they have bought with their sweat money. They give it up to the church. And then they take their title deed and they make their sacrifices. And it's not strange and it is not new. Israel, in building the temple of God in the times of Moses, gave up their gold. It is not new. In the Acts of the Apostles, when they were supposed to build a temple, they brought everything they have and they built it. Hundredfold people. And I've seen something as a pastor over the years of ministry. I've seen that one of the tricks that the devil uses is, again, what he did in Genesis chapter 3. He changes the words. So he makes you feel like, oh, well, God said it that way, but the way I'm doing it is also okay. That's how the devil is. As God said. And he came to Jesus also and wanted to do the same thing. Matthew 4. Has God said? Has God said? And he did it to Jesus. He did it to Eve, the mother of humanity. He will do it to you. He will change the words. He will twist the word. One of them. God says that anytime your church gathers, that assembly be there. The devil will come and say, well, if you're not able even to go to church all the time and once in a while you go, it's fine. That's how he does it. So look into the scriptures with an open eye and look at exactly what God has said. He speaks about money. Those who want to become rich, this is how I want you to go about it. I bless people. But this is how I do it. When you get money, wealth, remember me. That's what he said. Deuteronomy 28. That you will remember, Deuteronomy 8. That you will remember the Lord your God. He said, as soon as you become wealthy, as soon as you have money, remember me. So you are not even remembering somebody that you need to give money to. You are not even thinking first about the project that you want to pursue or establish. You are not even looking at your life. The things you need. God said, as soon as it comes into your hands, thou shalt remember that I am he that gives you power to get it. It means I am the enabler for you to have financial freedom. But the devil will twist it. God knows that fuel cost has made the cost of living very difficult. At least the Lord knows that I have to pay that bill. The Lord knows that I need that. By the time you finish, everything is gone. Tithe was not paid. No seed was sown. Financially, you are at the same place. So we need to watch the words. And this morning, we're going to watch the words. Because you see, any other interpretation the devil gives, we've seen the three steps by which he leads people to the ditch. He distracts them, he makes them unsatisfied, and he makes them begin to crave an elevation that is not necessary. That's the third one. Because in life, people want to level up. If you see your friend at a certain level and enjoying life and making it, you want to get to the same level. You marry a woman, the woman comes to your house, oh, my husband now has this and that, I must have my own. We like leveling up. So if it is not managed properly, then there's contention in the house, there's fight in the house. The man goes for PhD. The wife says, I must also get there. Or the wife gets into PhD and the man too, I must also get there. So now there is no time for the kids. They are growing with their parents absent. And then the maid servant is feeding them with what structures, what impartation she received. She used to live in the village. So you want to watch the words. How did God say it, and why is the devil trying to twist it? Because he knows. God said, I made you only a little lower than myself. The words in Psalm 8, I made you only a little lower than Elohim. So you are gods. Elsewhere in the Bible said that ye are gods, but because of unrighteous judgment, you will die like men. So right from the very beginning, Adam, hello, is made like God. And the devil comes, and when you touch that tree, you will become like God. So there wasn't a spiritual system whereby they are naturally gods and they will continue to develop to a higher level. He changes it and said that the way to that place is touching the tree that God said, don't touch it. And I want to tell you this, my God Almighty, throughout your life, if you are not careful and very selective with what God has said and what God has not said, decades will be spent in the house of God and you will question your own conviction or think that God is not true. And let me say this, you know, it is not beyond you. It is never beyond you. You can do it. What might make you allow the enemy to change is because you did not build the systems and did not have the understanding that this is how he operates. I look at Jacob's story in the Bible and I'm like, Jacob, God has said the younger one will become the greatest and the eldest will serve the young. So there was no point for him to go through all this. I don't know what the mother did. Maybe he put super glue all over his body and started putting sheepskin for him to grow hairy and deceive the husband. And he pours the blessings upon him and the problems he had. He was going to be the first. So God would have done it anyway. That whole submissive to him. So the devil knows this. When God established the spiritual authority and the order in the family, he said that the head of Christ is myself. Then he goes to the book of Psalms and says that he has raised his word above himself. So God is submissive to authority. The reason why when the Bible says something, you should never take it for granted is that God will submit to what he has said. If it is in the Bible, it's going to happen. Jesus put it in a better way. Hallelujah. I was at Paul. He said that for the promises of God are yea and amen. It's going to come to pass whether you like it or not. That's the thing about God. He will do it because he said, has my word said so, then I have to do it. Isaiah, I think the chapter number 55, he said something, every word that comes out of my mouth will not fail. It will do what I said. So God wakes up in the morning and what he's looking at is that, what have I said about David? What have I said about Salome? What promise did I give unto Alfie? What have I said? Hallelujah. Hello? Let me go and perform it. And he's able to perform it very vividly, powerfully. If this person that he has to come to and perform his word is open and trusting and has faith in him, then he's going ahead. That's how you can meet somebody who had nothing becoming somebody. Somebody whose life was full of trouble now becomes free from troubles. And even be used by God. Because he said it. So God is under authority. God is submitted to his word. And so we can see. Thank you. We can see the systems and the levels of authority people miss. Okay. If one in this chain.
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0: Let me pick the wife first. Or children. They are not honoring their father and mother. Whatever mommy says, now these days we are in the AI time, so mommy. 1964, 72, 53. This person is missing the first level of authority. Then chances are he doesn't honor the parents. And so now, if she's a lady, she'll marry a man and wouldn't honor the man. And then if she's not honoring the man, hallelujah, hello,
2: she can't fully honor Christ. Because in honoring the man, there are things God has said you must do to the father, to your husband. And she doesn't care. In fact, in some families, the women, they care more about prayer than serving their husbands. Especially those women that are always roba kaya kabrinte, iko koko koko koko, zebre de 1 a.m. kumbro kondoro kondoro kondoro kondoro. They wake up 8 o'clock and they are in a certain camp praying. Rabo shata ta ta ta ta ta. Ajuata. Nano pena one fed the anibia and so and say, oh, Nessa, wait there, why wait to me? A yinisha fridge, and wait to my canishina, what the moist is so. They have become so spiritual, even angels do not listen to their prayer. Because what God said they should be doing, they don't do it. So if one of these chains is broken, it means that from the very point that you are supposed to submit to, they have broken all the others above them. Therefore, submitting to authority is nothing so difficult. There must be somebody in your life that tells you, shut up. Keep quiet. There must be somebody in your life that corrects you. That is why that is established. Who leave me? It's my life. That is not what God's order. In the order that I just gave unto you, there is no equality. It is not there. In the systems of the world, people can say, oh, it's my life. I shudder. When a young boy begins to talk to the mother and the father, it's my life. It's my life. It's my life. I'm like, whoa. Whoa. God said, honor them. Listen to them. There is no equality. In the systems of the world, we are equal. When God speaks about submission, submit to somebody, he doesn't say that you were a servant too. He's speaking to you about order. Imagine where you work. Everybody gets there and do whatever they like. The boss says something. Nobody cares. There is order at the workplace, especially the corporate organizations. You see, the corporate organizations, they work better in Ghana than the governmental places because there is order. If you don't do it, they will call you. There will be query. If you don't meet your target, hallelujah, praise the Lord, you are in trouble. 3-4 times you've lost your job. Because there is order at the place. Go to government places. The first thing they will do is give a nickname to the boss. The MD there, hey, open up there, or boss, then everybody begins to not care. Sometimes they will put impediments, break protocol, do all manner of things because they want the boss, hallelujah, to lose authority. And then everybody will do whatever they like. When I grew up, my father was the chief accountant of Ghana Railways. I saw a system. The railway system in Ghana was so powerful. The railway system, we used to travel from Kumasi, and they used to call it sleeper. When I had my national service in Sefi, I would get to the train, come to Kumasi, and join a bus to Sefi. I'll go to Abrabra. So Sefi, I know Sefi very well. I used to have a farm there. The railway system was one of the most powerful. We grew up going to the beach in Takrade, and we have bauxite, manganese, timber, all loads in this big buckets, and it's going to the port. So sometimes we have to cross, and you have to go before you're able to cross. So what some of us was doing is that if it is not moving, then we are going to go through the rails. And suppose the train moves, you are dead. The railway system now is dead. Elsewhere, it works. I've lived in UK, I've lived in US, it works. But because of disorder. So if God stresses on these things, he is establishing order in your family. Without order, it will be chaotic. Without order, everything will be. So for this to happen, there is no equality.
0: Men cannot claim that we are like Christ. So we don't care about Jesus. Whatever the Bible is saying, we don't care. We just want to live our lives. I'm a man. We used to see our uncles, they drink and said, hey, brah, pa cobra. Pewenum. No more fish snap a good. Oh, say, yeah, so yeah, Bama. If he chooses that path, that he is equal to God, so everything God has said is supposed to run his life and his home, he's not going to do it. He's in disaster. Likewise, the wife. Everything God has said, go about this in your family, and this should be your approach towards your husband. If she says that, medemeho, and we are the same, we are equal, so I won't listen. He's creating problems. She's breaking protocol, and its impact is worrying. There is no equality in the spiritual authority God has established on earth. It doesn't matter how somebody think about it. It doesn't matter how some gurus did the research in the greatest institute in the world and established it is zero. There must be somebody in your life that tells you keep quiet, cool down, don't do this. And when he sees you going about and still doing it, say, hey! I told you to stop this. There's a fight that has broken up between a man of God and a wife lately. The man is angry.
3: Blessed be the name of the Lord, who by his grace has furnished us with such great word so that our lives will be directed and we will be able to live the life that he wants us to live and get to the destinations that he has ordained for us. And so we want to thank you so much for being part of this broadcast. We really cherish your listenership, as this goes a long way to fulfill the mandate that God has given unto us as a church.
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3: Any one of these services on Sunday will go a long way to bless your life and lift you to the level where the week that follows, you'll be able to live it to the full and enjoy life. 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I want to repeat it, 0595 823 723. 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

It's a Thursday morning. The week has really run fast, hasn't it? Today is the 25th of June 2026. Good morning to you and welcome to Love 99.5. Welcome to Love in the Morning. Today I want to share with you by way of motivation. It's all about life being what you make it. Life is what you make it. And I want to tell you a story this morning. So life handed two men the same piece of land. One looked at the rocks, the thorns, and the hard soil and said, "Nothing good can come from this." Now the other looked at the same land and said, "This is where my harvest will come from." Years later, the first man still had a field of weeds and rocks. The second had a field of green and golden crops. Now the difference was not the land, the difference was the attitude. Life will not always give you perfect conditions. There'll be storms, disappointments, failures, and delays. But your future is not determined by what happens to you. It is determined by what you do with what happens to you. If life gives you pain, turn it into strength. If life gives you failure, turn it into experience. If life gives you a closed door, build a new entrance. Every day you wake up, you are holding the brush to the canvas of your destiny. The colors you choose, the attitude, your effort, your discipline, and your faith will determine the picture you create. Life is not just what happens to you. Life is what you make of what happens to you. Make it count. Make it beautiful. Make it great. Listen, you're capable. It's within your reach. You can do it. Be great. Amen. Amen. Well, this morning, temperatures are 26 degrees Celsius. It's going to be cloudy. Humidity is at 82%. Precipitation, that is at 2%. Wind is blowing at 5 kilometers per hour. In the afternoon, temperature will be at 30 degrees Celsius with some passing showers expected. It will also be mostly cloudy in the afternoon. Humidity will drop to 70%. Precipitation will go up to 28% as wind will blow at 6 kilometers per hour. Now, there will be an overcast in the evening, also with some passing showers, as temperature will settle at 24 degrees Celsius, and that's your weather for today. 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So let me tell you about them. Now, Amansea Community Bank PLC is one of the four most formidable rural banks in the Ashanti region. Now, they were certified to commence business in the region on the 22nd of October 1983. Do the maths, do the calculation. They've got some 40 years and more of experience. And currently, they're the best community bank in Kumasi. 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They'll be laughing at you. Don't let money thwart that effort. 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They also have what they call the Asorimputo loan for all the churches out there, plus the Susu loans for all the Susu contributors. Now, all this come with flexible and affordable interest rates. They also do digital banking services where they have the ATM services, the Ghana Pay services. That is where they link your mobile money wallet to your bank account for you. They also have the mobile money services, the eSwitch services. The USSD is also available, plus money transfer services. They have the domestic one. 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It's available everywhere in Ghana.
And you have the foreign one that include RIA, Unitylink, and Western Union. Well, their branches are about 12. The head office can be found at Antoakrum, but they have a branch at Mason Kwanta. Other branches can be found at Maso Edubia, Maso Datano, Bekwa Ashanti. That one is near the post office. If you go to Anya Kwanta on the Kumasi Obuasi Stretch or Road, they have a branch there. Go to Akokeri on the Akokeri College of Education campus, they have a branch there. If you go to Roman Hill, maybe you trade at Roman Hill. At Ekote Station, they have a branch there. Maybe you live around Amakum. If you go to Asim, they have the CAS campus there. At Ahonjo, they have a branch at Atinga Junction. Asantasi, the Poguware School campus is available. And also at Sofo Line, the new transport terminal, there's a branch there. But you can call them, you know. The hotline is 0247-200013. That is 0247-200013. 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

All right, so every morning, thousands of traders open their shops, arrange their goods, and work hard to earn an honest living. Yet in many parts of our central business district, business and filth have become, you know, uncomfortable neighbors. So if you go to the CBD, that is the central business district, you know, somewhere around Idum, Kediatia, Pampasu and all, filth have become uncomfortable neighbors with the traders there. Drains are filled with waste, refuse piled in corners, unpleasant odors in the air, and in some cases, people are urinating into containers and emptying them into gutters that were built to carry rainwater, not human waste. The Krumbong. So is it a failure of attitude, a lack of public toilets, poor enforcement of sanitation laws, or has filth become so normal that we no longer see it as a threat? Now, the painful truth is that sanitation is not just about clean streets. It is about public health. It is about dignity. It is about the image of the Garden City we all claim we love. Now, every piece of rubbish thrown on the ground, every drain choked with waste, and every unsanitary practice carries a cost paid by, you know, diseases that affect us, flooding, loss of business, and a declining quality of life. So today on Love in the Morning, we take the conversation to the heart of Kumasi's business district. We'll speak directly to the traders themselves to know why these conditions persist, what challenges they face, what responsibility belongs to the authorities, and what responsibility belongs to all of us. Because after all, if you go to town and it's smelling, you feel it. And if you want to, you know, urinate, what options do you have? Do you have to do it in a gutter, in a drain, or behind somebody's shop? The drivers in town, where do they urinate? Yasemo. So it's all about the Love FM sanitation campaign. Let's all get involved for a cleaner region. Let's all get involved for a cleaner Kumasi. This is not to shame anyone, but to confront reality. The traders will be joining us in the studios of Love 99.5 for this conversation. But what's your take on this whole thing? What's your take? If you go to Idum, what do you make of the sanitation conditions there? What do you make of the air you breathe there? 055-111-11995 is our WhatsApp number. Share your views and your thoughts with us.

The Love Sports Centre with their man, Steve Zando. We'll come your way later this morning around 7 a.m. I spoke to one of my colleagues this morning at dawn. He says he's hurt. He said he's disappointed because South Africa has qualified for the next stage of the competition. They beat South Korea by 2-0. Well, all well and good. But for more on the ongoing World Cup, what is happening, the surprises, the disappointments, the hurts, the goals, and all, Steve Zano will be joining us later this morning, like I said, around 7, to bring to us the very latest from the world of sports. On Joy 99.7, the agribusiness month is still on. We have been having conversations as to how we can become a food sovereignty nation. A lot has happened so far. We discussed and talked about so many things. We continue that conversation this morning here on Love 99.5 as we pipe the show to you from Joy 99.7. I'll be on around 8:30. Please stay tuned.

0: Welcome to WOA Shortly's News at 6. 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

0: 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Coming up, Parliament's minority rejects Interior Minister's explanation of the whereabouts of convicted Maslok boss Sedina Tamaklo Ationu, insisting he provides records of her incarceration.
1: Clearly, they are not forthcoming, and it is because the woman is not in prison custody.
0: We have details coming up shortly. Also, Finance Ministry reveals Gold Board licensed over 1,000 gold-buying companies, insisting exports were sourced legally and not from gallum sayers.
2: Gold Board have licensed a total of 1,184 buyers, including two aggregators, 67 self-financing aggregators.
0: In business,
3: International Finance Corporation raises concern about high rate of family business failures in Ghana due to weak succession plans. We've got details on the Joy Business Report.
0: And later, Asante Union tax engineers to lead the charge in finding solutions to the perennial flooding in parts of the country.
4: If it is still flooding and we still cannot control it, my engineers, please help me. It all borders on waste management and education, but I know that my university should be able to tell us where to dump.
0: You should more with me, Mami Sinyamicha Thompson. Stay for details. Now, the minority in Parliament has rejected Interior Minister's claim that convicted former Maslok CEO Sedina Tamaklo Ationu is serving her sentence in prison custody, insisting there's no proof of her whereabouts. The dispute comes 3 weeks after her extradition to Ghana, while Interior Minister Muntaka Mubarak maintains that Sedina is in lawful custody. The minority says his explanation fails to answer key questions. Nana J. Bafuwa speaks for the NPP caucus on the Legal and Constitutional Affairs Committee in Parliament.
1: Clearly, the Interior Minister's position is an afterthought. He sought to put finality or sought to put to rest the controversy, but he's created more controversy. Clearly, they are not forthcoming, and it is because the woman is not in prison custody. Whether or not a person is in prison custody is a matter of public record. There are processes that leads to a person being taken into prison custody. There's a warrant. It's supposed to, you know, evidence the person haven't been delivered into the custody of the prison service by the police. And so whether or not this person is really in custody, it's a matter of procedural record. Where are the records confirming that he's in prison?
0: Well, anti-corruption campaigner Adam Senanu says a question must be tabled in Parliament for the minister to reveal where she is.
5: A little more transparency would help with accountability. If she's in prison custody, I quite cannot understand the difficulty in indicating which specific prison. Having said that, it's intriguing when Nana says there was no point in tabling a question in Parliament because you are likely to get the same responses. It seems to suggest that he's saying that Parliament is unable to play its oversight role, which would be a shame. I think that they should have made the effort by now. In fact, I think we spent too much time on this issue.
0: Well, away from that, the Ministry of Finance has revealed that the Ghana Gold Board has licensed a total of 1,184 gold-buying companies. Deputy Finance Minister Thomas Ampinyako indicated this to Parliament, insisting gold is not from illegal miners. Responding to questions from members on the floor of the House, the minister also gave an account of the transaction of the company in the last 17 months, including how much gold have been traded so far. Listen.
2: As of 31st May 2026, Gold Board had licensed a total of 1,184 buyers, including two aggregators, 67 self-financing aggregators, 736 Tier 2 buyers, and 379 Tier 1 buyers. Under the terms and conditions of their licenses, these buyers are required to purchase gold exclusively from licensed miners for onward sale to the gold board. Mr. Speaker, from January 2025 to May 2026, the gold board purchased a total of 135.843 metric tons of gold, of which 135.221 metric tons were sourced from artisanal and small-scale mining sector. Mr. Speaker, last year, 2025, the gold board cumulatively purchased aggregated and exported ASM gold totaling 104 metric tons, which generated in excess of $10 billion United States dollars for the
0: Well, the Ministry of Gender, Children and Social Protection is tightening sanctions against caterers who provide substandard meals to pupils under the school feeding program. The policy has come under criticism over its food quality. Addressing the matter also in Parliament, Agnes Naa-Momo-Ellatte, the minister, admitted that surveillance uncovered some of these instances and some caterers have been sanctioned as a result.
6: Indeed, on several occasions, we've come across below standard or expected meals prepared for the students. On some of these occasions, we've had to turn the caterer away with a meal for the appropriate meal to be prepared. And upon one, two cautions, we also have them to revoke their contract if they are not able to operate within the policy framework and then the standard operating procedures.
0: Away from Parliament, the Asantehene Otuofo-Osei-Tutu II has called for engineering-led solutions to rising flood risks, including those on university campuses, warning about unchecked flooding and poor waste practices. He spoke at the 75th anniversary and book launch of the Kwame Nkrumah University of Science and Technology.
7: The university's impact is visible in the country's infrastructure, industries, healthcare systems, and indeed in the very fabric of national development. But I have a concern here about infrastructure. If it is still flooding and we still cannot control it, my engineers, please help me. It all borders on waste management and education, but I know that my university should be able to tell us where to dump plastics, wherever, because we train people on all these things. So please help me to resolve these problems, because other than that, the whole Ghana is going to be engulfed with water.
0: Well, the National Disaster Management Organization, NADMO, says it will not hesitate to forcibly evict occupants of weak and unsafe structures earmarked for demolition if they fail to vacate the premises after the deadline expires. Among structures identified for demolition is the dilapidated Kaiser Flats in Tema. The Greater Accra Regional Director of NADMO, Dennis Nata, says the organization has already directed the ECG and Ghana Water Limited to discuss connect utility services there as an initial step towards demolition.
8: What is a little bit giving us is the evacuation. It says, of course, like Tim said, take some time to apply a little bit of man face to giving them enough time to go through the process. So from next week, I think we have to start using force. And as one of the strict measures we are using is to make sure that they cut off the electricity and the water supply to property.
0: The minority on the Works and Housing Committee is throwing its weight behind NADMO to go ahead without delay and demolish the weak structures to protect lives and property. Dutchman South MP is Martin E. J. Mensah-Kosa speaking for the minority.
9: We have already received petitions. There's been some buildings identified already within our building, and we want to direct that action be taken against those particular structures, pull them down and make sure that we save lives and property. And once we begin this action, it should be there somewhere. The public should be able to feed us with much more information. And when it gets there, the reason why we cannot enforce becomes another thing that we can do.
0: And just before we head out, the Ghana Union of Traders Association has called on the Public Utility Regulatory Commission to halt the implementation of the intended tariff increment effective July 1, 2026. The third quarter tariff review increased by 0.85% for water and 3.49% for power. The commission indicated that the increase was due to the exchange rate between Ghana cedis and the United States dollars, domestic inflation rate, electricity generation mix, and the cost of fuel, mainly natural gas, to power the thermal plants. However, Guta says these reasons are untenable. And that's all we have for you at the on the 6 a.m. news. Up next is business on the Super Morning Show.
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26: Sabios no, a bayam mega.
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26: 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Nasano Yeno, a Societe General Ghana. Oh, Megalon, Societe General Ghana, Megalon. No, I buy Jama Wana, I just was soon a catcher, and the one swapping over here. Why when you did so, so that what you be seeing our son to pay be a kaho, and I must swap, Woma Homage Bremo, Branny and Wow, a Wadi Animo, a Bustani Sadehono, school fees, a Fiam Punsu, a Juman Kanko, and Nidia Kikaho, but you see a Moju, raise the Fumboko, yes, or Banswa, at TB anymore, Ababwa, Ama Brabu.
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6: Ubet to me, I'm a fee. I don't even be a opposite a year. If you say, I'm far honing your open.

Hi, good morning. Welcome to the Joy Business Report. Coming up this morning, International Finance Corporation raises concern about high rate of family business failures in Ghana due to weak succession plans. Also, government defends decision to offer local bond issuance as new funding model for cocoa purchases later this year. Plus, we hear from the Institute of Statistical, Social and Economic Research, which says it is time for macroeconomic stability to translate into real sector growth. Details coming up.

0: My name is Daryl Kwal. Thanks for being with us this morning. Hello to our friends listening from Koforidua on KT Radio. Acting Environmental, Social and Governance Advisory Lead for Africa, the International Finance Corporation, Moise Miawi, has raised concerns about the high failure rate of family-owned businesses during succession, warning that weak governance and poorly structured transitions continue to undermine business continuity across generations in Ghana. He says such developments undermine efforts aimed at starting and growing Ghanaian-owned businesses to survive for years. Mr. Marwee spoke to Joy Business on the sidelines of the ESG Roundtable for Development Partners in Accra.
1: The fact that the successors are not prepared enough, are not well prepared, not well educated, don't have the capabilities, don't have the knowledge about the business, not the background. They might have the right background, but they don't know the business very well. They are not ready. They haven't been prepared by the family, by the business, by the current leaders. And then the other challenge on the other hand is leaders who are not ready to let go because their identity and the business are one and the same and they cannot separate both. It's very challenging for them to let go.
0: You had Moise Miawi. He's acting ESG advisory lead for Africa, the International Finance Corporation. Now, government has defended its decision to offer local bond issuance in funding cocoa purchases. Cocoa Board is set to raise up to

0: $1 billion in commercial papers from next month to finance cocoa purchase from September this year. However, there are fears that there could be a struggle with this new funding model compared to the syndicated loan facility. Answering questions from Parliament, Deputy Minister of Finance Thomas Nyakwampim strongly rejected the concerns.
1: In light of these limitations, government has adopted a new funding model for cocoa purchases with associated benefits for increasing processing. The model will mobilize domestic resources to purchase cocoa and repay with cocoa proceeds within each year. The model will be used to raise a revolving fund for Cocoa Board to turn around at least once during the season. This model will revive the indigenous license buying companies that have been completely thrown out of business as a result of the current financing model. With this model, Cocoa Board can sell beans of any volume to local processing companies and can also process and sell value-added products instead of the raw beans.
0: Deputy Finance Minister Thomas Nyakwampim. Now, Managing Director of ADB Bank, Edward Ato Sapon, says the bank will be strategic and cautious in expanding support to Ghana's productive agricultural sector as part of efforts to drive business growth and contribute to national economic development. Speaking to Joy Business at the bank's 39th annual general meeting, Mr. Sapon noted that agriculture remains a critical pillar of the Ghanaian economy and presents significant opportunities for sustainable growth.
2: Agric area we want to fund. We are looking at areas that takes 3 to 5 years to provide the needed yield. Because remember that this is depositors' money. When the bank was originally founded, it was funded with seed money, long-term capital that you can put into agric 7-10 years to be paid back. Now it's your money. It's my money. It's primary shareholders' money, who are only interested in dividends, capital gains, and all of that. So we must make sure that whatever money comes back in a relatively short period of time, 3 to 5 years.
0: Managing Director of ADB Bank, Edward Ato Sapon, turning to other news, Director of the Institute of Statistical, Social and Economic Research, ISER, Professor Robert Dakose, says Ghana's improving macroeconomic indicators must now translate into stronger business activity, job creation, and easier access to credit for the real sector. Speaking at the 2026 Evidence to Action Conference, Professor Osei argued that while inflation is easing and key indicators are improving, policymakers must strike a careful balance between maintaining macroeconomic stability and supporting private sector growth.
3: We have achieved some stability. Our interest payments have gone down significantly, right? Fiscally, we are more credible. However, the extent of our credibility is very dependent on our fiscal space. And we all know that the fiscal space is really constrained. So to the extent that we still are constrained from a fiscal point, but also we require that the real sector responds to the macro gain, we will have to be very tempered in how we actually drive the MPRs down. Of course, you are looking at short-term, medium-term, long-term. Medium to long-term, you want your NPLs to fall even more, and importantly, for the lending rates to also follow suit, so that businesses can have easier and less costly access to credit.
0: Professor Robert Dakose, Director of ESET. Now, Professor of Geography at the University of Ghana, Austin Juwono Ablo, has advised the government to adopt broader measures of development that reflect the realities of people's lives, arguing that gross domestic product alone fails to capture important sectors of the economy and dimensions of human well-being. Speaking at a workshop organized by the Ghana Statistical Service on the theme Moving Beyond GDP, Professor Ablo said policymakers must begin to shift their focus beyond economic output and pay greater attention to the overall welfare of citizens.
4: Government, for instance, must begin to look at human development broadly, look at people's overall well-being, look at employment, even in the informal sector, look at our production. So, for instance, if you take measures of GDP, for instance, it doesn't capture for the informal sector. So secondhand clothing, for instance, that employs a large number of people, is not necessarily captured when we are looking at GDP. So by moving beyond, we can begin to also account for sectors of the economy that are not originally formal, but plays a very critical role in our developments.
0: Now, First Deputy Speaker of Parliament Bernard Ahiafo is urging Ghanaian businesses to take advantage of opportunities beyond the country's borders to expand trade and drive economic growth. According to him, the country's small and medium-sized enterprises have the potential to make a significant contribution to the economy if they actively engage with international markets. He was speaking at the 12th World Cooperation Industries Forum, which brought together businesses from Ghana and Turkey to strengthen trade and investment relations.
5: We recognize that the future prosperity of our economies will depend increasingly on our ability to build bridges across nations, connect markets, facilitate innovation, and create opportunities that transcend borders. The significance of this forum extends far beyond networking and commercial engagement. It is a platform for dialogue, for learning, a platform for innovation, and a platform for forging partnerships that can unlock new opportunities for trade, investment, inclusive growth, and sustainable development.
0: You're listening to the Joy Business Report. Let's turn to Investor Eye and Dr. Kingsley Kwabasin, Chief Executive of Ghana Insurance Association, admonishes insurance policyholders to report any suspected case of fraud to the association for prompt action. Take a listen.
6: First and foremost, if you have an issue with your claims, specifically go to the company. Now, if you have a challenge, we have the Ghana Insurance Association, we have the Complaints Management and Advice Bureau that allows you to file a complaint there and even extend it to the National Insurance Commission if need be. But mostly, by the time you finish with the GIA, you have resolved the issue. Key thing is that don't be fraudulent yourself, because they say he who comes to your kitchen must come with clean hands. Don't come with the mindset that insurance is free money, so I'm going to find a way of stifling or taking some of the money away. Fraud is criminal and you can go to jail. And if we find anything fraudulent, we reserve the right to speak to the authorities and take you off. And crime is against the state, not against an individual company. And don't forget that if you go clean and the insurance company goes clean, then we have a clean system.
0: And be sure to keep it here on Joy 99.7 FM on the Super Morning Show this morning. An important agribusiness conversation, unlocking the power of cashew, shea, coconut, mango, and oil palm for personal wealth and national development. The guest, Dr. Andy Ose Okwa, CEO, Tree Crops Development Authority. That's the discussion set for 9 a.m. Don't miss it on the Super Morning Show. Before we go look at the markets this morning, crude oil has dropped to $72 a barrel. Gold also dropped by more than $17 to open trading at $3,982 an ounce. It's gone below $4,000. Cocoa selling at $4,973 a ton after gaining more than $300. On the currency market this morning, the dollar going for 11 cedis 55 pesos. That's what major commercial banks are offering their clients. The euro going for 13 cedis 11 pesos. The British pound, 15 cedis 23 pesos. The Forex Bureau is quoting the dollar at 12 cedis 20 pesos. More news on our website, myjoyonline.com/business. My name is Daryl Kwal. Thanks for listening. The Super Money Show continues with Winston and the team.
7: Abavu.
0: Yes, sir.
7: $72. And cocoa is at what? $4,900. Gold is at 3,000.
0: Gold.
7: Oh, gold isn't doing well. You know, we've relied on gold for some time, so the expectation is for gold to do well. Crude oil, 72. Okay. That's a good one.
0: That makes you happy.
7: Of course. Of course, I'm happy. I'm happy. We can have our inspirational song for today. You know, the one by Lord Abel Holm and Fifi Folsom. Grace, right? You know that song?
0: I know that song.
7: Okay, so let's enjoy it. May God's grace see us through every life's race with an extra pace no enemy can chase, you know, and the guy put it in a song. So let's enjoy it.
8: This song will surely bless you. The rhythm will...

0: Yeah, and that's Laudable Home featuring Fifi Folsom.
1: Oh, yeah.
0: With Grace here on the Super Morning Show. That's our inspirational song for today. And so, Kojo, I'm sure you're hearing it for the first time today.
1: Yeah, it's my first time hearing it. Well, it's a nice song.
0: Well, it's a nice one. I mean, the very first time that he dropped it, I just liked it, you know. So,
1: Fifi comes with the energy, doesn't he?
0: You can
1: feel it in the song. It's
0: sure,
1: really nice.
0: Sure.
1: Nice work.
0: Anyway, George Raffi has joined us.
1: El Giorgio.
2: Hey.
1: El Giorgio.
2: Could you?
1: International El Giorgio.
2: Could you?
1: How have you been, man?
2: God is still taking good care of the children.
1: Why are you quoting Winston?
2: Because we are the children of God.
0: Ebu has been advising me, but I think I have to do that. I have to patent that one.
2: In the era of Black Stars victory upon victory, you know, I remember those GTV days.
0: That was Japan 93.
2: You know, and so I think that it's clear that, listen, looking at the way all the teams are going right now, we have 4 points. It means we've gone for the second. I just wish we'd beat we win our next match at least, and maybe England draws or something, top the group.
0: In fact, you're very right on that. Mm. If we don't top the group, we would play a round of 32 game in Canada.
1: Which means Thomas Partey can't join
0: us. Yes, but Thomas Partey in our midfield is fantastic.
2: It's good. When Thomas Partey has a good day, I mean, you should watch his game at Arsenal. It changes the whole game of the team.
0: Yeah. Mm. Okay, George, you reminded me of Japan 93. You didn't, couldn't. Starless. Before the game. This is GBC. You start with Yedinkunim. Anyway, let's get into our Drive Safe campaign. 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You know what to do. Avoid all distractions. Keep both eyes on the road and hands on the steering wheel. Be visible. Drive with your lights on at night. And that's how to ensure your safe arrival. But this morning, my tip, please fasten your seatbelt. It is very, very important. And as a driver, make sure that passengers also fasten their seatbelts.
1: Yep.
0: Not just you. And our fuel tip for today says, do not ignore small spills because they look harmless. Even a minor spill can create slip hazards, vapor release, and fire risk if left unattended. Clean and report it promptly. COMAC reminds you that small hazards can become big emergencies. And this is brought to us by the Chamber of Oil Markets and Companies, COMAC. A few more tips every day here on the Super Morning Show, which means we can learn how to say it right. 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Quality and affordability are their hallmarks. And Societe Generale Bank Ghana, the future is you.
3: Something must be done.
4: You say either. I say either.
5: Isn't it nice to see the return of Ghana's love for football? Since the Black Stars won their first game in the World Cup, everyone has started dusting off their old jerseys and hoisting high the flag of Ghana every chance they get. I know someone who eats, sleeps, and probably takes a bath in his Black Stars jersey. Now, dearly beloved, it is time we had a family conversation about the word bath. Quietly, on everyone's blind side, this has become one of the most commonly misused English words in Ghana. Bath. B-A-T-H. Bath. A container or a place in which a person can wash themselves. Bath is a noun. It is not a verb. This is important. The verb is bathe. B-A-T-H-E. Bathe. So instead of saying go and bath, say go and bathe. You could also say go and take a bath, because in that sentence, bath is still a noun. Other correct ways of saying it would include go and wash, go and have a wash, or go and take a shower. Now, take a shower only applies if you are washing yourself under running water. If you're using a bucket, you are not taking a shower. That is better described as washing or bathing. So remember, you can bathe, you can wash, you can take a bath or take a shower, but you can't bath. And whatever you do, never say, I am bathing. Not if you want to say it right.

0: Okay, so you know how to say it right. Now go ahead and say it right.
1: Yeah.
0: But let me tell you about Kingdom Books, because if you're looking to upgrade your workspace or restock your essentials, Kingdom Books has something special just for you. 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
3: Well, let's start with the headlines. And the Daily Guide has NAPS for over 280 million smuggled meth to Australia. ECOWAS court dismisses Tokono's removal challenge. And also, Asantehene says stay off KUNST land as Asantehene to the encroachers.
0: Say that again.
3: KUNST land.
0: You forgot the N.
3: Oh.
0: You're behaving like
3: horrible.
0: The one who boldly said, and that's Professor Rudolf King of the Kung Fu Anoche University of
3: Hey!
0: Anyway, let's
3: another story has says that our lives are in danger, so says Ajoasa Foze. And these are the lead stories in the Daily Guide.
0: Now, the daily graphic for this morning, Asantehene launches book on KNUST 75th anniversary. And Justice Tokonu loses case at ECOWAS court. And lead suspect in Australia 320 kg meth shipment arrested in Accra. Gold Board purchases 135,843 tons of gold between January 2025 and May 2026, Deputy Finance Minister discloses. And the back page, Kirosh hails Asare heroics, demands final push against Croatia. SM, Benjamin Asare, SM. And that's how the boys call him.
3: Since SM. You're talking about sports, let me do sports in the Daily Guide. It says when Rooney hails coaches tactical masterclass. In the details, the former England striker has praised the Ghanaian coach for his tactical discipline after the Black Stars frustrated England in the goalless Group L draw at the FIFA World Cup.
0: We didn't frustrate them. We taught them football lessons.
3: Yeah, you know, I think that indeed, I mean, praise due to where it's supposed to go. The coach is indeed a tactician, you know. He's able to read the game and respond to the game.
1: Yeah.
3: And I asked myself, just to follow up what Kojo said, I think that Kurt and Isipo really worried us. You know, we all believe in the Ghanaian dream. We all believe in giving Ghanaians an opportunity. But sometimes others may have to come in to help. You know,
0: you're very right. I saw as a Desmond Ofair, one of the assistant coaches, whom I'm told, is being prepared, eventually would become Black Stars coach.
1: Right.
0: And he was with Carlos Quiroz, and he's a good reader of the game. So if you watched him at some point, Carlos Quiroz was standing with him.
1: Yeah.
0: They're having a conversation, and he can really read the game very well. Mm. The problem with Otuadu is that technically he's bankrupt. And you could see that typical haram football, we held England in the first half. We came into the second half and tried to score within the first 15 minutes. But when we realized that by opening up, we're leaving spaces that England could capitalize and punish us, we actually went back to the Haram game. And Haram football, when you score one, oh boy, they call it packing
3: But Winston, I've always said that football is about the results. Mm. You can play all the game, and if you lose, and also depending on your opponent, you actually will end up deciding on your tactical play for the day. The inside also asked about Tekonu crashes at the Echo was called Wales in terms of where she's next, and also 13th World Cup Nations call out UEFA president over uninteresting match remark, and also a nation's call. Dr. Forrest upon urges Black Stars to make history, and also the story about Ghana's salary system must reflect productivity and not inflation. So says Austin Game.
0: Okay, now the overseer for this morning, ECOWAS Court throws out Tokonu's challenge against Ghana. Five minority MPs petition leadership over Kenny Japon's comments on Afari military hospital visit. And former Upper West MMDCs endorse Boache Jaco for NPP chairman. Now, Ewutu Senior East NDC chairman calls ceasefire edges unity. And I'm sure you know the story between him and the member of parliament, you know, or the alleged audio that's been making rounds and everything in what he said about their previous relationship. But NACOC arrests key suspect in $296 million Ghana-Australia meth cases also here. And Abrim NDC youth organizer gifts former constituency chairman new car. Okay, that's a good one. Which means we can go online.
1: And which means we can take over here from the Cities of Love, 99.5. Kojo Yang Singh, George Yafe, Winston Amwa, we say good morning to you. We'll be getting back to them when they begin that conversation on, you know, how we can sustain or get or attain food sovereignty. Today, they want to look at cashew, coconut, and all that, and how we can make some money from it. We'll join the feed when we get the green light. Well, these days, every city counts, and so does your family's health. 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So maybe you're sitting at a spot, maybe you're sitting at a big screen, giant screen, and we're watching the Black Stars on Saturday night play against Croatia. 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Caution is leave the room for 15 minutes after spraying and do not stay in a room with burning mosquito coil. Keep out of reach of children. Holy Mosquito Spray in Tuntun Police. Holy Mosquito Spray da in that krong krong. That's what it is. And yesterday I was saying that imagine that you have a visitor, be offering the pie. You're a guy, you have a girl, you've invited to your home the very first time. And the girl is sitting down, cockroaches are moving around the chair area. I think that is not the right thing to do. Use this spray. You'll be glad you did. 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You can reach them on 0244126625. That's the number for you, 0244-126-625. 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Now, if you need a reliable bank to save your hard-earned money, then Kumbi Woman Community Bank PLC is the best choice and also the preferred bank, because since 1982, they have safeguarded and protected customers' funds without fail, and they shall continue to do so. Now, Kumbi Woman Community Bank PLC has opened its doors to individuals, businesses, private schools and traders looking for loans to expand their businesses or to complete their projects. They offer business loans, SUSU loans, salary loans, private school loans, SME loans, plus many other loans. 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But note that terms and conditions apply. The bank's branches are all over. They have branches at Amakom, Alaba, KDTA, Tafo, Ahinsan, Asafo, Bomso, Adokeja, Chief, Ijasi, Kumewu, Bangkok, Bodomasi, and Drobon. 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You know what it does for you? It helps you do more, shine more, and big up. Republic Bank, we are the one for you. Leo Stanley, good morning.
4: Good morning.
1: Are you here?
4: Yeah, I'm here.
1: Are you sure you're here?
4: Well, what choice do I have? I'm a little tired, but I'm here.
1: You don't sound or look like you're here, my brother.
4: I'm really tired. Yesterday, I had to do some
1: Yeah. And we all know what you want to do. We all are expecting.
5: No, but then actually, whatever that we are expecting is actually being programmed into certain activities. So he has no option than to deliver.
1: And aside from that, between him and you are okay anyway, we say good morning to you as well. Okay, so it's about time for us to share with you our online story. And but before we do that, Leo and Eugene, you know that our main conversation this morning, we're continuing our campaign on sanitation. And we want to focus attention on what happens at the CBD. That's the Central Business District, Edum, KDTR. I think Pampasu is part of it and all. And you realize that when you go to Edum, there's filth everywhere. The unfortunate thing is people are selling tomatoes, gardening eggs, they're selling plantain, they're selling yams, and they're selling it on the ground. Well, next to them, where they're displaying those items, we have a pile of filth, refuse there. Edumbong, because people are urinating into drains and gutters and all that. And so this morning is very important for us to talk about this. But when you go to Edum yourself, Leo, and you have to use a washroom, let's say you have to leak, you have to woo-woo, you have to pee, what do you do?
4: Usually I find the nearest bank.
1: Bank, okay.
4: Yeah, but it depends on the area of a doom that you are. If you are deep inside, you can't find a bank.
1: So what did you do then?
4: Well, I haven't thought about it, but
1: do you know what the drivers, most of the drivers who have stations there do? Do you know what the traders who sell in those shops? The shops have no washrooms.
4: I know what some of them do.
1: So behind containers, they're urinating. In gutters, they're urinating.
4: Yeah, they're just pouring it everywhere.
1: Why are we doing this to ourselves?
4: They just find, you know, some nook and cranny somewhere, and they just do their business.
1: And they dump anyhow. When they dump anyhow too, and the floods come, it affects their business, their trading. And they don't think about all this. Today, they'll be joining us in the studios for a conversation.
4: The last time I went with Erastus to Dr. Mensa, when we took the videos of the women selling vegetables on the floor.
1: Yeah.
4: One guy came out. So when we were asking them why the place was like that, they were trying to complain. One guy, you know, with anger came out and said, the fault is you. Sebi, you do your number two in a polythene bag and put it here. And the women were trying to shut him up.
5: No, but David, aren't they public washrooms?
1: Not that I know of. Years ago, I knew there was one around the prison's area. It's an ambulance.
5: No, there's also one at, you know, the footbridge you can connect from Boss FM area to Roman Hill.
1: Mm.
5: Beneath the footbridge.
4: Yeah, there are some. There's a washroom. There are pockets of, or dots of, so public washrooms, which are run by private people.
1: Okay.
4: Most of them are run by private people.
1: So they refuse to use it.
5: And they pay...
4: Not necessarily, but the conditions is also...
1: It's not kept well.
5: See, David,
1: So we are all putting our minds together. Maybe we don't know what is really happening.
4: Because
1: when they come here, they'll tell us.
5: I'm talking about personal experience.
1: You've been there?
5: Just about a year ago, I went to, I don't know, something. Then a friend used that place. One more, Felix, went to his father's shop. And he also showed me, because I was interested, and he showed me. I saw around the Boss FM stretch about two washrooms, and they were...
1: Question is, did you enter?
5: No.
1: You did not?
5: Oh, no, but
1: that's what Leo is saying.
5: No, but I'm coming. My friend, if it was that bad, he won't enter. Okay. I know my friend. So I'm just saying that maybe it's just that they are just not using... they are also not just using the facility that is there, because they will pay some 2 CD, 1 CD.
1: Today we find out what the problem is. Today we'll need to know what the problem is. We find a win-win situation together, because this campaign that we've embarked upon is for our own good. Now, have you seen that video I put on, you know, our platform, where people are, you know, grinding food for us to eat, and how they are doing the thing? I think we needed to have the KMA Environmental Health Department head join us this week. But he was a bit under the weather. So we're going to get him.
4: But 2 weeks ago, I said we should go back to the places that I brought those videos at. The Bode area. And now, Molina, Tito Foma.
1: Joel, I just highlighted them again. Joel, I just highlighted them again. Show it on our Facebook and our YouTube channel, because we're live there right now. Let's speak to that. And then the two of us also, you know, added his voice to the flood situation in Ghana. And he's tasking the engineers at KNUSA and, of course, engineers in Ghana to help solve the problem. All that and more coming up your way shortly. Please stay tuned.
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9: 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Okay. 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
1: Okay, so we're back, and you know, we'll be telling about Otunfo and his call and to the engineers of this country to help solve the flood issues. But before then, please join us on Facebook on Love 99.5 FM. You can also join us on our YouTube channel where we are live on right now, also on Love 99.5 FM. Listen, we do this because we're still in a month of sanitation. We want to eat healthy, breathe healthy, do everything in a very healthy manner. Our sanitation should be top notch, okay? Now, if you join us on our channels right now, Liu Jing and Liu, I don't know whether you guys have seen this. You love a lot of palava sauce. And look at what somebody is doing to the contumery. This one will come later. Let's show that of the contumery. And a woman was giving commentary whilst she was filming the thing. In that video, there's somebody who has contumery who wanted to wash it in her home. And in wanting to wash the contumery, it was only colored green color. This one, that came out. So which means that the contumery itself was not green, although it appeared green when she was buying it. Yeah. But they've sprayed something on the contumery. Yeah,
2: to make it look more fresher.
1: And only, she's
2: only God knows what they have used
1: to color it. And look at the water. And so we call ourselves Christians and Muslims. We go to church, we go to the mosque, we pray to God. And we do this to human beings.
3: So a moringa solution.
1: Who said it?
3: Moringa solution.
1: But say moringa crank.
3: David, it's just that it tells you see, when anytime I see these things, it tells you about the laxity of regulatory bodies, especially when it comes to food safety. And David, I see if you go on most shopping malls, the shelves and everything, even the products that are there, most of them are nearing expiry date. Mm-hmm. Who is checking them?
1: FD's
3: unless maybe
1: that.
3: You go in there, you buy one, then you see them, maybe alert them. You know, so David, it's just terrible. Sometimes we don't even have to think about it. You just eat, you pray by the grace of God. Could David, this thing, how will you even, Leo's favorite and PC that he's been bringing out this one, how will you know where the person got the contumery from?
1: Yeah.
3: So,
1: yeah.
2: Especially if maybe this type of colored contumery is cheaper and she wants to make more profit. She would never go for the right one. She'll buy this one instead.
1: If you go to Kath, they will tell you that people are bringing in kidney problems, people are getting liver problems, people are getting diseases that at younger ages and all that. Yeah. It's all because of these things. You want to
2: back
1: eat healthy.
2: In the days, before you get liver problems, you have to be an alcoholic or smoker or something. Yeah, yeah. Now, people who don't drink, who don't smoke, who don't live any type of,
1: And
3: they were talking about healthy living. Yesterday, I met our friend, Dr. Abner Tano.
1: Okay.
3: At a place, I was going to buy something.
2: Yeah. Good morning, Paddy from Ghana Water. I mean, showing him ran up here.
1: Oh, but he had the microphone.
2: Oh, he just sent a message. That's why I wanted it.
1: Let's do this. Sorry. One. Let's be civil. Let's be civilized people in the studio.
3: No, but David just told that the MMDA should do more. David, even it's not even about the water. Look at the contumery cut into the colander, right? Look at the color of the contumery there. So later, the thing was not done. It was not like ripe though. I don't know if
1: that's what we're concerned. That's what we're talking about.
3: Yeah. Yeah. No, I'm saying that beyond the water, the water go in
2: the strain.
1: Oh, okay. They were straining the man. Okay. Just throw them on.
3: Even just in a contumery color.
1: Sanity. But what I say? And Joel, show me the other one about tomato. So if you go to town, you want to buy a few things. Like, look sharp, Joel. Quickly, let's do this quickly. Joel, he's managing our social media for us. He does that every time. So this is tomatoes that people have gone to buy. Leo, you love tomatoes. I mean, it's not bad.
2: Well, baby, I'm in love. We all love.
1: Look at what the woman is doing.
2: Look at the old news.
1: Old trick.
2: A lot of people don't know.
1: Or the rubber chest to say no, if you we bring this on the coffee.
2: But I don't understand why they want to trick people. I think it's a marketing strategy of a sort. I'm not saying what they're doing is right.
1: It's cheating.
2: So I'm not saying that. But then they want to appeal to the buyer.
1: Yeah.
2: That is full of this volume, but it's not. And I'm saying, instead of trying to trick people, why don't you sell us the actual size? So that I know that if I'm buying
1: the actual size, you don't get the price that you're looking for.
2: And then one copper baby abenye biato. Then because we all know that five pieces of tomatoes is 10 cedis. Let it be 5 pieces of tomatoes to 10 cedis. Don't present it as 20 pieces. When in fact, I don't know why they want to do that.
1: Initially, I thought it was only with tomatoes. Now, Joe, show us the one with the gari. Now, even with gari now, you're buying gari olonka. It's not olonka. They put a plate in the bucket, and then they heap it. So you might think that it is for me what plate bishop.
2: Na kanen no konko no omo bo ase na na atom.
1: What is this that we
2: so doing? That it creates some kind of a cone under.
1: Look at. And she was rather angry, was fighting the girl who was doing the social experiment. Eh? Look at her. Look. Timo din for pa yobano. No di bona ko see chon fin see ni mo bi go hu.
2: That's what they do all the time. But me when I see these things, I don't really complain because
1: no, if you don't complain, they'll continue doing it. They find new ways of exploiting the situation.
2: So the thing is, there is no way they are going to remove that thing and sell it to you.
3: You can't fight them.
2: So it's either they will just sell it at the smaller amount for you at that price, or they'll trick you like this.
3: David, even another thing I see about this, you see, when you go to the railway area, you see how they sell nido and those kind of things. Nido no mshegu kunku. David, pete musi yao.
2: And from my bosso, and from my wheat.
3: So, David, I don't need any idea. Umi yawe ni, say, we would have four, but I tomo waba. Unim ni umi.
1: Let's move on to 2-4.
2: So, 2-4 challenges KNUST engineers to help solve Ghana's flooding crisis. So, yesterday, he challenged the university community to apply its expertise to address Ghana's persistent flooding problem.
1: I forgot. Hold, forgive me. I said when you're flourishing. But look at this one.
2: Yeah.
1: Joel, please bring it back. Look at this one. For you people who go out there and you eat the fufu in the kanikas and you eat the kokontes and stuff. I mean, what is this?
2: Yeah. So this one, I think, is banchi mori. The banchi, this thing. How do you call mori? The paste. I don't know.
1: The cassava dough.
2: You know. So.
1: Hey.
2: I told you the last time. Go to every single place where they mill corn and maize and cassava. Every single place is this dirty all the time. I don't know why they have made it normal. Say, if you go to, we usually call it nika, right? Oko nika, sibia, ehoya filthy. You remember when the kinky mill issue came when the food safety people went there and then closed it down and blah blah blah. I'm telling you, if you go there right now, you go and see the same thing. You go and see the same thing again, and we think it's normal.
1: But I chanced on a certain video, I think it was Tafu Market, where the butchers, they jumped into the gutters and they were cleaning the gutters themselves.
2: Yeah,
1: they were cleaning the gutters themselves, and I applauded them for what they were doing. But their concern was that they have cleaned their area. But it's brought to their drain from the top. So we should find authorities to go up there and caution the people from the top.
2: But I like how people are being conscious about.
1: So let me tell you something. I went to do a program somewhere just last week, and people were like, "Charlie, David, what you guys are doing on Love in the Morning and sensitizing and creating the awareness is going to get down," and it encourages me for us to do more, because hitherto maybe people knew, but they will not talk about it.
2: Yeah.
1: But the fact that we are blowing the trumpet on it right now it's encouraging them.
2: Yeah.
1: It's encouraging them to also speak out and not to let things slide. So it's good. And I'm happy that the various assemblies have also bought into what we're doing. You know, as a Korean Manpower is supporting us, KMA is supporting us and all that. So we need to do much more about this. But now let's talk about the 2-4.
2: Yeah, so he was speaking at the 75th anniversary celebrations. That's something that acknowledged the university's contributions to national development, but expressed concern about recurring floods across the country. He urged engineers and researchers at the university to provide practical solutions, stressing that issues of waste management, planning, and environmental education require urgent attention. He also noted that KNUST has produced generations of engineers, scientists, medical practitioners, entrepreneurs, and leaders whose work continues to shape Ghana and the wider world. Reflecting on the university's journey, he described KNUST as a story of students who arrived with dreams and graduated with the capacity to change the world.
1: And for me, the bit that I like most has to do with the part where he's encouraging the engineers to help fight the flooding, not just in Kumasi alone, but in Ghana.
0: Over the decades, this great university has produced generations of professionals, engineers, scientists, medical practitioners, architects, entrepreneurs, and leaders whose contributions continue to shape Ghana, Africa, and the world. Yo. The university's impact is visible in the country's infrastructure, industries, healthcare systems, and indeed in the very fabric of national development. But I have a concern here about infrastructure. If it is still flawed in and we still cannot control it, my engineers, please help me. It all borders on waste management and education, but I know that my university should be able to tell us when, where to dump what plastics, wherever, because we train people on all these things. So please help me to resolve these problems, because other than that, the whole Ghana is going to be engulfed with water and flooding.
1: Well, I love what Otunfo, he never ceases to amaze any of us. He's always saying things the way they ought to be said, and also creating the awareness the way it ought to be created. And for me, I like what he has said. What I ask myself is, he's encouraging the engineers to do something, to do things that would help us deal with the flooding. What I ask myself is that, would we give the necessary support to the engineers, those who matter? Would they give the engineers what they need to do? Because if, for example, an assessment is done by an engineer or a group of engineers and they say certain buildings should come down, will we pull it down?
2: Yeah.
1: Will we have what it takes to act upon that advice from the engineers? For example, I know that in other jurisdictions, they can even build on rivers, on the sea. In fact, they are building it. If you go to China, they build, you know, a whole road across a sea to another, you know, place. But here in Ghana, we were doing some small work and then it's flooding. What engineering advice goes into it? What are the materials we're using? Because I'm sure that we can do it even in waterways where the water can still flow anyway, if it's done right. So if they say don't build here, would we listen? If we say use these materials, if they say we should use certain materials, would we listen and use those appropriate materials?
2: But Dave, you know the problem now. You've talked to professors time in memorial about, you know, their research work and
1: that
2: how it solves problems.
1: That are sitting on shelves, sitting gathering on, and
2: the magic sentence, they are sitting on shelves.
1: Look at the gentleman we spoke to,
2: the textile prof. Yeah. Same thing, you know. So what can we do?
1: And he talks
2: so
1: about the fact that if you want to do a 24-hour economy, if you want to have more employment, create more employment for people of this country,
2: yeah,
1: textiles is the way to go.
2: Yeah. So let me give you an example, right? Yes, 2 days ago, right, I was with this friend of mine. And we were talking about, you know, machines that clean skyscrapers or tall buildings.
1: Okay.
2: You know, they have this thing that they hang on top of the building, and then people sit on it, yeah, and then they clean
1: the
2: glass.
1: The crane-like thing.
2: Yeah, from top to down.
1: Yeah.
2: And I was like, actually, I don't know.
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2: Machine, maybe we can use it for rent, because now it looks like people need that service.
1: People are putting up high rise buildings
2: and
1: a lot.
2: This peculiar problem came up. You know that thing, you need a certain space at the top of the roof before you can mount it and make it work. And about 99% of all the
1: buildings
2: does not have it. So I asked myself, the architects that designed these buildings and the owners, what thinking went in fire a bar a bad day when you have to clean the building? What all those things did go into the planning of the building?
3: No, the issue
2: answer
3: is that
2: is no.
1: So,
2: and then the question comes again, the regulatory bodies, because if you are putting up a 10-story building, definitely to be a fire escape, sprinklers, how to clean it, how to keep it, this side money now,
1: right,
2: should
1: so,
2: be
1: so you think they don't clean.
2: Huh?
1: They clean the old-fashioned way. They don't clean the modern way. So you realize that they put is it a scaffold?
2: Yeah.
1: Yeah.
2: So that also came up. So if you want to clean one building, you have to arrange scaffolding the entire building again, which is more expensive, more dangerous.
1: Time-wasting.
3: Yesterday, you know, I told you I went to buy something. I saw Dr. Tano. Just when I drove out, I went a little bit forward and I don't know how the person saw me, but someone called me that they've seen me. So I parked and we're talking. And we're talking about this NDC primaries thing and all that. I will link it to this. And the person was saying that, oh, Eugene, Charlie, I hear Labis come out that flop on the way he done UPS recently. I was in Accra and everything. Now, dude, I don't know if you noticed that. when you go to the university campuses, in the campuses, everything works perfect. When you exit the campus, few meters, then everything changes. Exit the KNUS IDRC gate. It's madness all the way to Gwadi or Kote or wherever you are going. So I think that we need such people to sit on policies. Ko David, look at how Alabi did UPSA. Look at what Obri Danso did at KNUS. There should be a way where those people have a certain connection, how to do things in the normal society.
1: I have a concern that it might, and I'm choosing my words carefully here, it might not work.
3: Why?
1: So when it comes to politics in general, we have the financiers who call the shots as well. And then you might be a flag bearer or even win an election and become president. But there are people who dictate to you somewhat. So even if you have done successful stuff in the university, unless you're giving the nod to man a certain position, if those advisors and those financiers do not understand and appreciate what you are selling to them,
3: if you are stupid, you are stupid. If you are stupid, you are stupid. But if the person has a footprint of turning something that hitherto was not attractive to attractive, we need to have a way where those people have a place in governance. It's like the conversation we have about the constituents, the despite and co. The fact that they don't have PhDs and haven't done professorial something doesn't mean that the business lecturer or professor of business at KMS Business School is better than them. David, in this country, if you run a business for 25, 30 years, you need a PhD to lecture? No, there's a reason why.
1: You got the experience.
3: Exactly.
1: On so the job.
3: Those people necessarily do not have to be.
1: And I'm saying it's a brilliant thing, but the point is, in Kofono,
3: no, David, we are not doing, let's try. For example,

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3: Do you think Panama can beat England, eh?
4: Would hold them to a drawn game.
3: Okay. It's not bad. But the Panamanians played well against Croatia.
4: Croatia, yeah, they did.
3: They're a very good side.
4: Yeah, they did.
3: But the Lali sent this important birthday message through. Let me try and go through it.
4: Okay, please do.
3: Okay. Happy birthday to General Captain of Group 2, Mr. Joseph Jedu Atha. He's currently residing in Awoshi, Ablekuma, in
4: Accra. Awoshi.
3: Awoshi. Awoshi. In Ablekuma, Accra. Happy birthday to you from Mr. Adeo, who is formerly of GSO. And special birthday dedication. That's a special, beautiful picture on our screen. And so the Lali wants me to extend this birthday message to you this morning as you celebrate your birthday. Long life and prosperity. Davido.
4: Right. Yes, boss.
3: Ghana versus Croatia this Saturday.
4: 9 p.m.
3: Ajimabadu says we have 89% chance of beating the Croatians.
4: Who?
3: Emmanuel Ajimabadu, former Black Stars.
4: I'm saying that it's even more than 85% or 87%. When we're going to the tournament, we didn't have any vim.
3: Yes.
4: But now the coach and the boys have given us vim. They've given us vim. they've shown us that it is possible.
3: So
4: against Croatia.
3: This time, it is possible, it's working.
4: But let me tell you this. I mean, if Croatia lost to England by 4-2.
3: Yes.
4: And we held England to a goalless drawn game.
3: Okay.
4: So you
3: think football follows that?
4: The Luka Modric is a goma brebre, man, bob on kokra.
3: We'll beat them in Croatia, eh?
4: Oh, we'll beat them 2-0.
3: So Ademadu gives them 89%. What's your percentage?
4: Yeah, I'll give you 95%.
3: Davido.
4: Vim day.
3: Measure your expectation, though.
4: I understand, I know, but with our coach and the vim from the boys.
3: Yes.
4: Ah, bruh.
3: Davido! Croatia.
4: But that is
3: on
4: that,
3: Saturday.
4: On Saturday. I mean
3: to top the group.
4: Yeah.
3: Hey, congratulations in advance to the Black Stars.
4: Yeah.
3: We say Ghana.
4: Yeah.

Alright, it's 20 AM, 7 minutes past 7 on your superstation Love 99.5 FM. Good morning, welcome to the Last Paul Center. My name is Tevin Zando, and this morning, of course, the Black Stars will dominate our presentation as we prepare for the Croatia game this Saturday at the 2026 World Cup. Former Minister of Youth and Sports, Evris Afriankra, has been speaking on how Ghana is performing well at the tournament. He's got some interesting perspectives. The fact that we're actually doing well because of divine intervention. Wow, details come. And I'm not forgetting the matches that we played yesterday were wins for Brazil and Mexico at the 2026 World Cup. But as usual, before we

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0: Now, the Black Stars of Ghana will depart Rhode Island for Philadelphia today as Ghana prepare for their crucial FIFA World Cup Group L clash against Croatia on Saturday. Ghana held a recovery session at Bryant University on Wednesday, a day after the goalless draw with England at the Gilead Stadium. Carlos Queiroz's men now share top spot in Group L with the Three Lions, both on 4 points after one win and one draw from their opening two matches. A victory over Croatia would set Ghana to the round of 32 stage of the World Cup tournament. The squad would one training session on Friday before facing Croatia at the Lincoln Financial Field on Saturday. Like I said, the team held a recovery training session yesterday, and this is how it happened.
1: You're going well?
2: You're going really well. Full of energy. They're focused. Good concentration. So happy to see the people with so much joy after our game. You know, it means a lot to us to support. They're our 12th player.
0: All right, so that's our Black Stars training happened yesterday. Now, Black Stars forward Brandon Thomas Asante has been speaking highly of this particular team, assuring they will make Ghanaians proud.
3: I believe in myself and I'm not worried or scared whether I can do it or score goals in this level, because I know when I'm able to, you know, step foot on that pitch, I know that I'm not going to make it easy for the defenders on the opposition.
4: Exactly.
3: So, I don't worry. And I know, I believe also in all of my teammates. I think we have such amazing players. And, you know, whether we're praying together, speaking together, on the pitch together, I really believe that, you know, we can really go forward together and be successful, and so that gets rid of any nerves that is there. So yeah, every time we step out on the pitch, we'll have that in our mind, and just to be supportive of us, because we're going to go and represent you, you know, wearing a Black Star on our chest with pride, and we'll do you proud.
0: Black Stars forward Brandon Thomas Asante speaking. We can now listen to striker Antoine Semenyo, who is targeting a win against Croatia to top the group.
5: I think, again, defensively we've done really well today, and we know that we want to keep a clean sheet, but I think also we have a threat going forward when we go on that counter. We're so quick to go, and hopefully we can show that in the next games.
6: Yeah, and what about topping the group? Obviously win your next game and see what happens with England.
5: Yeah, I mean, we're just going to recover now. We're going to take it easy, not get too ahead of ourselves. Anything can happen, but at the same time, yeah, we just want to push on and hopefully get a win.
6: And finally, for Ghanaian football to get now into the next round, the knockout stage, what does this represent?
5: I think it brings back memories for the 2010 generation, to be honest, but hopefully we can push on and do better. So yeah, we're happy and just gotta move on.
0: Black Stars striker Antoine Semenyo speaking. So the Black Stars and Ghana coach Carlos Queiroz and criticized Jed Spence's refusal to shake hands with Thomas Partey before the World Cup clash with England, stating he's against anyone who tries to bring politics into football. Tottenham fullback Spence failed to acknowledge the former Arsenal midfielder in the traditional pre-match formalities ahead of a goalless draw that saw both teams move to 4 points from two games in Group L. It had been speculated that more England players would snub Partey, but in the end, just Spence rejected his handshake, and this is what Carlos Queiroz said about that incident after the match.
7: As we saw, even the comments of Thomas, my comments from English team, English boys, our players, we refuse to be part of people that try to bring dust and politics inside the game. We fight to keep the four lines sacred. It's difficult sometimes, but it happens. So we have to congratulate everybody that was in the game to leave politics and everything that is dirty outside the four lines.
0: Black Stars head coach Carlos Queiroz speaking. Meanwhile, former youth and sports minister and presidential envoy on interfaith and interfaith relations, Elvis Afiankra, has attributed the Black Stars' remarkable performance at the FIFA World Cup to what he describes as divine intervention upon the nation. Speaking after Ghana versus England, Mr. Ankra said the outcome was as well a result of tactical preparations and the players' hard work, but also guided by God's grace and favor. According to him, moment of national triumph, particularly in sports, often reflects a higher purpose and the blessings bestowed upon the country under this regime. Listen.
8: I mean, that's what I believe, you know. It's based on practical experience. You see, because matters of faith, they are so personal. No? When you say it, people may not understand. But me, I can testify. You think we beat Egypt 6 goals to 1 by 18 KK? It took a lot of prayers. And of course, they prepared. You understand me? Today, if you watch yesterday's match, I think that a lot of credit has to go to the players, but the coach. The tactics was right. But a group invited me to come and watch the match with them. I didn't go because when I'm watching the match, I'm praying. I wanted them to win. In fact, if you watch post-match analysis, you realize that we're denied of a penalty. So we should have won, but hey, we are good. And I believe that that is how it will go. You know, some of the things, this is my personal conviction. This is not government position. I believe that Ghana at this time, there's a certain grace and favor upon the country. If you look at all the things that are going on, you know, the economy, reparations, President Amama is leading it, the impact is making. I believe that, you see, if you understand, now I don't want to go into eschatological issues, but there are covenants. You understand me? And I believe that God has a covenant with the country and with President Mahama. And so that grace, that aura, it affects everything we do.
0: Interesting. Now, if it's a free anchor, is optimistic Ghana will go far this tournament.
8: And so you see, we'll go very far. I'm not one of those people who will say we're going to win the World Cup. Okay. I'm not a prophet.
4: What level do you think will get you?
8: I don't want to get into that too, you know. But I am confident that you will see that as they are playing, Sebi, Ubika, by hearts like that, before I realize, then we'll qualify. Before I realize, then we've gone. That is what I am seeing. That's what I believe. And that's what we should all pray for. When the Black Stars perform and they do well, it's good for the soul of the nation. So I'm very optimistic, and I wish them well.
0: You heard the voice of former youth and sports minister Evis Afie Ankra. Now, former Ghana international Ni Odate Lamte has lauded the Black Stars for their defensive organization led by goalkeeper Benjamin Asare following their goalless draw with England in the 2026 World Cup. Ghana's backline, organized under head coach Kuros, has emerged as one of the standout units of the tournament, with the team yet to concede a goal after two matches. Speaking in an interview, Lamte praised the progress of Benjamin Asare, especially as a goalkeeper.
9: No, it was excellent. I mean, I know Benjamin not today. When I was assistant with under 20, you know, we played several times with Great Olympia. That I'm not Olympic. And he was excellent. So for me, I'm not surprised he's doing well in the national team.
0: Now, Ghana's next game is against Croatia, like I mentioned, this Saturday. And for former Ghana midfielder Emmanuel Ajimabadu, Ghana has 85% chance of beating Croatia on Saturday.
10: The focus will be against Croatia. For what I've seen against Croatia yesterday, the possibility of beating them is like 85%. Listen, they have the quality. They are well experienced, but they are lacking the rocks. So when you are going to win the Panama game now, apart from maybe a second half now, when you are 1v1, goalkeeper and then a body, I didn't see Croatia posing any threat. Panama was ahead of them in everything. And now our confidence is coming up, because when you do substitution, it looks like they are the same, like almost at the game. The kind of team that you hear, no competition. The Biana Mekasa, competition in the team, and Abano. But let me tell you one thing, whoever will win this tournament depends on the kind of bench you have. We are on point to do well and to qualify. Now that we qualify to the group ahead, the second stage one. But you want to go without a lose. So the concentration should be on Saturday. But I'm very optimistic.
0: All right, former Ghana midfielder Emmanuel Ajimabadu speaking to our colleagues on Asempa FM. Now, let's look at the matches that were played yesterday at the World Cup.
11: Delicate touch from Paqueta, lovely patterns, excellent play, brilliant feat from Guimarães, Matheus Cunha, Brazil playing the beautiful game.
12: Oh, Cruz, oh, is that stayed in play? It has! Oh, they're going to be in here! Oh my goodness! Oh wow!
0: Yeah, that's how it happened yesterday. Morocco broke their place in the run of 32 of the 2026 World Cup after overcoming a determined Haiti side in a dramatic 4-2 victory on Wednesday in Atalanta. In the other game, Scotland's hopes of reaching the knockout stages of the World Cup for the first time are insignificant peril after a calamitous defending allowed Brazil to sweep them aside by 3-0 in Miami and finish top of Group C. Here's Brazil head coach Carlo Ancelotti after beating Scotland this dawn.
13: We are working to play the best as we can, but the goal is not to play well. We know that playing well is easier to win, but the goal is to win. There is no other. The manager is only judge if he wins or don't win. Doesn't matter if we play well football. If we win the World Cup, we played well. If we don't win the World Cup, we played really bad. I understand really well this, but I am satisfied because the team is improving. And I like to talk about the team and not the individuality that we have a lot of individuality, but I really love talking about the attitude and how the team is able to play.
0: All right, you hear the voice of Brazil head coach Carlo Ancelotti. Mexico also beat Czech Republic by 3-0 to qualify with 100% in Group A. South Africa from that group secured qualification to the round of 32. The FIFA World Cup after grinding out a tense 1-0 victory over South Korea in their decisive final Group A encounter. Now here's South Africa head coach Hugo Broos after securing qualification to the next stage of the competition.
14: So yes, we are in the second round. It's historical, but for the guys, I'm very happy for the guys. I worked with them already near 5 years, and what we did in those 5 years is amazing. We hope that as soon as possible the referee should whistle the final whistle and that the game was finished and that we are in the next round. And that was a goal before we started here, but yeah, our first game was not good. But we become better and better. And so yes, now the next game we will see.
0: South Africa head coach Hugo Broos in there. Elsewhere, Bosnia and Herzegovina beat Qatar by 3-1. Switzerland also beat Canada by 2-1, but both teams qualified from Group B to the last 32. Now, today we've got some matches coming up. Curaçao at 8 p.m. will play Ivory Coast. We have Ecuador versus Germany. At 11 p.m., Japan will lock horns with Sweden, and there's Tunisia versus the Netherlands. And at 2 a.m. this dawn, Paraguay will be playing Australia, and there's Turkey versus USA at 2 a.m. as well. So that'll be all for the last post, and they're powered by the last post. 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David Akwete just entered the studio, and he will continue with Love in the Morning together with Leo Stanley, Eugene Asedu too, after this.
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18: E mo fakojo, me hu kakara nsa no wa kwajuma wa. 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

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This advert is FDA approved.

0: And so that's music from, you know, Samini. He features Stone Boy on this one, and they call this one Energy. It's a beautiful song that I just decided to share with you this beautiful Thursday morning. Yeah, talking about morning. Every morning, thousands of traders open their shops, arrange their goods and wares, and work hard to earn an honest living. Yet, in many parts of our central business district, that's Edun, Kedetia, Sepon Pasokangon, those are the CBD, business and filth have become uncomfortable neighbors. Yes, business and filth, they've become neighbors, but they have become uncomfortable neighbors. Drains are filled with waste, refuse piled in, you know, corners, unpleasant odors in the air, and in some cases, people urinating into containers and emptying them into gutters that were, you know, built to carry rainwater and not human waste. So is it a failure of attitude? Leo, I want you to answer this question for me before we even advance. Is it a failure of attitude, a lack of public toilets, poor enforcement of sanitation laws, or has filth become so normal that we no longer see it as a threat?
1: It's a little bit of all of them.
0: You know, but the painful truth is this. Sanitation is not just about clean streets. It's about public health. Because it has to do with our dignity. It's about the image of the Garden City we all claim to love. Because every piece of rubbish thrown on the ground, every drain choked with waste, and every unsanitary practice carries a cost. A cost paid through diseases, flooding, loss of business, and of course, a declining quality of life. So today on Love in the Morning, we take the conversation to the heart of Kumasi's business district. We want to talk directly to the traders themselves to know why these conditions persist, what challenges they face, what responsibility belongs to the authorities, and what responsibility belongs to all of us. Because after all, if you go to town and it's smelling, you feel it. And if you want, for example, to a place to ease yourself, like, you know, urinate and all, what are your options? If there's no banking facility around you, because most of the shops in the Doom and the CBD, they don't have, you know, places of convenience. So if you go to town right now and you feel like urinating, many of us would use the gutters, would use back of shops or behind the shops and all that. Those trotro drivers and the taxi drivers in town, they do it. They will be in the drains, they will be behind shops. Those traders in town, the traders who have shops, they do it in containers and then just dump it or pour it into the drains. So it's all about Love FM sanitation campaign. It's all about, you know, getting involved to ensure that we all have a cleaner region. This is not to shame anyone, but this is to confront reality. And I've been joined in the studios of Love 99.5 by Nana Prempeh. He is president for the Federation of Traders in town. Let me put it that way. Nana, good morning.
2: Good morning, Dave.
0: And we'll be joined shortly by some of the female traders themselves as we dive into this very conversation. Nana, how long have you been trading in the CBD area?
2: Well, within the CBD area, since infancy, because my mother used to be trading in old Kedetia. Mm. So since infancy, I have been around Kedetia and growing up after school when I decided to enter into trading. So at least the last 27 years, I've been in Kedetia. Right?
0: 27 years, you've been in Kedetia. Yeah. Do you agree that Kedetia smells? Do you agree that, not Kedetia per se, the CBD? From a Doom Kedetia Pampaso and all, do you agree that Hobong, why Fimpa, do you agree?
2: Yes and no. Because there are certain areas, at least within the central business district, the people there make sure that they keep the place clean.
0: Which area are you talking about?
2: And there are certain areas too, hey, it is an eyesore. So I cannot entirely say the entire central business district is smelly, but there are certain areas that somehow, some way, some days, you can say, I mean, it's not that smell.
0: Are you comfortable with the situation as traders? You're president of the traders there, the Federation of Traders there. Are you comfortable? Are you okay with the situation there?
2: No. No, but a whole lot of factors contribute to what we see currently.
0: We'll delve into the factors. That's why we're here this morning, because we're not just going to delve into the factors that create a problem, but we want to find solutions to them as well. But earlier, you said yes and no, and that some areas are cleaner and okay. Which areas are that?
2: Well, there are certain parts within the Edum enclave where, because the caliber of people who ply their trade there ensure that they get people who always clean up that areas. Mm. Yeah, I don't want to be specific in naming certain zones, but probably in front of the Malcolm area, that is the Prempeh, the first street, there are certain sections of that area.
0: Even the Poku trading area is also quite neat, also, yes. But there are banks there. So why do you think that area is neater or cleaner?
2: Because of the kind of trade that they apply there. Because around the banking area, around the trading area. You see, it is a highly restricted area. It's one man business who have access, who controls that particular section of the market. Mm. Unlike when you get into the main central business district, we are off ourselves. Nobody is controlling us. Yes.
0: What would you say the biggest waste problem is in that area, the area where the situation is that bad? What is the biggest challenge you have there? Is it solid waste, liquid waste? What challenge you have there?
2: You see, so those with the solid waste are where, you see, Dave, let me quickly put your mind, you see, because of the kind of buildings that currently they are erecting in the central business district, usually it used to be low-lying buildings, but mm-hmm. currently the high-rise buildings, it should have come with corresponding drainage system.
0: Mm-hmm.
2: I have a document in which it has been recommended to the Assembly and the local government ministry that the water and the drainage system within the central business district has outlived its purpose.
0: Mm-hmm.
2: And with the advent of these high-rise buildings in the central business district, there's no corresponding drainage system to it. So certain areas where there used to be some drains, now they have all been turned into buildings. They have been covered.
0: Mm.
2: So that contributes to the poor drainage system.
0: And that would lead to flooding as well.
2: Yes.
0: Because if you're covering up drains and the rains come, they will not have any place or route to get out,
2: yes.
0: to flow. So they'll be on the surface of the streets, and yes. some of the drains that are left that are choked will cause the flooding of rainwater that will be on the surface of our streets.
1: Hey. Even the volumes of the building has also increased because you had a two-story building where there's a gutter in front.
0: Mm.
1: So all the wastewater uses that small gutter. Now it's a five-story building with 20, 30 stores all producing some sort of waste. Mm. And it also compounds the problem.
0: I think that's what he's talking about. So let's break our conversation into two. Let's talk about how we manage liquid waste in the CBD. Now, I know that humans as we are, when we eat and we drink, we'd have to attend to nature. How accessible or easy is it to have accessibility to a washroom, a restroom, or a toilet facility in Edu?
2: So I'll take it from Dr. Mensa area through to Kegetia, then to the center, Edum, and the likes. The provision of these, is inadequate.
0: So you have some?
2: Oh, yes.
0: But it's
2: inadequate within the central business.
0: How many roughly do you have?
2: Oh, I cannot figure out because I don't have the data.
0: How well kept are they?
2: I cannot figure out the numbers. But having been working through that enclave for some time, I can give a pictorial overview. Because if you take from Dr. Mensa, for instance, from Apejafie, strolling down to the old SAT, the only place of convenience is around where Nana Kwesi Adjumani stores were, the Manpon Station area.
0: Mm.
2: Apart from that, and that place too, if you go there, sometimes it's even difficult to enter into that.
0: It's not well kept.
2: Who
0: manages it? Is it for free or they take money for it?
2: Most of these washrooms are privately owned.
0: So they take money for it?
2: Yes.
0: So why can't they maintain the place to make it, you know, clean enough for people to use?
2: So I think the state, KMA also have a responsibility.
0: Mm.
2: They have a department that oversees some of these facilities.
0: Mm.
2: And I think monitoring and ensuring that the place are well kept is one thing. And because most of these facilities are privately owned, it is at the discretion of the users either to go there or not to go there to use the facility.
0: Mm.
2: And if I feel and think that this place is not conducive, that it's not so hygienic, what else do I do? And mostly, our women folk will tell you, no, I will not go to this public place to attract infection.
0: Mm.
2: So that leads to, I'm not in a lockable shop. I'm in an open area. But I can use something, I can use a cloth to cover myself, have a small pill by my side. I'll just urinate inside, put it by my side. In the next room, if I see nobody looking around, I'll just pour it. But it's one of the factors that is contributing, the inadequate infrastructure.
0: Is it the inadequacy of it or the fact that it's not kept well, it's not well kept?
2: Both. Because as I told you, from Apejafie, you see now that place has become highly populated from Apejefie area. Then you stroll down to Dr. Mensah, getting to old SAT. That is where, SAT area. Where do you find a washroom? Where will you find any convenient place to ease yourself? So definitely the inadequacy of it. And you see a lot of people there, a lot of traders by the roadside. Definitely, they will have an alternative. And that alternative is?
0: The drains.
2: The drains. Either the drains or the currently, the new trend which the men are using is the bottles, the plastic bottles. You empty the water bottle, then you put it inside.
0: That's what the men do?
2: Oh, yes.
0: While the women are using the pills, the men are using the water bottles.
2: Oh, we said even the modernized market, KGTR currently, we had a meeting with those cleaning. They tell you a lot of people are now, you see some bottles, you decide to go and pick, hey, you see urine.
0: Why is it cleaning the CBD?
2: I'm even talking about the proper new markets.
0: Safe. Like the KGTR?
2: Yes.
0: Dubai?
2: Oh, yes.
0: But in Dubai, don't you have washrooms there?
2: Oh, we have about 10 cubicles of washrooms there.
0: Yeah. Why don't you use it?
2: One, for convenience's sake, you see, Dubai is such a big place. Some people feel and think that when he or she is in the store and people are buying wares, they find it difficult leaving the shop to go there. No, these are some of the excuses that they give.
0: I understand.
2: Though they might not be right, but these are some of the excuses that they give. And you see that there's that provision, but that's one thing, that why can I leave my shop and go this far to go when I can have the alternative of
0: a container
2: in my shop in doing it. And some also them complain about the cost.
0: How much is it?
2: One CD per every urine.
0: Per every urine is one CD.
2: Yes.
0: So if we do three units in a day or four, you're paying four CDs.
2: Yes.
0: And then four CDs is big money.
2: Big money for them. So these are some of the things that contribute to what they do.
0: As leadership of the markets in Edo, you said a while ago yourself that it's not the best. But under circumstances, because of convenience sake and the fact that they think that they might get infections and all that, that's how can they, you know, we win into containers and bottles and all that. What are you doing to ensure that the right things are done? Because listen, we're talking about public health risks that these things can bring.
2: So, for our part, just like we've given the opportunity this morning, it's about education. I think it's about enforcement and attitudinal change.
0: So let's start with enforcement.
2: Some of us, when we get the opportunity, and God being so good, majority of our folks now get the opportunity to go to Turkey, go to China, to bring waste. And when we go there, we see the environment. And it is not something that is so miraculous that we cannot practice same here. But as I said, enforcement and attitudinal change. So when talking about enforcement, the assembly know better. We the traders also know that the indiscriminate disposal of waste is a worry. But because we've made it to as if it has become part of us, because if I don't do, or if I decide to do it, my colleague will not be doing it, and nobody will be reprimanding that person. So what do I do?
0: So let me go a few steps back to what you mentioned. Some of you now go to China, Turkey, and other places to bring goods. What do they say pertains there? Because we call the place KGTR Dubai not for anything, because it's supposed to be a modern market. You understand?
2: Yeah.
0: So what happens in China and Dubai that they go to that is not happening here in terms of the sanitation availability?
2: Because the moment you get there, you are being made aware that these are the dons within this municipality.
0: So out there, there are do's and don'ts that have been spelt out.
2: Yes.
0: But here in Ghana, we know of the do's and the don'ts, but we simply don't care. So let's talk about enforcement. Would you say that the authorities are sanctioning people who are doing this, you know, nefarious thing?
2: Even if they do, if the authorities even do, they don't make it public to know that because this person left waste here, this is the punishment that accompanied, or this is the punishment that we gave to the person. So even if the authorities even do, they should make it public for it to be a deterrent to the others.
0: But you are not an ordinary trader in the CBD area. You are president of the Kidita Federation. You know, if they punish people, don't you get to know?
2: No,
0: you don't.
2: No. For KJTR proper, I mean, within the Dubai market, some time ago, there was much discipline in the market, unlike what is pertaining currently. And that's this has resulted because of the congestion in the market. And even outside the main market.
0: Mm.
2: You walk through our streets, the only excuse that we normally give is because of the reconstruction of the Central Market Phase 2. So even with the assembly, they will tell you because of the reconstruction of the phase 2 market, that is why we've allowed people to trade by the roadside.
0: Mm.
2: And so there's congestion around every place, and everywhere that there's congestion, it will be difficult to keep that place tidy.
0: So we talk about you in. What about the other one, number 2? Do that one too in pills?
2: The number 2 is virtually non-existence within the central businesses. And even that one, there are certain areas, if you go have to pay 2 cities for it.
0: Mm.
2: And that one, people don't do it commonly outside, unless maybe getting to the evening time, because as an adult person, how can you do that publicly?
0: You have a shop, you put your cloth and you use a container.
2: Oh, for that one there, you see, the sender that emanates from you yourself.
0: What about the babies? People who have babies or children?
2: Oh, yes. So those who have children, and even that one, even with KJT at Dubai Market, we sometimes experience it because there are certain rams, we go there, our sister folk who do the kaya years, you see that they will allow their children to be doing it in the polythene bag. They will leave it that place and go. Mm-hmm. We experience him. But for that one, it mostly it's not publicly done. But those who get the opportunity to do it in the evening, they leave it in the polythene bag and throw it again.
0: Let's now talk about solid waste. Because a few times that I have been to the CBD where people are selling, you know, food items, you can see that some of them have garden eggs on the ground. Plantain, yam, cocoyam, you know, on the ground. Even some of them tomatoes on the ground selling. And yet you realize that just nearby you have a pile of refuse, be it empty boxes, polythene bags, refuse, filth. And yet they're selling there.
2: Well, I think it has become part of us. And I think traditionally we've also accepted sin.
0: I have not.
2: No, you see, let me tell you the reason why. Because there are certain products, when you sell it in an environment, people may think that the cost is high.
0: It's expensive.
2: It's expensive. So they prefer coming to the roadside to buy the banche, the cocoyam, and other stuff from the roadside. And it's common. So definitely, you get to Dr. Mensa, everybody, why don't you go to Dr. Mensa? Why don't you go to Race Course? That's where you get it cheap. But if our farmer folks are bringing it from the hinterland, and you tell them that, oh, bring it to Top High, there is a nice place there, go there and buy the cassava, they'll tell you, no, that place will be expensive. So because by the roadside, people feel that is where they will get it cheap, and a lot of windows into that kind of trade also sell in that place. It is sometimes difficult to keep the place tidy.
0: But the bylaws of the assembly, that's KMA, your immediate surroundings is your responsibility to ensure that it's neat. How well are traders keeping the environments clean? Are sanctions being applied? And even when it comes to the cleaning of the environment or the space itself, how well is KMA doing?
2: It's about enforcement. And I have had the opportunity to even engage members of the subcommittee of the assembly on environment. And I've made a proposal to them that because of the difficulty that they have in ensuring or enforcing their bylaws, because of the argument that we recently make that because of the reconstruction of the phase 2 market, a lot of traders are by the roadside.
0: Mm.
2: These are the proposals that I propose to them.
0: Mm.
2: That, yes, those traders who sell by the roadside, it is not a right, but just a privilege that we've been given.
0: Mm.
2: They should zone up the area for the traders. The assembly should let them make commitment.
0: Mm.
2: we will get people who will monitor that enclave. When we come around and we see any fault there, it means you are not prepared to sit by that place. Because if you are prepared to sit by that place, you put that place tidy. Mm. So I think it will be easy for the assembly to let to make sure that place is always clean. Mm. Dave, I don't have the opportunity to sit by you. Now you give me that privilege and you tell me, do this. Ensure that the place is always tidy from dawn to dusk. Any day that I pass by and I see that the place is not tidy, I will sack you from there. And believing that this is where I also get my daily bread, what will I do?
0: Inconform, you do the right thing.
2: I'll do the right
0: thing.
2: We've seen
0: videos in the past, not in the recent past, where Zuba, the mayor, has swept some dirty marketplaces himself, has evicted some people, has asked that we clean the drain and all that. How do the traders themselves take it? Do they think that he's overdoing things, or do they think that that's what he's doing is the right thing?
2: For him to start it that way, I think it's an example or a message that he's carrying to the traders, or he's giving back to the traders that this is how I want the place to be. But
0: it's not how he wants, it's how it should be.
2: No, Dave, you asked me about he himself, yes, partaking in it, but I'm saying that, yeah, aside the chief executive, the assembly itself have bylaws. So if the assembly decides that we are to ensure that our bylaws are being adhered to, we are the very same people who also come back to say two things in Kumasi: we will not vote, or they should give it a human face. Thirdly, everybody in Kumasi here is a this year. So you get Odikuru or Henry to come and speak on your behalf. But if our traditional authorities will support the assembly, if the assembly will also have the political will to ensure that damn the consequences of the next election, I want to leave a legacy. And that legacy is we are ensuring that this is how we want Kumasi to be. Mm. I think we all adhere to, because they, I don't want to mention a specific town, but most people, most traders who used to go to, no, let me be blunt, who used to go to Sunyai for some time, I've not been there, but
0: the Bono area is very neat.
2: Yes, those who used to go to Sunyai on market days, there were certain areas, no matter whom you were, no matter where you came from, they will not allow you to trade there. Mm. And we attested to the fact that place, that town was always neat. So we saw it for that place. Mm. But when you come to Kumasi here, just as I said, because Kumasi, could I say cosmopolitan town?
0: Cosmopolitan. Before it was metropolitan, now we're moving away from metro to Cosmo.
2: We got a lot of people from different backgrounds are here. Mm. And the identity, may I have that problem? The identity of the indigenous, that this is how we want Kumasi to be. So if the indigenous decide to practice, those who come to join us will definitely join same. Mm. But we are the very same people who will live that life that I don't care, I don't mind. And with the advent of the name, sorry to use it, quote-unquote, Zoom Lion, the mentality and the perception of we the traders, because we've had several meetings that, oh, why not? If I don't leave that this later,
0: they will not get any job to do,
2: yet they will be paid.
0: Are they themselves aware that the conditions under which they live and sell could affect their health? In fact, are they, some of them, getting diseases?
2: Definitely, but over the years, is it that we've not been told bluntly that because of where you are applying your trade, because of the fault that you live in, that is the end result why you are facing. No.
0: How often does KMA sweep the CBD area from KJJ, Pampas, So, Dr. Mensa, Doom area? How often do they sweep? Once a day, twice a day, how many times?
2: Well, okay, I think of late they do it in the night. Mm. They do it in the night, and then so by dawn. But a lot of the traders will also come around 4-5 a.m. So by 6-6:30, 7 a.m.
0: I think
2: that place will be
0: free. So again, if they come at the time when KMA has cleaned up the place, and then they come and then they generate the refuse, do they realize something? You talk about education, sensitization. Do they themselves realize that they are creating a problem that should not be so? Do they themselves realize it?
2: We know, but Dave, just as I said earlier, it's who is watching us? Who is reprimanding us?
0: But that is why we have market queens. That is why we have presidents like you, so that the market queen will say, "Actually, now what? Be your tone. Anyway, be your tone. Your adwawi. Why? Surrender say offer." Then assembly will also come and do this. So we need to be watching each other. Why are we not doing that? Are the market queens doing this?
2: When it comes to the market queens, you see, there are certain portions of the market that they have authority. Mm. So I can tell you, let's say if the tomato queen mother, the Ghana, for her, she can tell you, if you do this, I will suspend you from the market.
0: Do they do that?
2: They do.
0: They do.
2: And they adhere to. But when we talk about the open area, you see, KJTI is an enclosed area. If you go to race course, they are as well properly zoned. Mm. And everybody knows that if I'm selling yam, I'm under the yams leader. Mm. If I'm selling this kind of product, I'm under this woman. But when it comes to the open market, nobody controls anyone. Who are you to go and tell the person selling by the zoo wall? Or in the name of you are president of the Federation of Kumasi. Mm. When KMA personnel are walking around, they don't tell her anything. Mm. Then you get up from your shop to come and tell her that you are selling by the roadside at the zoo entrance or that area. You are selling behind in front of the former chief of staff mother's house around the KTMTN area. Who are you to go and tell that person that keep that place clean? Whilst KMA officials are walking around.
0: So the KMA officials are there, but they are not working. They are not enforcing the bylaws.
2: Yeah, I'll say KMA official because you often see the metro guys around.
0: So they are there, all right. Yes. Their presence is being felt.
2: So I don't know.
0: The presence is there, but it's not being felt because they're not working.
2: So I don't know whether it is the responsibility of the metro guys as well.
0: Mm.
2: Because for them, they are always visible within the central business
0: district. You know why I'm asking this question? I'm asking because you made mention a while ago that the market queen, for example, can say, listen, because your environment is not clean, I'm suspending you for 2 weeks or for 1 week. And you say they enforce that. So if they can do that, the wider markets where people are trading, I'm believing and thinking that if the KMA also decides to say, for example, we're going to close your shop for 2 weeks because your environment is not neat. When the person's shop is closed for 2 weeks and comes back, wish you an answer home. If the people who are sitting by the zoo wall, because everybody has a spot.
2: Yeah.
0: So if you move them for a week or two, and they realize that they felt the pinch because they couldn't make sales. Survival was difficult. When they come back, they will keep the environment clean. So from what you're saying, KMA is failing in that regard.
2: Oh, yes. I would say that bluntly because if they had been enforcing their...
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2: Bylaws to the latter. Mm. I think we will not have reached this stage.
0: Mm.
2: And I think I will not say it has been a systematic failure from the assembly over the years. All in the name of politics.
0: Well, we're going to get them in the studios, somewhere next week. We're crowning the whole conversation with the in-studio conversation we would have with the mayor. And that will be somewhere next week or next 2 weeks. So I'm gathering all the information and I'll put it to him to see what he has to say about it. But the other thing that I want us to tackle has to do with the fact that if leadership of the market from people like you and the Queen Mothers, I appreciate the fact that the conditions under which people are trading is not the best. I know that sometimes KMA, for example, organize cleanup exercises where they say, okay, so this day, for example, Saturday, so date, don't open your shop till midday. Let's come and do a cleanup exercise for example. Do the traders support or they stay home and not partake in it?
2: I also have a challenge with that because we tell traders that stay home.
0: They say stay home. They say close your shop, come and let's clean.
2: So quite recently, as I said, I engaged some members of the Environment Committee of the Assembly. And I propose to them that you say you'll be opening the market around 12 o'clock. We are doing cleaning. Who is supposed to do the cleaning?
0: KMA
2: I think I proposed to them those that they should make the announcement that, yes, we are cleaning up this place, but we want to see that everyone who owns a shop here, everyone who places or a trade around this street, we want to see you working around that area. Now, in collaboration with those leaders around those areas, I mean, the assembly can set up a committee. Mm. This is not a committee that will be paid anything or no, because with those who ply their road, their trade by the roadside, if you go there deep, they have leaders.
0: Oh, okay.
2: Yes. You go to the road by roadside, you get about 3, 5, 10 people. One will be a leader among them.
0: Mm.
2: So there is a committee, a monitoring committee between the traders, the transport operators, and the assembly.
0: Mm.
2: If you take me for example, let's say we talk around the main KJTR proper, Dubai proper, and then around KJTR, you take the Mampong Street, you take around the Pampasu area. I know 90% of the traders. I know most of the leaders among them. So now there is a committee. You get up, you go around on that sanitation day.
0: Mm.
2: So I know, Dave, you are in charge of this zone. Why is it that your people are not here? Since they were not prepared to come to the market between the hours of 6 and 12, so within the next 1 week, every day between 6 and 12, we are not going to allow them to put their wares there. For 1 week.
0: Have you shared this information with the higher authorities?
2: I said I spoke with some members of the environment committee.
0: What did they say to you?
2: And then he agreed in principle, but he said he would table it before his committee members and deliberate it
0: at the assembly. How long
2: ago was this? About 3 weeks ago. Honorable Pullman.
0: Oh, our own Pullman?
2: Yes, yeah.
0: I would have to call Pullman and see what he intends to do about it. Because the situation is really that bad.
2: Oh, yes. Dave, and I said, and you see, let's face the facts. And we cannot run away from that fact. The assembly will give the excuse.
0: That?
2: Because of the reconstruction.
0: Mm.
2: That is why people are... We, the traders, also use it as an excuse.
0: The congestion.
2: The congestion.
0: Mm.
2: That's why you see us always by the roadside. Mm. But I think, and I propose that, since the assembly, and like, I quite remember you had engagement with Mayor, you said, oh, I'm not evicting them entirely from the roadside,
0: I'm only pavement
2: so that they'll get access to use it. So since you've recognized and identified that, yes, people ply their trade here, I'm shifting them from the roadside but to the nearby pavement.
0: Mm.
2: That same people that you engage them and allow them, you can take like the leadership of that place and zone them, ensure that anytime we come to pass here within day or night and there is fault, you'll be surcharged for it, or we'll not let you sit here. I think it will work.
0: Nana Pema, do you think we can be able to win this? You say you think it will work. You say I know. You say you think. Do you believe sincerely that we can, with the right strategy, we can win this fight against the insanitary conditions in Edum? Because listen, if I go to Edum right now and I feel like urinating, and where I am, there's no bank close by that I can enter the bank's washroom, I'll look for somebody's shop behind the shop and urinate. The shop owner will not come and tell me, say, hey, Master, then I want to jive for a call. No, keep quiet, because they themselves do the same. If I go to Edum right now and I buy something and I don't find a waste bin to dump it in, I will not put it in my pocket or my bag. I will just drop it on the street. The trader who's nearby will not say, oh, right, Friday, if you want them. We all keep quiet. And so we, as people who go to town to go and buy, we are messing up our cities. The traders themselves are messing up our cities. The authorities are not showing too much concern and proactiveness. They seem clueless in fixing the problem. Now we've heard that KMA says from the 1st of July, for example, they're going to be reintroducing or whatever, bringing back the Sama people. Have you heard that?
2: Yes.
0: Do you think it's going to work in any way?
2: If the desire is there, if the will is there, if they have that political will to ensure that it will work to the latter.
0: Mm.
2: But Dave, I think earlier I talked about it, attitudinal change. How do we get attitudinal change when there is no law forcing us?
0: Mm.
2: Because psychologically, fundamentally, from infant, we are not made to understand that this is not right. Because I told you that from infancy, I have been around KJTR. So if from infancy, I saw my mom, I saw people around where my mother was plying a trade, people are dumping refuse here. Growing up, I think that is a part of it. It has become a norm.
0: Mm.
2: So I should also do the same.
0: Mm.
2: So I think in as much as we educate the adults, I think there should be a conscious and deliberate effort by the assembly to start it from our schools. Now, majority of people, let me tell you, some of the majority of the people who sell by the roadside are not mostly residents of Kumasi.
1: Yeah.
2: Now, we have a greater Kumasi. Mm-hmm. Aside the five sub-metro that were turned to municipalities that were forming the KMA. Now, we see something that we call greater Kumasi. So, there are adjoining districts and municipalities who the residents there daily throw in Kumasi and go. Mm. So whatever that they come to do, they don't care. But as they come, what is the assembly also doing to prevent people that, yes, you came from this district, you came from this district to do your trading here, but in here, you are not allowed to do this.
0: Exactly. That is what it's supposed to be. Where you are, that's why I said that per the bylaws, where you are, your immediate surroundings, is your responsibility. So imagine that the person makes sure that his or her environment is clean. If I get there and I dump, he would ensure that I pick it up or I do the right thing. Yes, I know that we haven't changed. I know that gradually we're getting there, but because Leo, you would attest to the fact that ever since we started this campaign, for example,

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3: No, keep quiet, because they themselves do the same. If I go to a Doom right now and I buy something, and I don't find a waste bin to dump it in, I will not put it in my pocket or my bag. I will just drop it on the street. The trader who's nearby will not say, "Oh, right, Friday, if you run them." We all keep quiet. And so we, as people who go to town to go and buy, we are messing up our cities. The traders themselves are messing up our cities. The authorities are not showing too much concern and proactiveness. They seem clueless in fixing the problem. Now we've heard that KMA says from the 1st of July, for example, they're going to be introducing bringing back the Saman people. Have you heard that?
4: Yes.
3: Do you think it's going to work in any way?
4: If the desire is there, if their will is there, if they have that political will to ensure that it will work to the latter. Mm. But Dave, I think I talked about it, attitudinal change. How do we get attitudinal change when there is no law forcing us? Mm. Because psychologically, fundamentally, from infant, we are not made to understand that this is not right. Because I told you that from infancy, I have been around KGT. So if from infancy, I saw my mom, I saw people around where my mother was plying a trade, people are dumping refuse here. Growing up, I think that is a part of it. It has become a norm. Mm. So I should also do the same. Mm. So I think in as much as we educate the adults, I think there should be a conscious and deliberate effort by the assembly to start it from our schools. Now, majority of the people who sell by the roadside are not mostly residents of Kumasi. Now we have a greater Kumasi. Mm-hmm. Aside the five sub-metro that were turned to municipalities that were forming the KMA. Now we see something that we call greater Kumasi. So there are adjoining districts and municipalities who the residents there daily throw in Kumasi and go. Mm. So whatever that they come to do, they don't care. But as they come, what is the assembly also doing to prevent people that, yes, you came from this district, you came from this district to do your trading here, but in here, you are not allowed to do this.
3: Exactly. That is what it's supposed to be. Where you are, that's why I said that per the bylaws, where you are, your immediate surroundings, is your responsibility. So imagine that the person makes sure that his or her environment is clean. If I get there and I dump, he would ensure that I pick it up or I do the right thing. Yes, I know that we haven't changed. I know that gradually we're getting there, but because Leo, you would attest to the fact that ever since we started this campaign, for example, we've had people who are sending us pictures and videos of people who are dumping, you know, indiscriminately and all that. We've given it to the appropriate authorities so they act upon it. But if we all decide to be responsible enough, we'll do a faster and a much better job than it is right now.
5: Manana, do you think the punishment is enough? The punishment regime is
4: so Karen, what's the punishment regime?
3: So the last time we spoke to the NABO boss,
4: personally,
3: as
4: president of the Federation of Kumasi Traders, I don't know the regime that the punishment that is currently being.
3: So let me help you. Mm-hmm. When we spoke to the NABO boss here, he said that the people who dumped, you know, at the KGT around about where the Otunfo statue is, some of them were fined 1,005, 2,000, 3,000. When we spoke to the Honorable MC Fasokore Mampong, Ben Abdullah, he said some of the people were also fined 4,000 and stuff like that. Is that punitive enough?
4: But do they make it public? If you had not gone to inquire from them, you talk about traders. I have not seen any trader who was recently punished for indiscriminate.
3: You didn't hear about the arrest of those guys who dumped at the Otunfo runabout.
4: But were they traders?
3: That's what we're told. But the story that came up. Or they were not traders?
4: Because I have my friends, my colleague's chairman around the PZ area who is in charge of the United Petty Traders. I engage them every day. We know what is pertaining there. So these are some of the things that we are talking. If such people have been fined, why don't

0: we give them communal sentence. Mm. So
1: Dave
0: has been giving a punishment every morning. You see Dave cleaning around the prison area to the Hello FM area for one solid week. Every day you'll be cleaning. The next week I will not do the same.
1: Yeah. With somebody supervising the work being done.
0: Yes.
1: To ensure that you do a very thorough and a good job.
0: Yeah, I will not do that.
2: Let them wear a specific uniform and identify
1: give them a vest to wear over their
0: clothes. So you see a whole other person cleaning around two runabouts for 1 week. Cameras on you.
1: The next time
0: I'll not do that.
1: Listen, so you can join our conversation now. I mean, what do you make of what Nana Prempeh has shared with us? The attitude of the traders in town. He says he's been there since infancy because the mother is a trader, has been trading in the CBD area for years. He's been there for like 27 years. As we speak, he says, well, Titina style now. Hey, the person owns a shop. Only washing more inside. Or the tomorrow,
0: do you know the irony of it? Leo was talking about the high rise buildings.
1: Yeah.
0: Even those new high rise buildings. The washrooms that they make it private for the only the shop owner.
2: Yeah.
0: Go to a do right now. How many people will allow you to enter into their shop?
1: To go
0: within that shop. The washroom, how many people will allow you? They will not allow you.
1: So why is the assembly not putting up ensuring that all those new structures or buildings, if you have 10 shops, there are 2 or 3 washrooms
0: for the public.
1: For the public at site. So people go there and use it.
0: Yes.
2: Or at least for your clients or your
1: visitors or trip people.
0: Well, there are a lot of shops. If you see them under construction, you see that they make some small cubicles.
2: Yeah.
0: For the shop owner alone.
2: Yeah.
1: But that's what I'm saying, that if it's a story, 10-story building,
0: mm-hmm.
1: one floor should be dedicated to washrooms.
0: Yeah.
1: That is being managed and cleaned well.
2: So one building that I have seen that applied, that is the one I was talking to you about, that is owned by.
1: Okay.
2: I don't know if I should mention
1: it. Oh, you can mention it. It was
2: The owner of Veronique, she has this building in a room where the blue light boys
0: moved
1: to after that.
2: Yeah. So on the ground floor, there is a washroom, general washroom, where everybody can use. But I think it is for.
1: Those the owners of the shops.
2: Yeah, and the people who come to shop there, but not for passers-by.
1: All right, so let's go to the phone lines now. 03220-83596, 03220-83597, and 03220-83598. Listen, we're continuing our campaign on sanitation. We need to see a cleaner Kumasi and a cleaner Ashanti region. Today, our focus is on the CBD, the Central Business District. If you go to Idumbong, they don't have no washrooms, they don't have... They themselves are saying that they know it's wrong, but they have no options because a man is on complicated infection and Fanku because I'm saying toilet to the same way. We have Kwame on the line, we have Kofi on the line. Let's start off with Kofi. Good morning, Kofi.
3: Yeah, good morning, Dave. Ojo was sanitation in 7 years, Samba. A bedroom, I've no idea. So I'm out here. Now, me person me bisa, then an aprempe, asem. Those days, now you were Urena or Hello FM anymore, and now you were toilet and so KGTR proper, now several general public. Now, say KMA4 at the Emrebi Basse, or more person, more first sweepers, no more. Prakrum said the canin and now more prakrum a yan umbrella and adjuno. If you take it, I want more geno. Womu be increasing, let's say 100% mubetria. The person traders, no, muiano, because that is the only solution. A bit me abuama, crum, I need. Because during Nanakosi had my time, during Major Kwabena, WO at the Kum. Almost a microphone in our time, no near Prakumase, and no pa, Ubonsi, a pra, a via, near pra, a numer, near pra. Na came for Afa, Nipa, or Mopra, Tria or Moka. She says, Uncle Fona, you cure Mokanina, and a goo, and a sanitation day, sanitation, and one ma a groomun check.
1: So, Kofi, he will give you an answer to that question, but for me, I don't know what is going to make the system better and improved. Kwame, good morning. If you are kindly holding the line for us, here, Kwame, good morning. Hello, Kwame. Hello, Kwame.
4: Yeah, good morning, David.
1: Good morning. Good to have you.
4: Thank you very much for resuming this program. Remember, I asked you about 3 times why you stopped that program. It's very good that now we have gone back to it. David, some time ago, a friend and I went to KMA that we had some resources that we wanted to invest in mobile bathrooms. And all that we need from KMU was, one, the permission to go ahead and do it, and also to allocate with some of the car parks in town to position these facilities. KMU told us that those car parks bring them revenue. So if really we were ready and willing to pay the amount of money that we were getting from the vehicles parking there, then they will allow us to, I mean, go ahead with that project. But I think KMU should have given us the chance to use those spaces for free as an incentive for us to also help bring sanity into Kumasi. I think this is something that might be revisited. One, to create employment for people, and also make it more comfortable for people to get a place to use their point of entry. Thank you.
1: Thank you very much, Kwame. And like I keep saying, we're going to crown this campaign with the institute conversation with the mayor. He'll join us and we'll talk about it. Christoph, hold the line for me. Ifya, good morning and good to have you on the show. How are you doing, Ifya?
5: What should I give you? Do you want egg or you want chicken?
1: Big hug and prayer.
5: Oh, I'll hug you whenever I meet you. I'll give it to you. You see, we really need to talk about this thing. It is so, so necessary, and I love what you are doing. God bless you. I also think that most of the issues depends on our leaders and us equally. I was talking with a friend of mine who had come from the U.S., and he wanted to ease into peace. And then he stood somewhere, and he did it. And I'm like, oh, American car better. You see? It's a mindset. It's because there's no incentive or punishment for anybody doing the wrong. Those who are doing right, they are not incentivized. And those who are doing wrong, there's no punishment. And any human being, when you allow the person, they will do the wrong thing. So I think that just as the leader of the trade union said, there should be punishment. And it should be coming now. Let's all see somebody sweeping the street. Let's all see somebody filtering the gutter. That in itself will be a disincentive for the next person not to do it. And those of us who are customers, when it comes to people selling on the pavement, me, I go out of my way, I won't buy. I need the thing, but you're selling on the pavement, I won't buy. I'd rather go to the market. That is the way, my singular way of telling you what you are doing is not right. So if we don't buy from them, they will leave the gutters and the pavement and make sure the place is clean. So if I make sure my area is clean, you do same, the other person does it, definitely Kumasi will be clean.
1: Yeah, I wish I can give you some sober look. But don't worry, I know what I'll do for you. I mean, no submission. If we all together consciously decide to be each other's keeper and do the right thing, Kumasi will be beautiful, will smell nicer, and we don't have any eyesore, things that would bother our eyes. Nana, you kindly hold the line for me, Nana. Christoph, good morning. It's your turn, sir.
6: Yes. Good morning, David. I hope you are fine, sir.
1: Well, Christoph, thanks for asking.
6: Yeah, David. Nana Semenchia of LG Mall. What you will be on the ball no one more, but today, but he had one piano. David, you see, Kumasi is inundated with filth. Kumasi is engulfed with filth. Kumasi is overwhelmed with filth. Some time ago, it was Garden City. Now, somebody said, it's a boiler city. David, go to the mechanic shops. It's annoying. David, come to my area. People will gather rubbish, will gather stuff before the house, and they're done. And it enters your room and all that. I learned that Kemi is bringing back Samai. They should bring it back, David. They should bring it back, David. It is becoming non-becoming. When people are not punished, they still have the guts to do whatever they are doing. So I think that they should be on the field. They should sit in the offices. Go to homes. Those days, David, and it has helped. It's a message. The game boss and his people should work. People should be punished. And when they are punished for doing those food and all that, inshallah, they'll really resist that. And David, you see, this whole thing, it makes us sick of, don't even know. And it decreases productivity. You can't work if you are sick. When you go to the hospital, can you work? And so we are just telling them that please be on the field, punish people, arrest people. Those who pour a boiler in water whenever it is raining, they come and say, somebody prison. And then when they come back, to serve as a deterrent to others.
1: Well, thank you very much, Christophe, for joining our conversation. Hassan, I can see you on my monitor. Hold the line for me, Hassan. Nanaya, good morning.
7: Good morning, Dave.
1: Now, what's on your mind? Share that with us, please.
7: Yeah. I think the issue about the sanitation in Kumasi is basically political. You see that this government, and I'm not sounding political, is trying to do something. We need to have the two political parties buy in. MPP, come out and say that we support this. Let it work. Nanadu was busy fighting Agalamsi, and we have some NDC people going there to campaign and tell them that if we come, we allow you to mine. It is the same that is happening here. See that this particular initiative that the government is introducing, let it start to work. Let it start to produce results. You see that the opposition party will come and tell them that they are harassing you. If we come, we'll allow you to do this. It is the reason why we are not getting the best in Kumasi. Kumasi is the only region that is engulfed into so much politics. Everything that you try to bring in, it turns into politics. So I think this is very good initiative. The two political parties should buy in, support it, declare their support for what the what do you call it? Is it the MCU or whoever is bringing this initiative? Let us all support them, and it will work. The salt in Kumasi is becoming too much. Just 2 days ago, I visited Sunyani, and let me tell you, you think that Sunyani is not a region in Ghana or it's not part of Ghana? Very clean city. Why can't we do the same thing in Kumasi? And we politicize everything to the extent that even baller, we want to politicize baller. What is this? Come on, we can do better as a country. Good morning.
1: Good morning, and thanks very much for joining us. I think that was Hassan, yes? So Hassan, good morning. Hello, good morning.
8: Good morning, David.
1: Are you Hassan?
8: Yes, this is Hassan speaking.
1: Good to have you, please. Go on, let's hear you.
8: I think the initiative is going to help Ashanti region. You know, we have a beautiful city. You know, when we were growing up, you wake up every single morning, even if nobody swooped on the streets, you could easily see the drizzling and everything, but everything is calm and quiet. But this time, it's not like that. It depends on those in charge of the city. To be honest with you, I don't like the style of Zuba. You know, human beings are very sensitive. Usually you go to them. It is the tongue or the tone that you go there with will make you succeed whatever you want to do with. But nobody is to be forced. No, this is not the way you should talk. Politely, believe me, if you come to me and make me reason to what you want to do here will help me and my grandsons and children in future, definitely I have nothing against whatever you're going to do there. But when you are coming with the force and everything, this is not the way you rule Ashanti region. You know, I am an NDC and forever NDC from 1992 till to date. But I don't like the approach of Zuba.
1: Right, so that is you. That's Hassan. That's you. There are many people who would also say that they like the approach. And for Nana Prempe in the studios here will tell you.
0: Yeah, Dave, I think we should go the radical way. Because over the years, everybody talked about Nana Kwesi Ajimai regime. Mm. He was radical.
1: Yeah.
0: And I think over the years, after his tenure, that diplomatic way has not solved the problem. I think we need to go the radical way. And that radical way is by ensuring that the assembly uses its bylaws to the latter.
1: I hear you. Joel, let's move on to Amwa. Amwa, good morning.
9: The name is Amwakun.
1: Amwakun, okay.
9: All right. So, I think that it is purely attitude now. Even though there are places where you go to and there are no refuse dumps or there are no places of convenience, the best thing to do is to keep your refuse in your bag or your pocket or wherever. When you get to a place where you can dump it, you do so. And then another thing is that let's inculcate in our students the sanitation principle. So that as they grow up, they have these principles with them. We may not do much with the adult population now in terms of attitude, but at least when we begin with the young folks, we would reap in future. Let me try and swerve a bit from this in general terms. David, I know you are doing a great job, but I think sometimes let's just have a recap of all the things that we have been discussing, and as a way of monitoring all these discussions. So we've talked about rent, we've talked about health, we are talking about sanitation, we talk about galamsey. Let's have a day where we are not talking about something different, something new. We are just monitoring. So we call some of these people to see how far we have gone with some of the things we have discussed. I think that can be a monitoring system, and then we also have a fair idea of where we are and where we are going. Thank you very much.
1: Well, thank you very much, Amwaku. And we do that, but feedback well noted. We'll do more. That's what we can say to you. We'll do more. Kofi Bedu. Good morning, and it's your turn. Let's hear you, sir.
10: Yes. If the situation fails, courts have to be applied. I'm referring to what Zuba is doing. In case, we don't take our sanitation seriously at all. Because, unfortunately, there are things everywhere, and there are threats, men, badly, everywhere. But unfortunately, you see, all of us, we know that, most of us, let's put it this way, most of us know that, you see, cleanliness is next to godliness. Is that not it? But we have some of them. A lot of them are Muslims. A lot are Christians. The population of this country, the highest population, are religious people. Have you forgotten this particular place? That cleanliness is next to godliness? And you see, that is why when Honorable Ben Abdullah, so come up on MCE, when he came, the sanitation was the first thing that he tackled. And recently, he went to commission a certain project. But you see, when Katuna he stepped there, the first place that he visited was the sanitation section. He went there to inspect whether everything is in place. And I think there were certain things that was wrong, and he told them to correct it before he commissioned it. So let us all support those MCEDCs who are helping us to have a good sanitation, because you see, when you go to the hospital, you see a lot of, people and illness and all that. There are so many diseases and all that. A lot of them have come from some of the unsanity of our environment.
2: Conditions in the market, yes, that's very true. We all need to, adhere to some of these things. And make sure
1: the enforcement is what we need to be focusing more attention on. Ziggy Brown is our final caller. Ziggy, good morning.
11: Good morning, David.
1: How is it, Dr. Mesa area this morning, my brother?
11: Oh, David, it's too bad. Too bad. You see, I think that this problem is an attitudinal problem. I have a picture of Kumasi in the 60s, the Roman Hill area, and all the pavements very clean. There's orderliness, you know. I think maybe we should instill some kind of discipline in our children and in our students. Let's learn from the Japanese experience. I hear they went to a football game, and after the game, they picked up all the filth or all the litter they had created on where they were sitting. So it's an attitudinal problem. At Dr. Mensa, Zuba has brought in some of his men, and they are taking care of the place. The only sad thing is that they don't come on Saturdays. So Saturdays, the whole place is so messy. And they will come and sell their wares on the floor, these market women. And then in the evening when they are leaving, they leave the place just like that. Filth all over the place. It's terrible. Very terrible. And look, I've seen one woman selling smoked fish. Some of the fish fell into a gutter. She picked it up, wiped it clean, and then put it back, and she's selling again. You see?
1: Ziggy, you are a health person. What did you do about it when you saw her do that?
11: Well, look, I chastised her very much. So much so, I shouted, and I was so mad.
1: Ziggy, don't be mad alone. Take the fish and then throw it somewhere. Keep it somewhere.
11: Dave, listen. These market women, they are not from Kumasi. Most of them are not from Kumasi. They don't live here. Most of them come from the surrounding villages. and they come and they litter and they do whatever they want, and they go back to where they live. Go to Jabin, go to Sunyan, and go and see. I went to a funeral in Jabin. The whole place is so clean. I was wearing chow chow sandals. There wasn't any even dust on my feet. You see, all the neighborhoods behind their houses and all the drains, very clean. Why can't we do so in Kumasi? We have people who don't live here come to Kumasi, come and litter, and then they go. Even the Otumfo statue at Kejetia, they were throwing litter into that roundabout.
1: So thank you very much, Ziggy Brown. Listen, when I hear people say people come from, you know, Greater Kumasi and come and litter and go, I ask myself, what are we doing about it? If I leave Ghana and go to America or go to Germany or wherever, I confirm what is good is good, what is clean is clean. What they are bylaws, we are by them. So if somebody comes from Amakum and is messing up the CBD, you make sure that the person does the right thing.
2: It's not,
1: if you tell me about a woman selling smoked fish, the fish falls into a gutter. She picks it up, she cleans it, and you reprimand her, and you live it. It should not end there. Manin bubu namnen sen, manin tungu.
2: No, David, I disagree with you. And I'm not saying I support women who do that. But the dynamics is very tricky.
1: Explain to me.
2: You know, these women, they have an ulterior motive. And they are human beings with brains that can manipulate things. When it falls down and gutters on the ground, a lot of the times people draw their attention to it, say, I did we be at a tough form. Or because, I say you, me crack or twatching. What is your right to go and take that?
1: I have seen in videos, and I've seen with my own koroko rice, like Nigeria will tell you, circumstances where somebody's oranges, somebody's, what do you call it, eggs, poured into a drain. People destroyed it. She couldn't do jack.
2: Oh, Dave, listen, so it's my product. Eh? It fell on the ground.
1: You are selling the product.
2: Oh, mommy, my nusi. Me tell me, you know. Me see, yeah. me catch or say, me go to watch me. It ends there.
12: Yeah.
1: It doesn't end there. If you go
2: the next step, and you say, you might be violating the person's privacy. Because there was no proof. Hold on, wait.
1: What is the person going to throw it away?
2: He's not going to throw it away?
1: So I make a bin available for you, put it in the bin.
2: The fight you are, you know, the advocacy is good, but the practicality is different.
1: And I am saying, also got to watch in the boy.
2: And you are dealing with people, they have ulterior motives.
1: And so if you have the ulterior motive, that's why I don't have to trust and believe the person is going to watch it.
2: Now we're in the team. The practicality is right now. Listen. The last time that you said you saw this chinga man go into
1: the washroom,
2: in
1: the public toilet, yes,
2: with the public toilet and all of that. Such case, you have every right to reprimand the person and probably seize the meat on something. That you can go a little bit radical with that, because one who said or the other, the era public toilets coming back to sell it to people, right? Mm-hmm. But only me, baby, she's passing by and not by a
1: cold fractal. It's not passing by.
2: So one time I saw this woman I think it was a reproduction. She sells kinky. The fish that she had, arranged on the sieve, one fell into the gutter. She picked it up. The moment she picked it up, she wrapped it with and put it aside, right? Creating the impression that she's not going to add it to the
1: we should be vigilant, because listen,
2: unless you stand monitor.
1: First of all, she herself will not eat that fish that's falling in the gutter. She will not eat it.
13: Of course.
1: If she wraps it in a paper, what is the purpose? It means she's going to resell it. That's what I'm saying. That for me,
2: how do you interpret it saying she's going to resell it? That's the problem.
1: And so, memo bin, no what to do. Listen, a rabbi not joins us. I'll carry a bin. I'll find a bin. Memo, we'll be touching it. a rabbi should have joined us around 7:15. She said because of the weather, she couldn't wake up early. Good morning. Because I wanted to have the vibe from the women. Mm-hmm. And what you people go through in the CBD as traders, and the filth that women, are selling in. You are a woman. What do you make of the situation? Are you comfortable? Are you okay?
13: Thank you, and good morning to your listeners.
12: I was following the show on my way.
1: Okay. Please draw the microphone a little closer to you. Okay. Yeah, better. Nice one. Solid.
12: And I think I liked all the contributions that were coming in.
1: Mm.
12: I heard a lot of what Nana had to say. And indeed, the conditions there are not good. They are not good at all. And they could be related to a whole lot of factors, a whole lot of reasons. Congestion being one major reason.
1: Mm.
12: We all know that the capacity for which the market was built has exceeded. And when you have too many people using a particular facility at the same time, it comes with its own issues. So that is one major thing. But I think one of the major reasons that is generating a lot of filth in the city, like Nana said earlier and some of your listeners, those who called in, is because I think the laws are not being properly enforced.
1: Mm.
12: There's one thing that I have come to realize, that the human mind, humans generally, once we start getting into a particular attitude, we're not properly controlled,
1: mm-hmm.
12: becomes some kind of a psychotic disorder, if I should put it like that. I stand to be corrected, though. Ooh. But for me, because the proper laws are not being enforced, it's grown to, if I should put it this way, some level of madness.
1: Okay.
12: That's how simple I can put it. Because nobody is correcting anyone.
1: How do we win this fight?
12: Okay.
1: Because the unsanitary conditions that people are selling in, I mean,
12: mm-hmm.
1: somebody's selling here, and there's a drain filled with dirty water, with feces in there, smelling bad. The person selling by the drain or the gutter.
12: Yeah.
1: There's a heap of refuse to somebody's left. The person is selling there. You know, there's somebody who's having trading in a container. Somebody comes to stand by the container, is woo-wooing. Another person woo-wees, and the place is smelling. Even when I'm buying from you, I'm smelling, you know, Stinch. Urine. And nobody cares. How do we win this?
12: I think the problems have been identified, like you're saying. And so we should move to the level of being able to solve these problems.
1: Mm.
12: Now, one thing I have come to realize with our society is that people always, always want firm hands. I think it's about time our rules got stricter.
1: Mm.
12: Mean. If that is what we should get to, to get things enforced. I heard some people mention
1: the style of Zuba that they don't like
12: Prempe,
1: it.
12: Akwesi Ajimai, and a couple others. What did they do that was different?
1: Mm.
12: It was stricter.
1: Mm.
12: Because I don't believe that in our various homes we'll pee and sit by it and eat. If we don't do that in our homes, why then do we want to do it outside? So you need something stronger, somebody stronger, to tell you not to do it.
1: Mm.
12: If that is the level we have to get to, then let's do it.
1: What about a bit where they rebel, they fight back, and they threaten not to vote for you again, and the politicians are scared and they comply?
12: Let them not vote. Are we going to sit in the filth, always telling ourselves that somebody is not going to vote?
1: Maybe.
12: Look, the same thing that they are doing there in the market, they cannot do it at Menchia. Why? Because if they have to go and do it there, somebody will tell you it's not done. Somebody will bring you to order.
1: Rabin, I wish you had come in earlier so we could have had the female side of things, because there are so many other things we need to talk about. We've been told not to cook in the market.
12: Mm-hmm.
1: Yet I know some of you will dry your banching, your body in the market, mm-hmm. and you cook in the market. Some of you will pound the food in the market before. The rains are here. What's the flooding situation like, you know, in the CBD? Is it better? Is it worse? Is it the same? What's the situation?
12: I wouldn't say there are any changes, major changes.
1: Mm.
12: Well, within the KJTR markets recently, we haven't experienced anything.
1: Okay.
12: But just outside of the construction zone,
1: if
12: you go there now, around
1: Roman Hill
12: yeah. area there, yeah. it's terrible. It's terrible.
1: We need to win this war. Whether it's a war, a fight, whatever.
12: We'll
1: have another conversation on this, because it's a whole month conversation we're having. And like I said, we're going to crown it all with Zuba joining us in the studios for a final bit of the conversation. So at this point in time, we say thank you very much, Rabana, for joining us. Next time, please come in early for me. And of course, let me say a big thank you to Nana Prempeh. Nana
0: Prempeh, before we go, can we also advocate that those who are well endowed, like Leo and his group, to provide pocket wise.
1: Oh, okay.
0: No, the provision of mobile washroom, mobile toilet.
1: And you heard one of the guys who called and said that if he went to place, they wanted the place to place it for free. Kwame said they wanted the place to place it for free. It was not given to them for free.
0: Because in our bid to solve the problem, if there's no provision for some of these mobile toilets and that, it will be difficult.
1: So one
0: because
1: of the things that
0: the assembly will say they don't have spaces to construct these washrooms and the likes. But with technology, there are these mobile toilets and the likes. I think if they are placed at various market positions, and even if people are to collect money, at least the assembly will also be getting revenue from those who will be operating these mobile toilets.
1: So all that we're doing, we're gathering a lot of information so that when Zuba joins us, we'll put it all before him. One of the key things that I think Kofi was talking about, the fact that, you know, he mentioned former mayors and the strategies that they applied in trying to fix the problem. And I think that amongst all the people he mentioned, one key thing stood out for me, the enforcement bit. And so for me, like you said, you know, Nana Prempeh, if we should do the communal labor kind of a thing, not communal labor, no, the enforcement, what's the word they use for this one? The word, where they ask you to do the work in terms of being in prison, you clean the environment. Custodial sentence.
2: Yeah.
1: I think
2: non-custodial sentence.
1: Non-custodial sentence. I think that will really do us a lot of good because, like you were saying, if I see Nana Prempeh, who has been asked to sweep for a whole week and is wearing a vest that has an inscription at the back, maybe something, and an apprentice is sweeping for a whole week. If he decides not to sweep on a particular day, they double it and make it 2 weeks. If he decides not to do another day, they make it 3 weeks. And somebody is ensuring that we know where you live, where you are, you will make sure that you clean. And that will go through that process and will not repeat same. I will not do same. And we will have a cleaner Kumasi. Because you cannot breathe comfortably. And you touch things in town. When you come back home and you forget to touch, to wash your hands, you pick some things when you put it in your mouth. Cholera and typhoid and things are eating us up. Well, this has just been one of the conversations. We'll bring you part two of it. It could be tomorrow, it could be next week. But the bottom line is that the sanitation campaign is on. Let's collectively play our role. You know, and for you, Ziggy Brown, and to you, Leo, you were also saying that they will not agree if you want to take the fish away from them and all that. Listen, if I'm doing it alone and she fights me, maybe she would win. But when I make the move and you saw it too and you back me, Nana Prempeh saw it, backs me. And Rabana saw it, is supporting me. She would not do that. But most of the time we see some of these things, we look on unconcerned, and so they are empowered to continue to do the wrong that they are doing. Nana Prempeh is the president for the KDTM Federation of Kumasi Traders Association.
0: Federation of Kumasi Traders.
1: Yeah, Federation of Kumasi Traders. Thank you very much for joining us. Rabana too was here. Although she came in quite
0: secretary to the combined Central Market Traders Association.
1: Central Market, the whole Central Market.
0: Yes, combined.
1: She's secretary.
0: Yes.
1: So thanks very much, ladies and gentlemen, for joining us. We'll do this again either tomorrow or next week. But the bottom line is, it should not just be a conversation that we have had. We should see positive results in this whole thing. Thanks very much, one more time. On the Super Morning Show coming up your way in the next 2 minutes or so, the conversation is going to be about how we can make some of the coconut and the cashews and other crops that we grow, make money from it. And so there's somebody who understands the terrain, and we're joining the conversation at 9. And so please stay tuned.

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2: When he talked about decentralizing the collection and management of waste.
3: All resources are going to be available to all assemblies to implement their development projects and carry out effective sanitation programs to keep our districts clean. Cabinet will soon meet on a decentralization of the sanitation budget and make every district responsible for its own sanitation. Cleanliness will become one of the key performance indicators for measuring the performance of MMDCAs and will determine whether they remain in office or are removed. Now that most of our DCAs have been nominated and confirmed, we'll begin observing the National Sanitation Day program every month. This will be a revived monthly exercise involving all Ghanaians. This time, it will not be a symbolic event. It will be legally backed, it will be properly funded, and it will be operationalized through partnerships with local assemblies.
2: Okay, so this morning we're calling on the Accra Metropolitan Assembly. The mayor, Michael Kpakpo Aloti, has a lot of work to do. This is Kaneshi Market, and waste collection is a problem. But when we return after these messages, I'm interested in this conversation because we want to turn all our tree crops into wealth creation ventures. And you've toyed with the idea of getting into agriculture.
4: Toyed with it?
2: Yes. Because, you know, if you're an absentee farmer, my brother, you will regret. Yes. But you could actually become an aggregator. So you are not farming. You actually aggregate them, export them, or process them.
4: It's nice to see how many opportunities there are in the valley.
2: Yes.
4: And I'm curious, okay, because there are several tree crops, right? Mm-hmm. There's the mango, the oil palm.
2: The cashew.
4: There are about five or six of the coconut. I'm curious, which of them would make me the most money?
2: As a man from an oil palm growing area, you know, Mpoho is just not known for gold. There's also oil palm, you know, close by. You have the Ayim oil mills. You have the National Oil Palm Plantation. Not far from Mpoho is the Benso, you know, oil palm plantation. Yeah, so,
4: That would be your choice.
2: Of course.
4: Well, let's find out what our guest has to say about it. It's one of the things I'm very curious to hear him talk about. You know, which of them, pound for pound, will make you the most money.
2: Coming up after these.
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0: Yeah, and that's Michael Jackson with Human Nature here on the Super Morning Show on Joy 99.7 FM. And we're in 2026, so 17 years ago, on the 25th of June 2009, Michael Jackson passed on into eternity. That was when he died. And so these days, the young ones say death day. So today is Michael Jackson's death day. May his soul continue to rest in peace. 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But look, the Ghana Association of Banks wants you to shine your eye when you receive urgent emails or messages about your bank account. Fraudsters create fake websites that look exactly like your bank's. 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They may even send you a link asking you to verify your details or risk losing access to your account. Once you enter your information, they can take control of your account. Now, before you click, check the link carefully. Some fake links may appear genuine at first glance, but contain slight differences, such as extra letters, missing letters, or numbers replacing words. Others may use long, confusing web addresses or shortened links that hide the real website. Never click suspicious links. Instead, quickly visit your bank's official website for information or contact the bank directly using its official phone number. Shine your eye, spot the fraud, stop the fraud. And this is brought to you by the Ghana Association of Banks. And these days, some mattresses are being made from all kinds of unsafe materials that are not fit for sleeping surfaces. These mattresses may be cheap, but they can be harmful to your health. And they don't meet Ghana's safety standards and will end up costing you more. Buying inferior and cheap mattresses may seem like a good way to save money, but do not fall for the trap. If you haven't slept well, you cannot work and think well. And you ultimately be putting your health at risk, which can cause you a lifetime of discomfort and chronic pain. As responsible citizens, we should invest in safe and durable as well as certified mattresses. And that's why we must all raise awareness to protect families across the country. 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CompuGhana Go Rush season, the ultimate football experience. And still to come here on the Super Morning Show this morning. Look, we need to have this conversation about Ghana's tree crops. But for me, it's a conversation about you. Because we're looking at how you can take advantage of this booming sector and make some good investments. Okay, maybe you're thinking, what do I do? You want another stream of income? Okay, I've got good news for you. Whatever it is that you're doing, like our people say, when it rains, it rains even where the sea is. Okay, so you may also need some additional stream of income. We're joined by the CEO of the Tree Crop Development Authority, Dr. Andy Okra, here on the Super Morning Show. We'll be right back.
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Of course, there's no Biani in the movement. But this morning, I want us to do something very unique, okay? We want to unlock the power of cashew, shea, coconut, mango, and oil palm for personal wealth, but most importantly, national development. And like I was telling Kojo Yangsing earlier, as one from an oil palm growing area

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1: What we've been doing so far. So we focus on creating the visibility in terms of what it stands for, and then educating people and engaging a lot of stakeholders about the mandate of the Tree Crop Development Authority as far as the 6 crops are concerned. And one of the things we are doing, we are supposed to ensure that development also takes place in this sector. So making sure that the farmers already in it, getting the right quality material to be able to plant them, and getting the technical assistance in doing what they are supposed to do. That is one of the major things. Government in a position of supplying over 6 million seedlings to support these crops, and making sure that they have the right materials to be able to do that. We've come out with directives that now, if you are a development partner, if you're a government agency, philanthropist, if you are anybody want to support the sector and you want to distribute seedlings to farmers, without you getting it right and getting the materials from registered, certified, licensed nursery operators, you cannot do this. You need to cross-check with Tree Crop Development Authority and see that where your source of seedling is coming from is a registered source, because people have invested or they've received these free materials, and then you end up by three. You only see it after 3 years that nothing is there and you got a wrong seedling. And it's the mandate of the Tree Crop Development Authority to ensure that your seeds are coming from the right source. And that's what some of the things that we've been doing so far, Winston.
2: Great. And like I was telling you, I have a friend who works there, so it's one of the institutions that I've been following. But, okay, so we know the C-coms now. Cashew, coconut, oil palm, you have rubber, and then you have mango, and then shea. Good. So let's look at the opportunities, because the focus of this discussion, you know, beyond everything, is also to get people to appreciate the opportunities within, you know, the tree crops area, so they can get involved in it. Let's look at these opportunities. You started by talking about if you're engaged in nursing of seedlings and everything, aggregation as in collection and export, help us understand what are the opportunities. If you choose, you could pick them one after the other, or maybe just lump them together.
1: Thank you, Winston. The opportunities are huge. And then let me state here, it's under President John Dramani Mahama's reign that he has opened this opportunity up. Not quite long, in February, we had the first ever Ghana Tree Crops Investment Summit and Exhibition, as you said, where the opportunities in this 6 crops was open to Ghanaians and people beyond the borders of Ghana. That is where we had a 4-day mandate where each of the crops were treated and all the opportunities in these areas were lined up. The president himself was there to launch it, to put emphasis that this is where we are going. And he has demonstrated it this year. I will mention and come to that aspect as far as the crops are concerned. Now, Winston, when we take these 6 crops in the global world, it's almost about $230 billion worth in the global world. And it's it grows averagely 5% compound rate. And Ghana, so far, if we put all that we are earning from it, is $750 million, not even $1 billion. That should tell you that there's a huge market and opportunity, the market share that we have to tap in. Now, take, His Excellency, the present initiative on oil palm, and I know I'm starting it with it because of your interest.
2: Yes, yes, yes.
1: That
2: yes.
1: The president wants to add 100,000 hectares of oil palm into what is existing now. That alone, if it's able to do it, and as we are planning and getting it done, 250 jobs will be created. That's just directly and indirectly. And aside that, and so as you mentioned, this is where you come from, the pre-cultivation.

0: You need somebody who will be producing the nurse, the seedlings, get the seedlings and raise them. And you raise them, you need you who wants, we are advocating for you to get into.
1: Columbus has trusted Atlas Butler for heating and cooling since 1921. They didn't start out doing plumbing because home plumbing wasn't really a thing yet. Yeah, they've been around a while.
2: Call 1-800-FURNACE.
0: Go and buy it. You need a land. Somebody who prepared the land. You need somebody who will help you to know and give you ideas about how oil palm is being done. These are all opportunities. So we have opportunity as far as Ellis producing seedlings are concerned. And we'll see very soon the president will be sharing seedlings to people. And you'll see that that is an area that a lot, because the vast nature of seedlings that we need. Ghana, if you take oil palm, what we are producing is still below. Even we have, we have about 350,000 hectares oil palm in the country. So if a president is able to add 100,000, and I'm expecting another 10,000 from Winston and stuff like that, yes, you could see that. And these are seedlings that you need people to produce for you to be able to do that side. Then, having done the, that's one then the land, the cultivation itself, after everything people are collecting, we call them aggregators.
3: Mm-hmm.
0: There's job aggregation. People who can come to your farm, come to this farm, and aggregate them, and then trade, give to traders to do whatever they want to do, whether they will export them or give it to processors.
3: So you can actually decide that, okay, as for me, I'm not going to be involved in the farming.
0: At all.
3: So someone will plant.
0: Yes.
3: And then I'll go and buy.
0: Correct.
3: And sell.
0: Yes. That's why we call it a value chain.
3: Mm.
0: So we have aggregators there. We have traders. And we have exporters in the value chain. Then we have processors. And along these lines, having said that, in terms of technology, traceability systems, those of us who are in IT, who can put systems and then, technology together to be able to now we trace everything. We have to trace it from the farm. In fact, my friend's coconut, he can tell you the day it was planted, has all the details. Even if any disease attack it, it will come to the technology and you'll see that it's sick. And
3: that's another thing. Coconut, let's get finished with the oil palm, because I'm told coconut presents another massive opportunity.
0: And so today, for me, ever since I joined, you ask me a question, which of the best, I'll end up giving the answers and then it will be all the sex. The same to coconut, oil palm, mentioned coconut, cashew, which is the foundation. That's what cashew do at the bedrock. Cashew, opportunities in the cashew is huge. What we are using now is just the nut. The whole 90%, the apple.
3: What happens to that?
0: Yes, you go waste.
3: Ah.
0: Yes. Meanwhile, science and practical things have shown that you can get juices, genes, feed, ethanol, several things from this.
3: Dr. Ndiosa Akra, you are CEO of the Ghana Tree Crop Development Authority. And you've just told us, because when I was growing up, and I grew up in Ho, there was someone had planted cashew by where we were in Mauli Estate at the time. You know, we sometimes, as young boys, we'll go and get it. And we liked, even at the time, we didn't go for the nuts. We went for the apple, the fruit itself. You know, and it was so delicious. Because at the time, we didn't know how to. No, it wasn't until later on that we realized that the real value was the nuts. But in those days, you know, you wanted to enjoy that. You say that all of that goes waste?
0: Goes waste. And then that's what strongly, even it's a president's campaign promise to make sure we add value to the cashew apple. It goes waste. I've been there. We go to the field. We see that, yes. And now, but it's changing. Mm-hmm. But we just recently held a regional conference on valorization of the cashew apple. A lot here, a lot has been done. GIZ have invested in people, train people, how they can make the juices. And we went to Cote d'Ivoire. The drinks that they're giving out, the servers are all purely cashew apple drinks. So why can't you do that? We have bits and pieces here, but how to scale it up? And these are all the opportunities that we're advocating and asking investors, those who have the money, to come in that area. The demand is huge.
3: You talked about ethanol, something that we actually import into this country as well. But you're telling me that with cashew, we can produce that here.
0: Yes. Cashew, apple can produce that. Some, we are in talk with an investor to make sure he comes in to do that. And they are ready to do that. And get the biogas out of that.
3: And if you do that, the good thing is that all the alcohol manufacturing companies in Ghana need ethanol.
0: Yes.
3: So if you do that, it means they will source it from you locally.
0: Yes. So that is what we are.
3: That's a major opportunity.
0: Major opportunity, telling people. Else we didn't know. The president himself mentioned when he came for the summit, saw Imem Kakasho, they were producing gin. I'm told it was the best gin. He wants to still go back and see. A factory collapse. He wants to make sure that we get these things back, that the best things that we're having can come from this apple. Yes, they go waste. And again, Winston, animal feed. The farmer that we visited, that's what he's using to feed his animal. And it's the best nutritional this thing. And people just get it. They go waste, or he put in his farm. That's what they do. So it means that they just have to process it and becomes animal feed for our poultry and all those things. Ghana is so blessed that we don't have, this is cashew and many others. Then you come, we've talked about coconut. Coconut has its own unique distinct.
3: There's a question here. It says, inadequate information on cashew diseases and pests, as there was a cashew disease across the cashew belt this year. Drying up of cashew flowers following the flowering stage, which coincides with the Harmattan. Need to experiment with irrigation. Very high inadequate cashew processing facilities. All the established in Wenchi have collapsed. Only about 2 in Techim. And foreigners are buying the nuts at very low prices and exporting raw cashew nuts.
0: Yeah, it's a combination of things I mentioned. And I just want to say that our research team is doing a lot as far as diseases are concerned. Recent one, the powdery mildew as a disease that we had. Quickly, we started engaging. Then we're going to have a regional research team, the Cocoa Research Institute, responsible for cashew and shea, are doing a lot of things about it. A lot of it's not. We are not sure that is a disease that affected the production this year. But then I just want to say that the research team is on it, doing something about it. Foreigners, they are saying foreigners are buying nuts. This is the time under President Mahama. Immediately, just recently, we recruited over 100 compliance enforcement team putting together, checking for us. We don't know foreigners.
3: We'll come, hold on a minute. I'll get back to you on the processing, because the president has been talking about the need to process.
0: Yeah.
3: But this message from Henry says, I admire Dr. Accra from afar at Holy Ghost Temple. Winston, please ask him if other crops can be added to the program, like the green gold of the South America's avocado.
0: Yes, several crops that he has now even introduced, the green gold. I'm now hearing it from him. Now, not quite long, Sisimen, Moringa, I went to the north, Baobao, Dawadawa, they were on to add. We are in talk, but I've told them that we came in and 6 has already been selected. We need to bring the 6 up for Ghanaians to see that we can add up. But we need to focus on the 6 first,
3: okay.
0: But others can be added up to them.
3: So we've been talking about the need to process, and you've talked about it. You've said that, well, when it comes to cashew, even the apple, we don't do anything with it. Okay. Someone sends a message that says foreigners are buying the raw nuts and exporting it. I like cashew, the roasted ones. I like it a lot. How are we processing? What are we doing to ensure that we process these crops locally?
0: Thank you. And as I indicated, this is the first time that the industry or the sector have seen regulation. They've seen the coordination that this is the authority responsible for that. So all actors, whether for it or not, they have been stated in the act how to register them, where to operate, and what to do. And our duty is to do that and enforce the law. And that is what we're doing. So it's not about foreigners buying it in here. If you think foreigners should not buy them, as a Ghanaian, you have every right to apprehend the person or draw attention at the state that we are. But for us, if you are a registered licensed actor and you need to operate, you have the parameters where you have to operate, and they are doing. And we have put in compliance and enforcement officers on the ground, making sure that laws, even though they are not enough, which we intend to add more. We want all of us and our value chain actors to help us to be able to do that. Now, the present focus is on value addition. And then these cashew we are talking about, all of them are being exported in a raw form. And then we have few local processing. So what we have focused is, our focus is on value addition. How do we help local cashew processors to be able to process locally here? There's, as part of our program, we have to, we are finding matching grant to support their other intervention that support local processors in retooling their machines and making sure they have the right things to be able to process them. We have a plan that if you are able to, the, I think the capacity processing sector is almost 65,000 metric tons. Almost 8,000 or so is being processed here. We intend taking it to 75. In taking it to 75, we intend making sure about 50 to 80% are processed locally here. So we are supporting, finding ways, better ways of supporting local processes and adding more to be able to come and process the material before we are able to send outside, giving them some incentives which can be in the form of matching grant to be able to do what they are supposed to do. We have other program running with the Ghana Competitive Program by NURAS and ProForest and the Swiss government. They are making sure they help certain local processes in terms of tools, in terms of matching grant that support them. These are all interventions that the authority is doing through various things. Under the World Bank program, we are also running, which they are expecting to see the fruits. Yes, we have made sure that we have a portion that will pump into the local processing. Well, these are the things that the president wants us to do and make sure that people can process the nuts here in Ghana before they are. There are many other things that we have put in place.
3: Someone says I should ask you. Says, good morning, Winston. Please ask him about nutmeg.
0: It doesn't fall under us.
3: Okay.
0: And so if you want us to look at it, he can approach us and then we can see how best. But it's not part of our...
3: It's not part of you. But Dr. Andiokra, before, you talked about briefly about coconut. And it's one of the things that another great area. What are the opportunities there? Because today, and from what I have gathered, from the research I've done, if you say an acre, you can have between 80 to 100 trees. Okay. Once it starts fruiting, 80 to 100 a month.
0: Yes.
3: So if you have, say, and for purposes of analysis, if you have 100 trees, okay, leaving an acre, let's do 80, okay, let's do 80. If you have 10 acres times 10, that's 800. If you get 80 every month, that's 64,000 fruits of coconut every month. If you sell one for 2 cedis, that is 128,000. But that's if you're doing it just like that. But there are other opportunities in there, so share some of them with us.
0: Okay. So I'm happy the coconut one you have also shared this. One area is also rubber. Rubber has a huge benefit. Because one, the rubber, we don't eat the rubber. It has a huge demand that locally, even processors are saying that they don't have enough to process locally to TSL before we can even talk of manufacturing the product. So rubber, both its cultivation and its processing is there. And you don't do much about it. We just need to get the right rubber seedlings planted, do the initial stage cultivation. When it gets up, the demand is huge. We can use that also to address the illegal mining areas to restore our lands. So rubber also serves us, and all the poison areas and stuff like that, we can use rubber to resolve the others. Whilst you are getting rubber from them for processing locally here, that is huge. And then the money you can get from there. Again, rubber, all my crops can get carbon sequestration, but rubber sequestrates a lot of carbon in the air, which you can also sell through. I'm sure you are aware of the carbon market, carbon sequestration.
3: Yeah.
0: Yes. That these are monies you can also get from carbon and these crops. Rubber, then we come to mango. Now mango, as we all love mango, mango is just a lot that we can't talk about. Mango itself has huge potential. The blue skies are processing mango. They cannot. The HPWs are processing mangoes here. They can't get mangoes. They import, bring even mango from.
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0: Outside to this. These are money. So the money you are seeing, if you calculate mango one, because mango has another international, they are distributing here from Ghana, Blue Skies, processed mangoes, and they send it to Marks and Spencer's and then the retail shops in UK daily. Mm. So if you invest in mango, look at what.
3: There's a message that says, and let me just read that one to you, that has been talking about, because you talked about it, says, yeah, my name is Obobi, a software engineer and a farmer. My team and I have developed a platform called AgroVigil, which is used to manage and monitor agricultural projects for farmers, investors, and organizations. Your guest spoke of opportunities for technology to be used to monitor the progress of a tree plant project, and I'd love to present this to him.
0: Fantastic. I keep receiving them.

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9: 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Wow. It's here now with Ziggy Brown's Jazz Lunch. 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
1: Oh, Minia, Makoto assassin will be beyond my diamonds.
0: Aqua we panel, again, was so canny at the Namsa.
1: Ah, and so I said, Jesse.
0: The upper assassin, a man so anywho. And Fred Chapel Hill community 0544-646488. And also Fred 0244-420579. Chapel Hill Community Agency no ewo A1 Hospital wa wanyinem. Chapel Hill Community. Baby a safatasa wetna eno no.
2: In the book of Psalm, chapter 63, verse 1, David said, "Early will I seek thee." Abraham was an early riser. Joshua was an early riser. Moses was an early riser. Jesus prayed early in the morning. David also prayed early in the morning. What about you? Be an early riser as you join God's servant, the pastor, Obed Joy Obeng, on prayer line on Love 99.5 FM from Mondays through to Fridays, 2 a.m. to 5 a.m. each day. 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
5: 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This is your season of manifestation. Don't miss out. Prayer line, the presence of the Lord is here. Prayer line, commanding my morning to influence my day.
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3: What if everything changed in one night? Burdens lifted, sicknesses healed, lives transformed forever. It's not a dream. It's the power of the gospel of Jesus Christ. And it's coming to KMUSD. Sounds of Joy 2026 is here. Two mighty nights of the Word, worship, and the wonder-working power of God on the 25th and 26th of June at the Ayidyazi Park. Ministering the Word with fire, with passion, and with the anointing of the Holy Spirit will be Bishop E.A.T. Saki, a seasoned general of the gospel. Bishop Saki is a close associate of presiding Bishop Dagiwood Mills and a senior bishop in the Lighthouse Group of Churches. Are you tired? Are you broken? Are you still searching? This crusade is for you. Sounds of Joy 2026, 25th and 26th June at the Ayidyazi Park with Bishop E.A.T. Saki. Come with faith and lead with a testimony.

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1: Just because it seems like God is too late doesn't mean that He's not going to come through. 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
9: Hello, good morning and welcome to the Business News at 10 brought to you by ACE Consult and Telesel. Coming up this morning, government defends decision to opt for local bond issuance as new funding model for cocoa purchases later this year. Also, Asante Hene challenges engineers to take the lead in identifying sustainable waste disposal systems to tackle flood. These are more coming up on the News at 10 with me, Josephine Sego. Now to the details. Government has defended its decision to opt for local bond issuance in funding cocoa purchases. Cocoa Board is set to raise up to $1 billion in commercial papers from next month to finance cocoa purchases from September this year. However, there are fears that this new funding model could struggle to secure the targeted amount compared to the syndicated loan facility. But answering questions from Parliament, Deputy Minister of Finance Thomas Nyako Ampem strongly rejected the concerns.
10: In light of these limitations, government has adopted a new funding model for cocoa purchases with associated benefits for increasing processing. The model will mobilize domestic resources to purchase cocoa and repay with cocoa proceeds within each year. The model will be used to raise a revolving fund for Cocoa Board to turn around at least once during the season. This model will revive the indigenous license buying companies that have been completely thrown out of business as a result of the current financing model. With this model, Cocoa Board can sell beans of any volume to local processing companies and can also process and sell value-added products instead of the raw beans.
9: Deputy Minister of Finance Thomas Nyako Ampem. Away from that, Managing Director of ADB Bank Edward Atosapon says the bank will be strategic and courteous in expanding support to Ghana's productive agricultural sector as part of effort to drive business growth and contribute to national economic development. Speaking on the sidelines of the bank's 39th annual general meeting, Mr. Sapon noted that agriculture remains a critical pillar of the Ghanaian economy and presents significant opportunities for sustainable growth.
11: Agric area we want to fund. We are looking at areas that takes 3 to 5 years to provide the needed yield. Because remember that this is depositors' money. When the bank was originally funded, it was funded with seed money, long-term capital that you can put into agric 7-10 years to be paid back. Now it's your money. It's my money. It's primary shareholders' money, who are only interested in dividends, capital gains, and all of that. So we must make sure that whatever money comes back in a relatively short period of time, 3 to 5 years.
9: And you heard the Managing Director of ADB Bank, Edward Atosapon. From there, the Asante Hine Otumfo Setutu II has called for engineering-led solutions to rising flood risk, including those on university campuses, warning about unchecked flooding and poor waste practices. The Asante Hine cited recurring peak season flooding that has disrupted classes and academic activities despite ongoing infrastructure expansion. He challenged engineers to take the lead in identifying sustainable waste disposal systems, improving plastic separation, and strengthening public education on waste management. Addressing alumni and stakeholders at the 75th anniversary and book launch of the Kwame Nkrumah University of Science and Technology, he warned that environmental neglect could outpace development and deepen the country's flooding crisis.
12: Over the decades, this great university has produced generations of professionals, engineers, scientists, medical practitioners, architects, entrepreneurs, and leaders whose contributions continue to shape Ghana, Africa, and the world. Sure. The university's impact is visible in the country's infrastructure, industries, healthcare systems, and indeed in the very fabric of national development. Sure. But I have a concern here about infrastructure. If it is still flooding and we still cannot control it, my engineers, please help me. Sure. It all borders on waste management and education, but I know that my university should be able to tell us where to dump what plastics, wherever, because we train people on all these things. So please help me to resolve these problems, because other than that, the whole Ghana is going to be engulfed with water and flooding. So, as Chancellor, I'm particularly proud of the university's commitment to relevance in an ever-evolving global landscape. KNUST has consistently demonstrated the capacity to adapt, innovate, and lead.
9: In other stories, the Universal Merchants Bank, the official banking partner and sole corporate sponsor of the Ghana Football Association, has reaffirmed its commitment to the development of Ghana football and the success of the Black Stars as the national team embarks on its 2026 FIFA World Cup campaign, following a successful float in Accra during Ghana's opening World Cup fixture against Panama. UMB extended the initiative to Kumasi, mobilizing football enthusiasts and members of the public to demonstrate their unwavering support for the Black Stars. Speaking during the float, divisional head in charge of all UMB branches outside Accra except Koforidua, Victor Opoku-Briju, said the initiative was designed to unite Ghanaians behind the national team while promoting the bank's wide range of products and services.
13: The main aim of this float is to show our support to our blaster, which UMB is the main sponsor, the financial sponsor for the GFA. This partnership with GFA is to bring Ghanaians to show the value that the UMB brand has come far of. The brand has been in existence since 1972, and then we have been supporting Ghanaian businesses throughout. We have been supporting Ghanaian businesses throughout. And this partnership is for us to also make sure that the Ghanaian business community, to have products for all of you.
9: Also addressing participants, the zonal manager for the Ashanti and Brown-Ahafo regions, Yao Asante Offen, highlighted the bank's extensive range of financial solutions.
14: Being the World Cup season, what we want all Ghanaians to know is that we are solidly behind the Black Stars. We are the official and only sponsors of GFA currently. We had our float in Accra during our first game, and it was massive. It was massive, but replicating the same thing in Kumasi. We know Kumasi Osekrom is full of fire and energy. And we are inviting everybody to come and bank with us. We have a variety of products and services that we offer to Ghanaians. We have all our savings accounts. We have our credit facilities available. We have our investment opportunities available. And we even have something that allows you to plan in terms that you are no more. That's the legacy care accounts that we have. So for UMB, we are Universal Bank. We have all the banking solutions that you need.
9: And those were some local stories. We go for international news.
7: The International Monetary Fund said on Wednesday it has completed reviews under several arrangements with the Ivory Coast, unlocking an immediate disbursement of $832.8 million. In other news, the White House is seeking more than $1.4 billion in new funds from Congress to address the widening Ebola virus outbreak, including $800 million for humanitarian crisis response, according to a Trump administration official. And that is all for the international news.
9: And that's how we end the business news brought to you by ACE Consult. 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They guide SHS and university graduates to apply to U.S. schools for bachelor's, master's and PhD programs with great scholarships. They also give guidance to apply for U.S. visas. Education USA Accra, which is based at the U.S. Embassy in Accra, also provides these services too. 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

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Yes, my personal person. Thank you for choosing this out, Love 99.5 FM. Good morning to you all, my personal people. 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My name is Patricia, and I'm doing a show with you, my personal person, DJ Monster. With production support from DJ Apuzzo, Eugene Osei-Tutu, and the rest of the technical team. It's the throwback edition, yeah? All your favorite throwback songs. This one in the background is coming from D Black, Castro and the Fire, and DJ Breezy. We call this one Personal Person. You earlier heard from Obrafo, Rap Software, yeah? Davido. It's another interesting time on radio today. Wherever you are, listening to us across the 16 regions of Ghana, we say thank you. If you listen to us outside of Ghana too, we say Ayiko. If you're traveling, you're on the highway, you're in your taxis, you're in your private cars. 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

and thank the Almighty God for seeing us through. Whatever you're going through, yeah, just know that. You know what Tego sister said? It will be chat. It will not stay there forever, yeah? Just have faith and just believe everything is gonna be fine. Everything's gonna be okay. Send us a message. We'd love to hear from you. 055-111-1995. 055-111-1995. That's our WhatsApp number. I think news reaching my desk, eh? Says South Africa might qualify, or they will qualify to the round of 32 at the ongoing World Cup. People are not happy. People are not happy at all. They want them to go back. Go back to their country. But of course, you know that Nakao State, Nadia, they know we'll survive. At 11:30, Steve Sando will bring us more of this information and anything else you need to know right at the World Cup Minutes here on Metro Mix Love 99.5 FM. We welcome you. Stay tuned. Don't flip the dial. This is Metropolitan Mix, and my name is Patricia.

Charles Niyama Mensah, aka Shatta Wale, he calls this one Collegon a Ninja. Yes, he is bringing us to 56 minutes past 10 here. If you're just listening, this is Love 99.5 FM, and the show is Metropolitan Mix. DJ Monster playing us all the beautiful songs on a Throwback Thursday. And I'm happy to introduce to you the ninja of all toothpaste in Ghana. Yes, that is Kilchako Toothpaste from Samara Company Limited. You know, charcoal has essential medicinal properties that helps to actually remove toxins from our body. And our friends at Samara Company sat down, wrote down a lot of things, and realized that they need to transform this into toothpaste. And what that charcoal toothpaste will do will freshen everybody's breath, whiten everyone's teeth, make everybody's gum healthy and strong, and also prevent cavities. And so, once again, they took everything to the factory and produced Kale Charcoal Toothpaste under strict hygienic conditions with all the necessary production protocols. 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

You know one painful thing in this life? Say you na ye ko baby, na want to me ko be. All because you're down with some cold, cough, catarrh. And these are things that are quite contagious, yeah. Ubo wogo bi susu si ya. Ubo ana ni pakoron so enye bi. Yeah, it's not fine, yeah. It's not cool. Why are you sitting down for this cough, cold and catarrh to put sand in your gari? Hello. Your baby hasn't slept all night. And I see how desperate you are looking right now as a mother or as a father. Baby doesn't deserve that. Please, go to any pharmacy or licensed chemical shop right now. And when you get there, tell them to give you stop cough cough syrup. 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And it will take you very little time, of course, for that distressing cough, cold and catarrh, which is irritating on top, to go away. Your baby deserves some goodness. Your toddler deserves goodness. You yourself, you deserve some goodness. So treat yourself one day, or right now, to stop cough cough syrup, proudly produced, marketed and distributed in Ghana by NS Chemist Limited. Stop cough. Get it and get well soon.

And once again, I'm happy to introduce to you, drum roll, the ninja of all community banks. Yes. Hello. The Oga Kwata Kwata of all community banks, doing the work of God. Yes, doing the Lord's work, saving us from financial distress, giving us financial freedom. A bank that will give you a loan in less than 48 hours. A community bank that will not hide any charges. A community bank that gives you the lowest affordable interest rate when it comes to loans on the market, with flexible paperwork. I mean seamless paperwork. Not go and bring your grandfather's birth cert before we... A bank that cares so much about our farmers or people in the agri sector. A community bank that cares about churches or people in the religious business. Hello. A bank that cares so much about grieving families, MSMEs, our pensioners. A bank that cares about you and I, you that government sector worker, me that I'm sitting here at multimedia, private sector, huh? A bank that's when you receive money from abroad, and you go to them to take it or to claim your money. If you were sent $100, that is the same amount they will give you. A community bank that cares so much. They have an ATM service, they have Ghana Pay services, they have mobile money services, eSwitch services, USSD money transfers, even domestic money transfer. That's what we call the iTrans. A bank that when you enter, the customer service is on point. Hello. We are talking about no other bank than Amanse Community Bank PLC. Please, can you clap for them wherever you are? Amanse Community Bank PLC, one of the most formidable community banks in the Ashanti region. In fact, as a matter of fact, they are the leading community bank right now in the Ashanti region, serving us for over 40 years. Nothing compares to them. Nobody compares to them. So come for come to us, okay? We'll give you the Equia Fonko Suo loan, the Flexi Cash loan, the funeral loans, Asorin Puntio loan, the Susu loan, the pensioners loan, the microfinance loan, the commercial loan, the salary loans for government and private sector workers. 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When you go to Bekwai, or our friends at Bekwai listen to us, they are near the post office. Anyan Kwanta, baby, I'm going to chip both fruit. 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Santasi, we're on the campus of Opokuwari School. Sofala, we'll be doing the new transport terminal. Kote Roman will find us at the Kote station. 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

0: Now I have this message here, and it's coming from Baby Lala. Hello, how are you, Baby Lala? And this message or this song, we dedicate it straight out to you, Mr. Adewi Afe. You are a Shatta fan. You are an SM fan. And thank you so much, sir, for listening to us. Thank you so much, Mr. Adewi Afe, for always tuning in to Love 99.5 FM. We have a lot of Shatawale tracks for you, yeah? Thank you. It's 8 minutes past 11. This is still Love 99.5 FM. And someone is asking me, Patricia, you said something. Do you have court money for saying that? I don't have court money. I think I know a judge. So when we get to that bridge, we'll cross. Stay tuned, please. We have more for you. This is Love 99.5 FM. And the show is Metropolitan Mix.
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In 3 minutes, we'll be going for the World Cup minutes. 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And one thing I know, one thing I'm very sure of, is that today at the party, yes, the birthday party of the man Papa Cast himself, everybody will be drinking Bigo Cola. 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Yes, it's your birthday today, sir. Happy birthday to you. Now, everyone at Cast Royal, everyone at Cast Royal Group of Companies at Doom, the same Papa. 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And may God bless you with health, wealth, and long life. So happy birthday going out to you again, Mr. Kwabena Chumesi Echampong. Mr. Kwabena Chumesi Echampong, Chief Executive Officer of Cast Royal Group of Companies. May God bless you, sir. And of course, this is coming from NAC MP Opoku.

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1: Okay, so it's 11:30. 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

0: Hello, good morning. Welcome to Welcome Minute on your Superstation Love 99.5. Now, Neymar made his first Brazil appearance since 2023 as the Seleção beat Scotland by 3-0 at the World Cup on Wednesday evening. Neymar, 34 years of age, is his country's all-time record scorer with 79 goals in 129 caps, but he hadn't featured since the World Cup qualifying defeat by Uruguay on 17th October 2023. During that game, the forward ruptured the ACL and meniscus in his left knee. He was a surprise caller by Brazil head coach Carlo Ancelotti for his World Cup squad, and having missed the first two group games with a calf issue, Neymar was available for the Scottish clash. In the 76th minute of the game, he was then introduced off the bench for Matheus Cunha when the side by 3-0. Neymar received a wonderful reception from fans inside the stadium, and his first few touches on the ball were cheered loudly. Now to the matches coming up tonight at the 2026 World Cup. Curaçao will be playing Ivory Coast at 8 p.m. Same time, there is Ecuador versus Germany. Japan will be locking horns with Sweden at 11 p.m. and Tunisia will rub shoulders with Netherlands at 2 a.m. this dawn. Paraguay will have a date against Australia before Turkey take on USA. So that'll be all for the World Cup minutes on your Superstation Love 99.5. 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Tune into our drive time show on this station from 4 p.m. to 6 p.m. and stand the chance of winning amazing prizes simply by predicting World Cup matches. 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Pepsodent has a message for you. Do the two with Pepsodent. Brush every morning and every evening with Pepsodent. And now, let me tell you about Lawson Delayman capsules. It takes away all the pain from your waist and enhances good performance in bed.
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2: And that was a World Cup Minute with Steve Zando. 11:33 at 11:45. 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If you want further details, call Duffy's Health and Beauty right now on 0202514020. 0251-4020 or 0533-776-893. 0533-776-893. Do well to follow us on all social media handles as well. Daffy's underscore health and beauty. Daffy's health and beauty. And also at Daffy's Organics. I miss Tiny. Let's all listen to him right now.

0: Brokrom, they say cron. With this one, Osi Shishi. Let's go to the crash right now and check out the Shishi food they have for us.
1: Today, we are having Asenka Delight. That's our locally made soup. The Tamil soup. We have goat light soup, chicken light soup. And we have different variety of food also. We have assorted jollof, grass jollof. That one goes the boneless goat mixed with the jollof. And we have assorted fried rice. We have assorted noodles, special noodles, grass noodles. In the drink too, we have sorrel, caramel, pineapple ginger, watermelon ginger. And then we are located at 10 West HHS, Body Junction. This is the number you can reach us from this number, 059-74-00815. So I'll repeat the number again, 059-74-00815.
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In 6 minutes, we're crossing over to Joy 99.7 for the midday news. But I'd like to say, Ayiko, thank you. Our

Asida Kesie, Asida PSA, we give it out to you, our cherished listener, for doing the listening on Metropolitan Mix for today. Tomorrow, God willing, Friday, it's party time on radio. My name is Patricia. I did it with you, DJ Monster, with production support from Eugene Osetutu, DJ Apuzo, and the rest of the technical team. We sign off here. We say take good care of yourself. Be kind to someone today. If you're hungry, make your way to the Crack Smoothies and Juice Bar, because you will need it. Located right opposite Kenya Senior High School.

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0: 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We're also live in all 16 regions of Ghana via our partner stations. Coming up this afternoon, fierce resistance against tariff increment by the PURC as the minority, Guta, and the Institute for Energy Policies and Research describe inflation and city depreciation reasons as untenable.
1: 18 months into their tenure, Ghanaians are paying 26.82% more for electricity than they were when President Mahama took the oath of office. This is a broken promise.
0: We have details of that also. Crude oil prices have fallen below levels recorded before closure of Strait of Hormuz. We explore what it means for fuel prices at the pumps as we approach another window next week. Also this afternoon, family of the late Kantanka Mission founder accuses investigators of failing to pursue and attempted murder charges with the urgency required.
2: They know they'll make sure the person stay before even shooting. I address Mukunu, Elmete. I mean, these are people that were all expected at least. They should at least be remanded for investigation to continue.
0: Well, the former gender minister remains hospitalized and may be flown abroad, as family says her condition is now critical.
2: The condition of Adjusa, I would say, in percentage, it's just very bad. She's been through surgical operations, MRI, checkups, almost every day. The last one was yesterday, around 8 p.m.
0: We have details of that. Also this afternoon, no one will be killed. No shop will be looted. South Africans activists assure government as they prepare for a nationwide protest against illegal immigration in 5 days.
3: What we are going to do is to start a national march to freedom, a rolling mass action to continue until our demands are met by the government.
0: Details of these and more with me, Mami Esinyamiche Thompson. This is Joy News, independent, fearless, and credible. Please stay. Let's get into the details now. There is fierce resistance to the recent hike in utility tariffs by the minority in Parliament, Ghana Union of Traders Association, GUTA, an Institute for Energy Policies and Research. The Public Utilities Regulatory Commission, PURC, approved a 3.49% increase in electricity tariffs and 0.85% hike in water tariffs for the third quarter of 2026. But GUTA says the justification simply does not hold, and the Institute for Energy Policies and Research and the minority agree. All of them are demanding PURC suspend the increment immediately. We'll go to Parliament and speak to GUTA shortly, but first, let's get details from the GUTA statement. And Joy News editor Fred Smith joins me with more. So Fred, what does GUTA's statement say?
4: Well, in a statement signed by its president, Clement Boateng, the Traders Association is calling PURC's reasoning untenable, and they are pointing to the regulator's own figures to make the case. GUTA notes that inflation crept up only marginally from 3.4 to 3.7%, and the city's depreciation between April and May was just 4.98%, a figure GUTA describes as far too slim to warrant a tariff hike. And in a detail that is likely to raise eyebrows, petrol prices actually fell by 9.3% in the second fuel pricing window in June, with diesel dropping a further 1.7%. The traders are also pushing back on PURC's claim that the generation mix is a factor, insisting that all power generation equipment is currently functioning without any incident.
0: Well, also to the Institute for Energy Policies and Research, what does it say, Fred?
4: Well, the Institute for Energy Policy and Research is raising similar concerns. The Institute is questioning what Ghanaians are actually paying for each time PURC approves an upward adjustment. With nearly 80% of Ghana's electricity coming from thermal generation and only about 21% from hydro, the country's energy costs are heavily exposed to any weakness in the city because fuel, equipment and technical inputs are priced in foreign currency. The structural vulnerability, analysts argue, is not a consumer problem. It is a policy failure one decade in the making and one that tariff hikes alone would never solve.
0: Thank you, Fred, for that. Let's head now to Parliament, where Deputy Ranking Member on the Energy Committee, Collins Admakumensa, addressed the media on the same issue.
5: So why did you sleep on a job in the first place? Why must this leave yourselves undetected for another agency in another country to detect it? That's a fundamental question we are asking. And how are they doing their job as a drug enforcement agency and the larger security apparatus? What are they doing? And if we are having drugs only to be detected when it has left our shores, then the people who we are put in charge, including the gentleman speaking, they are sleeping on the job.
0: Well, Collins Admakumensa also demands that PRC makes full publication of variables that led to the tariff increment.
1: This is the latest chapter in an unbroken story of tariff escalation under the John Mahama-led NDC administration. We remember the promises. The NDC campaigned loudly on reducing the cost of utilities, easing the burden of on households, and fixing the energy sector. 18 months into their tenure, Ghanaians are paying 26.82% more for electricity than they were when President Mahama took the oath of office. This is a broken promise. Since the NDC government took office in January 2025, Ghanaians have faced a relentless cycle of utility tariff increases. The cumulative data paints a stark and indefensible picture. Quarter 2 of 2025 saw a 14.75% increase. Quarter 3 of 2025 saw a 2.45% increase. Quarter 4 of 2025 saw a 1.15% increase. Quarter 1 of 2026 saw a 9.8% increase. Quarter 2 of 2026 saw a reduction of 4.81%. In the latest quarter 3, 2026, has seen a 3.49% increase. Cumulatively, we have 26.82% if you take out the quarter 2 reduction.
0: We had there Collins Admakumensa. Well, we apologize for that first insert. That wasn't him. But let's go to Parliament, speak to James on the very latest. So, James Aveji, what other steps are the minority taking on this issue?
6: Well, Mami, they are making some demands of government that the government impress upon the PURC, both to government and the PURC, first to the PURC, that they publish a clear and accessible full mathematical basis of how this tariff is calculated. Because if you look at the reason the PURC gave, the only adjustment that, according to the minority, that could lead to an increase would be the fact that the PRC said the CD depreciated by some 0.2% from the previous quarter when they did the adjustment. But they don't believe that that should lead to about over 3% increase in electricity, for instance. They want them to come clear and transparent for Ghanaians to understand how they arrive at the over 3%. They want the government, President Mahama, to take responsibility of this, and because this 26.8% increment betrays the government promise of a 24-hour economy where industries cannot survive on this kind of adjustment in 1.5 years.
0: All right, James, what other activities will be happening in Parliament?
6: We expect that the House would continue with the amendment to a number of the bills. For instance, the community sentencing bill is... the clauses have been amended. They did two or three of that yesterday. That should continue, as well as statements from some MPs, some ministers of government, as indicated in the business statement for the week.
0: All right, James, thank you very much for that update. Let's head now to the phone line, speak to Guta President Clement Boateng. We are grateful for your time. So you are against this tariff, but how do you expect that PRC progress from here? Mr. Boateng, unmute and speak to us.
7: Yeah, can you hear me?
0: I can hear
7: can
0: you.
7: Can you hear me now?
0: Yes,
7: okay.
0: Loud and clear.
7: Yes. Good afternoon to your cherished listeners and viewers, and thank you for having me. Yes, it is not about the issue of just going against the increase in tariffs, because we all know that definitely the utility companies need money for its operation. But what we are seeing is that, looking at the reasons that they have given, the current situation that we find ourselves does not reflect the basis that they have assigned as reasons for the increment of the tariffs. Because if we want to go by the reasons one by one, you will definitely see that the current situation that we find ourselves does not reflect the reasons that they have given. Let's talk about the exchange rate. It is true that the exchange rate has had some depreciation recently. And we can talk of the depreciation of an average of 4.18% between the month of May and then the month of April, which we think is insignificant and therefore does not call for the increment of this tariffs. Talk about inflation.
0: Yeah, yes, if I should come in here, you've made those points clear in your statements and now.
7: Okay.
0: So how do you propose that PURC progresses? What alternative measures would you say they should use to address the financial challenges that is facing the utility providers now?
7: You see, they should know that the financial challenges that they find themselves is attributed to their own inefficiencies in their operations. Because if you take Ghana Water Company, for instance, they are having an operational losses of between 51 and 52%. And if we want to take electricity also is having an operational losses of about 32%. And this has come as a result of theft, illegal connections, and then wastage in the system. And this is due to their own inefficiency. So this is the way that they have to go by addressing these challenges. If they are able to address these challenges, it will definitely have a positive impact on their revenue assurances.
0: All right.
7: And they will not, it wouldn't be even necessary for them to resort to increments of tariffs every now and then.
0: All right. Thank you so much. Clement Boateng is Guta president. Well, crude oil prices are now easing towards levels last seen in February before tensions around the Strait of Hormuz triggered sharp increments on the international energy market. While this drop is still recent and may take time to feed into local price, and attention is already turning to what it could mean for petroleum consumers in Ghana in the coming price windows. Now, the impact on pump prices and will depend not only on the direction of crude prices, but also on the Cedi dollar exchange rate, import cost, taxes, levies, and the pricing decisions of oil marketing companies. We speak to the Executive Secretary of the Chamber of Petroleum Consumers, COPEC, on how soon consumers could begin to see any relief. But first, research analyst Caleb Zibling joins me via Zoom with more on this. So, Caleb, what has been the interaction between international crude and other fuel prices?
8: Yes, Mame. So before the Iran and Israel and US conflict escalated, fuel prices in Ghana had fallen significantly. Around February, petrol was doing about 10 cedis per liter, while diesel was hovering around 11 to 12 cedis per liter. And those were some of the lowest prices we had seen in a very long time. Now, at the time, crude oil prices were trading around $60 per barrel to $70 per barrel. And then at the height of the conflict, prices reached almost $120 per barrel, which is why we are seeing higher prices within the petroleum sector in Ghana. Now, following the ceasefire, crude oil prices have begun to ease. And at my last check, crude was trading around $70 per barrel. Now, this is good news because lower crude prices generally means the refined products in Ghana would also have reduced prices. Now, to the question of why Ghanaian consumers are not feeling it yet, you have to understand how the sector works. Now, the National Petroleum Authority, or the NPA, operates a two-week pricing window. And during each pricing window, the NPA sets a minimum price floor for petroleum products, and the OMCs cannot sell below that period. So even though the prices within the international markets have come down and some of the OMCs can get relatively cheaper fuel, because of the price floor that's ongoing, no OMC can sell below the price floor that was determined 2 weeks ago. And even though prices are falling, the existing price floor remains in place until next week, Wednesday. So currently, things will remain the way they are till next week, Wednesday. And then the other factor is that most of the companies also are selling fuel that they bought at high international prices a week or two ago. And naturally, those companies must recover the cost of that stock. So before they start selling cheaper prices, they need to finish the expensive stock that they got a few weeks ago.
0: Right.
8: Now, the encouraging news is that the companies are now currently restocking at low up levels. So in the next pricing window, we should see some impact within the market.
0: Thank you so much, Caleb. Now, this afternoon, the family of the Apostle Kwejosafo Kantanka is raising concerns over what it describes as the failure of police to diligently prosecute suspects initially arrested in connection with the case. The group argues that investigators did not pursue the attempted murder charge with the urgency and seriousness it deserved and is now demanding tougher prosecution of those arrested. The comments come on the back of disturbances during the installation of Israel as head of the Christo Asafo mission. His sister, Sarah Adjo Asafo, was allegedly hit by bullets fired to prevent her from accessing the venue of the ceremony. Here's family spokesperson Dr. Emmanuel Bwache.
2: The condition of Adjo Asafo, I would say, is in percentage, it's very bad. You can't even hear one now. And you don't know whether she has any of the pellets in the ears or we try to remove some from the ears. If they tell me today Adjo is dead, I will not even doubt them. We need justice. No, now somebody will point a gun at you, and not ordinary person. We are trained people. The videos that are trending around, they know they'll mention the person's name before even shooting. They are just for Mukunu, Elmete, Elmete. I mean, these are people that we all expected at least. They should at least be remanded for investigation to continue. The lawyers have done their part. The masses also, as they are doing now, we are also doing our part.
0: Well, brother of the late Apostle Kwejosafo Kantanka, Kwejosafo Jr., speaking at the press conference, said the impact on the family has been devastating and insists their father would have been deeply disappointed by how matters were handled.
9: Even though my father paired me with my other sister, Joshi, she's the one my father made me have a working relationship with. Our father has, with all the seven kids, he has, like, you should do this for me, you should do that for me. So that's why I reiterate that I wasn't, so even when I was called for this whole vetting thing, I told him, unless my father specifically mentions my name, if he doesn't mention, they shouldn't consider me. Growing up, there are things he used to say, you know, I would want you and Honorable Adjo Asafo to toe this line, to toe this line, to toe this line.
0: So, there's some confusion about the severity of Adjo Asafo's injury. And my colleague Fatah Bayaga joins me in studio with more on this. What did she tell you and when you met her?
10: So, Mami, Adjo Asafo, in fact, was looking at her at the ward. She was in a very critical condition. Mm-hmm. And basically, I was part of a team of five journalists who entered the ward where she was stationed. In fact, she wasn't in the general ward. She was given a particular place because of privacy and all of that. So Adjo Asafo in that ward told us that some bullet pellets are stuck in her brain and in her head. And in fact, according to her, her doctor said these pellets are close to her brain, mm-hmm. right? And once she was saying all of this, I could sense the pain, the pain was palpable on her face and all of that. And basically, at that point, she said, according to the family, they are considering steps to get quality health care for her. So immediately, we had that engagement with her. We were told by the family that she was moved from the 37 military hospital to the Bank hospital, where they are expected to, you know, take some of the pellets that are still stuck in her head. And in fact, the family then said that if the Bank hospital is unable to take all the pellets out, they consider to take her abroad for advanced medical care.
0: All right. Thank you, Feta Abayaga, for that update. Well, we're still trying to establish contact with some of her family members to speak to on her situation right now. We'll do so when we have them. Moving on, by close of day today, piles of rubbish which had engulfed the Kanishi market would no longer be there as the Accra Metropolitan Assembly gives Waste Management, commonly Zumna, an end of day to collect all refuse. Yesterday, a journey's visit to the place revealed the waste had not been collected for weeks, triggering a major health risk. Here's what the traders and customers told us.
11: We are concerned about the large amount of refuse surrounding us. It is creating an unhealthy environment, attracting mosquitoes, and affecting our well-being. The waste has remained here for more than a week, and we do not understand why.
12: We are appealing to the authorities to ensure the refuse is cleared immediately. With the rain setting in, there's an urgent need to remove the waste.
11: The situation is very worrying. Traders are displaying their goods close to the heap of refuse while the waste continues to overflow onto the streets.
0: While responding on the Super Morning Show, PR of the Accra Metropolitan Assembly, Gilbert Ankra, noted Zoomline is responsible for collecting the rubbish at the Kanishi market and has been given a deadline to get to work.
13: As an assembly, it is a concern. And we've noticed the spillage of the waste around the Kanishi market. But it's important to set the record straight with respect to the fact that that particular site is a site for Zoom Lion to manage. So it is not the assembly's responsibility to collect those waste within that particular.
14: Who gave Zoom Lion that site to manage?
13: No, it's part of Zoom Lion's FIP contract. So Zoom Lion is expected to ensure that waste at the market, especially FIP container sites, are lifted or collected.
14: And whose responsibility is it to ensure Zoom Lion does the right thing?
13: Yes, of course. It is the assembly. You know, there are processes we need to follow. The assembly has notified Zoom Lion to ensure that the waste is cleared.
14: When did the assembly notify Zoom Lion?
13: Monday also.
0: Well, no one will be killed and no shop will be looted. That is the assurance from South African activists planning a nationwide protest against illegal immigration. The demonstration comes amid growing anti-migration sentiments that has prompted some African migrants to leave the country. Organizers have set June 30 deadline for undocumented migrants to leave and are calling on government to take stronger action. They insist the protest will be peaceful despite rising tensions. President of United South Africa, Musa Longwa, says illegal immigration poses a serious threat to the country.
3: We are not calling for violence, but for government and the business sector to respect the law. It is that simple. No one will be violated, no one will be killed on the 30th of June, and no looting, I repeat, no one will be violated, no one will be killed on the 30th of June, and no looting will take place in our name. What we are going to do is to start a national march to freedom, a rolling mass action to continue until our demands are met by the government.
0: Well, joining us via Zoom is Ghana's High Commissioner to South Africa, Benjamin Kwashi. We're grateful for your time on the Midday News, but have you been able to successfully evacuate all Ghanaians who are willing to come back home as the June 30 deadline given by these activists draw near?
15: Thank you very much. A very good afternoon to you and to our viewers and listeners. I think government has done its part. We still have people that we need to evacuate from South Africa. We're working towards it. As of the last count, we have almost 960-something individuals that and families that we have repatriated voluntarily back home. I'm sure that you're also aware that we have other numbers of Ghanaians who have also given their names that needs to be repatriated to Ghana. And together with the government and the Ministry of Foreign Affairs, we are working towards ensuring that they get back to Ghana safe and hearty, probably before the 30th June deadline for these demonstrations.
0: Right. And speaking of demonstrations, have you issued any advisory yet on how those who are still in South Africa can stay safe?
15: We communicate with the Ghanaian community through various channels. We've spoken to leaders of these communities. In fact, we've gone as far as speaking to the ordinary Ghanaian in South Africa to always look out for the advisories that we give from the High Commission. We have also officially written to police indicating to them where our nationals will be staying. Some

0: fact, we are like twins. I can't go without my Kel charcoal toothpaste.
1: Sabi why I dey use Kel charcoal toothpaste morning and night when I dey go bed self. 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
3: This advert is FDA approved.
4: Now, the World Health Organization is warning that the Ebola outbreak in the Democratic Republic of the Congo is still spreading faster than the response, despite some progress by health teams on the ground. WHO Director General Dr. Tedros Ghebreyesus says confirmed cases have now passed 1,000, with hundreds of deaths recorded. He says the situation remains difficult, with frontline health workers at risk, the health system under pressure, and funding still not enough to match the scale of the outbreak. And that's how we end today's bulletin here on Joy 99.7 FM.
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20: Oh, Minia, Makoto assassin will be a man that man's home.
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3: 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Buses will be available at the forecourt of Love FM. 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Santasi Runabout at the Goyle Filling Station. This is your season of manifestation. Don't miss out. Prayer Line, the presence of the Lord is Prayer Line commanding my morning to influence my day.
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3: 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Have you received promises from God that are yet to manifest? 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Ministering in songs, the Bishop Choir and Minister Inshua Patrick. Buses will be available at the forecourt of Love FM, Swami Runabout at the police station, Santasi Runabout at the Goyle Filling Station. This is your season of manifestation. Don't miss out. Prayer Line, the presence of the Lord is here. Prayer Line, commanding my morning to influence my day.
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6: What if everything changed in one night? Burdens lifted, sicknesses healed, lives transformed forever. It's not a dream. It's the power of the gospel of Jesus Christ. And it's coming to KNUSD. Sounds of Joy 2026 is here. Two mighty nights of the Word, worship, and the wonder-working power of God on the 25th and 26th of June at the Ayidiaze Park. Ministering the Word with fire, with passion, and with the anointing of the Holy Spirit will be Bishop E.A.T. Saki, a seasoned general of the gospel. Bishop Saki is a close associate of presiding Bishop Dagiwood Mills and a senior bishop in the Lighthouse Group of Churches. Are you tired? Are you broken? Are you still searching? This crusade is for you. Sounds of Joy 2026, 25th and 26th June at the Ayidiaze Park with Bishop E.A.T. Saki. Come with faith and lead with a testimony.
7: 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When was the last time you listened to music like this? Wow. It's here now with Ziggy Brown's Jazz Lounge. 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

Thank you so much, DJ Monster. Good afternoon, ladies and gentlemen. Welcome back to your favorite afternoon radio show in the Garden City, Kumasi, Ghana, West Africa. Thank you so much for joining me and making me your afternoon companion. The name is Rebecca Swayze Mauro. Welcome to Waves and Love, 99.5 FM. Here with the one and only, the monstrous one, on the ones and twos, DJ Monster, as my 2IC partner in crime, partner in love, and partner in music. Today we're bringing you the Throwback Thursday edition, where we do throwback songs. So I don't care whether it's going to be Afrobeats, I'm a piano. Speaking of I'm a piano, hey! Shout outs to South Africa for making it through. Those of you who chose Korean names, tell me how far. You guys good? Everything okay? Y'all good? What's happening? Shout outs to Bafana Bafana. I don't like the way the atmosphere is quiet. Yeah. Like, what's going on? You thought the South Africans would go back from the World Cup, but they have moved forward. They have gone forward. Yeah. Don't you want to say congratulations to the South Africans winner?

Yes. Feel free to join me live on TikTok. The name is Rebecca Sways Morrow. I don't like the way the Ghanaians are responding to my live right now. I don't like the way that they are texting me and telling me to go home, to go back. Go back to where I am here to stay. I am here to stay. Oh my goodness. I really... You know what? Let me not even talk about this anymore. But congrats to Bafana Bafana, to South Africans. Congrats to you. We move on. It was actually a win. It was a win for the whole of Africa against Asia. So we're grateful. Thank you, thank you, thank you. So there's a certain person who's joining me live and following me on TikTok right now. His name is Great. GRT, relax. Relax. I don't know how come my bones are. What kind of issues do you have? And some Oh, my days. Oh, at 1:50, we'll bring you World Cup Minutes with Steven Zando. But until then, we're going to listen to some music. Good old music, whether it's Afrobeat, whether it's High Life, Hip Life. Just send me your favorite throwback song. Mamia Cha is live on TikTok with me, and she wants to listen to Enfamenko. Makumesa. According to her, Nakumesa, Enfanakuma Ndiago, Enfanakuma Enko. Shout outs to Ohene all the way in Finland. Ohene Yete Unkanche. How are you doing? All right. So, my song, I would love to listen to One Gallon by Brothers. And then you can give me Waste and Power by 4X4. I would love to also listen to I'm In Love With You Now, Sarkodie featuring Effia. And then you can give me Swagger by Rough and Smooth. These are the songs I'm requesting this afternoon. Oh, Hennessy, hey, ain't you more famous? Ya feel papa. Great says a South African who can speak chi. Hey, you don't know what is going on under the sun. Have you been living under a rock? My brother? Oh, Henna, don't mind anybody. We miss you. We miss you to the bones. Hey, someone's name is Big Daddy. But how do you guys choose your names on social media? Somebody will say, my name is Zaddy. You can call me Zaddy. You can call me Big Daddy. Like, why? What are those names for? And it's not like you're big, but it's fine. We'll take it like that. DJ Monster and Famenko Hokojo NG, One Gallon Brothers. Waste and Power 4X4. Sarkodie featuring Afia. I'm In Love With You Now. Rough and Smooth Swagger. And you can play me something from Tiffany. It's a girl, Tiffany. And then I think I would love to listen to Becca's Da Ke Da Ke Da. Da Ke Da Ke Da. Shout outs to Kweku Cyber. Shout outs to Kweku Cyber. Malpadi says, she's chilling with Konkonseni. Malpadi Konkonseni. A Konkonsa fwing in Abeko Bunsamjim. Yeah, Makamakam. All right. DJ Monster, you ready? Let's move straight to You Play. Your request on the go. Keep your request coming through 055-111-1995. Remember, we're doing throwback songs. So hit me with your request through voice notes only. Let's go.

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1: Let's go. 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

0: It's still You Play Your Request on the Go, right here on Waves in your Super Dial Love 99.5 FM. Thank you, DJ Monster. In a few seconds, we'll be taking our World Cup minutes from Steven Zando. So if you're ready, brace yourself. When we come back, you listen to The Strength of a Woman, coming from my girl, my woman, my baby girl from Spiritan University, Effia. She says, men, please stop side chicken, front chicken, side chicken, back chicken, center chicken, top chicken. Stop having side chicks and be responsible men, okay? Okay. All right, 50 minutes past one. World Cup Minutes with Steve Zando.
1: Hello, good afternoon. 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Now, the World Cup is ramping up with 6 matches scheduled each day until the end of the group stage, which makes tuning in something of a full-time job. That is literally the case for Kelvin Akoto and Austin Franklin, who are getting paid $50,000 each to watch all 104 World Cup matches. The BBC caught up with the two football fans over just a week into their roles as Fox One chief World Cup watchers to see what the experience has been like. Kelvin Akoto and Austin Franklin were selected for a promotional campaign created by Fox Sports and Fox One. Kelvin, a line cook from Florida, and Austin, an influencer from Philadelphia, beat out thousands of others for this role, which requires them to not just watch every match, but also to create content for fans. Interestingly, Kelvin Akoto was born in Ghana, and has said he's supporting Ghana during the tournament. Let's look at the matches coming up tonight at the 2026 World Cup. At 8 p.m, Kurosawa will lock horns with Ivory Coast. Same time, Ecuador will be up against Germany. There is Japan versus Sweden at 11 p.m, and Tunisia will play Netherlands at 11 p.m. as well. At 2 a.m. this dawn, Paraguay will rub shoulders with Australia before Turkey take on USA at 2 a.m. So that'll be all for the World Cup Minute on your Super Station Love 99.5, powered by Magberry Biscuit. 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We have Betano on board. 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Now, let me tell you about Lawson Delayman capsules. 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

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She's a chatterbox, Madam Mo, and a sack of trouble. I'm Abonsu.

0: with the fella.
1: Finally, oh,
2: it's about to go down.
1: Yeah.
2: Hello.
1: Dumno. Shape. HAPPY. Shape. Hey, won't do matter.
0: Yep.
1: What a team I have.
2: Okay, and Tokwa. Nesweet Ferrati.
1: Oh my God. Sing it, baby.
2: Okay, and Tokwa.
1: Sing it.
2: Nesweet Ferrati. Alex, please, where are we? Are we on TikTok or are we on Facebook?
1: Are you here? Where
2: let
1: are
2: me
1: you?
2: See your
1: handkerchief.
2: Let me see your shirt.
1: This year, man, for bed, year, man, for guest.
2: Yes.
0: Mic check once.
2: We are very serious.
1: Hello.
0: Yep.
1: Oh, Ama. It's a beautiful brand new day.
2: Pim.
1: Let's go.
2: Alex, please give me the first birthday. Hello. Yep.
1: Hello.
2: Hello. Hello. Hello. How are hello. You?
1: Oh, girl.
2: Ow. I told ya, baby.
1: Ow.
2: I told ya.
1: Who is this beautiful angel?
2: Very beautiful.
1: Ah. And high school debates is just around
2: I
1: the corner.
2: I know, right?
1: Ah, the chair, the house,
2: the chair,
1: or the couch and the sofa.
2: Mr. Speaker.
1: Ah, tell him.
2: Today
1: tell him.
2: Is the birthday of Madam Speaker.
1: Oh, Madam Speaker, Honorable Speaker, Madam Chair.
2: See, when this woman takes the microphone and she wants to give her remarks before they give them, that's the Obini Yim time.
3: See. You see, you students did very well. But when you come and you are debating, you don't need to be throwing the papers around.
1: And even your hands around.
3: Yeah,
1: and when you are talking, you need to take your time.
3: Okay.
1: Yeah.
3: It's not debating.
1: Mm.
3: When you come, don't do chew and pour. This is not what you are writing.
0: Mic check once.
2: Rebecca, please.
0: Yep.
2: It is the birthday
1: of
2: the one and only
1: beautiful
2: Dr.
1: Adorable
2: Mrs.
1: Admirable
2: Beatrice Akosua Andrews.
1: Oh,
2: the wife of Professor Andrews of KNUST Ideal. Hello.
1: Happy birthday to you. Happy birthday. Please, where is the party?
2: Alex, where is the second picture? Alex.
1: Alex, don't hate. Obey your near the anybody else here. So you know we don't play like that. We don't play
2: if
1: like
2: you
1: that.
2: Do
1: you don't play like that. So yes, this is
2: Doctor Beatrice.
1: Let's add professor.
2: Let's add
1: emeritus.
2: That one they can use to come in.
1: Question us.
2: They'll come
1: then
2: in.
1: Let's prophesy.
2: Oh, the prof there, she's on her way to
1: thank
2: collect
1: you.
2: It. Hello.
1: So let's do future professor. Doctor
2: Emerita. Emeritus.
1: You
2: see your life.
1: Why is it not emeritus? Why is it not emeritus?
2: You are disgracing your santuary.
1: Let's do it emeritus.
2: No, you are disgracing your santuary.
1: Oh, don't do that. Oh, bad dog, happy birthday.
2: She attended a Brie Girls.
1: A Brie Girls.
2: Bepasohain.
1: Neutral grounds.
2: It's not neutral. I'm a Presbyterian, so you go and find your grounds.
1: But are you aware she was Kofi's teacher?
0: Yep.
1: She's the reason Kofi did not fail in the university. If you don't know.
0: Yep, Mike.
1: Yeah, okay. She's the reason. So, prof, future
2: today.
1: Prof, happy birthday to you. Yeah. We thank you for all you've done. In a month or so, we'll be meeting you again.
2: In less than a month.
1: Oh,
2: July is just next week. Hello.
1: Thank you. It's true. And next week, Friday is a holiday.
2: Yeah.
1: Next week, Friday is a holiday.
2: Now, what? Rebecca.
1: Katipo.
2: And to the second birthday. Hello.
1: Who else is celebrating the birthday today?
2: This one, let me shift my wig before I see
1: it.
2: Oh, hello. Hello. Is a wig. Hello, Rebecca.
1: Oh, damn.
2: Beautiful, handsome man.
1: He's a handsome quiet.
2: Yes.
1: I like him.
2: Very handsome quiet.
1: I like
2: man.
1: Him.
2: Rebecca,
1: yeah?
2: Do you know him?
1: Who is he?
2: This one, you have to stand up before we say.
1: Who is he? Please, Rebecca,
2: you can knee down.
1: Let me knee down.
2: Knee down.
1: I'm kneeling down.
2: Have you taken company before?
1: No.
2: Have you?
1: No. The only company I have is you. You're a very bad company. Yeah.
2: Rebecca,
1: yes.
2: So today is also the birthday of Mr. Kwabena Chumesie Champong.
1: He's a Kwabena. Let me get up.
2: And he's actually the CEO, Chief Executive Officer for
1: take a time.
2: Cass Royal Group of Companies.
1: Oh,
2: hello.
1: Is that right?
2: Hello.
1: Mm.
2: Look at the beard that you like.
1: Yeah, that he is that's oh, that, yeah, yeah.
2: Very handsome, yeah. Quiet.
1: Very handsome, quiet. Mm. But my problem is he's like David Akwete and Efu. But it's okay. The beard will compensate for this one.
2: No, he's the reason why Daffy's hair growth cream is there. So, Mr. Champon, hello. We'll bring you. Now, Roka, Ejumo Mobo Edumno.
1: Omobo Ejumo
2: Nkasa.
1: It resembles your eyes.
2: Thank you. Thank so, Kache. In fact, the job they are doing there, say, you see dying pipe, it is them.
1: Oh, Mr. Champon, happy birthday to you. Happy birthday to you. May you live long. Mm-hmm. May you live
2: forever
1: in good health to enjoy your wealth so that your children and your grandchildren and your grandchildren's children and their grandchildren
2: Hallelujah.
1: Will come and look after you. Hallelujah. You enjoy them. You enjoy this life.
2: Hallelujah.
1: You enjoy it.
2: Okay, yes. So you see like plumbing materials, water pumps, heaters, bath. Just a so he's the CEO for a Cast Royal group of companies. Mr. Kwabena Chumese Champon. Raka,
1: yes.
2: I wanted to sing for him. But
1: Offer said we shouldn't sing again.
2: Okay. That's fine. That's okay. We're not talking. We go and train our voice and come back.
1: So where are we going right now? Story time. Raka,
2: are we going anywhere? They are
1: green grasses.
2: Grasses.
1: Cocoa. Story.
2: Go up small. Hello.
1: Stories.
2: Second. Hey, yeah, Kubolo. Or can you say?
4: We Ghanaians, we are in love with madness.
5: Ghanaians are in love.
4: It's another. Yes, yeah, we are in love with madness. We love it. We thrive in it. Like the sand that was on the road. That took Ebony's life. That sand remained there for at least one more week. And Evan also crashed there because of that sand. It was in the news, you know? So, like, when things are crazy, that's when we are feeling okay. Because if you cross some taxi driver or something, you say, make sure I say, my butt down. And when Charlie, I call you, my butt down. Okay. I'm a guy, my butt down.
6: That's why we start paying attention.
4: Exactly. Yes.
6: Yeah,
4: we are in love with madness. Yeah. That's why I'm still relevant.
7: God have mercy upon us.
8: Oh, Abumu, not too much.
1: Ama,
2: but where is the lie, Rebecca?
1: What as for Emmanuel this one,
2: dear.
1: His name is Emmanuel.
2: Yes,
1: it's madness. It's madness.
2: Kechi Deshe Kron Kron, aka Kobolo, who also attended Adisado College, where Alex attended school, Nana Boy,
1: and even Atupan GH. Can't you see there's a trend?
2: Play up.
1: Thank you.
2: Oh, Santa Claus.
1: If you watch all of them, are disco people?
2: No, I please wait. They are very correct people. Prof. Andrews, KNUSC Ideal. He's an old boy.
1: His name is Andrews.
9: Yeah, mic check once.
1: Sometimes you have to know people by their names. Yes, you just look at somebody like Atupan. This one's name is Kubolo. So what he's saying is true. He knows what he's saying. He knows exactly what he's saying.
2: No, but it's true. Look at people go like, bro, we're not doing that.
1: Yeah.
2: What does it mean?
1: That is why he's saying that he's still relevant. Say, enye. Look at Abodam. Yes, Daniels, I love with madness. It's true. It's true.
9: Mic check once.
1: It's true. Because tell me why you'll be fighting with somebody then out of the blue, make sure say Abodam. Just say it's innate.
2: Yes,
1: yeah.
2: It's innate.
1: But I'm not among. Huh. I'm not among. That's one day, I'm not among. Once so, Ama.
2: When we come to the list, you are the first person.
1: Huh?
2: You is okay. The second one,
1: story. You.
2: Record, the second one, eh? Go down. Go
1: everybody
2: down.
1: Go Hello. Down low. Go Raka. Down low.
2: You see, we're here one day. The U.S. Embassy told us that what? Auntie Sedina, Tamaklu. I said, you want a ticket. Like, madam, come home. You don't condone that. Hello. Madam, hello. How are you? And people are like, so now that the U.S. Embassy says America for our woman, I mean, a ticket. I'm like, Where is she? Because she's supposed to come and start a 10-year sentence here. She was sentenced in absentia. When she they did not seem to know ni her. But she was
1: brought back home.
2: So then people are like, where is this woman? Please. Honorable Muntaka has the answer for everybody.
5: Hey. She's with us.
10: Where?
5: Which She's prison? In custody.
10: Which prison?
5: You see, that's the funny thing.
10: With police,
5: when I heard people say this, look, when a judge even sentence an offender, I don't think in the evening you go to the judge and ask that judge, which prison is that person? He tells them, no. So far I'm concerned, I've given my judgment. You should be with the security people. Look, Evans, I can tell you, and I'm looking right into your eyes to tell you, Sedinam never went to any private place. From the day she came, she had been with us, and she's with us, and she's serving her term. If you want to visit her, you can write to the prison service. They will talk to her. If she's interested in you coming, she will let you come. But see, people make it look as if, look, if I go to a prison, if I visit.
10: But I must know which prison.
5: No, why should I mean, maybe in Ghana, yeah, we take telling people where somebody is serving lightly. Because in America and other world developed countries, telling people that this kind of high profile person is here can even lead to the death of that person. So it's for safety.
10: So it's
7: God have mercy upon us.
1: Emma.
2: Hello.
1: So I want to pick up from this South African accent is worrying me. I want to pick up from where our interior minister ended. You mentioned somewhere in America and some of these countries. Don't we know where Didi is? Number two, did we not know where the guy from Epstein Files was?
2: Rebecca,
1: we didn't know.
2: Harvey Weinstein or the other guy, the other guy who allegedly committed suicide. Hello.
1: But we knew where they were. They were in prison. We saw them. We saw footages.
2: You know where Agrada went to, right?
1: Yes.
2: Okay.
1: So why is this any different?
2: Oh, no, but you heard him. He said if you want to see the woman, just write a letter to the Ghana prison service.
1: When Chema Woon to me was with Yoko, we knew that he was with Yoko. Why is this one different?
2: Yoko is not a prison.
1: No, I'm saying it's not a prison, but where he was, we knew. So why don't we know? You're saying she is with us. Ask where.
2: Rebecca.
1: Amma, we want to know where.
2: Let me go and type a letter for you. We'll send it to the Ghana Prison Service.
1: Or you give me the phone number.
2: Hello.
9: Yeah, mic check once.
1: Please, we want to know where. Because we don't want a situation whereby we realize that she's under house arrest.
2: See, the thing is, people are like, they have gone to the prisons at Amman from.
1: She's not there.
2: They've gone to Dwai and Kwanta.
1: She's not there.
2: They've gone to the Kumasi one.
1: She's not there.
2: Like...
1: So where is she?
2: They've gone everywhere.
1: You are saying she's with us. Ask where? In spirit, in truth, where?
2: He even said that the lady has started serving her sentence.
1: Where? In her house, in a different house. Where? We just want to know. Is it under house arrest? We want to know. Or you don't want to know?
2: Oh, me, I want to write to the prison service and go and visit her. Madam, please, I'm coming to visit you. Do you want Gary or Shito? Because you would need it.
1: Didi Shito Homemates. Didi Shito Homemates. We'll go and give her easy rice.
2: Wait, Rebecca. You remember the... what was it? The election petition time. When the late Sir John. It's okay, Rebecca.
1: I'm on my handy, no deal. Let's continue, please. Let's do fast.
2: 10 years.
1: Please.
2: Okay. It's okay. Welcome.
1: A country called Ghana.
2: Hello.
1: A country called Ghana.
2: It is well.
1: When she even came, did we see her?
2: My friends are Kotoka. Hello.
1: I'ma continue with the story, okay? Ghana we day. Continue, please.
2: Rebecca.
1: Fast.
2: Let us go to the siblings who are fighting down there. Hello, go down. Hello.
1: Everybody go down low.
11: People are comparing my father's life to that of a movie. Papa, ne man o wo ye no, o pe ye. Everybody was paired. Ye pe mame and ye brother be. So they were always moving together. And obe pe ye sister too. Any your brother back, so they became three. And I opere me, any my sister Joshi, me bo biadin, but my body pair me. So with me, mommy, the name, she was called Sarah. Muni baby a mommy ni free by her. Because ya papa ni si wama ye se ye nyina ye mommy. 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So I have my picture. Joshi has their picture. A couple of them also have their own picture. Ye papa nkasa fre mame awo. Asin se. Ono ye papa na ne mame ne. Honorable Ajua Safo. And Honorable Ajua Safo was brought up to be our mother.
7: God have mercy upon us.
1: Mama, at okay. This point, I said in Chirimuna,
2: have you know the Israel has been granted bill?
1: 500,000.
2: Yeah, 500,000. And the case was adjourned to September 30th. So that's when they'll be appearing in court. In fact, I think we heard from one of the sisters alleging that now that the guy is on bail, they all fear for their lives because of what they saw happening to Honorable Ajua Safo and everything. And we also understand that she's been transferred or something to the bank hospital. And just say, Iraka, it's drama, gentlemen. Your family should.
1: Hey.
2: It's a movie. Hello.
1: Oh,
2: goodness me. Oh, drama. Yeah. It's all well and good, Iraka. It's very, very okay.
12: Yeah, mic check once.
2: No, Rebecca, the way things are going there, it's like one of them is not a full-blooded cantankerou. Hello.
1: Ama, you will not say this on this show. Don't say, please. Yeah, pong. 90 minutes past.
12: Yeah, yeah.
2: No, Ama, will you do this with Michael?
1: Huh?
2: Will you do this with Michael?
1: They're not born away.
12: Yep, mic check.
1: What we fight for, we actually fight for peace in
2: the
1: home.
2: The point is, intinka uvuya.
1: And come back on something. Yeah.
2: What have you achieved?
1: Right.
12: Check
1: so I, you yourself, when you die, you're still going to leave everything behind. So what's the whole point? There's no point. Like if you let your brother, your younger brother, your younger sister, or another sister shine, oh how honestly.
12: Yep.
1: Brand will be a deal.
2: She's your mother. Yesterday
1: I chanced on a video of her from way back 2000 and 4 or 6,
2: okay.
1: Where she was talking to Bola Ray and showing him around
2: the
1: cars and the kind of cars. Hey, but she started earlier.
12: Yep.
1: Youngest lawyer in the country, and she had a formal car for work and stuff like that.
2: But Charlie. Why didn't she use her father's car to go and allegedly break his brother's gate, and he decided to use the other car?
1: Hello, Honorable. I have Patricia here. She would like to ask you a few questions. Please hold.
2: I'm not happy. Next time, use your father's car.
12: Mic check once. yep, mic check.
1: That will be all for Entertainment 995. Do you have question of the day?
2: No, question of the day.
1: Hurry up.
2: Play the question. Hello.
1: Where's the question?
2: The second.
1: Oh.
2: Okay.
13: But you used to have, had it before.
14: Oh, yeah.
13: You had one when you were still doing comedy?
14: Of course.
13: And she loved you because... despite the fact that you were doing comedy, she loved you for fooling.
14: Kwame, I think you have to take my seat. You know, they say if you can make a girl laugh, you can kiss her.
15: Mm.
13: Eh? If you can make...
15: I think I believe in that saying too.
14: Yeah. If...
15: If you can make a girl laugh, you can kiss her.
13: Doreen?
15: Yes.
13: Is Mr. Saki, if you're a comedian?
15: No, my Mr. Kakra.
13: Hey.
15: No, but most women, Kwame, because it will only take that comfort for her to feel comfortable around you. Yes, because you're saying something that excites her. She wants to laugh. And because you're making her laugh, you make her more comfortable. Isn't it?
13: Let me see your lips.
15: They are red.
14: So
13: you have overused your lips because you make people laugh. Because hey.
14: And ladies like people who make them laugh. Mm. So more of the comedians.
15: Why would you go and let her leave?
16: This is Hits.
7: God have mercy upon us.
1: at this point, Amma.
2: Rebecca.
1: At this point, I want to find out. You know, this time around, I don't have to. Can we call Atopan to verify? We have to call the comedians that we know to verify if this is true.
2: Let's see the comedy.
1: So let us call. Let me start with Atopan.
2: This is
1: Putogo.
2: Putogo.
1: Yes.
2: Comedian Putogo.
1: He's a very nonsense guy. He's a very good comedian, also a very nonsense guy. I was calling him earlier to find out whether what he said, he was not under any influence.
16: Yep, mic check.
1: But, Amma.
2: We love madness in the country.
1: It's, you see. Yeah. You see.
2: Simple and... this thing.
1: Hey. So we have Atopan right now on the line. Mm-hmm. Atopan, good afternoon to you.
17: Good afternoon, Becca.
1: How are you doing?
17: Very fine, yourself?
1: Very well. You're live on Love 99.5 FM, and your colleague Putogo in Accra just made a statement. And I want to verify if it's true. He says that if you can make a girl laugh, you can get her to kiss you. Is that true?

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10: 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When was the last time you listened to music like this? Wow. It's here now with Ziggy Brown's Jazz Lounge. 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
4: 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DJ Hashtag. Give it to them. Primo say so. Oh, God.

0: Till. 48 minutes after 4, City's greatest late afternoon show, The Drive Time Love. 99.5 FM. My name is Melvin Fifi Grant Biney. I bet you already know I'm the City chauffeur. I do this as always together with DJ Hashtag and as well with Samuel Jupiter on production duty, as always making us look beautiful on the socials. Welcome to The Drive. Usual suspects remain same at exactly 5:30, crossing over to Joy 99.7 FM for Top Story and as well News Night. We are back at 7 to 8:40, the after drive. I love you to keep your dials locked in here. I've got great conversation as well coming up on the drive convo, and I'm asking you, I bet you already know about the demolition exercise that is ongoing in the country. Definitely in Kumasi, we've had our fair share of our demolition exercise as well. Big shout out to the mayor of the region as well for the great work that he's actually doing. But hey, it has actually sparked a lot of conversation as well on social media. A lot of individuals whose properties have been destroyed have shared their displeasure with how things are being handled, both from authorities and as well the government itself. So today I'm asking you, should people whose buildings are demolished be for being on the waterways or unauthorized lands be compensated? Should people whose buildings are demolished for being on waterways or unauthorized lands be compensated? Is it yes or no? As a matter of fact, for this one, if you also have an experience as to your building being demolished during course of the demolition exercise ongoing, you can kind of share with us your thoughts as well. The bigger question remains, should people whose buildings are demolished for being on waterways or unauthorized lands be compensated? Do you say yes or do you say no? If you say yes, tell me why. If you say no too, tell me why. 055-111-1995. WhatsApp console, come through the voice note or TSTs and as well on X at LUVFM995.
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2: 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This BK so from Tema, Medasi.
0: Big shout out going out to Aaron. I know you tune into the show. Hey, Kofi, I hope your McBerry Biscuits prize has actually been delivered to you by now. Yeah. Josephine inside Joseph's Kitchen in Abrepoma, my dear, how you doing? Big shout out going out to Continental Supermarket inside Aedias inside of town. Hey, Cop Joe Pharmacy. Big shouts going out to you guys as well. Always locked on the show. As of Wife Junction, big shouts going out to you guys. Hey, Trilakata, my brother, how you doing? What for K? Bibia Bokobia. Uh-huh. Mami Yaboa. As well as Nanaya Nayas. Crucial Kobe, Santasahine. My peeps inside Moro Market and also those guys that be doing the footwear at Kejetia. Big shouts going out to you guys. Welcome to the city's greatest late afternoon show, The Drive Time. Should people whose buildings are demolished for being on waterways or unauthorized lands be compensated? Yes or no? If you say yes, tell me why. If you say no too, tell me why. 055-11-11995. Let me also quickly take you to Kumo Man Community Bank PLC. And now you get to know that for me, if I'm telling you about something, it's because I've thrown my whole weight behind that very brand, okay? 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Also, let me remind you that admission is ongoing at the Department of Construction Technology and Management under the Faculty of Built Environment, which is the College of Art and Built Environment, KNEST. 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You then proceed to the online admission website at admissions.knst.edu.gh to begin the application process. 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All candidates from non-Anglophone countries must have an internationally recognized certificate of proficiency in English language, be it TOEFL or British Council IELTS, with an above average score, or be available to attend a 3-month English language course at the KNEST Department of English. Now, the deadline for submissions of application form is September 30, 2026. 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There is a scan and win instant cash promotion ongoing with Bigo Cola. Yes, I know you love to enjoy your Bigo Cola. 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Bigo, we say big on taste, refresh your vibe. The promo is regulated by the NLA on the Caritas Lottery platform. Just know that terms and conditions definitely will apply. Love you to protect your building too as well. 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Because it is engineered with advanced materials to slow down fire. Now, that is, I mean to say, when flames threaten, it slows them down, giving you more time, more safety, and also more confidence. It is approved by the Energy Commission and also certified by Ghana Standards Authority. 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So before you build, before you wire, or before you switch on, look for the flame retardant symbol, because safety isn't a luxury, it is a necessity. 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Tropical cable, yes, to Papa Preko. I bet you already know that KNEST 75th anniversary celebration is already underway. It actually started off on the June 24th of June 2026. That was this very Wednesday. That was yesterday, okay? At the Great Hall at 9 a.m. And it was an amazing spectacle. What else we had there? His Royal Majesty Otufo Osei-Tutu in attendance as well. And I'm telling you, this 75th anniversary is a mind-blowing one. It is a year-long celebration which will feature inter-college quiz competitions, documentaries on KNEST's inventions and innovations, community impact project, and a grand award ceremony to honor distinguished alumni, partners, staff, and also students. So I'd love you to come and celebrate 75 years of excellence, leadership, innovation, and service to humanity. KNEST 75, we say from excellence to eminence. Enyan Sapo was Sanano Banjama. 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

0: If you're just joining us on the city's greatest late afternoon show, welcome. My name is Melvin Fifi Grant Biney. Melvin the Enigma, the city chauffeur, driving you back home safely. Love you to buckle up and be a part of our drive conversation as well. I'm asking, should people whose buildings are demolished for being on waterways or unauthorized lands be compensated? Do you agree or disagree? That is to say, yes or no. If you agree, tell me why. If you disagree, tell me why as well. Should people whose buildings are demolished for being on waterways or unauthorized lands be compensated? 055-111-11995. What's up, console? And as well on X at LUVFM995. Jumping straight back into music. Beautiful jam from Famia. He calls this one Alaji Peter.
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See my body like this. 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

0: Yeah, that's a beautiful tune from the camp of Joey B. Song title is Exopop. 15 minutes after 5 right here. Love 99.5 FM leaves us with some 15 minutes more. Then we're crossing over to Joy 99.7 FM for Top Story and as well Newsnight. But before we get into that very juncture, get to know that we have a drive conversation that we need to be having too as well. But hey, Achedia Soko promo is still on with Pomo. 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Let's get on to the phone lines now. Let's get talking. Should people whose buildings are demolished for being on waterways or unauthorized lands be compensated? Yes or no? 03220-83596-83598. Should people whose buildings are demolished for being on waterways or unauthorized lands be compensated? Just tell me yes or no, and tell me your reasons as to which one you are choosing. Let me go onto the WhatsApp console and find out exactly some of the messages you've sent us. 03220-83596-83597-83598. This one says no, only if they have permit or lease covering the land. When you have permit or lease covering the land, definitely government should compensate you. Hello?
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0: Mansuru, my brother.
1: Good evening.
0: Thank you very much for joining me on the show. Now, Mansuru, tell me, what have you got to say?
1: Yes, if only they have building permit.
0: Okay.
1: Yeah, they should be compensated.
0: But then,
1: if not,
0: If they have building permit, they should be compensated.
1: They should be compensated, yes.
0: But who gives the building permit?
1: The assembly.
0: And the assembly will definitely know that that place is a waterlogged area or...
1: Yeah, why giving a permit while knowing that place is a waterlogged area?
0: Or waterways.
1: Yeah, or waterways.
0: Yeah.
1: Yeah, since they have the permit, it means the assembly are those who give them the permit.
0: Okay.
1: So they should be compensated.
0: So, okay. Yeah. Right. Thank you very, very much, Mansuru, for coming through. Really appreciate your thoughts as well. Hale?
2: Kofi.
0: Yeah, Kofi.
2: Oh, Kofi was saying, yeah, Kofi.
0: Sorry?
2: I said Kofi. And you're also saying Kofi.
0: Oh, forgive me, my dear. Nanaya, it's a saying.
2: Yes, sir.
0: It's a saying.
2: I'm
0: very fine as well. How's the little man doing?
2: He's good. He's perfect for him though.
0: Yeah, he's growing faster.
2: You've seen it, right?
0: Yeah. That young chap is growing faster though.
2: He's
0: anyways.
2: Older than
0: he. Right. Extend my greetings to him as well. Now,
2: say hello, thank you, my lovely. Hello.
0: Anyways, tell me what is your thought in our conversation on the drive today,
2: Melvin?
0: Yes, dear.
2: I'm sure that when you are buying a land or when someone is selling a land, they tell you the issue or the problem with the land, right?
0: Exactly.
2: If say Oben Bola, they will tell you. If say Insuma, they will tell you.
0: True.
2: If Sasas na Muba Woman, they will tell you.
0: True.
2: So why they will tell you all this, then you choose to buy it, or you choose to ignore whatever they are saying and go for the land. After, you'll be on there mostly, you know, those lands, they are really cheap. I don't know if you know that. They are very cheap.
0: Oh. She couldn't stay on for long. Sorry about that one too as well. 0322083596. Oh, sorry about that one too. I lost you. Call me back. 0322083596. Hello.
3: Hello, good evening.
0: Yeah, good evening, sir. Who do I have on the line?
3: DJ Enigma.
0: Yes, sir.
3: DJ Enigma.
0: Yes, sir. How are you?
3: DJ Enigma. This is Anklata from Dunya.
0: Nice one, Anklata. Welcome to the show. Now, Anklata, tell me, what do you think? Right. Thank you very, very much, Wafata Inside Dunya, for sharing with us your thoughts as well. 0322083596. Hello.
4: Okay.
0: Yeah, Kofi.
4: Yeah, how are you?
0: I'm very fine as well. Have you received the your
4: yes,
0: okay, that's good. That's good. That's good. That's good. That's good. That's good. Now, Kofi, what is your thought on our conversation on the drive today?
4: You see, uko babia omo tete plotter. Omo tete babia ehoya waterways and now waterlock no. Omo ejaho. Do you want to say yes, yes, it's a corona

0: 050-145-4462. The Storm Energy Drink. 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Excessive drinking can be detrimental to your health, so not recommended for persons under 18 years, lactating mothers, pregnant women, and people sensitive to caffeine. The advert, if you care to know, is FDA approved. That has been the Drive Time Love 99.5 FM. 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Thank you very much for all of your contributions on our conversation. Let the conversation continue on our various social media platforms, Facebook and as well TikTok. This is the Drive Time. My name is Melvin Fifi Grant Biney. Good evening.
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0: Tonight, MPP National Executive Committee and National Council pulls the trigger as they prefer or refer all petitions against Kennedy Japon to the party's disciplinary committee for action.
1: We had petitions from some individuals, party people, and then also even some members of parliament. So constitutionally and procedurally, National Executive Committee and National Council referred the matter to the Discipline Committee, which is chaired by Honorable Mokata, former Roads Minister. And we have also given them timelines. We said 2 weeks. In 2 weeks, they must present their report to the National Executive Committee through the General Secretary. So we are waiting for their work. We have referred all the petitions to them. We have given them 2 weeks to report back to National Executive Committee and National Council.
0: We're live at the Alisa Hotel for more on this story that is developing within the NPP. What do the party leadership seek to, achieve on this? And again, what do political watchers make of this particular action by the party? This is Top Story, brought to you by Telecel, Holy Insecticide Spray and Coil, and also by Shield Pension Trust. And Top Story is also live on Love 99.5 FM in Kumasi, on Cape Coast, on ATL 100.5 in Cape Coast, and on Radio Max in Takoradi. Now,

0: News just coming in from the NPP's National Executive Committee and National Council meeting indicates that the former flag bearer aspirant of the party, Kennedy Onyinye-Japon, has been referred to the disciplinary committee following petitions brought to the party against his conduct. You will recall that some people have recently filed petitions against Mr. Kennedy Ejiapon. One of them is a member of TESCON. He's actually the deputy national TESCON coordinator from New Jobin South constituency, Charles Opokun, who's accusing Mr. Ejiapon of repeatedly making public statement against fellow MPP members and opposing official party positions in ways that have, quote, brought the image of the party into disrepute, unquote. Now, Mr. Opokun, who says he has served the party for 14 years, argues that such conduct violates Article 3 of the MPP Constitution, which requires members to, quote, be truthful and loyal to the party and protect and promote the good name of the party at all times. Now, he singled out Mr. Ejiapon's recent criticism of the MPP minority caucus over the Afari Military Hospital, alleging the former Asin Central MP used, quote, outright lies and false fabrications, unquote, to undermine the party's effort to get the government to complete and operationalize the facility. Today, at Alisa Hotel, where the party met to decide on the future of the party, they have, we're told, referred this particular petition and some other petitions against Kennedy Ejiapon for the disciplinary committee to look into. Let's listen to Henry Nana Buachi, who is the national organizer of the MPP.
1: Some individuals, party people, and then also even some members of parliament. So, constitutionally and procedurally, National Executive Committee and National Council referred the matter to the Discipline Committee, which is chaired by Honorable Makata, former Roads Minister. And we have also given them timelines. We said 2 weeks. In 2 weeks, they must present their report to the National Executive Committee through the General Secretary. So we are waiting for their work. We have referred all the petitions to them. We have given them 2 weeks to report back to National Executive Committee and National Council.
2: I mean, I'm wondering, that means that for NEC and the National Council, you must find at least some level of merit to not throw it away and refer to this merit committee, right?
1: I mean, once they are petitions, what is important is that you have to refer whatever the merits are. So refer the matter to the Discipline Committee. The most important thing is that the report from the Discipline Committee will be a subject matter for NEC and the National Council to consider afterwards. And that is where we can really speak to it. So, as it stands now, the position is that we are referred all petitions received regarding Honorable Kennedy Ejiapon's comment to the National Discipline Committee. And we have given them 2 weeks because we wanted to really make sure that in 2 weeks we deal with this matter. So in 2 weeks, National Executive Committee will receive the report and then we will again convene a meeting for us to discuss these matters.
2: How many petitions are we talking about?
0: So that's Henry Nana Buachi, a briefing journalist on the development, speaking to Papani Ashali there on these petitions that have been brought against Mr. Kennedy or Henry Ejiapon. Papani Ashali himself is joining us from the meeting grounds now as we speak. Papa, so what more can you report for us on this particular matter?
3: You may have heard Nana B speak to Sound just a few minutes ago. It sounded very calm, very collected, but the overall ambience around this particular meeting was far from that calm. There were quite a few people, let me say, very much countable individuals that were outside of the auditorium that were here with just one message. They were here to let their National Executive Committee and also their National Council understand that they didn't want Kennedy Ejiapon to continue to be in the party. I spoke to them earlier, and their point was simple, that some of the words that he may have said, it's not palatable, and they don't think that at this moment in time, even the party needs such a person to still continue to hold himself as a member of the party. They wanted the the decision at the end of the day to be that possibly he will be sanctioned. But they are not getting that. What they are getting now from what we've heard from Nanabi is that there's some level of peril that has gone to the disciplinary committee. I also managed to find out what exactly where the petitions are coming from. The party was tight-lipped about where the petitions are coming from, but we are told that at least it's coming from two groups of people, from members of parliament and also from members of the party general who are outside of the parliament. So we know that at least parliament has something to, the minority in parliament have something to do about this. It was quite a very difficult thing. It was almost 5 hours of National Executive Committee meeting together with the council meeting. But eventually, the decision is what they have done. They have given the committee 2 weeks to come up with its findings, and then they will forward whatever decision they settled on to the party through the General Secretary Brace.
0: I mean, the parliament side bit is quite intriguing. Do we know the number of MPs who possibly appended their signatures to that petition coming from parliament?
3: So it was a question I actually put to the national organizer of the party, Henry Nana Boati. He told me that it's not something he will want to disclose yet, but we are told that at least a petition has come from members of parliament of the NPP to the party with regards to the recent comments of Kennedy in Japan. The exact issues they have stood on and what they are also asking of the party, Henry Nana Boati did not disclose that to me. However, they said that this committee is expected to finish their work in 2 weeks, and when that findings come to the party will take steps to implement the findings of this particular committee's work.
0: But the aim of the group was that for Kennedy not to be a member of the MPP again.
3: Yes, so they were here clad in red armbands, some on tied around their head with this huge banner that read that Ken must go. There's a picture of Kennedy Japan on it. I mean, it was so heated almost outside here that when the minority leader, Alexander Afenyo Makin, actually came out of the auditorium much earlier in the day, and he had gone to his vehicle, and these gentlemen were chanting, Ken must go, Ken must go, and they went closer to him. In fact, to the extent that when he sat in his car, they saw that he was leaving the premises, so they actually went to sit on the floor in front of his vehicle. It got chaotic because some level of force had to be used to remove them so that the minority leader could move his vehicle. But yes, that's exactly what happened. But that has since been resolved. These gentlemen, I mean, in fact, when the meeting, and I was already looking for them, but they had all left amicably without any much more noise after the particular incident. But their expectations, which they are not going to compromise on, is that something must be done to Kennedy Japan.
0: Okay.
3: For that must show some level of discipline within the chain of the party.
0: Okay, I'm grateful to you, Papani Ashley. Michael Ashley is my colleague at this particular meeting. But we've also been joined on the line by Henry Nana Boati, national organizer of the MPP. Harry, I'm grateful to you for joining here. Now, how does the party view this development? Kennedy Japan is a colossus personality in your party.
4: Yes, good evening, and let me refer you to the party's constitution, which is supreme and which is bigger than any party member. Article 4, which talks of our discipline and grievance procedures. Article 4, clause 3, and then 4. It says that the National Disciplinary Committee shall have jurisdiction in all matters affecting discipline at the national level with respect to national executive officers and key members of the party, including ministers and deputy ministers, former ministers and deputy ministers, for members of parliament, former members of parliament, patrons, founding members of standing committees, and national council members. So what National Executive Committee and National Council did today was to refer all matters or all petitions which was brought against Honorable Kennedy Ohene Ejapong to the National Discipline Committee. They have jurisdiction over these matters. Their report will be forwarded to the National Executive Committee and National Council through the General Secretary of the party.
0: But I guess even before you wait for the result, the party itself has a certain position on these utterances by Mr. Kennedy Ejapong, not so?
4: Kojo, I do not think that the National Council and National Executive Committee will assume any position before forwarding this particular matter to the Discipline Committee. But procedurally and constitutionally, what the National Council did today was in tandem with the party's constitution. What was maybe a challenge the council raised was to make sure that we give timelines to the National Discipline Committee, which we did. So in 2 weeks, they are supposed to finish setting to go into these matters and then present their report to National Executive Committee and National Council.
0: Is it expected that the committee will invite Mr. Ejapong to listen to his side of the story?
4: Obviously.
0: Okay.
4: I mean, that is the essence of this. We are in a democratic dispensation, and you would have to give fair hearing to all of these, any allegation level against any individual. So that is the essence of this exercise.
0: In case he doesn't honor the invitation, what will be the resultant outcome?
4: I think it would be inappropriate for me to preempt the action from either Honorable Kennedy Akum Preko Ejapong or National Council, National Executive Committee, or any party executive. And once I'm the national organizer and I'm speaking on behalf of the party at this moment, it would be inappropriate for me to preempt the actions of the National Discipline Committee.
0: Now, we understand that a petition came from the minority in Parliament.
4: Yes, it came from the Health Committee, members of the Health Committee. And rightly so. Why? Because they visited the hospital, the regional hospital in Kumasi, the Afari Hospital. And you remember that brought about all of these issues. So, yes, the committee members belonging to the New Patriotic Party also petitioned the party, and some individuals as well.
0: So we are looking at 3-4 petitions?
4: I will not put any number to it, but I can tell you that at least some individuals who are party members have petitioned, and then also we have received a petition from the minority group belonging to the Health Committee.
0: Okay. We understand the minority leader himself was there as well. Was it to plead on behalf of Kennedy Ejapong or something? Was he there to do that?
4: No, say it again. I think the line was...
0: So we understand the minority leader was there earlier. And I'm asking, was he...
4: No, he was there throughout. He is part of the National Executive Committee. And he's also a member of the National Council. So he was there throughout.
0: Did he put up any pleadings on behalf of Kennedy Ejapong?
4: No, not at all. It was a unanimous decision that the matter should be referred to the National Discipline Committee.
0: Okay. All right. We know that you didn't only meet on these petitions. There are other issues of confronting the party that you met on. What else were discussed there?
4: Oh, largely they were internal matters. You don't forget that we have commenced our reorganization efforts. Already we are done with the presidential primaries, and we put out the publication indicating that we are starting with the polling station elections and then the electoral area as well. Through our constitutional amendment exercise, we had also expanded the system. So at the polling station, we are adding 2 to it, and then at the electoral area to 5. So we received regional reports from all the 16 regions. So that is an internal matter. And then we have also started with the processes of electing our constituency executives. we open nomination as I speak. Some are even going through the vetting exercise. So we also receive report on that. So largely, the other part of the meeting discussed internal matters.
0: All right. So is there a date now from this meeting in terms of when the national executive elections will be held? Or that wasn't part of the meeting?
4: Oh, it was. Don't forget that we put all the timelines out. I mean, we are having the constituency elections this month, next month, in July, and then the regional elections with the branch, the external branch elections will be held in August. The national elections will be held in September.
0: Mm. Okay. Now, so if the committee, after its work, recommends the expulsion of candidate Japan, would the party go with it?
4: Oh, I think that, again, you are being preemptive.
0: Asking a question.
4: That is why I'm saying that you are, because, see, I'm also speaking on behalf of the party. And again, I'll repeat, it would be inappropriate for me to preempt the outcome of the discipline committee. So we are waiting for your report. But they are working for National Executive Committee and National Council. So their report will be put before National Executive Committee and National Council. And we will consider the report.
0: Now, since these issues started coming up, has leadership extended any invitation to Mr. Japon himself to understand what's happening?
4: Not that I know of, but once you receive these petitions, that is what I've told you, constitutionally and procedurally, you must refer it to the discipline committee. Okay. The only worry was how long, because I know that the party would want to know the outcome of this exercise. That is why National Council and National Executive Committee said 2 weeks given to the National Discipline Committee to finish with their work and forward their report to the appropriate body.
0: Now, we're all aware that the flag bearer, Dr. Mahamudu Bawumia, has started some effort to unite all ranks. What does this do to that particular effort of the flag bearer to try and unite your party ahead of 2028?
4: I think discipline and unity goes hand in hand. So
0: I'm not talking about the discipline bit. I'm talking about the actions of Mr. Japon that they have referred to the discipline committee or that has made the people to write these petitions. What does that do to these efforts by your...
4: Still, I think that these questions might even lead to an answer that will be preemptive. And I've said it before. I mean, the presidential candidate, he is part of the National Executive Committee and National Council. And today, he sat through the meeting, and the decision was that all of these petitions must be referred to the National Discipline Committee. We've given them 2 weeks. So I think that I speak to you all the time. Let's manage for the next 2 weeks, and when we receive the report and a decision is made, it will be communicated appropriately.
0: But you are the national organizer of the party.
4: Exactly.
0: When it comes to activities that would probably disintegrate the party, it becomes a matter of concern to you. One of the petitions, they also refer to the actions by some people to be moving to the base. What is your party doing about that?
4: I don't understand this question. When you say party people moving to where?
0: Yeah, because in the petition by the deputy TESCON coordinator, he mentioned that some activities of the base is also, about the same person, and that they feel that it doesn't help for the party's rebuilding efforts.
4: Frankly, I have not seen the petition, so I cannot speak to it. Mm. And by my training, I cannot even do that. I need to see it. I need to go through it. Then I can speak to it. I have not seen this petition. Unfortunately, Kwaju, I cannot speak to it.
0: Okay. All right. But you are sure that your party is united ahead of 2028?
4: Yes, of course. We are. Yeah, we are very, very, very united. In fact, we are done with our presidential primaries. I mean, we have an internal reorganization ongoing. We are very much on course.
0: Okay. Mr. Boacha, I'm grateful to you for your time here.
4: Thank you very much for your.
0: Harry Nana Boacha is national organizer of the NPP, speaking to us from this meeting that was held at the Alisa Hotel earlier today, where petitions about Kennedy Ejiofor have been referred to the disciplinary committee. We are being told that one of the petitions emanated from the Health Committee of Parliament because of Mr. Japon's comment on their efforts concerning the Afari Military Hospital. But this has been Top Story, brought to you always by Telecel, Connecting Energies, Holy Insecticide Spray and Coil, Enjoy a Holy Sleep, and also by Short Pension, Trust into the Future with you. My name is Samuel Brace. Up next is Newsnight.
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0: Hello, everybody. Good evening. Welcome to News 99. Demands for the immediate reversal of the PURC tariff increase intensify as more labor groups join the minority in parliament in opposing the utility hike.
1: 18 months into their tenure, Ghanaians are paying 26.82% more for electricity than they were when President Mahama took the oath of office.
2: Let them reverse, because there's completely no justification in the face of low inflation.
3: We would then have no option than to also add it to our cost build-up.
0: We hear from some Ghanaians on the streets of Accra.
4: So when they say they are increasing in it, I don't have a problem about it, because they are spoiling the water, and then the government too is buying the chemical, putting it inside that. It's costing. So who is going to pay? We are going to pay.
5: If you increase the electric bills or any other thing, then illegality will also be more.
6: Also, former Member of Parliament for Domkwa Binya remains in critical condition and may be flown abroad for specialist treatment after sustaining gunshot injuries a few days ago.
7: The worst scenario is that if they tell me today Adra is dead, I will not even doubt them. But yesterday it was very bad. She has started swelling.
6: We have exclusive details as Joy News gains rare access to her.
0: Also ahead tonight, minority drum bombshell on the whereabouts of former Maslok CEO, as the alleged Sedina Tamaklu has not spent a single day in prison custody until yesterday, accusing government of misleading Ghanaians.
8: We can categorically state that until yesterday, the 24th of June, Madam Sedina Tamaklu was not in prison custody. And so from the 9th of June when she arrived, to the 24th of June, yesterday, she was not in prison custody.
0: Details as they also allege government negotiated to overturn her sentence.
8: Our intel is also that they have also assured her that whichever is earlier, be it the public pressure coming down or the decision of the court coming out, they are going to work around the clock to have the decision overturned.
0: In business,
9: fuel prices projected to witness some significant reduction from next month due to continuous decline in crude prices on the international market.
0: The latest of these and many other stories are coming up in the next 60 minutes. Feel free to be a part of this show by sending us a WhatsApp on 055-1111-997. My name is Kenneth Jesse.
6: My name is Gemma Appiah.
0: Details shortly.

0: There are growing calls for the immediate reversal of the decision to adjust electricity and water tariffs upward by the Public Utilities and Regulatory Commission. The PRC approved a 3.49% increase in electricity tariffs and a 0.85% hike in water tariffs for the third quarter of 2026. But Guta says the justification simply does not hold.
1: If you look at the conditions, even regarding the exchange rate has been stable for quite some time now. It's just between May, April and May that it fluctuated a bit, and then the cedi depreciated just about 4.18%, which we think is insignificant depreciation, and so therefore does not warrant any increment. They talk about inflation. Inflation, by God's grace, we have achieved a single digit of inflation. Inflation as at April was 3.4. It was in May that it rose to 3.7. And so if you look at the difference, it's just marginal. And so therefore, it does not support the reasons that they have to, you know, increase. You see, we don't want to have a situation whereby this price increase will result to price hikes of goods and services. Because we know the Ghanaian consumer does not even have the purchasing power. The purchasing power of the Ghanaian consumer is always low. And so things that will result to price increase, we don't want it. That is why we have expressed our displeasure, you know, for this increment. But if they don't listen to us and they go on to implement it, we would then have no option than to also add it to our cost build-up so that we can be able to stay in business.
2: Well, already resistance is building up in various quarters. The minority on Parliament's Energy Committee are kicking against the move and are demanding the PRC makes full publication of variables that led to the tariff increment. Collins Adumako Mensah is a deputy ranking member on the Energy Committee.
3: This is the latest chapter in an unbroken story of tariff escalation under the John Mahama-led NDC administration. We remember the promises. The NDC campaigned loudly on reducing the cost of utilities, easing the burden on households, and fixing the energy sector. 18 months into their tenure, Ghanaians are paying 26.82% more for electricity than they were when President Mahama took the oath of office. This is a broken promise. Since the NDC government took office in January 2025, Ghanaians have faced a relentless cycle of utility tariff increases. The cumulative data paints a stark and indefensible picture. Quarter 2 of 2025 saw a 14.75% increase. Quarter 3 of 2025 saw a 2.45% increase. Quarter 4 of 2025 saw a 1.15% increase. Quarter 1 of 2026 saw a 9.8% increase. Quarter 2 of 2026 saw a reduction of 4.81%. And the latest quarter 3, 2026, has seen a 3.49% increase. Cumulatively, we have 26.82% if you take out the quarter 2 reduction.
0: Well, the Food and Beverages Association, John Awini, is demanding a halt in the implementation of the adjustment.
4: Demand for goods and services are already very low, and this increase in the tariffs will go to exacerbate the problem, because businesses will have no alternative than to increase prices of the goods. We will have to pass the rate of increment to the consumer, and the Ghanaian consumer will not be able to continue to buy the quantity of goods that they used to buy, and this is going to exacerbate the already slow demand, and this will also inadvertently affect the rate of tax collection, because as a matter of fact, higher sales will lead to higher payment of VATs and then all other stuff. And if the sales is low, that means that business will not be able to pay the appropriate VATs that and taxes that they are required. So we are calling the PRC to reverse this decision. Let them reverse, because there's completely no justification in the face of low inflation, low fuel costs, low the exchange rate being very, very relatively good. They need to have they have no justification to increase it. Let them reverse.
2: But reactions on the streets of Accra are mixed regarding the decision by PURC to increase utility tariffs. Listen.
5: For me, I think it's part of the previous government's negotiation with the IMF. And the agreements they made, it was supposed to even be every quarterly. But this government has been able to manage it. So we came to meet a debt. So we have to find a way to clear that debt. I think the government is doing well. So we should commend them. For me, I don't see anything wrong. If we don't pay today, we'll definitely pay tomorrow.
6: Because of the galaxy and then the chemical that they use to put inside the water. No? So when they say they are increasing in it, I don't have a problem about it. Because it's like they are spoiling the water and then the government too is buying the chemical, putting it inside that. It's costly. So who is going to pay? We are going to pay.
7: If you increase the electric bills or any other thing, then illegality will also be more because one cannot stay also without electricity. So it will bring about more illegal connections. So if you want to increase any other bills, you have to look at, are the people willing to afford? Will they get the money to pay?
2: Those are the views of some Ghanaians on the streets of Accra. Let's go on to Zoom right now and speak to Chonam Akpelu, who is the Dean of the Greater Accra Regional Branch of the Association of Ghana Industries. Mr. Akpelu, welcome to the program. We've been hearing from Guta and other trade unions, a voice in the opposition against the proposed tariff increment. Is that something that AGI also agree with?
8: Thank you. Good evening to your cherished listeners, and thank you for having me. So, yes, I would like to begin by mentioning that we're fully aware of the quarterly adjustments in the utility tariff. So this is a situation we're fully aware of. What we struggle to see this time around is the reason for the increment, because all the justification they would typically use for increasing tariffs has not been met. Take the interest rate, for example, take inflation rate, take exchange rate. It is very difficult for us to see why anyone will use these different parameters in determining an increment at this moment. Once at it, our view is that both the utility companies, provision companies like the ECG and Ghana Water should rather be focusing on tackling the losses, technical losses, commercial losses, distribution losses, etc. We are fully aware that these losses constitute about 30% of the overall losses they have to deal with. It appears to us that instead of dealing with their own losses, they would rather have comfort in easily passing out to the general consumers. And this is not acceptable as far as industry is concerned. Because you see, for us in industry, we plan, and we really need time to plan for a year. Look at the different increments that we've been witnessing since January. So if you look at the cumulative effect of increments up to date, it's enormous on industry. And mind you, about 30% of the entire production cost actually is constituted by the cost of power. And in an era of a 24-hour economy, where we are busy encouraging our members to effectively implement the 24-hour program of government, encouraging our textile companies to work around the clock to produce, for the nation, encouraging our steels company. Here we are increasing electricity bill, which will eventually will be the most important factor in working in the night. And so we struggle to see the different levels of government's own commitment to ensuring that we implement the 24-hour economy.
2: We've also been hearing from Guta and the Food and Beverages Association, who have raised concerns about the knock-on effect on prices of goods and services. I want to find out from you, do you also expect industries to pass these additional costs on to consumers if it happens?
8: Essentially, yes, because we have to, this cost has to be paid by someone. And it is only natural that under those circumstances, you like to pass it to the consumer. But we are also very careful. We are careful because we are competing with folks that are importing most of these products we manufacture from abroad. And somehow, most times, their prices are relatively cheaper than what we produce in industry. So there's only so much you can pass on to the consumer. So the overall effect is that industry has to be prepared to take part of the burden of this cost. That explains why a lot of our industry struggle dealing with the increments of utility. And we feel very strongly that the regulatory commission should take a second look at this and revise their note accordingly. Focus on the losses that they incur.
2: We've heard them give the reasons as exchange rate fluctuations, high inflation, fuel cost, generation mix. In fact, they've been defending this upward increment that will take effect on the 1st of July, saying that, for example, somewhere in April, when all these things were going in their favor, they actually reduced utility prices. So really, they are defending it that they have a case because it is affecting the operations. The more reason why they are calling for an increment.
8: No, you and I know that inflation rate is low. Exchange rate is fairly stable. Interest rate is relatively lower. So that's what I'm saying, that industry struggle to see their reason. We really struggle. We wish that they can come clearer, because our view is that there's no need to make any increment at this moment, especially that the government seems to be determined to stabilize the economy. They have to be concerned that stability will require that is done over time. You cannot, on one side, claim to be stabilizing the economy, and then on the other side, increasing utility, which constitute a significant component of the production cost.
2: So what alternate ideas would you recommend to the PURC in order to cushion consumers?
8: Well, we feel that they have to do a lot more in dealing with their losses, because these are commercial losses, technical losses, generational losses, distribution losses. This has nothing to do with industry. Why should we in industry pay for the price of their own losses? So they have to really do something rather than just easily just passing the cost. Everybody can do that, but we expect more from them. They have to do more in making sure that they deal with their losses. And for the consumers, it's difficult. As I mentioned, for us in the industry, it's not yet very simple for us to just pass on the cost to consumers, because we are competing with imported products. However, some of the cost has to be passed if that's what it means to survive in the industrial space.
2: Chonam Akpelo, thank you very much. He's the Dean of the Greater Accra Regional Branch of the Association of Ghana Industries, AGI.
0: Dr. Charles Jemfi Ofori is a Policy Lead, Climate Change and Energy Transition at ASAP. He joins us on the phone line as well. Welcome to News 9. Now, PRC has given the reasons for the adjustments. They talk about the exchange rate movement, inflation, and the energy generation mix from an independent policy perspective. Is this latest increase justified? Hello.
9: Can you hear me, please?
0: Right. Carry on.
9: All right. So there has been various indications around tariffs and then the automatic adjustments of tariffs. And I think it has well been explained. And we are very much aware every quarter there is going to be this adjustment based on these macroeconomic indicators. So it is something that has become, some of the issues that we discussed. But again, I mean, listening to what my colleague first speaker talked about from AGI, I think that from a consumer perspective, any form of increment that comes would be inimical to, industry and how they manage their costs and all of that. I will not even take it from the aspect of whether this upward increment is justified or not, because, I mean, PRC's own methodology may show that an upward adjustment is necessary. But I think we should take it away from the broader energy sector issues that we talk about, how we deal with the inefficiencies of the sector, how we deal with ensuring that sector works as a business, and how we strengthen the entire value chain. That will go a long way to really deepen and strengthen the power sector. Otherwise, we would always come back to, some of these adjustments, and then the concern would and the burden will always fall on the consumer. I mean, think about it. For over 3 years, we've been increasing the tariffs. I mean, well over 100%. If you really track the changes between various major adjustments and the quarterly adjustments, but then the systemic issues within the power sector still remains, and those are the critical issues that we have to deal with. Otherwise, you know, the consumer will continue to bear the brunt of the issues, and we may as well have to increase power by even 100% or even 200%, and without dealing with those systemic inefficiencies that plague, especially the distribution aspects of the sector, we would always have to face this, and then consumers and AGI would always have to, you know, complain about these increasing rates.
0: Who should be ensuring that these systemic issues you talk about within the utility sector is addressed?
9: I think, we need to find a way to retool the power sector. One of the issues has to do with, Mr. Akpelo talked about reducing the losses, you know, the technical and then the commercial losses are huge from the distribution sector. They are huge. I mean, if you're hovering around 29 to 30%, that means that a whole lot of liabilities are being borne by you. Also, the issues around collection efficiency and all of those things, I think that we need to talk about. I mean, we've seen some changes, some progress in terms of how ECG is doing, and in terms of even debt recovery and all of that. But a lot still has to be done to really sustain and maintain this. Otherwise, if we go back to, you know, ground zero, then we will still come back to the issues falling on the consumer. So it's both, you know, technical, and it's both technical and then also efficiency and the managerial aspects. And those are the things that we really, really need to deal with. Otherwise, we will still come back here and talk about increasing tariffs.
0: Dr. Charles Jemfi, thank you so much. He is a policy lead, climate change and energy transition at the Africa Center for Energy Policy.
2: Let's head to Parliament now, where the minority in the House has dropped a bombshell in the Sedina Tamaklu saga as they allege that the former Maslok CEO was never in prison custody until yesterday. The whereabouts of Sedina Tamaklu has become a major controversy in the last few days after her extradition from the United States with some CSOs and the minority demanding full government disclosure of her exact location.
0: Speaking on Top Story last week, Minister for Government Communications Phyllis Kwachiofusu dispelled concerns that Sedina is under house arrest and not in jail. His position was reaffirmed by the Minister for Interior, Muntaka Mubarak, who insisted that Sedina Tamaklu Atiyonu is with prison authority serving jail term. Listen to him speak to Evans Mensah on PM Express last night.
10: She's in custody.
11: Which prison?
10: You see, that's the funny thing.
11: Please, sir.
10: When I heard people say this, look, when a judge even sentence an offender, I don't think if in the evening you go to the judge and ask that judge, which prison is that person? He tells them, no. So far I'm concerned, I've given my judgment. You should be with the security people. Look, Evans, I can tell you, and I'm looking right into your eyes to tell you, Sedina, never, went to any private place. From the day she came, she had been with us, and she's with us, and she's serving her term. If you want to visit her, you can write to the prison service. They will talk to her. If she's interested in you coming, she will let you come. But see, people make it because, look, if I go to a prison, if I visit.
11: But I must know which prison.
10: No, why should I mean, maybe in Ghana, yeah. We take telling people where somebody is serving lightly. Because in America and other world developed countries, telling people that this kind of high-profile person is here can even lead to the death of that person. So it's for safety.
11: So is he
10: but what I can tell you, I'm telling you that she's with us.
11: Prison or police?
10: I'm saying she's with us and she's serving her term. And believe me for that. I heard my colleague, the communication minister, the government communication repeatedly tell people, look, Sedina is serving her term. Trust us. She is not in any private thing. She's not anywhere. She is with us.
11: When you say us,
10: I mean...
11: You are the boss.
10: Yes.
11: Of all the institutions yes. She will spend time yes. with. There are only two places you could be. Police custody or prison custody. Where?
10: Was she not sentenced?
11: She was.
10: If you are sentenced, where will you be?
11: You must be in prison custody.
10: Yes.
11: So she's in prison custody.
10: So I said that she's with us. So why
11: is
10: are you in that?
11: Is she in
10: 48 prisons across the length and breadth of this
11: which
10: country.
11: Which of them is she in?
10: I don't have to tell
11: she's
10: you.
11: She's in one of the 48 prisons.
10: I can assure you that, yes, she's with us.
11: She's not cooling off.
10: Look, is he
11: in a house?
10: Believe me. I mean, is that Sergeant Jamani Mahama? That won't happen under his watch. No. That will not happen under his watch. Because we love her. Yes, she's our sister. But remember, she's serving a term. If she goes to court, the one that she was sentenced together with has been granted bail pending appeal. Are you getting it? If she goes to the court and the court says but for us, we are so law abiding, and I can assure you that if you want, and I'm showing you how to visit people, write to the Director of Prisons, Director General of Prisons, saying that you want to visit convict A. What they do is that they refer to that person. Oh, so-and-so say he wants to come and visit you. Are you willing to receive that person? The person says yes. They will tell you that, okay, the person is in Akuse at this end, so you can now go. Or the person is in this, so you can now go. So if you want to write to the Director General of Prisons, and if they correspond, if they talk to her and she's interested in meeting you, they'll give you the baby and they will tell you where she is. But I can assure you that she's with us.
2: That's the Minister of Interior, Muntaka Mohamed Mubarak, in an interview with Evans Mensah on PM Express last night. But a while ago, the minority has countered the position of government with wild allegations that said in that Tamaklu, since she touched down in Ghana on June 9th, was never kept in any jail term until yesterday, June 24th. Listen to Menchia South MP Nana Ejayi Bafuewa address journalists in Parliament earlier.
12: I did state that we would do an independent check to confirm the whereabouts of Madam Sedina Tamaklu. Indeed, we have done so. We can categorically state that until yesterday, the 24th of June, Madam Sedina Tamaklu was not in prison custody. And so from the 9th of June when she arrived to the 24th of June yesterday, she was not in prison custody. That is a matter of record. Again, she was only sent to prison custody, as I said, on the 24th of June, 15 clear days. And that was why the Minister for Interior could confidently come out yesterday. And so if you observe, following her return, the communication was by the Minister for Communication. And that had a lot of controversy. And that is why the media kept pressing. And yesterday, when she was admitted into prison custody, that was when the Minister for Interior came out. We can again confirm that she is in the female prison of a medium prison installation. But we are not going to put the name of the facility out. We are not going to put the name of the facility out for the following reasons. One, our intelligence is that she went in under protest because her assurance was that they were not going to have her go into prison custody.
0: Let's go to the phone line and speak to James Avegi. He's my colleague who was at that press conference. Avegi, the minority also made an allegation of some sort about a negotiation with her. Tell us more.
13: Well, Jim, according to the Mensah South MP, they said in a prior to her arrival was assured of an action to, in his own words, overturn her jail term, reason she was not sent to prison until public pressure compelled that government to do so and sending her to a medium security prison as of yesterday.
12: Our intel is also that they have also assured her that whichever is earlier, be it the public pressure coming down or the decision of the court coming out, she will be made to go out. And so We do not want to put the name of the facility out just to prevent the situation where they will come out and say that because of her security, they are moving her from the facility. We are keeping an eye on the situation and will continue to update the general public on this matter. But we can tell you that she is in prison custody now. She was admitted yesterday and that she has been given assurances. Another assurance she has been given is that they are going to work around the clock to have the decision overturned. I am a lawyer and I don't know how it is going to be done. Government is the only one that can say so, but this is the assurance they have given her.
0: So, James, the minority is alleging that for the past 15 days, she was not in prison custody. Where did they say she was then?
13: Well, Gemma, Nana Ejebafo-Ewa has not been able to state categorically when I put the question to him because, you know, as the law has it, the burden of proof of any allegation, as their lawyers would say, is on the one who alleges. Instead, he says government must provide details of where she has been if they hold a contrary view to what they are saying. Listen.
12: I cannot say it. She alone and her abettors, the persons that are aiding and abetting her, are the persons that can say it. I cannot say it. But what is certain is that she was not in prison custody.

0: study.
1: That would be the argument of government. If you say she wasn't in prison, you should be able to tell us where she was in the last 15 days.
0: What
1: intel did you disclose that?
0: What I can speak to are public records. I can't speak to private records. Right? And so if government has contrary public record information, government should put it out. We are saying that she was not in prison custody until 24th of June, yesterday, Wednesday. She was not in prison custody. When a person is delivered into a prison facility, there are records. You don't go and then dump the person there. There are records, record trail. And we are saying that there was no such delivery. Again, let me say this. This is also a reminder. We are also conducting investigation into the circumstance of her appeal, because there are doubts of the timing of the appeal, and we are conducting investigations. The appeal records of the court, we are conducting investigations. We know that there are times when spaces are allowed for contingencies and miscellaneous situations, and we have records.
2: You heard the MP for Mesha South, Nana Ejay Bafo Ewa, who spoke to my colleague James Aveji in Parliament earlier today. Well, let's move on to other stories this evening, because family of the late Apostle Kojo Safo Kantanka says the former MP for Domiko Abinya, Sarah Ajua Safo, may be flown abroad for specialist treatment as her condition reportedly deteriorates following last Sunday's shooting incident. The comments come on the back of disturbances during the installation of Israel Safo as head of the Christo Asafo Mission. His sister, Sarah Josepha, was allegedly hit by bullets fired to prevent her from accessing the venue of the ceremony. The family says doctors are considering options in the U.S., Germany and Dubai after multiple medical examinations revealed the severity of her injuries. And before we hear from the family, here is a comprehensive report put together by Joy News' Fatal Bayaga, who was among the five lucky journalists who were granted rare access to the ward where Ajua Safo was receiving treatment at a 37 military hospital. Take a listen.
3: It was a few minutes past 2 p.m. when one of Joy News editors received a call from a man identified as Solomon, who was coordinating what was expected to be a rare media briefing by former Domiko Abinya MP Sarah Ajua Safo following Sunday's shooting incident. I was immediately assigned to the 37 military hospital where she was receiving treatment. This was shortly after I had returned from the Adenta Circuit Court, where her brother and eight other persons had been granted bail over their alleged involvement in the incident. Joy News was the first media house to arrive at the hospital. We proceeded directly to the Ya Asantewa ward, where she was reportedly receiving treatment. Upon arriving at the entrance, we noticed a few visitors gathered outside. Moments later, Solomon approached us after I informed him of our arrival. According to him, Ajua Safo herself was initially expected to address the media. However, shortly after we arrived, the plan suddenly changed. He explained that although she had wanted to speak, her condition had deteriorated. When I pressed further, he responded, "How do you expect her to speak in this condition?" He further revealed that approximately 4 or 5 bullet pellets had already been removed from her head. The revelation left my cameraman, driver and me troubled as we tried to imagine the severity of her injuries. After about 15 to 20 minutes later, other media houses began arriving at the facility. Throughout this period, our cameras remained on standby, ready to capture any developments. However, we were later instructed not to record anything without authorization. With the plans altered and confirmation that Ajua Safo would neither address the media nor allow photographs or video recordings, I continued to push for access. I pleaded with the coordinator saying, "Please allow us to see her. I just want to say hello and observe her condition." He jokingly replied, "Bad boy," drawing laughter from those around. Shortly afterwards, he entered the ward and returned with news that only 5 journalists would be allowed inside. I was among those selected, alongside Sewa from our sister station, Adam TV. We quietly made our way into the ward. The room was unlike the typical hospital ward where multiple patients are treated at once.

0: It was a relatively small room with only two beds. I joyfully lay on the bed closest to the wall. Former Deputy Finance Minister and Member of Parliament for Atiwa East, Abena Oseasari, was seated at the edge of the bed beside her. A few other visitors, believed to be relatives, occupied the second bed. At the time of our entry, no medical personnel were present. We were asked to introduce ourselves, which we did, while expressing our gratitude for being granted access. Throughout this period, Ajosefo remained silent. She lay flat on her back, her face turned toward the ceiling. She was dressed in a wine-colored top, partially covered by a green blanket pulled up to her chest. Covering the upper part of her head was what appeared to be a transparent medical cap. The hair visible beneath appeared to be her natural hair. I did not observe any intravenous drips or medical equipment connected to her body. However, I must note that the entire right side of her body was covered. Therefore, I cannot conclusively state whether any medical devices were concealed beneath the blanket. After taking in the gravity of her condition, we indicated that we needed clarification on certain matters and preferred that Ajosefo respond personally. Her media assistant initially attempted to stop the questioning. However, to our surprise, Ajosefo softly intervened. "Let them ask me," she said. Following her instruction, the media assistant permitted only two questions. We sought clarification on allegations that she had fired the first shot during the incident and whether she was considering seeking medical treatment abroad given her condition. In a subdued voice, she responded, "I don't own a gun, I don't shoot a gun, and I will never shoot a gun." She further disclosed that according to her doctors, some bullet pellets remain lodged in her head.
1: The family is questioning why individuals arrested in connection with the incident have not been investigated for attempted murder despite the seriousness of the injury sustained. Dr. Emmanuel Boachi argues that the circumstances surrounding the shooting warrant a more thorough criminal investigation and has called for enhanced security around the former legislator as she continues treatment.
2: I mean, in Ghana these days, as we speak now, most of these people that we have them incarcerated now, what we hear, all we hear is that their statement or their actions were trying to injure the reputation or something of somebody. Just trying to injure somebody's reputation without gun or whatever, the people were even incarcerated. They put them in. Now somebody who point a gun at you, and not ordinary person, if it's a layman who can just say maybe fire you, but because you're not an expert, you might mix the bullet. But now these are expert guys. They are trained people, very trained. You know, when they say the videos are trending around, they will say that they know they'll mention the person's name before even shooting. I mean, these are people that we all expected at least. They should at least be remanded for investigation to continue. It's not one bullet or two bullets. It's about 48 different bullets. But again, it means they wanted a girl to be dead.
1: So I heard Dr. Emmanuel Boachi, he is spokesperson for the family.
3: Augustine Obuo is a criminal law practitioner. He's joining me on Zoom right now for a conversation on the back of this. Welcome to the program. We've been hearing a lot from the family. You know, it appears that there's a lot of division. Everybody is giving different accounts. I want to pick your assessment of the handling of this issue so far.
4: Good evening to you, cherish. Listeners, well, so far, what I've just listened to and then concerning the case is the initial stages of investigation. And I'm sure by the time they finish the investigation, people will be charged with attempted murder. This is a clear case of attempted murder. When you held the gun, pulled the trigger, directing it at a human being, but for certain circumstances or interventions, the crime is already committed, attempted murder. So then now the investigations will determine whether the charge will be attempted murder or murder. We do not pray that she should die, but the circumstances are such that as at now, the facts do not have any problem concerning attempted murder. It will not go on. have done cases that people have moved from their houses to court and continue to jail. So it doesn't mean anything. What is important now is the fact that they will be charged with attempted murder. Because from what I just listened to, it is clear that they intended to kill her. When you hold a gun and you just look at where a person is standing and you shoot, it's enough for attempted murder. If it's a warning shot, we all know commonsensically that you point the gun to the sky. But once the gun went to the direction of human being, but for certain intervening factors, the offense is committed.
3: Interesting. Thank you very much for that education. Augustine Obuo is a criminal law practitioner. That takes us to business. George Riafe is here with the very latest.
5: Kenneth, coming up, fuel prices projected to witness some significant reduction from next month due to continuous decline in crude prices on the international market. And government reaches agreement with large-scale mining firms to sell 30% of their gold output to Gold Board. 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
6: 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Why do you keep calling me?
7: Wait, question. What's the capital of Burkina Faso?
6: 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Bye.
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6: Hey, 1,000 cedis?
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1: You're welcome back to Business on Newsnight. Now, some industry watchers of the petroleum sector are projecting some significant drop in fuel prices from the beginning of next month. This is based on the continuous decline in the price of crude oil, which has now reached pre-Middle East conflict levels. Benjamin Sia is one of those industry persons that Joy Business has been engaging, and he thinks that things are looking good for us.
2: If things stay same and the data I'm privy to stay same, the price of diesel, for example, is likely going to reduce by 20% coming next window, because we've seen the price of diesel in the international market slash more than $200 per metric ton, selling below $900 per metric. Price of petrol is still doing around $936 per metric, also selling below $1,000 per metric. So all products, diesel, LPG, ATK, petrol, all are going to have higher, very significant decline beginning the first window of July, which starts on 1st July. But predominantly, diesel is likely going to observe about 20% decline, and that means that diesel is likely going to sell around 12 to 18 Ghana cedis per liter.
1: Benjamin Insia is an energy analyst. Now, Tamar Oil Refinery has completed maintenance works on its machines to aid work on Jubilee crude from next month and other products. President John Mahama discloses when he cut the sod for the second phase of the Sentiu Oil Refinery in Tema today. He said this could impact on product supply on the market.
3: Plans are also underway to enhance its operational efficiency and increase its refining capacity. And my understanding is that in July, when they have fully ramped up the capacity, they will also receive a parcel of Ghana's own crude. Despite the geopolitical tensions and volatility that have characterized global energy markets in recent years, Ghana has maintained stability in the supply of petroleum products. The Ministry of Energy and Green Transition, working closely with the National Petroleum Authority, BOST, industry operators and other stakeholders, has ensured that the maintenance of adequate strategic fuel stocks and uninterrupted supply across the country continues.
1: President John Mahama speaking at the ceremony to cut the sod for the second phase of Sentiu Oil in Tema today. The government has reached an agreement with large-scale mining firms in the country to sell about 30% of their total gold output in the country to the Gold Board. The move was part of efforts to aid local refinery of the precious metal. Now, this represents a 10% increase over the previous deal, and the gold would actually be bought in Ghana or sold in Ghana City. Sami Jainfi is chief executive of Gold Board, and he has been given more details about this deal after a meeting with the executives of the Ghana Chamber of Mines.
4: And this has come about, as I said, through months of negotiations at the behest of the Minister of Finance, the Governor of the Central Bank of Ghana, and the Minister for Lands and Natural Resources. So on behalf of the President of the Republic and the Minister for Finance, I would like to thank the Chamber of Mines for leading this process and for the concessions they have made in helping us reach this agreement, which will go a long way to support gold reserve accumulation, improve economic buffers, and help us economic stability objectives.
1: Chief Executive of the Ghana Gold Board, Sami Jainfi. Now, Standard Chartered Bank is promising an orderly migration of its clients to a new owner. Now, that is if the bank is able to dispose this retail business within the next 2 years. Standard Chartered Bank today announced that it is working to sell its retail business, but will still maintain its presence in Ghana through its corporate and investment business. Meanwhile, Banking Consultant Dr. Richmond Chani believes that the current competition in the African continent and Ghana might have influenced the group's decision.
5: They are facing stiffer competition from the Pan-African banks. You see, when they are speaking, once upon a time, the Barclays and Standard were the kingpins. Now, we are talking about Access Nigeria, and Stanbic, and even Zenith. And I tell you, Access is picking on very well. I mean, they sold their assets for them in Australia, in Sierra Leone, to the reason why they want to strategically reposition themselves. It is not just they don't think, they are not making what they think they make because the competition is becoming keener. Ecobank is there, Stanbic is there, and Access Bank is basically taking over their business. So I'm not surprised that they want to exit the retail banking.
1: Dr. Richmond Itwahini is a banking consultant, and that's all for business on Newsnight.
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1: Well, on PM Express Business Edition, we are engaging the Executive Secretary of the Public Utilities Regulatory Commission to as our guest on PMS to talk about the recent hikes in tariffs, the justification, the implications on the market, and going forward, what should you expect? 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We engage the Executive Secretary of PURC on PM Express tonight.
6: It's definitely one not to be missed.
7: Lawyers for Ashanti Regional Chairman of the New Patriotic Party, Bernard Enchi Bosiako, popularly known as Chairman Wuntumi, and Akunta Mining Company Limited have filed an application at the High Court seeking a deferment of judgment in the ongoing Akunta Mining criminal case. The request follows the withdrawal of the defendant's previous lawyer, Andy Apiakubi, who stepped down from the case on June 11, 2026, citing dissatisfaction with the court's handling of proceedings. He had represented Mr. Andrew Bosiako since October 2025. Listen to the lead counsel, Samuel Atachia.
8: Lawyer is involved in helping his client in adjudicating a very good case and prosecuting it well to the logical conclusion. The lawyer leaves the client alone in this professional undertaking. He needs to find another lawyer. And how is the other lawyer going to do a good job if he hasn't gotten the benefit of the proceedings? For him to internalize and see how he'll possibly look at the case again or write a written submission to aid the judge in the judgment that will be the final outcome. So these are strong, professional and technical reasons why we should seek an adjournment. Given the weight of the case, I think 6 weeks will be a very fair time, by which time we'd have looked at everything. And then the processes we should file will file. The entire proceedings, we are not part of it. From beginning to end, we need it. And that is what we use to, if you like, educate ourselves. And we act professionally. I do not see how any serious lawyer will be able to come to the aid of an accused person in terms of a credible written submission if he has not perused the record of proceedings.
7: Now, for the next 7 days, journalist and publisher of the Herald newspaper, Larry Dugwe, will be spending days and nights in jail after he was found guilty of contempt by an Accra High Court. This is over the newspaper's publication of a case involving businessman Kevin Autry and multinational commodities trading firm Petraco SA. Ken, it has the details of what transpired in court. Ken, give us the brief.
6: Well, according to our sources in court today, there was a contempt application filed by Mr. Autry, the CEO of Springfield Group, an integrated energy company, stemming from a defamation suit the businessman filed against the publishers of the Herald newspaper, Larry Dugwe, and others. And after that defamation suit, the businessman applied for an injunction order, which was granted by the court, restraining the continued publication of defamatory statement against Mr. Autry by the defendants pending the determination of the substantive suit. And in the ruling, the court, however, mentioned that publications by Larry Dugwe, despite the pending injunction order, which constituted disobedience of the orders of the court and brought the court into disrepute as well as an affront to the administration of justice. As a result, he has been jailed for 7 years. And Gemma, just before we entered into the studio, an update on that story is that the Ghana Journalists Association has released a statement on it. Michael Ashali is joining us in the studio with the very latest from that statement. What does it say, Michael?
9: Well, the DJA says it has taken notice of the conviction and sentencing of Mr. Larry Allan Dube, managing editor of the Herald newspaper, continues to say that the association considers this development unfortunate and is closely monitoring the issues arising from the case. In keeping with our mandate to safeguard press freedom and protect the rights and welfare of journalists, the GJA is seeking direction from its legal team to determine the appropriate course of action. While this process is ongoing, we urge media practitioners and the general public to remain calm and exercise utmost restraint in discussing the matter. We encourage all stakeholders to be circumspect in their commentary and to allow the process to take its course. The GJA wishes to assure its members and the public that it will soon communicate its considered position on the matter and any actions that may follow. In the meantime, the association stands firm in solidarity with journalist Larry Dugby during his difficult period. Kenneth.
6: Thank you very much. And Larry Dugby has been sentenced to 7 days in prison and not 7 years. So that's it for Newsnight, though. But before we take leave of you, a few of the messages you've been sending to our WhatsApp platform. Francis from Accra says to the MPP, its call for PURC to halt the increase in utility tariffs is laughable. When it was in power and similar calls were made, did it and PURC listen to the NDC government? If it sits back and allows MPP-appointed leadership at the PURC to increase tariffs on unsatisfactory grounds, it could face public backlash. And this one says, I want to thank the President, John Mahama, for appointing Atuforsen as Minister of Finance. However, we the citizens of Ghana must understand that nobody is above the laws of the country. Therefore, we must all respect and obey the laws of Ghana. August Kwabla Kotoka from Keta says, the Attorney General and the Minister for Justice must ensure that Sedina Tamaklu serves the 10-year jail term handed down by the court. Meanwhile, anybody who plans to cause financial loss to the state must be arrested and investigated promptly. And this one is from Sehuro in Aloga, and it says, it is the duty and responsibility of every government to ensure that anyone who has questions to answer before the law does so. My question to the government is Ken Ofori-Atta more powerful than the government of Ghana? I do not understand it at all. Charles from Lagos says, the MPP should be the last group of people to comment on the economy. Its comments are nauseating. The minority in parliament should use the same energy to ensure that Ken Ofori-Atta is brought home to face accountability. Nana Ekuyamua Boateng from Ablekuma Central says, sincerely, there is no justification for increasing tariffs when exchange rates are stable and inflation is in the single digits. These people in government are now telling us that utility tariffs are being increased because of exchange rate. Sam Bannerman in the USA says, it is only this part of our world where persons sentenced by court for wrongdoing to do the sentencing time in prison ordered by the court will be pampered like what we are witnessing in Sedina Tamaklu. That's all for Newsnight tonight. Thank you very much for being a part of the show. My name is Kenneth. Jesse.
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12: Hello, good evening. Kindly pay attention to this funeral announcement. Chief Mourners Nana Amankuna Diewu, Ekwana Royal Ebusunya Penyi, Oba Penyi Abina Lomote, Openyi Tebri Mensa, Nana Berima Amankwa, Mr. Hayford Asante, all of Ewa Domase, Ebusunya Penyi Owusu Mensa and the Ekwana family, Mr. Owusu Bempa, Ebusunya Penyi Nana Domakun and the Abosum Nyase family, Dr. Kwame Apia Poku and the family of the late F.K. Poku, Poku Transport. Children, Mrs. Margaret Poku, Mrs. Patience Poku, Mrs. Helena Poku Apia, Dr. Charles Poku, Mrs. Janet Poku Akum, Mrs. Patricia Poku, Mrs. Agnes Boateng, USA, Nana Berima Sase Aye Boafo II, Mampontenghene, Mrs. Anuwo Odro, Mrs. Gloria Boateng, UK, Miss Cecilia Poku, UK, Mr. Kwabna Poku, Lawyer Nyama Poku, Mr. Kwame Boateng Poku, and the entire family regret to announce the death of their beloved Mrs. Grace Poku, widow of the late F.K. Poku, Poku Transport. Her funeral arrangements are as follows. She will be laid in state on Saturday, 4th July 2026 at Poku Transport Residence House Number AK140-5778, Plot Numbers 5 to 10, Asoka Residential Area, Kumase, from 5 a.m. to 8 a.m. The burial and thanksgiving service will be held on Saturday, 4th July 2026 at 9 a.m. at the St. Peter's Basilica Cathedral, Roman Hill, Kumasi. Her burial will be private. Final funeral rites is on Saturday, 4th July 2026 at the Heroes Park, Amakum, Kumasi, from 1 p.m. to 6 p.m. And all friends and sympathizers are cordially invited. And that's all for the evening's announcement. Have a restful evening.
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23: In the book of Psalm, chapter 63, verse 1, David said, "Early will I seek thee." Abraham was an early riser. Joshua was an early riser. Moses was an early riser. Jesus prayed early in the morning. David also prayed early in the morning. What about you? Be an early riser as you join God's servant, the pastor, Obed Joy Obing, on prayer line on Love 99.5 FM from Mondays through to Fridays, 2 a.m. to 5 a.m. each day. 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
19: Your
23: In the book of Psalm, chapter 63, verse 1, David said, "Early will I seek thee." Abraham was an early riser. Joshua was an early riser. Moses was an early riser. Jesus prayed early in the morning. David also prayed early in the morning. What about you? Be an early riser as you join God's servant, the pastor, Obed Joy Obing, on prayer line on Love 99.5 FM from Mondays through to Fridays, 2 a.m. to 5 a.m. each day. Prayer line, the presence of the Lord is here. 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
0: 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Gaming can be addictive, not for persons below 18 years.

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1: Restless heart.
0: It's been a beautiful time hanging out with you guys. Today's a fast day, so definitely you do know.
1: Sending all my love along the way.
0: That Ziggy Brown is coming up with the Jazz Lounge as well, right after this very, very show.
1: Oh, ain't no place to
0: anyways, my name is Melvin Fifi Grant Biney, Melvin the Enigma, as you already know. Driving you back home safely.
1: And it's been you and me.
0: Have you sipping on something nice and kick back and relaxing as well, whilst we enjoy this little music as well.
1: Man,
0: I don't know where you find yourself, but hey, since you're tuned in, I'm always grateful to have you being part of the show. Tomorrow's a Friday, God wills, we shall be here once again, driving the whole city home.
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0: Keeping you company and as always, making it fun for you to listen to radio. That's where I draw curtains down on today's edition of the show. As always, before you go to bed, say a prayer. When you're up again, sign it a prayer. Get up and do exactly what you need doing. It's never enough to aim. 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I'm going to let you know Kumasi and Ghana needs me always. But always remember, Charlie, if it Kumasi your day, you might use your mind. Good evening. Stay safe and don't do what I wouldn't do. Just know that I love you.

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1: Just because it seems like God is too late doesn't mean that He's not going to come through. Don't be impatient for Him to act. Keep believing, keep praying, and every blessing that belongs to you will show up.
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5: In the book of Psalm, chapter 63, verse 1, David said, "Early will I seek thee." Abraham was an early riser. Joshua was an early riser. Moses was an early riser. Jesus prayed early in the morning. David also prayed early in the morning. What about you? Be an early riser as you join God's servant, the pastor, Obed Joy Obing, on prayer line on Love 99.5 FM from Mondays through to Fridays, 2 a.m. to 5 a.m. each day. Prayer line, the presence of the Lord is here. 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
6: 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Buses will be available at the forecourt of Love FM. 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Santasi Runabout at the Goyle Filling Station. This is your season of manifestation. Don't miss out. Prayer line, the presence of the Lord is here. Prayer line, commanding my morning to influence my day.
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11: Wubena anum de ye ne biato. 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
13: Hello. When was the last time you listened to music like this? 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It's here now with Ziggy Brown's Jazz Lounge. 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

All right. 17 minutes past the hour of 8. You're on Ziggy's Jazz Lounge right here on Love 99.5. You're welcome to the program. And you heard music coming from Grover Washington. Just the two of us, you and I, doing the listening right here in my lounge on Ziggy's Jazz Lounge right here on Love. And this one, the Brazilian stump from El Clue. When was the last time you heard from him, El Clue? You're listening to music right here on Love 99.5. And the South Africans are beautiful people. I love them, you know. One of them is Jonathan Butler. And I'm going to play a song from Jonathan Butler. It's called Deliverance. I guess the South Africans need deliverance because they're planning on a demonstration on the 30th of June. And they say it's not going to be violent. They say it's going to be a peaceful demonstration. Let us all see. But here's one from Jonathan Butler. He is from South Africa and he plays the guitar. He's a jazz guitarist from South Africa, Jonathan Butler. A beautiful person from South Africa.

A wonderful track there coming from Jimmy Smith. It's 37 past the hour. You're listening to music on Love 99.5 FM. And it's the Ziggy's Jazz Lounge right here. Shout out to Kofi Di Akwa and the governor out there. You said you wanted one from Eric Gale, El Clue, but I've done that already. But how about enjoying this one from Sade? Cherish today and cherish today, okay? Kofi, Kofi, I said, oh, Bafio. Kofi, Bafio, Bafio, and if you're there, what's it?

Wonderful there, wonderful music coming from a guy known as what's his name? Jamie and Escobar. DJ, me patcho brand, I bet I didn't mind me while it's interrupting my speech. Anyway, you're listening to music on Ziggy's Jazz Lounge right here. And you know, guys are listening out there. Guys are listening, eh? And somebody called. He's on the morning show, Leo Stanley, and he's named after Stanley Turrington. And Stanley Turrington is a jazz musician. I played the song Chicken from Jimmy Smith, and he loves it. And he's asked me to play another track, but I've been looking for it. But Kofi Diakwa, you asked for Louis Armstrong. I'm playing you one from Louis Armstrong. MBY, the original MBY, you're also doing the listening together with Love and C. Good evening, guys, and keep listening, okay? And keep posting it out there for all the jazz fans to listen. Ziggy Brown is back.

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0: And I'm chained. 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

I told you, South Africa is a beautiful place. And they have beautiful people. Like Hugh Masekela. Hugh Masekela plays the trumpet. And he moved from South Africa to Ghana. He stayed here. He was playing for Feza Hawani's Hejole. I guess that was way back in the 70s, late 70s. It's so sad. Our brothers and sisters in South Africa do not understand. They don't get it. They just don't understand that we are one people. That's the music of Hugh Masekela. It's called Magic. 57 past the hour, 3 minutes to the top of the hour, 9, and you're on the lounge. Here is one from the Brothers Johnson. Brothers will always be brothers. Brothers Johnson, this album was produced by Quincy Jones way back in the 70s. It's called Strawberry Letter 23. Now let's hear it.

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0: This is the Jazz Lounge with Ziggy Brown.
19: Yes, so a toothbrush was designed purposely to remove plaque and food debris. Yes, and in so doing, it prevents the buildup of these debris into what is called calculus that can cause a lot of problems for the gum, which may present as bleeding gums, either spontaneously or when brushing your teeth. Yes, many people believe that a hard toothbrush cleans better. When I mean by hard toothbrush, there are various types of brushes depending on the hardness of the bristles. Yes, so we have the soft, we have the medium, and we have the hard brushes. The soft mostly preferred for children, the medium bristles for adults. Hard brushes are not recommended because it can cause a lot of problems. It can lead to something called tooth abrasions and sometimes even cause the gum line to recede. And this is evident through the sensitivity that we mostly experience when we take in cold, hot, or sweet or sour foods and drinks. Yeah, so with over time, with the frequent use over time with the frequent use of hard brushes, it can cause something like gum recessions, tooth sensitivity, as I previously mentioned, and there is a wearing away of the enamel and root surfaces. Yes, but the good news is that if a proper technique of brushing is used, all these things can be prevented. So the recommended toothbrush is the medium bristle toothbrush, and the way we go about the toothbrushing technique is to place the toothbrush at an angle, at a 45 degree angle, and to the gum, and brush gently using small circular motions for about 2 minutes, twice a day. And remember, it is not how hard you brush, but the technique with which you use. And with a toothpaste, you don't really need a lot of it, okay? A lot of it. For kids, you can just put sort of like a peanut-sized toothpaste for kids on the brush, and they'll be good, because the more you give them, the more fluoride they take into their bodies, and the more fluoride they'll be swallowing. So you don't need a lot for children, and even with the adults, you don't really need to apply a lot of toothpaste, okay? Yeah, just enough to get the job done, and you'll be good to go. And I'll recommend that every 6 months you visit your dentist, and then the excess debris and plaque and calculus deposits that you aren't able to take care of, it can be done professionally. Thank you very much.
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9: Yes, you heard the voice of your radio dentist telling you how to use your toothbrush, your choice of a toothbrush, how to brush, and no for a very hard toothbrush. I best say we sing. You listen to music on Ziggy's Jazz Lounge right here. It's 13 minutes past the hour of 9, and here is Bob James with Westchester Lady.
0: This is the Jazz Lounge with Ziggy Brown.
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This sound takes me way back to the late 70s and early 80s when we had the Omada Shrine. It was up there at the Kumasi Home Stores in Edum. Brother Yao, who had a... Brother Yao is still around, you know. He's alive and kicking. He was the owner of Omada Shrine. And in those days, we were dancing to jazz. Yeah, at Omada Shrine. That's a wonderful kind of people dancing to jazz music, you know, way back then. And here's the music of Bob James, the Westchester Lady. Music that's gone by. And to be honest, Fela is also a jazz musician. If you didn't know, Fela Ransom Kuti, the late Fela Ransom Kuti, most of the music that he played was jazz. And his kids have followed the tradition, and they're doing exactly what he left behind. So here's one from Fela Anikolapo Kuti, Lady. Yeah, if you call a woman, African woman, a lady, you know, go gree, go say, if you call her a woman, you know, go gree, go say, I be lady.

Yes, fella, tell us about the lady, eh? Tell us about the African woman. You listen to music on Ziggy's Jazz Lunch. And I'm watching football here. Ecuador and Germany. It's 1-1. It's about 67 minutes in the game. Ecuador for normally German for the bonitari. Hey fella, bring it here, bring it down, and yes, here's some brand new one from Lindsay Webster. It's called The Music in Me. Let's hear some brand new music coming from a lady known as Lindsay Webster. The Music in Ziggy, The Music in Me.

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1: Live updates were how equal to Germany 1. Yeah, you'll be our welcome.

This guy's name is Lynn Roundtree. Here's a track he calls up, Believe It. Here's a track from Reagan Whiteside. It's called Fancy Footwork.

It's not African music. It's music coming from a lady. Her name is Kim Scott. And she plays the flute. And she has a program on Smooth Jazz Florida every Saturday around midnight. Listen to her on that program. 2-hour program. And she plays great jazz music. A very big thank you out there to all the guys who did the listening today. And I want to mention one particular name, you know, MBY. He's always there listening to me. Nathaniel Mensah is next. And he has a wonderful collection of music for you tonight. And that guy has got love, eh? He's got real love here. So, make a date. And a big thank you to DJ Hashtag. You know, he's been pulling the strings here for me in the studios and making sure that everything goes on well with me here in the studios. A big thank you to DJ Apuzo. Yeah, big guy here. Head of programs here at Love FM. And to all you listeners out there, a big thank you to you for doing the listening. And to all those old guys on the Radio Legends platform, I say ciao.

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4: 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I don't mean to see you while I'm on, make no go anywhere. 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
5: Plan B, B, C, Plan A for work. What's up, my people? This is Kwesi Atta. You are listening to Nathaniel Mensa. Keep it locked. No forget to.
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And of course, how are you doing? It's another evening right here. We're definitely keeping you company. Serving you a big bowl of joy right here on your favorite dial, Love 99.5. Some 37 minutes after 10 p.m. And it's a great time to be back here on the radio, serving you some goodness. Certainly something that you deserve. Thanks for joining me on the show. My name is Nathaniel Menzan from Nautilus 12 Midnight. You know, it's going to be a good time. It's a Thursday, and so it's time for us to rewind. Of course, have even the best of time after a long day's work. As a welcome on board, it's great to have all of you back on the show. Hope you had a good Thursday. My day has not been really good. It's been rounds upon rounds. But still all for the better, so yeah. We need to chase the money, right? Apart from that, I had a good day. I don't know about you. Anyways, gonna get to the phone lines real quick, but don't forget that we're live on TikTok. And of course, you can join us there right about now. Live on TikTok at NatesMensah_NATEMENSH_. Welcome to the show. This is Vibes on YouTube.love 99.5.

Make sure y'all's going on to Mami Kuneru. Mami, thanks for joining. It's great to have you on the show. And also a big one going on to you. Thanks for joining, Jessica. It's great to know you're listening to the show. You're watching as well. And make sure I see you, Julia. Thanks for joining in. I hope now you're better. You're feeling much better now. Thanks for joining. And a big one to you, our dear team, Nana the second. Thanks for joining. Miss B, you're late to the party, but welcome. A big shout-out going out to you, Cabman. Thanks for joining, Cabman. It's great to see you. Big shout-out going out to you, Ibrahim. Of course, to you, Pop. And I see you as well, Trudy. Thanks for joining. It's great to have you on the show. And a big shout-out going out to Mac Red. It's your birthday today. And of course, celebrating your style here on the show. Happy birthday going out to you, Mac Red. Thanks for joining. It's great to have you on the show. We pray that God strengthens you and, of course, give to you all the blessings that you deserve. Mac Red, enjoy your day to the max. And, of course, be amazing. I see you, Alexis the Great. What's up, my brother? It's great to have you on the show, man. And make sure I see you one step to you, Thummy. Thanks for joining as well. At the Luxury Breakfast and Brunch. Today I was on your life. I said I want meat pie. You didn't give me meat pie. Anyways, thanks for joining. We're going to get to the phone lines right now, but don't forget it's games night tonight. And we're playing something extraordinary, something you love to play. That's what we're playing tonight. And then she even called me Wafa. She called me Wafa just because I asked that midi meat pie. Or friend me Wafa. Hey, Wafa. Wafa saying. Hello, Fafa. It's been a long time. Where have you been? It's good to see you. Thanks for joining. And of course, if you've got any WhatsApp message for me, don't forget you can send it to me on 055-11-11995, 055-11-11995. That's how you get to drop me any message or voice that you've got for me. Anyways, I'm going to multitask tonight, so please be calm with me on the phone lines until I get some help. On 03220-83596, 03220-83597, and also on 03220-83598. That's how you drop me a call. So feel free and then give me a call now and tell me all about your Thursday. How's it been before we get into play tonight on Games Night? Big shout out to you, Bridget. Thanks for joining. All right, let's get to the phone lines now. Phone lines are open. Let's go.

0: All right, so let's get on the phones now. Hello?
1: Nathaniel.
0: Yes, my boss. How are you doing?
1: I'm
0: also doing fantastic. Thanks for joining. What's up?
1: Mr. Who?
0: Thank God.
1: In suit, oh, and just what did me?
0: Sound information, maybe find it.
1: Hey, Trasso. Bye.
0: Oh, just feel free. Sound information out there, man. No person there, then patrol.
1: If I saw the interest. Right.
0: Oh, no, I'm just asking a question.
1: Just say.
0: You're giving me an information. I want to know what you want me to do with that information. Simple. I'm still going to ask the lady the same question. See, how do you, what, like, information may find your day? That's what I'm asking.
1: Who find your day?
0: Who's Rana?
1: Just
0: say. Okay, I will do for today.
1: I will do for today.
0: What's up?
1: Nat.
0: Yo, Kweku.
1: Nice
0: one. Nice one. Charlie, drop your shots.
1: School to a Juma. So, on a park school, we are now going to Juma.
0: Chechem Kakama, I'm confused.
1: They say, because school on a park.
0: Your Bible school, Anna?
1: There be Pacho.
0: Pacho school, be.
1: Fashion school.
0: Pacho Conway.
1: Hey, I'm going to say, Rosie. God has always teach.
0: But that's where I live.
1: Rosie?
0: I live just right behind the school. Oh, wow. Interesting.
1: Oh, yeah, sure.
0: Is it Aslin? It's not Aslin.
1: Aye.
0: I live just in the same area. I think I don't have to talk much. I was in Bumi Fiti. I live in the same area.
1: Oh, okay.
0: Yeah.
1: I want to go to school.
0: Wow, that's nice. So that Ben have a pambi ashami.
1: So I feel the answer in today. I will take a kwadama.
0: All right, Charlie. Thanks. But who are you jumping your shouts to, though?
1: Shouts to Rahel.
0: Hey.
1: Ade.
0: Give up, okay?
1: Oh, Ade live, eh?
0: What's saying you know any same fam?
1: Ah, no lie you.
0: Do your own pet.
1: Oh, David.
0: Oh, my God. All right, Charlie, thanks for calling.
1: All right, nice.
0: Okay, drop me a call. Hello?
2: Hello.
0: Good evening, how are you
2: good
0: doing?
2: Good evening. I'm doing good, and you?
0: I'm also fine. Essi Nam.
2: Nay.
0: Esinam.
2: Nathaniel Mensah.
0: Hey, I like how you say that. Say it again.
2: Nathaniel Mensah.
0: Aww.
3: You are listening to Nathaniel Mensah.
0: Like, you're making me blush. I'm blushing. Say it one more time.
2: Nathaniel Mensah.
0: One more time.
2: Nathaniel Mensah.
0: Oh my god. Anyways, how are you doing?
2: I'm doing good, and you?
0: I'm also doing fine. Thanks for joining, yeah. Hope you had a good day.
2: I have a good day.
0: That's amazing. What's up today? What have you been doing today?
2: Everything is good.
0: That's amazing. And who are you dropping a shout to tonight?
2: Shout out to you, Sugar Kofi Fafa, BB Boy, Obolo Mensa.
0: Okay. Thanks for calling, yeah? Enjoy the show for me. It's more coming your way. 03-220-83596. Hello.
4: Hello.
0: Yes, my boss. Good evening.
4: Fine evening.
0: How are you doing?
4: I'm doing good, Nathaniel.
0: All right, we thank God, my boss.
4: Hey, do you know the person?
0: Yes, I know.
4: Yeah?
0: Yes, I know who is talking.
4: It's kidding, it's your name, Billy. Not me, it's not.
5: It's kidding, baby, it's your name, baby.
4: It's kidding, it's your name, Billy.
0: BB Boy.
4: MC Nathaniel.
0: Hey, yo, BB boy.
4: My MC Nathaniel Bakupe.
0: Hey, yo, BB boy.
4: My MC MC.
0: Maji.
4: Mapu.
0: Jalia. Charlie, thanks thanks for calling. Hope you're good, though.
4: Nathaniel.
0: Senior.
4: What name is that? How do you call it? Oh, who are there a CEO of Bole Senior High School name? Why are you there, Nathaniel?
0: Why are you there? My name is Kradada.
4: Sir.
0: My busa, who busa said my name is Kradada? Relax. Don't say anything that will vex me, okay?
4: Oh, why you go vex?
0: Someone is fooling. You are saying that the child is pengini.
4: You see.
0: A teacher is fool.
4: Ghana, enya butre, Ghana de sa, Ghana de sa. Sa anyo matantani na omu. Eh, me gisa o se. Why you webida?
0: Sisi, ade na okan. Once okan yoma bebre, ask me.
4: In person, me kan yoma bebre. Ene, de upe bia ude, ude, kachere me. De what you cause bia ude, kachere me. Me di beso suwamo, Nathaniel.
0: At this point, I'm confused.
4: Oh, how you are so confused?
0: You are talking about something else. I'm confused.
4: That is what I'm saying. That idea is see what bullies in your high school. No, do you see some?
0: Yes, I've seen the video. But if you ask me if I've done it before, no, I won't do any stupid thing like that.
4: Hey, Nathaniel, we are quite funny, pa.
0: Hey, yes.
4: Hey. Oh, so everything though, you're better anyway. What you say?
0: All right, sure. Thanks for calling.
4: Obolo Mensa Bakupe. Hey, Professor Kofi Fafra. I see you all. Okay.
0: Good night. Benku Baba Wai. Benku Baba Wai. Anyways, thanks for calling. Big shout out to the birthday girl, hey Quinn Rini. It's a birthday. Happy birthday to you, Quinn. I'm praying for you, my baby girl, yeah? Now you're not a small girl anymore. Happy birthday to you, Quinny. And a happy birthday to you as well, Mary. Thanks for joining, Mary Christiana. I think, is it Mary Christiana or Mary? It's your birthday today as well, Mary. Happy birthday to you. Celebrating in style. Pray the God strengthens you. And of course, give to you all the goodness that you deserve. Happy birthday to you, Mary. Hello?
6: Hello, good evening.
0: Hello, good evening. How are you doing?
6: Yeah, I'm good, yourself?
0: I'm also fine. What's your name?
6: I'm Laureen from Asia.
0: Why are you laughing?
6: Oh, nothing. I'm Laureen from Asia.
0: Huh?
6: I'm Laureen from Asia.
0: No, but why are you laughing after saying your name?
6: Oh, nothing.
0: Did you do anything you're not supposed to do?
6: Yes.
0: Did you do anything you're not supposed to do?
6: No, I did nothing wrong.
0: Did you take anything you're not supposed to take?
6: No.
0: Did you swallow anything you're not supposed to swallow?
6: No.
0: Did you?
6: No.
0: The love means is you are guilty.
6: Oh, no. Yes, no.
0: No.
6: Yes.
0: But did anybody enter where they are not supposed to enter?
6: Oh, no.
0: Nothing like that happened to?
6: No.
0: So I should be calm, man. Nothing really happened, yeah?
6: No, nothing at all. For like 2 years, like 3 years, yeah.
0: Sister. We'll judge you. Oh, sister.
6: Oh.
0: Oh, sister.
6: Oh, you don't know who you
0: Like, no, if you was to be in the Old Testament, I'm sure that Kesisiya and Kefoma Payama are called.
6: For real.
0: Anyways, thanks for calling. Hope you're fine, though.
6: Yeah, I'm good.
0: And you had a good day, right?
6: Yeah, I had a good day.
0: That's amazing. Who are you dropping your shots to?
6: Myself. Maybe you, yeah.
0: Aye.
6: And the guy who just called.
0: Hey.
6: B-boy.
0: Why? You did like... You did...
6: No, he's just funny. No. No.
0: Thanks for calling, Laurie. Enjoy the show. Game time is up. All the fan riders having you a big bowl of joy. And 03-220-83596. Hello.
7: Hello.
0: Good evening, my boss. How are you doing?
7: I'm good, and you?
0: Thanks for joining Obolo Mensa.
7: Nathaniel Mensa. Nathaniel Mensa.
0: What happened, my brother?
7: Charlie, and then they're your mouth.
0: What do you mean by your mouth? Tell me about it.
7: That you're the intimate can. I'm not me person me chonka. Me no kasa si na my okay. So.
0: So why okay? And I won't yanya okay.
7: Me nyanya chonka nede.
0: Oh yeah, sure.
7: Oh.
0: Charlie, you saw her in the bed, and I'm a bad mood.
7: Oh, Jina Pinti. What's
0: it? They all didn't want to know any amusement. I didn't know the buono. They really. What you say?
7: Everything.
0: Everything goes sort out. Charlie, means you. Just smile over the pain. Smile over everything. I know it's hard. I know that you're casa. They be a can't oh straight. Oh, for be yesterday. But Charlie, hard. But you for do am. Eh? The last result no go fit be anything. Unti mi nyan won she. You be honest, Charlie. Be you when you now share the game. Be ti my what.
7: Mati Abosu.
0: Right, don't push it too much, okay? We're fine.
7: Mati.
0: Mati and right. We're here for you. We love you, okay? So.
7: Mr. Nado.
0: Yeah.
7: By any Emado Nibi.
0: But now, wow, shout. Now, Charlie, thanks for calling, yeah? We're good, okay? We're good,
7: Yeah, good. When you're a Casalo, you'll be happy.
0: Sharp. I like that. Hey, Papa said me can't just feel Obolo tonic.
7: Oh, Papa is my funeral. Oh, Baba Bashan Media, no sin. Can't you say no Baba Bashan?
0: Nice one. Thanks so much for calling, man.
7: Okay. Mamechiai.
0: Drop it, let's go.
7: Me Pacha Mitchia, Mr. Kofi Fra Fra. BB Boy, Christian, Bobby, and now AC now. Ade.
8: God have mercy upon us.
7: See me, am I? Bye-bye. Then they'll be castle.
8: God have mercy upon us.
0: All right, you can still give me a call. On 03-220-83596. 03-220-83597. Drop me a call right about now on the phones. And very soon we'll be hopping on to play a game tonight. I'll let you know what we're playing tonight very soon. All right, hello.
9: Hello.
0: Good evening, my boss. How are you doing?
9: I'm doing good. How about you?
0: I'm doing fantastic. Prophet Adewale.
9: How about them, my dear?
0: Prophet Adewale.
9: How about them, my dear?
0: Prof, everything nice.
9: Everything cool, bro.
0: Nice one. Good to hear from you. How's it going?
9: Everything, yeah, just managing. Yeah, great.
0: And it's going smoothly, right?
9: My children.
0: And it's going on smoothly, right?
9: Yes.
0: Amazing. And so who are you dropping your shots to tonight, bro?
9: To my mom, to my auntie, my little sister, to my auntie, and my junior brother.
0: Okay. Okay. Thanks for joining, man. All right, let's do two more calls that we can get on with our gigs here tonight. 03-220-83596. 03-220-83597. And also on 03-220-83598. Hello? I lost you on the line. All right, so tonight we'll play Guess the Jam. And of course, I'm going to give you 10 seconds to tell me the song I'll play. You've got only 10 seconds to listen to that song and tell me the title of the song and name of the artist. Hello?
10: Hello.
0: Good evening. How are you doing?
10: Good evening. I'm doing good.
0: Hey, thank God. What's your name?
10: Oh, Baby Boo.
0: Hey, Fafa. Fafa, it's been a long time. How have you been?
10: I'm doing good. Oh,
0: and where have you been? Where have you been? Who is keeping you in chains, in locks?
10: Work. I had some tight work.
0: You had some tight work?
10: Yes.
0: That's what I'm thinking.
10: No, not the other way around, please. normally when I get back, it's late, so I'm tired. I need to sleep.
8: God have mercy upon us.
10: Believe me, yo.
0: It's good to hear from you. Why?
10: Yeah, okay.
8: Oh, I'm not too much.
0: Anyways, drop your shouts. Let's go.
10: Mashallah to you, Kofi Frafra, Christian, Obolotonic, everybody.
0: All right, sure. Thanks for calling.
10: Fafa loves them.
0: Fafa, we love Fafa too. All right, so it's time now for us to play Guess the Jam. The next set of calls will be on Guess the Jam. I'm going to play a song for just 10 seconds. And when you call me, all you need to do is to tell me the title of a song and the name of the artist. If you're ready to play, I'm ready to play. You can give me a call now with Guess on the Jam right here on Vibes on your Superdial Love 19.5 FM. I'll play the song for just 10 seconds. And of course, you get to tell me the title of a song and the name of the artist. 03-220-83596. 03-220-83597. And also on 03-220-83598. It's time now for us to Guess the Jam, right? And so you can put me on the phone. 03-220-83596. 03-220-83596. 03-220-83597. If you're able to get on my Hall of Fame for tonight, you get to request a song for yourself tonight. So just give me a call. I'll play a song for just 10 seconds. And if you're able to do that for me, you get to be on my list of winners tonight. And you get to request a song for yourself. 03-220-83596. 03-220-83597. And also on 03-220-83598. Let's play Guess the Jam. If you think you're good when it comes to music intro, this is your chance to jump on. And let's play Guess the Jam right now. It's a Thursday. And of course, we get to play

0: All right, y'all. We're going to go on this music break. It's a new one from the camp of Tiffany. It's a new song, of course. We're playing it here for you to enjoy. When we're back... When we're back, we get to play Guess a Jam. And of course, you get to show your prowess with our Guess a Jam game. It's a new one from Tiffany, and the song is Money. But don't forget, there's a challenge app as well, a TikTok dance challenge. And they're giving up to 10,000 Ghana cedis. You can win yourself 2,000 cedis, 3,000 cedis, and a 5,000 cedis. That's a grand prize. But in total, Tiffany is giving out 10,000 Ghana cedis. As you can just join the Money Dance Challenge on TikTok. You can even decide to create your own. And of course, you can start a chance to win amazing in this new promo. It's Tiffany, and a new song is out. The new song is Money. Enjoy it.
1: Hello? This is her. I'm fine. Every day, have you eaten? Aden, when you're chef, mommy sika, ho. Ah, yes, I'm queen. Have you eaten?

And that's a brand new song from Tiffany, and the title is Money. And so go on TikTok right now, join the challenge. You can stand a chance to win yourself some money. And Tiffany is giving out 10,000 Ghana cedis on this very dance challenge. So grab the opportunity now. And of course, you can stand a chance to win something amazing. You can also decide to create your own. And of course, you can win yourself some good money. Yeah, grab on that, jump on it, and let's all make some good money. I'm gonna do it too. Yeah, maybe meet me at the 5,000 cities. Anyway, 7 after 11 p.m. Let's get back on the phone lines. And of course, play Guess the Jam. I've got songs I'll be playing. And of course, if you call me, I'll play the song for just 10 seconds. And after that, you're supposed to tell me the title of a song and the name of the artist. And it's called Guess the Jam. So if you think you're ready and you've got the prowess to tell me song titles and name of the artist, it's time now for you to call me. And of course, be a part of the game. 03-220-83596. 03-220-83597. And also in 03-220-83597. A big shout out to you, Baba Laji. And a big shout out to you, Eunice Akufu Bekwing. I hope my phone lines is okay. 03-220-83596. I'll play a song for just 10 seconds. All you have to do is to call me and then listen to that song play for 10 seconds. After that, you get to request a song. If you're able to tell me the title of a song, name of artist, you get to request a song for yourself. And if you're ready, I'm ready. All you have to do is to give me a call now. 03-220-83596. 03-220-83597. I hope my phone lines are okay, though, because it's looking like we might be having a problem with the phone line. I don't know if you guys are trying to not able to make it through. 03-220-83596. 03-220-83597. And also in 03-220-83598.

All right, I think I'm going to play some more music then. I'm sure we're having a problem with the phone lines tonight. I don't know, but we just picked calls. So that's very strange. I don't know what's happening. But as I when the phone lines are back on, maybe, and we have some more time, we're probably going to get back and play the game. I think we'll have a call on the line. Let's see if our lines are working perfectly now. Hello? All right, I think we have the problem. I don't know if it's raining still. I heard there's it was raining. I don't know if it's still raining. So that's probably maybe giving us a problem here. We're going to get the team to fix that. But we're so sorry if you tried calling and unable to make it through. Let's try and see if this one will also go through. Hello? All our calls are failing us tonight. All right. I think I'm going to play some more music, Dan. Thank you very much for trying to call us. I think the lines are not in our favor tonight. So sorry about that. I'll play you some more music right here on the show. Enjoy yourself.

0: At age 58 after 11 p.m., that's what I say bye to you. Thank you so much for listening to the show. It's been an amazing time with you. I'm going to see you same time, unfortunately, next week. Thank you so much, and do have a great weekend. My name is Nathaniel Mensah. And, of course, as always, poco a poco, little by little, we're going to get there. One brick at a time. And so please don't push it, don't rush it. It's definitely going to be possible. I'll see you when I see you. Until then, be safe and be out of trouble. I'm out of here.
1: London.